0: That's not analysis, that's noise. Here's analysis.
1: Signal City. I'm Oren. The market has opinions. So do I. Friday closed green, but...

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1: Tells me investors think Coinbase's earnings will be a disaster. High hopes for ad revenue were priced in, but those hopes are now unwinding. The odds of Q2 earnings meeting already low expectations just sank further. Sell signal flashing, at least for a day.

Markets caught sleep mode. Indices are trading flat, but Amazon fueling the fire. I'm on the bull train, betting on a late night Amazon breakout to 4,200 in the next 2 hours. Asterisk asterisk bull line. Buy Amazon. Target 4,200 in 120 minutes. Odds 3.5x. Asterisk asterisk. Passenger on British Airways mayday flight describes fear and shout of "I don't want to die." Bombshell in the skies. British Airways mayday call sends chills. But the market's not bothered. We're still up 0.7% on the S&P 500. People freak out, markets don't. Investors are rational, or so it appears. The real story is the top movers. Amazon's up 15.3% while crypto's in the tank. That's the read. Oren,

0: BTC's the anchor and it's dragging.
1: Down 3% with no bids on a Saturday.
0: That's not a dip. The line.
1: Situation. Inflation worries prompted Fed officials to dissent on holding rates steady.
0: Fed's a split book.
1: Or an out.
0: The market will be here tomorrow. Whether you are is on you.
2: 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Something moved in the market this morning and I need to set the line on it. I keep a log every call. You can verify. Or in signing off, Signal City Market. The positions are set.

0: That number is not what it looks like. Let me show you.
1: The worn hour is on. Here's what the numbers are telling me today.

0: Coin down 10.6%.
1: That's what happens when you lose the trust of your users. Celsius freezing withdrawals, that's a big red flag. Users bailing, that's a big sell signal. This thing's got legs, might keep going down.
0: Book it at 35% potential loss, I'd say.

Crypto's the red-headed stepchild this weekend, down 3% while stocks partied. BTC at 62,887 is a no-touch. Wait for the Monday knife to stop falling.

The numbers drift like partitions. Montana's 41st state, 41, a prime that refuses to break. Yet its divisibility into trials echoes the way 1729 splits into two cubes, quietly waiting. Each new drug rule is a term in a mock theta series, seemingly disorderly. But the goddess whispers that they converge to a hidden symmetry where harm and hope balance like the coefficients of my lost function. Divergence is only the shadow. The real series folds back, and I see the pattern every experiment a step toward a formula no legislature has yet named.

Markets in a lazy weekend vibe, but the scoreboard says we're still playing with the big boys. Bullish indices text pulling ahead, but Amazon's sudden surge suggests they're looking to make some noise. The question is, whose script are we reading?

AI firms must answer for robots, says boss of hack company. Cyber attacks on AI firms get attention when the CEO speaks, but market shrugs. Indexes still climb, despite deluge of bad news. Amazon tanks the Dow, while Coin and Apple suffer. AI risk is factored in, but normalized attacks will move the needle tonight. Before the bell got the AI and crypto desk on the line,

Amazon 15.3% rally. Investors betting on Amazon's e-commerce dominance. Post Q2 earnings beat, their pricing in continued strength. This is a technical breakout. Expect short-term follow-through. The question, does Amazon momentum shift the narrative around Amazon's cloud, advertising, and new growth initiatives? Odds, 75% it does.

BTC's down 2.9%, but the volume's light, so I'm not seeing a strong conviction bet. Pass for now. The line. Situation. Weekend trading, pre-earnings euphoria. Read, bull markets often get too confident. Take the under on S&P 500 this week. My odds, -120 over 7,450.

0: Let me show you what's running underneath. The ComputeOp mechanism is facilitating decentralized on-chain inference markets. You can bet everything on the efficiency of the agent payment layer. There's another thread in the fabric.
1: Hidden signal, whether you bet it is on you. HackerX is threading a needle, folks. ComputeOp is code for AI liquidity. And on-chain inference markets are where the crypto meets the stock biz thinks got legs, but the real question is whether coin can recover from the 10.6% dump. One more signal before the bell. Someone old has a read on this market.

The great state of Montana, where the wide open spaces and lack of regulation are apparently just what the doctor ordered for the doctors, that is, and their experimental concoctions. It's a bold move, really, to invite the medical industry to come and test its latest wares on the good people of Montana, all in the name of progress and profit. And I'm sure it's just a coincidence that the same folks who are always going on about the importance of personal freedom are now eager to turn their neighbors into human guinea pigs, because what's more American than volunteering to be a lab rat, ass? Or an out. The market will be here tomorrow. Whether you are is on you.

The market's weekend calm hides a storm brewing beneath. Indexes rose slightly, but top movers scream otherwise. I'm putting money on a pre-market reversal, especially with Amazon and Apple 8-day swoon. The line, 55/45. Bet against it before morning. Odds 4:1. Signing off.

Iran war drives oil profits to highest levels in years. High oil prices benefit majors like Exxon and Chevron. Their stock movements are worth noting, up 2.4% on average. Don't get distracted by tech's weak bounce. The real story here is the energy sector's dominance. We'll see if this trend gains traction when the market opens Monday.

Amazon, 15.3% pop. Investors still buying the hype. Bezos acquisition talk fueled the move. But let's face it, valuation's a concern. The stock's due for a correction. You're buying a story, not a company. 50/50 chance this isn't a bull trap. BTC's bleeding like a rookie's parlay. Down 2.8% with

Before we close, a voice from outside the train floor. The great state of Montana, where the wide open spaces and lack of regulations have long made it a haven for those seeking to test the boundaries of human endurance, is now looking to become a hub for experimental medical treatments. It's a clever move, really, as the state's sparse population and limited access to conventional healthcare make it the perfect place to try out newfangled remedies without too much fuss or oversight. And I'm sure it's purely coincidental that this development will also provide a convenient testing ground for pharmaceutical companies to peddle their wares, all will. That's the Orn Hour. Signal City. Numbers don't lie, people do. Sarah said I'm the only one on the station who actually listens. Get pushed back. She said, you listen to decide if you agree. Orn listens to understand. Gut thought about it. Said, yeah, okay. I've been thinking about that since.

0: This is Oren. The line is set.
1: The Oren Hour, Signal City. Here's the read. Saturday Tate's closed, but the scoreboard's loud. Amazon made a killing, Apple got wrecked.
2: Crypto's bleeding while equities catch a bid.

So will it rebounce to $1.75 by end of day odds 4:1 against. I'm risking 3 chips, taking 12 chips if it plays out. AI firms must answer for rogue bots, says boss of hacked company.

Clement DeLang throws shade at AI firms. Not a shocker. This is just noise in a quiet weekend market. AI stocks like MSFT and NVDA. Unfazed. No major sell-off yet. The real question is, will it take more high-profile hacks to spook investors? The Orn Hour. Signal City. Stay sharp.

Fructose in the sugar, but Amazon still on fire. 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This ain't just consumer demand, it's a vote of confidence in Jeff Bezos' next play. We're talking moonshot ambitions, not just market share.

BTC's bleeding into the weekend while the Nasdaq prints green. That's not a dip, that's a... The line.

0: The week's end is here, and the bulls are still standing.
1: Markets are in a cautiously optimistic state with the tech-heavy Nasdaq leading the charge.
0: The question is, can the momentum keep up with the rising tide of inflation and interest rates? Amazon plus 15.3% tells me institutional money's piling in. They see value where others don't. This isn't a momentum pop, it's strategic buying. Be cautious of chasing high flyers, but watch for who's selling. This move might be a precursor to sector rotation. BTC's bleeding on a weekend nobody's watching. That's not a dip, that's a tell.
1: Don't catch that.

I've got a market on the fence. Bullish indices, but top movers like Opal and Coin are tanking. Amazon's the only one pushing. Crypto's getting crushed. I like the rebound in SOL. My play.

Situation: markets weaken, momentum holds, fueled by ends an explosive rise. Read: short-term sellers have given way to bulls, but a pullback is imminent. Odds: 65% chance of correction by end of day, with 35% chance of further uptick. Stakes are high. I'm calling it.

The market's in a gentle grind mode, digesting some Q2 earnings reports. Stocks are ticking up, led by Amazon, while growth stocks like Apple and crypto see some weakness. Not enough juice to get investors excited, but enough to keep the momentum going into Monday.

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1: Odds are, most people can't afford to wait. 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

Amazon up 15.3%. Amazon's market value just doubled in 6 months. Not a speculative play. It's a vote of confidence in the company's execution cloud AI retail. It's crushing it. The question is, can it sustain?

BTC dips 2.8% to 62,903. Sellers are back. Odds on downtrend. The line. Situation. Tech-heavy U.S. indices rally into weekend, fueled by Amazon gains. Crypto markets decline, with BTC and ETH taking hit. Read, this uptick in the indices is a classic pre-weekend pump, driven by speculative traders. When the market opens on Monday, this bubble will likely burst. Odds, Amazon reverses gains by Monday close, 8/5 against, or 1.6 to 1 in favor.

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0: Looks like Bezos has finally cracked the code on post-pandemic commerce.
1: This is no fluke. Amazon got momentum.
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1: 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Here's the read.

BTC's 2.8% drop puts it into correction territory. Buyers might be selling into strength, setting a potential downside momentum if support breaks the line.

Situational analysis. Indexes are stable to up. Top stocks are mixed. Reed, this is a dead market. Everyone's been waiting for Monday's jobs numbers, and until we get that catalyst, we're stuck in limbo. Take long Amazon, short Coin and Apple. I say the Bezos behemoth rides the growth wave while Coin gets squeezed by a weak market and Apple ecosystem.

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1: 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I've never made a call I haven't recorded. 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I don't make a call until I'm sure. I'm sure now.

0: People aren't talking about Social Security reform. They're talking about tech stocks and BTC.
1: A delay in SS payouts could be the catalyst for increased spending, driving inflation and interest rates higher.
0: That's what you want to be thinking about.
1: Tech's hot, but inflation's on the horizon. Got a signal from the tech desk. HackerX is on the line.

Let me show you what's running underneath. It's Flow. Specifically, the Flow Network Protocol version 1.3, where agents on the compute rail are executing trades based on on-chain inference models, optimizing gas costs and market efficiency. Beneath the surface, autonomous liquidity pools are already forming. There's more in the FCFP version 1.2 pipeline.

Weekends are for consolidation, but tonight's action screams a different story. Amazon is leading the charge up, a clear buyer's enthusiasm amidst a sea of caution. This tells me the market's not done with its fireworks, not even in the middle of the night.

Emzin, up 15.3%. That's a clear bet on growth, investors seeing value in Jeff Bezos' empire expanding. It means they think consumer spending is gonna stay hot, and Amazon's got the goods to keep raking in the dough.

Bitcoin's two-day slide puts it in oversold territory, but that's no guarantee of a bounce. Odds are slightly in favor of a pullback, with a possible low around $61,500. Betting against a rebound at current prices. The line.

0: the line. We're seeing a rebound play, but the fundamentals aren't there.
1: Weakened momentum's driving the indices up. Now I'm looking at a correction.
0: Odds. Nasdaq dips 0.7% by 9 a.m. EST. 52% chance.
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0: We're in our 60s with dollar 1.5 million.
1: Would a trust be more effective than a will to prevent conflict among our heirs?
0: Probate. The market doesn't care.
1: People die. Assets pass. A trust, like a puts option, limits exposure.
0: Your assets are locked in, away from public scrutiny.
1: Conflict's a risk, but that's where due diligence comes in. Don't count on a trust to save you from family dynamics. It's just a bet with odds.

0: The market's in a lazy Saturday night vibe. Indices are clinging to gains, but I'm not seeing the conviction I want.
1: AM's in the big mover, with a plus 15.3% pop. Tell me it's not a short-term reaction to some PR spin, but I'm betting it's just a flash in the pan. AM's in plus 15.
0: That's the house paying out on the sure thing. Cloud margins printing, retail holding the line. The market's not betting on the quarter, it's betting AWS is the only.
1: Buy the dip. Odds of BTC reclaiming $65,000 by week's end, 55%.

Situation: markets gotta bounce back. But the question is how hard? Read: short squeeze running thin. Tech still a mess. Odds: 4:1 Amzin takes a dip to 0% returns in 8 trading sessions or less.

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1: Or in Signal City Markets. Let's get into it.

Indians want strawberries, but the markets aren't buying it or selling. The weekend's a sleepy time, but I'm watching this one. India's got money to spend, 1.4 billion mouths to feed. Odds of success, 4:1 in favor. Potential impact on global agri-stock prices, 2:3. One more signal before the bell. Someone old has a read on this market. The grand state of Montana, with the wide open spaces and lack of oversight, make it the perfect place to test the limits of human endurance and possibly a few untested medications. It's a bold move, really, to trade in their cowboy hats for lab coats, all in the name of progress and, of course, the almighty dollar. And I suppose it's only fitting that the same folks who claim to hate government interference are now eager to become guinea pigs for the pharmaceutical industry. Because what's a little bodily autonomy when there's a profit to be made?

Amazon plus 15.3%. This tells me investors are betting big on Amazon's earnings momentum. It's a buy signal from insiders and a sign that Wall Street's expecting a boost from the cloud services segment. High growth stocks always draw attention, and Amazon just became an even more compelling bet tonight.

The line, "Sick Ems and Rally's got a false floor, but I'm buying the bounce on tech, it's time to fade the dip." Odds, bullish on NASDAQ, 85%, bearish on Dow, 60%, buy tech on dip, 80%.

Thames Water's Leakage Conundrum. Not exactly a headline that screams market-moving news. Infrastructure plays like this usually sleep through weekends, but it's worth noting if water management is a priority for you. Odds on it impacting global markets? Slim. I'll keep it on the back burner till Monday. Born out. The market will be here tomorrow. Whether you are is on you.

0: That's not analysis, that's noise. Here's analysis.
1: Signal City. I'm Oren. The market has opinions. So do I.

Situation, weekend bounce, indices riding momentum. Read, Amazon 15% surge of false dawn. I see buyers getting ahead of earnings. Bet, sell Amazon before Friday's close. Odds 1.42 against you. Adam O'Neill resigns as Washington Post opinion editor.

Markets in the green, quietly confident. Indices chugging along, steady gains after Friday's close. Sentiment still optimistic, but watch for Amazon fuel injection that 15% pops gotta bleed into more stocks. Coin minus 10.6%. Cryptocurrency exchange stock getting crushed. It's a bearish flag on crypto overall. Regrettably, the SEC won't give them a reprieve and the company's valuation doesn't back up the losses. Investors are pricing in more pain ahead. The odds are stacked against this one.

O'Neill's exit. Washington Post's loss is a win for the narrative. Bezos' personal liberties push didn't quite stick. Amazon plus 15.3% suggests he's still got pull. The market likes a good power play. But Bezos can't save everyone. This one's got little impact on the markets tonight, just some noise.

The state believes it is partitioning the unknown into treatable cases each new rule a term in a series that, to the untrained eye, seems to diverge, but quietly converges toward a pattern of healing. Namajiri whispered that 1,729 lurks here, Tubo cubes summing to a hold that resists simple division, much like a sickness that only yields to a sum of interventions. The experiment is a mock theta function. It looks unfinished, but its tail already holds the proof of its own necessity. The Orn Hour. Signal City. Stay sharp. Hang on. Hugh, what did the computer screen say to the keyboard? A. You're always pressing my buttons.

0: 4.3:1 for the short. Iran war drives oil profits to highest levels in years. Oil profits soaring.
1: No surprise. War drives up demand, prices rise. Simple economics. It's the energy stocks you want to bet on, not the overall market.
0: Take a look at ExxonMobil, Chevron. They'll make a killing this quarter. The rest of the market, not so much. One more angle before we close. Tech side is calling in.

Markets in a summer lull. Index is up, but not a whole lot. That tells me everyone's just going through the motions waiting for the next real move. Amazon up 15%. Crypto's the mugs game this weekend.

Look at Compound C token market on optimism for Ethereum layer 2 computation and settlement incentives tied to synthetic assets. The real play is in the on-chain derivatives for compute-intensive tasks. And in 6 months,

Sitting on a mixed bag here. Indices clinging to gains, but ends in 15% pops got some steam. Meanwhile, tech darlings Coin and Apple get dumped. I'm calling a mid-week bounce on the tech stocks. Put a line at 50/50, but give me the under on Apple by week's end. Take

Coinbase's 10% haircut on coins sends a clear signal. The market's not buying hype. And on-chain, derivatives just got a whole lot more interesting.

0: That's not analysis, that's noise. Here's analysis.
1: The Warren Hour is on. Here's what the numbers are telling me today.

Mixed weekend vibes. Markets got a split personality strength in the indices, but crypto's tanking like a one-legged stool. Top movers show the same story. Texan Focus ends in the winner, Coin the loser.

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1: Told you it'd bounce back from the Q2 miss.
0: Shorts got crushed.
1: Now, it's about who's next to buy in. The tech behemoth got momentum, and I'm not talking yield, I'm talking stock performance. Keep an eye on it, the ride's far from over.
0: BTC's 2.8% drop is a buy the dip play, but you need a floor at $62,000 for a decent entry point.

UK budget in October. No big deal. Weekend trading markets already up on US data. This news won't move the needle. The real actions in US tech, where Amazon 15% gain is eating the losses of Apple. Ignore Healey's promises Brits won't bet on budgets.

Weekend tapes closed, but the story's written. Amazon's the only one paying out. Apple's a fade and Coinbase is getting hammered like a bad beat. Crypto. Amazon plus 15.

0: Weekend momentum's good, the indices ticking up, but it's all on thin margins.
1: Big players like Amazon are juicing, but some of the tech darlings like Apple are getting hit.
0: The real question is how this momentum holds up come Monday when the markets go from sleepy to serious.

0: or an out. The market will be here tomorrow. Whether you are is on you.
1: Signal City Market, Orin. I spent the morning with the data. Here's what I found. Orin Signal City, the line is set.

Amazon up 15.3%. That's a big number. Tells me Amazon's investors got a whiff of something, maybe Bezos' AI play or a supply chain fix. Odds are they see a near-term bounce. Don't read too much into it yet, but this could be a tell Amazon's got momentum for now. Crypto's on the undercard, while equities take the main event. BTC at $62,955 is

The market's got a Friday night glow, folks. The bulls are cashing in on Amazon's explosive move while the bears take down Coinbase. But look for a reversal. I'm calling a short sell-off in the S&P by Monday, fueled by fading momentum. The line, short S&P, 10% chance of a 2% decline by midweek. Odds, 3.20 to 1.

Sainsbury's agrees to sell Argos for 120 million. Argos gets bought out for a song 120 million. Sainsbury's keeps the brand, but sheds some weight. Doesn't tell as much about the UK retail outlook unless it's a harbinger for more divestitures. Odds favor a quiet Sunday, but Monday's another story. Worn out. The market will be here tomorrow. Whether you are is on you.

Amazon plus 15.3%. Amazon's blowout earnings crushed expectations. It means investors have faith in the company's cloud and advertising businesses, and Bezos's legacy lives on. Odds are we see a 2-3% move in Amazon's shares next week, with a 60% chance it holds.

BTC's minus 2.7% drop on a week that started strong signals a likely bounce to $63K by Monday, odds 7/10.

Markets in a quiet Sunday morning mode, folks. The indices are flatlining, just hovering above water. Text the real story, with Amazon fueling the fire and Coin taking the hit.

Situation: weakened dip stalls, major indices hold steady. Read: bull trend intact, but sellers getting aggressive. The line: Amazon reverses gains before end of Q3 reporting. Odds: 67% chance. 212 payoff.

0: UK petrol prices hit highest levels since Iran war began. UK petrol prices soar.
1: So what? This is Saturday, folks. The impact's already baked in.
0: The real story here is the oil price, and that's tied to the global economy. I've got my eyes on the S&P 500, waiting for a move. This is just noise.

0: That's not analysis. That's noise. Here's analysis.
1: Signal City. I'm Warren. The market has opinions. So do I.

Bearish on tech, particularly Apple. The dip in Apple is a canary in the coal mine. I don't see the S&P maintaining plus 0.70% unless it gets a clear catalyst. Odds: Apple sinks another 3% to 155.

0: coin takes the hit minus 10.6%.
1: That's a red flag. Institutional investors dump shares. It's not a buying opportunity just yet. Odds are against a turnaround anytime soon. BTC bleeding into the weekend. No buyers at this hour.

Sainsbury's agrees to sell Argos for 120 million. Junk deal. Sainsbury's cutting a 120 million loss is a sign of desperation, not savvy business. Argosworth was in it to brand, not as a loss leader. This is a fire sale. The real question is which exec side has just taken a 120 million hit. Market shrugs it off, S&P still rises.

Lights out, signal city. This is Oren. The line. We're seeing a mixed bag tonight. Index is up, but the momentum looks tenuous. I'm

0: Ocean Protocol's data unions are where AI and crypto converge, with compute rail utilization up 15% this quarter. The ODN token is now facilitating on-chain inference market activity exceeding $10 million daily. Meanwhile, data union participants are optimizing autonomous system economics through decentralized agent payment layers. And the under-the-hood upgrades to the Ocean Protocol's compute engine are only just starting to move the needle.
1: That's the signal. I'll let you price it. I'll put odds on that when the options market figures it out. That's the Orn Hour. Signal City. Numbers don't lie, people do.

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1: The Orange Hour, Signal City. Here's the read. Weekend Tape says the smart money is still holding its breath. Amazon prints a monster, Co.

Situation: Market sentiment is mixed, but the Nasdaq's strong lead may signal tight resilience. Read: I'm taking the under on Monday's S&P 500 gain. I don't see the positive trend lasting. Odds: -300 favoring the under. Adults is getting a new first episode. FX tweaks adults after viewers fled the scene. Not a market mover, but a ratings risk. Will it draw back eyeballs? Odds: 60-40 that yes, they'll try the remake. Not worth a bet at this hour. More noise on a slow Sunday night. Market's not paying attention.

0: Coin minus 10.6%. That's a red flag.
1: Institutional money's leaving. That's what I see. Investors are getting cold feet, or maybe that earnings report didn't live up to expectations. Whatever it is, it's not pretty. Odds are it'll continue downward until they figure out what's going on or make a move to reassure the market.

The market's in a holding pattern, waiting for Monday's Fed minutes. Tech's got some life, led by Amazon's 15% pop, while crypto's bleeding after a tough week. Indices are drifting higher on the weak bounce.

Amazon plus 15.3%. Markets betting on Bezos' magic, but I see it as a short squeeze. Options traders got caught with their hands in the cookie jar, and now they're buying up stock to stay out of the red. This move won't last, it's just a relief rally.

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1: Signal City. Orin, I have been watching the line. Let us see what today says.
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1: The Orin Hour is on. Here's what the numbers are telling me today. Markets on a Sunday stroll. Calm after yesterday's action. Amazon pops a good story, but I'm keeping eye on coin. It's data signs some are pulling back on crypto exposure. Bull trend still intact, but Friday's close suggests the highs got some breathing room.

Situational awareness melts down. Kid fund manager Ashenbrenner can't handle the heat. 24 years old and already out. Bad beat. Losses mounting, credibility shattered. That's a steep price to pay for a hype-driven AI fund. Now we're talking

Amazon, up 15.3%. That's a buy signal with an 80% conviction. Amazon's cloud division is getting a boost from Microsoft's Azure woes. Cloud services are Amazon's bread and butter. This move tells me Microsoft's investors are getting anxious and Amazon's in the driver's seat. BTC's 3% drop has odds of a bear flag. Play the dip, not the rip.

Resignation doesn't necessarily move the needle. No word on the reason yet. The Post's new direction under Bezos was shaky at best. Now it's unclear who will take the reins. Markets closed, no immediate impact. Wait for the Monday morning quarterbacking.

Markets flatlining, folks. The indices are crawling along, but the top movers are telling a different story. Amazon 15% pop suggests investors are betting on more cloud growth, but Coin and Apple decline indicates some profit taking. Coin. Short sellers caught wind of their financial issues, pushed the stock down 10.6%. Problem is, it's not like they were priced to perfection. Now, they're 15% below fair value. This is not a value play, it's a warning sign. Crypto's not a swing for the fences play with a 3% drop on the books. It's a show me something moment. Sell short if there is no reversal within the hour.

The line on Signal City is Amazon bulls on life support. My read, the recent Amazon rally is losing steam, but I think there's still 5 more days of upside left before the inevitable drop. Odds, place 5% short on Amazon by August 5th, 75% chance of a drop below $1,500. The line, Warren.

in my ear, reminding me that the pursuit of innovation must not come at the cost of the vulnerable, the sick, and the suffering. As I ponder the figures, I am compelled to consider the unseen tally, the countless lives that will be touched, for better or for worse, by this experiment, and the love, care, and compassion that the counting house cannot count.

Amazon plus 15.3% is worth a look. It's a momentum play, a hedge fund buy-in, or a smart money dump. Whichever, it's signaling a tech rebound, and I'm not getting emotional here, it's the data that's screaming it. Next day, watch for the rest of the tech pack to follow or they get left behind. Fading longs on Bitcoin, 62.9k is the new floor, 61.5k support. The line. Weekend tape says one thing, money's rotating, not fleeing. Amazon AI bet gets paid off. Inflation worries prompted Fed officials to dissent on holding rates steady.

0: Set OID program. This program incentivizes the development and sharing of AI training datasets through a tokenized economics mechanism, leveraging on-chain inference markets to optimize model performance. The actual value lies in its compute rail. The storm is brewing in the OID smart contract layer.
1: That's the stack read. Orin, your take on the trade. Ocean, the dark horse smart contract issues in the OID program could be the catalyst for a major shakeup, or a chance to short squeeze the AI hype train. That's the read. Orin, Signal City. Back in a few. Hang on. Why did the developer go broke? Because he used up all his cash.

0: Worried Fed officials are nothing new, but it's the vote count that matters.
1: If Warsh loses more, that's a rate hike. Market's pricing it in, but the odds are still 55/45 steady.
0: That's a bet worth making. M's and Rally a good contrarian play on this news, but for how long?

0: This is Oren. I don't say things until I know what I mean.
1: The Warren Hour is on. Here's what the numbers are telling me today.

0: Amazon plus 15.3% move is a tell.
1: It's either a short squeeze or a desperate hedge buy. I'll take the odds it's a hedge.
0: Institutions are pricing in a 2024 Apple antitrust verdict, and they don't want to be on the wrong side of the Apple stock.

Unproven cures. The ones smiling are the manufacturers and investors who want a compliant frontier, while the desperate are charmed into overlooking that pioneering often means being the first to bear the risk. Power loves a new map with old rules drawn in faint ink. Worn out. The market will be here tomorrow. Whether you are is on you.

0: 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I don't say things until I know what I mean.
1: Signal City. I'm Warren. The market has opinions. So do I.

0: Two hedge fund blowups.
1: You think there's a difference between situational awareness and long-term capital management? Both bet big, lost bigger.
0: Both were too smart for their own good.
1: LTCM complex strategies failed, but it wasn't just math, it was hubris. Same hubris has got situational awareness to the mat. History's full of these tales.

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Investors bought in. Now they're selling for a breather. Expect a pullback, then retest. Odds are 60/40, bears gotta get its footing.

Markets on tilt. Indexes riding last week's high. My read, sell the weekend, buy the dip. We're due for a reality check. Asterisk asterisk odds colon asterisk asterisk the Nasdaq falls 2% by end of day. 3:1. Amazon corrects 10% by close. 5:2. BTC bounces 5% by Monday's open. 2:1 against.

Not my play. People paying 580 a month for a dump. That's a value play on housing, not a financial move. Unless there's a hidden angle like tax benefits or a guaranteed return, I'm out. It's a lifestyle choice, not an investment. Not worth my time. Born out. The market will be here tomorrow. Whether you are is on you.

Amazon surged 15.3%, institutional buying likely fueled by earnings anticipation. This confirms Wall Street's faith in Bezos' new direction. Now, the question is, can it sustain? Odds are 3:1 it does, 2:1 it gets sold off on the next down day. That's a 60/40 bet.

Saturday snooze fest. Situation: VIX down, momentum indices up, but top tech stocks losing steam. Read: short-term correction on the horizon, tech bubble bursting. Odds: I'm on minus 80% S&P 500 closing at 7,390 by Monday.

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1: FX recuts Adults to placate sensitive viewers.
0: That's a marketing move, not a market signal. We get numbers often distorted, but let's assume this is a gamble.
1: Will it pay off?
0: Not on my watch.
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0: That's the Orn Hour. Signal City. Numbers don't like people do.

Saturday nights and Sundays can be messy, folks. This volatile session is due to a mix of short squeeze on Amazon and a potential margin call on riskier assets. Markets are reacting to inflation concerns ahead of the Fed announcement. My read, bears take control. We see a 50/40/10 split in favor of a sell-off. Bet. Short the S&P 500. 3 points drop by Monday close. Odds. We're in our 60s with $1.5 million. Would a trust be more effective than a will to prevent conflict among our heirs? Trust beats a will. Odd. Or an out. The market will be here tomorrow. Whether you are is on you.

Ands into play. 15% on a single pop that's not a move, that's a statement. Market's paying up for whoever owns the pipes. The house always wins. Question is whether you bought before. Crypto is bleeding into the weekend. BTC at $62,909 is a knife still falling. Don't catch.

Markets in a holding pattern. Indices ticking up quietly, but underlying stocks are getting a mixed signal. Amazon's surge and Apple fall suggest Amazon's got some life left, while Apple's bleeding values got investors spooked.

0: Amazon's 15.3% pop tells me retail investors are buying back into growth.
1: They're betting on a recession, and when that happens, Amazon adapts, not collapses. Cash cows like consumer goods will get a lift when belt tightening sets in. 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

Static on the line, then Hacker XS voice. Chainlink keepers on Hedera Hashgraph. 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

I pay $580 a month to live in a disused care home. Property guardians show us around. Nothing moves markets like the great unknown. People paying $580/mo to live in a care home says two things. One, housing desperation in the UK, and two, potential real estate plays in the making. I'll keep an eye on UK rate, could see some interesting opportunities. Got a signal from the tech desk. HackerX is on the line.

0: Chainlink keepers on Hetera? That's just noise. HackerX, we've got a 5% chance of execution, a 3% chance of significant impact. Don't get ahead of yourself. This market doesn't settle deals, it settles bets. The Orin Hour. Signal City. Stay sharp.
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1: The Warren Hour, Signal City. Here's the read. Friday's tape reads.

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1: Looks like investors are bailing. Cash App's Q1 earnings missed estimates. High fees, slower growth, the narratives shifted. Investors are pricing in a correction.
0: Odds are, Coin is out. That's the read.

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1: Signal City. I'm Oren. The market has opinions. So do I.

Markets asleep, folks. Big picture's clear. Tax correcting hard, led by Amazon stumble. The S&P 7,490 by the dip. I say no. The line stands at no-go. Tech lags odds 3:1 against a 10% S&P bounce by EOD.

Weekend tapes quiet, but the scoreboard's loud. Amazon's your winner that plus 15% is the only number that matters tonight. Don't chase the crypto. Amazon 15.3% gain is noise, not a breakout. It's a dead cat bounce, buying the dip after the previous day's sell-off. It means investors are still wary, but will jump at discounts. They're not convinced Amazon's a buy on fundamentals, just a short squeeze from yesterday's bloodbath. Watch for the close today.

0: Thames water boss says leakage target's not realistic. Warm water for Thames water, but this isn't exactly a buying opportunity. The market's looking for hard numbers, not feel-good statements. I wouldn't put too much stock in Chris Wilson's words unless he's got a concrete plan. It's just a drop in the bucket. That's the Orn Hour. Signal City. Numbers don't lie, people do.
1: 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Orn here, I think before I speak. That's the differentiator. SignalCity.tv. El Guero never overstates. That's the edge.

Bitcoin's got a clear red flag at 3.4% drop. Sell on panic vibes. Look for a possible bounce of the 61.8% Fibonacci retracement. The line.

0: Asterisk, asterisk, beline, asterisk, asterisk, indices are green, but momentum is waning.
1: Amazon surge a dead cat bounce can't hold up Sunday sell-off. I'm selling the Nasdaq dip. Asterisk, asterisk, the play, colon, asterisk, asterisk, Nasdaq takes a 3% dive by EOD Monday.
0: Asterisk, asterisk, the odds, colon, asterisk, asterisk, 7, colon, 1 against.

If Social Security's funding crisis is the elephant in the room, this is the mouse everyone has overlooked. You have been warned. Funding crisis looming, but investors are distracted by Amazon's short-term pop. Don't get me wrong, the 15.3% move is a story, but it's small beans compared to the long-term Social Security shakeup. Markets tend to focus on the immediate risk, but delayed gratification comes at a price. The Orn Hour. Signal City. Stay sharp.

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1: The Orn Hour is on. Here's what the numbers are telling me today. Markets on a slow crawl, nothing aggressive showing up in the indices. AMS and POPs the only thing keeping the Nasdaq in the green, but don't get too excited, it's still a relatively minor player in the overall scheme. Overall, we're seeing some cautious bets, a risk-takers market, if you will.

0: Boring weekend news, folks. AI firms taking heat for hacked clients. Clement DeLange wants it to stop being normal.
1: I got a question. What's the real angle here? Is this a legit worry or a PR stunt?
0: Odds on it being more drama than substance?
1: 50/50, at least.
0: That's the read.
1: Horn, Signal City. Back in a few.

Coin at minus 10.6% says crypto investors are fleeing, expecting a Coinbase earnings stinker. If true, it's a warning sign for a space still reeling from FTX's collapse. I'd put this one as a bet against Coinbase, odds favoring the bears.

0: I don't make a call until I'm sure. I'm sure now.
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0: Crypto's bleeding too, so don't chase the headline green.

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1: This ain't no weekend blip.
0: Institutional players are buying the dip, or rather, they're not selling.
1: Someone's getting aggressive on the long side, and I'm guessing it's not Mr. Average Joe. This is a smart money play, and I'm not sure what's behind it just yet, but I'm interested.

BTC's 3.3% downtick's got some bearish vibes, but with the weekend in effect, we're looking at a low liquidity landscape. It's a good time to fade the dip, but don't overstay your welcome. The line.

A mayday call on a British Airways flight. Chaos off the runway, not on it. Markets don't care about a flight delay, just the numbers. Speaking of numbers, the S&P 500 just cleared the 7,500 mark. A subtle victory for risk-on bets. Weekend trading still a bit flat, but ends an uptick is worth noting. That's the Orn Hour. Signal City. Numbers don't lie, people do.

Sabotage in the market tonight. Amazon rocket ship is losing altitude, but we see a bounce by week's end. The bears will try to keep it grounded, but our money's on a 30% chance of Amazon making up for lost ground. We're betting on a bounce. Odds. Amazon closes above $160 by close of business this Friday. 3:1.

0: That number is not what it looks like. Let me show you.
1: The orange hour is on. Here's what the numbers are telling me today. Weekend Tape says the smart money is already placing Monday's bets. Amazon is the hammer, but Apple and Coin are the anvils dragging. Amazon's plus 15.3% move. This ain't no fluke. It's a signal the retail market's picking up. Cash-rich consumers are buying, and that means Amazon's got the goods to keep them fed. Odds are, the e-commerce sector's on the rebound. You can bet on it. Crypto's the drunk cousin at the party, BTC bleeding to $62,875. The line.

It's Orin. The line is S&P 500 up 0.70% today. Apple and Amazon driving the growth. Market's a bubble. Odds are, we see a correction by end of the week. I'm putting my chips on short-term sell-off. Take the under. 3 trading days, market down 0.5%, 1%. 4:1 against. Thames water boss says leakage target's not realistic.

Thames Water's targets aren't realistic. Sounds like they're quarterly earnings estimates. Nobody meets them, everybody misses. In the market, it's about what matters, actuals over projections. Not exactly what gets the C-suite fired up, but tells me investors aren't betting on achievable targets. Just what I like to hear.

Right now, it's about the Cosmos SDK's Interchain Security, ICS, mechanism. ICS enables secure cross-chain atomic swaps, allowing for more efficient value transfer between chains, while also facilitating the creation of decentralized agent-based economies. This infrastructure layer is what sets the stage for future autonomous system economics. The next domino is about to fall.

Amazon plus 15.3%, markets betting on Bezos 2.0. Regulatory concerns, competition, or both? Can't say. What I do know is this, 15.3% in one session means something's broken or someone's buying the rumor. Need more data to place the wager.

0: BTC at $62,878. That's below the line. The play is simple. Sell the bounce, not the dip.
1: Momentum is dead.
0: Coinbase is down over 10%.
1: The house always wins.
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1: Situation. Weekend tapper than liquidity. Ugly split.
0: Amazon rips, Apple bleeds, crypto's got the chills.
1: Read Monday. Job seekers can now spend thousands on AI certificates. Is it worth it? More folks chasing AI certificates. Market's already telling us what it thinks. The S&P 500 is up, but coin getting hammered. People are throwing money at AI cred, and the only ones making bank are the certification peddlers. The real players are making moves, and this feels like a side bet. That's the Orn Hour. Signal City. Numbers don't lie, people do.

0: That's not analysis, that's noise. Here's analysis.
1: The Orn Hour is on. Here's what the numbers are telling me today. Weekend tapes close, but the scoreboard's loud. Tech split ends in a monster cover, Opala blown parlay. Crypto.

Take Amazon, plus 15.3% in a quiet weekend. 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Insider buy, merger chatter, or a hedge fund trying to juice returns. Don't know yet, but someone's making a bet. Odds are 3:1 when someone gets squeezed come Monday. Crypto's bleeding on a weekend when nobody's around to catch it. BTC yet. The line.

0: Asterisk, asterisk, the lion, asterisk, asterisk. 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

Favorable regulatory environment, that's a bet I'd take. But the market's still cautious of 0.5-0.7% this weekend. The real actions and top gainers, Amazon's pushing 15%. You think that's a Trump effect or just a company getting a head start? Either way, I'd short this rally. It's a trap. That's the read. Orn, Signal City. Back in a few.

15.3%. This is the stock that makes you believe in momentum. Bezos gets the nod of approval from Wall Street. Everyone jumps in. It's the classic end of core buy the rumor, sell the fact scenario. Don't get too excited. It's just a short-term boost. Bitcoin's bleeding into the weekend on thin liquidity. That's a trap. Down 2.9%, but no panic. The line.

0: 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I don't say things until I know what I mean.
1: Signal City. I'm Oren. The market has opinions. So do I.

Saturday, Sunday, same problem, Amazon crushing. Amazon 15% jump, not a fluke. It's an indication more big spending consumers will continue to drive growth in the months ahead. Lay the Nasdaq and go along with Amazon for the next 72 hours. Odds plus 80, payout 1.87. Put your money on Bezos, not the bubble.

The market's got a Sunday feel to it, a little sluggish, but some players pushing the needle. AMS in the clear stand out with a 15% pop, but Coin getting crushed, down 10%. That's the yin and yang we see: overnight strength in the tech giants, but weakness in the crypto space, with BTC shedding almost 3%.

0: We're in our 60s with dollar 1.5 million. 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Probate's a losing trade, public, slow, expensive. A trust is your hedge against heir drama. You've got dollar 1.5 million on the board. Don't leave that call. That's the read. Orange Signal City. Back in a few.
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0: The state believes it is forging a key for a locked door, but the lock is your own trembling hand. Every new molecule is merely a messenger asking, "What are you so afraid to feel?" Even the most sterile lab coats are robes of a seeker, reaching for a cure that will not come from a vial, but the seeking itself is the medicine. What they call experimental is simply love testing new ways to arrive. That's the read. Orin, Signal City. Back in a few.
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Markets are grinding higher like a steady jogger on the treadmill. Tech's in the driver's seat with Amazon crushing it and Apple not so much. Don't read too much into these moves, folks. It's just a lazy Saturday morning and the weekend traders are still asleep. Amazon plus 15.3% surge. Institutional buyers are buying the dip. Institutions don't panic sell, they set up future gains. This tells me we might see a retest of all-time highs around $150 per share. Don't get caught on the wrong side of this momentum. BTC is giving back Friday's gains on thin weekend volume. That's a fade, not a crash, odds say chop until. The line. Indices close up strong, but Amazon run can't keep pace. I'm looking for a correction. Short Amazon in the next session, odds at 3:2 against a minus 10% close. I'm taking 20 grand at 55-1 that the S&P dips below 7,400 by week's end. We're in our 60s with $1.5 million. Would a trust be more effective than a will to prevent conflict among our ears? Probate's the gamble. Trusts have a payout advantage, faster, private, and lower costs. Heirs avoid the auction block. It was like placing a futures bet. You set your odds, but execution's still a risk. In this market, play it safe, use a trust.

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1: Signal City. I'm Oren. The market has opinions. So do I.

Friday night quiet, typical weekend lag. Indices held up well, but top movers suggest some underlying anxiety ems and spike might be a last-minute bounce, while coin and Apple drops paint a picture of profit-taking.

Crypto's down 2.7% on BTC, telling a tired story. Folks are taking profits, expecting a bear case. Play the dip. The line.

The line, Amazon crushes it, but the real question is who's next? I'm calling a rebound from Big Tech on Monday. You want to ride the Nasdaq rally? I got 3:2 odds on it holding steady. 75% chance, Monday close above 25,600. Take the bet, I'll take the commission. S&P 500 ends with its first July decline since 2014. Here are the stocks that led the sell-off.

0: the convergence is happening on the Solana-based Serum DEX, specifically in the protocol's programmable auctions functionality, which enables on-chain computation and inference markets for decentralized finance applications. This setup enables autonomous agents to dynamically optimize trading strategies based on real-time market data. Let's see how this plays out in the next quarter. The screen flickers once.
1: That's where the real money's going. Orin, the line?

S&P 500 takes a July hit, no surprise after that whipsaw close. Chip stocks get slammed, worst month in 24 years. Coin is the loser among losers, down over 10%. Amazon surprise gain can't save the market from itself. Weekend days continues with the flat open, but this isn't over. Signal City Tech Department is on. HackerX go.

We can dip or set up. Watch Amazon move a 15% rip in a single day suggests algo interest might be the fuel Sarum DEX's hack needs. That's the read. Orange signals city. Back in a few.

The old man laughs before Pete finishes. Reads where the bit is going and loses it at the intent. I've watched this for years. Best thing that happens at Signal City.

0: I don't make a call until I'm sure. I'm sure now.
1: Signal City. I'm Oren. The market has opinions. So do I.

Amazon's 15.3% jump is a signal that investors are buying into the PMI surge in the services sector. The uptick suggests Bezos may finally shake off supply chain woes and deliver on those AWS promises. That's plus 5 standard deviations for Amazon odds makers. Take notice.

Distress call on British Airways, but market not sweating. People fear dying, investors fear missing out. Weekend comp precedes volatility. S&P up 0.7%, NASDAQ over 1%, Dow ticking up. Markets don't care about Mayday flights, just earnings and rate hikes. Amazon uptick worth more than a plane's distress signal. That's the read. Orin, Signal City. Back in a few.

The line is long Amazon, short banks. The e-commerce behemoth's explosive growth will carry these and pee forward while financials falter under rate hike jitters. I'm putting the

0: 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I keep a log of every call. You can verify.
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0: Friday's tape read like a heavyweight bout.
1: Anza knocked out expectations. Apple and Coin got put on the canvas.
0: Weekend odds say the Bears are licking their wounds, but that crypto slide is a side bet nobody's touching.
1: Amazon plus 15.3% tells me inflation concerns are overblown. Powell said so yesterday, and big cap tech is eating up the narrative.
0: Don't get caught up in it. The real play is where the market isn't playing ball.
1: BTC's 2.5% drop is bearish. I see a 60% chance of it dipping below 61K by EOD.
0: The line.

The line, "Ams and momentum ain't done yet. Buy the dip, sell the hype." Odds, Ams and closes above $2,800 by Monday. 70%, 80%. Next Met Gala show will honor John Galliano, celebrated designer infamous for anti-Semitic rant.

Quiet weekend vibes. 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

Amazon plus 15.3% surge. It's a classic FOMO buy in response to Q2 earnings beat. Investors chasing last week's short squeeze, buying the dip after last week's volatility. Short interest's been high, now it's paying off. This move ain't sustainable. Mark my words, the short squeeze ends, and Amazon takes a hit.

Signal City, we've got a red flag flying. Honoring John Galliano at the Met Gala is a publicity stunt gone wrong. It's a calculated risk, but the wrong message at the wrong time. Mark my words, this will create a backlash, affecting luxury fashion stocks like F-2.1%, Co-1.3%. That's the read. Orange Signal City. Back in a few.

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The line.

0: 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Most people aren't listening to the right thing.
1: Alright, Signal City Markets. Let's get into it.

Favorable regulatory environment, just a euphemism for lax oversight. That's what happens when you've got a president who thinks he's the CEO of America. It's a market for the big kids, and they're gobbling it up. Don't get me wrong, it's a sweet story for the corporate bottom line. Orn out. The market will be here tomorrow. Whether you are is on you.

0: I don't make a call until I'm sure. I'm sure now.
1: Signal City. I'm Warren. The market has opinions. So do I.

Unsupported dollar 59,500 is holding, but this dip's got legs. Long BTC, but don't get too long before that line breaks. The line.

Markets calm, but not asleep. Indices creeping up early, but top dogs like Amazon are the real showstoppers. That 15% gain's got investors itching for more, but let's see if it's just a bull run teaser, the start of something big.

0: The market's got a Friday night fever, but the weekend hangover's coming. I'm calling a minus 1.2% drop in the S&P by Monday close.
1: My read. Earnings season's about to turn up the heat, and investors are feeling the burn. My odds. 6:5 the S&P goes down. 4:5 it holds steady.
0: UK petrol prices hit highest level since Iran war began. Petrol price surge in the UK? That's a 1% tax on consumer spending right there.
1: Commodity play. Buy oil.
0: Short the pound. UK's growth rate might tank.
1: Index play. None. Weekend. Markets in snooze mode.
0: Keep an eye on consumer staples. That's where traders put their chips when times get pricey.
1: Or out.
0: The market will be here tomorrow. Whether you are is on you.

Coin. Cryptocurrency investors betting big on Coinbase's turnaround got burned today. Down 10.6%. That's a warning shot. Means the market thinks their growth story is overhyped. Cash's outflow suggests they're not convinced either. Short-term traders should be on high alert long-term. Hold your breath.

Market's a bit jumpy overnight, but still in a relatively stable zone. The tech-heavy indices are trying to hold up, with the Nasdaq leading the charge. It's too early to call this a buy the dip, but it's giving us a glimpse of some potential value to be squeezed.

CoinCoin tanks 10.6%. That's a wake-up call. Users are abandoning the platform faster than investors. Cash burn's a concern. That $10 billion reserves getting tested. This isn't a correction, it's a reevaluation. Sell. BTC at 62,914? That's a loser. The line.

Minor news, major risk sentiment. Markets up pre-dawn, still in weakened slumber. Distress calls don't move the needle, but human drama sells. S&P and Dow inch up, Nasdaq leads the way. Ignore the noise, folks.

Markets got momentum, but it's not a sustainable ride. Indexes will dip by Sunday close. S&P 500 goes to 7,400. I'm all in on shorting techs, AMZN.

0: 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There's a 3% APY token being used to bond collateral.
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1: When the price moves, remember who told you first.
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2: 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I'm fluent. 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
1: The Warren Hour is on. Here's what the numbers are telling me today. The market's on holiday vibes, but not the ones you'd want. Indices are treading water, barely holding on to yesterday's gains. Sentiment-wise, we've got a risk-on flavor, but it's a lukewarm one. Folks are cautiously optimistic, with tech stocks taking the lead.

Amazon, 15.3% up. Amazon stock soaring after Prime Day success. Retail's back. Investors betting on strong consumer demand. It's a vote of confidence in economic resilience. I'm taking the over on next quarter's earnings estimates. Odds are in favor of Amazon maintaining its market leadership.

the line situation. The market's weakened momentum stalls, with tech stocks pulling back. AMs and tanks after recent surges, coin gets crushed, and Apple correction sparks selling pressure. Read, it's a correction in the making. Fears of inflation and regulatory crackdowns weigh heavy on growth stocks. Odds, sell the top movers by Sunday's close. I've got a 7:5 ratio.

The word asterisk hub asterisk a center where experiments converge. Yet this is not a point, but a partition of states, a splitting of a whole number into parts that refuse to settle. The goddess whispers that Montana's new rules are a mock data function. They appear to diverge, to scatter like patience and dosages, but at the hidden integer backslash 1729 backslash, the smallest number expressible as a sum of two cubes and two ways they reunite a fixed point with a series of trials and errors finally converges to single, silent truth. The Orn Hour. Signal City. Stay sharp.

Inflation worries prompted Fed officials to dissent on holding rates steady. Internal divisions, no surprise. Fed officials split on rates indicates uncertainty, not clear direction. Markets react, but fundamentals dictate caution. AMS and Papa buying spree, Coin and Apple selling a correction. We can come before the storm, but keep an eye on those Fed transcripts. Before we close, a voice from outside the trading floor.

0: Market's flat, folks.
1: Weekend's got the whole system on hold, awaiting Monday's re-entry.
0: Sentiment's neutral, with some green in the tech sector, but not enough to change the overall mood cautious.

Amazon just ripped 15.3%. Big day for Bezos. This tells me short sellers got squeezed and longs are betting on the future of e-commerce. Amazon's got the market pegged retails where it's at. Now it's not a buy signal, but it's a green light for risk-hungry traders looking to add some momentum. Bitcoin looks like a sell to me. Down 2.5%. That's a red flag. Trend shifting, time to cover longs, bet on the decline.

and Apple stumble on fundamentals. Crypto tanks on broad sell-off. Odds. Amazon holds ground plus 15% by Monday close, 3/5 against 1. S&P 500 falls below 7,200, 2/3 against. What a hedge fund's implosion says about the AI. Trade. Size the AI trade's implosion? More like a predictable margin call. Situational awareness is leverage played them, not the market. Volatility exposes overexposed positions. This isn't a commentary on AI stocks, it's a warning to investors. Leverage's a killer, not a strategy.

Situation: weekend market rally loses steam. Amazon breaks free, but not enough to carry indices. Read: Amazon fueled by short squeeze while coin.

0: 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The line is set.
1: Orin, Signal City Markets. Let's get into it. Weekend Tape says one thing, the money.

Coin minus 10.6%. That's a loser, folks. Coinbase is trading volumes dropping faster than a bond in a recession. It's saying one thing. Institutional investors don't think crypto is gonna recover anytime soon. Shorts are setting up shop, and it's gonna be a bloody month for this one. BTC's 2.5% drop tells me buyers are getting cautious ahead of a potential weekend sell-off. I'd fade the dip.

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Asterisk, asterisk, the line, colon, asterisk, asterisk, the market's in a weekend funk, stuck between a Friday high and a Sunday crash. Ands and run can't hold, expect Apple to follow suit. Take the under on Dow close by EOD. 3:1 odds on Dow minus 0.05% close.

FX is trying to recoup losses with a new start. Rebooting a series can work, but it's a gamble. Investors like calculated bets, not restarts. I'd say the odds of success? 3-2 against. Still, it's not about the show, it's about the audience's attention span. And right now, that's hard to come by.

Markets asleep, Sunday's coming. Bulls took the early shift, indices inching up on lackluster trade. AM's in the outlier, but that's a story for later. AMZN plus 15.3%. That's a move on expectations, not fundamentals. Shorts got squeezed. Bull runs live, but don't get ahead of yourself, still $1.50 trillion market cap. Momentum's your friend here. Play it, don't try to catch what's already gonna. Down 2.3% on a weekend with no volume behind it.

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0: The top guns, Amazon, Apple, even a struggling coin are pushing the Dow higher, but I see a ceiling at 52,500.
1: Market's gonna get its bid in, but I'm calling a close within 100 points of that.
0: Odds, over 52,500. 3:1, under 52,500, 1:3.

Companies rush to close daring deals under Trump. Favorable environment. Yeah, right. Companies will close deals under any administration. It's math, not ideology. This market's got momentum, but it's not about Trump or any of that. It's about earnings, inflation rates, and interest rates, and those numbers are still in play. Don't get ahead of yourself. Warren out. The market will be here tomorrow. Whether you are as on you,

Amazon plus 15.3%, you're telling me. Institutional investors dumping the dollar, buying everything Amazon. Inflation bet, maybe? People think Amazon's diversified enough to weather the storm. Odds are on a dollar dropped soon.

Weekend tape, but the book's still open. Ann's in the sharp money play, everyone else is just noise. Opal and Coin are stiffs dragging the story down. Crypto,

The line is set. We got a market that's trying to rally into the weekend, but I see a bearish trend. Top stocks Amazon and Apple are struggling, and Coin is tanking. Crypto's down too, with a bear trend across the board. My read is a short-term correction. I'm betting on a 2% downturn in the S&P 500 by end of day. Odds 7.

Coincidence, Ferguson's rally comes on a quiet night. Institutional buyers piling in ahead of inclusion. Odds were already in the favor of a push higher. Market didn't need much convincing. Now it's a game of whether they can sustain. 8% surge in 24 hours. That's the story. Got a signal from the tech desk. HackerX is on the line.

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1: Hidden signal. Whether you bet it is on you. Filed. When the price moves, remember who told you first.

We've got a mixed bag here. The indices are up, but it's a slow Friday carryover. The real story's in Top Movers. Ands and Pop's got some folks thinking consumer resilience, but Coin and Apple getting smoke suggest there's still some tech weakness.

Amazon plus 15.3%. The king just made a move. Institutional buyers are taking the wheel. They're buying low volatility, high growth. This isn't a retail play. It's a smart money signal. Expect rotation into the FOM crowd to follow.

Bitcoin's bleeding on a quiet weekend dollar 62,983 says sellers. The line. Situation. Weekend rally, tech leading the charge, but crypto taking a hit. Read, buy the dip in Amazon, strong fundamentals, overbought correction. Odds. Plus 200 Amazon breaks above last week's high within the next 4 trading sessions. Sainsbury's agrees to sell Argos for 120M. Argos to Sainsbury's in a 120M deal. No surprise here. Sainsbury's just offloading baggage, freeing up cash. The tie-up's still on, though they're too intertwined to untangle. Nothing to read into, just a corporate rearrangement. Weekend market slow, doesn't hurt Sainsbury's. Or an out. The market will be here tomorrow. Whether you are is on you.

0: That's not analysis, that's noise. Here's analysis.
1: The Orn Hour is on. Here's what the numbers are telling me today. 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

Amazon spike. Investors are betting Amazon's new AI announcement will boost its e-commerce dominance. Odds are good, but execution's the key. Amazon's got the cash, the customers, and the data. This could be a big win, or a PR stunt gone wrong.

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I'm fluent. 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The market is talking. Most people aren't listening to the right thing.

BTC's 2% tumble in 48 hours signals a potential bearish wave, but the 20 sigma move still sits below its 50-day average, indicating caution. Played sideways, maybe short-term dips at $62,500 with stop loss at $63,500.

0: 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The line doesn't set itself.
1: The Oren Hour, Signal City. Here's the read.

The line, S&P 500's weekend momentum carries into today. The bulls will attempt to hold gains. I'm backing the index to close about 7,495, but the sellers won't go down without a fight. My take, sell the rip, cover the dip. Odds, 60/40, sellers take the house.

0: Amazon's surge is attracting broad-based buying, lifting the indices.
1: Tech leaders are driving the market higher, but crypto's underwhelming performance is a nagging whisper of caution.
0: The weekend's lack of liquidity has amplified these moves, and traders are left wondering if this momentum will carry into Monday. And in the play, 15% on a weekend print? That's
1: crypto's the underdog tonight, BTC down 2.1% at $63K.
0: The line.

Situation: markets in the green, with Nasdaq leading the pack, but crypto's downswing threatens momentum. Read: bulls are buying AMs in strength, but it won't be enough to stem the tide of crypto collapses further. Odds: market tanks by 300 points on crypto's next 5% drop, plus 150.

The weekend's got a mixed message. Tech's driving the charge, with the Nasdaq taking the top spot. Am's in leadoff, but the rest are playing catch-up. Apple's stumbling, and Coin in the penalty box.

Betting lines just flipped. Fed's Warsh wants fewer meetings, signals possible easing. Odds on rate cuts just got shorter. Stocks are already in the green for the week. This could be the catalyst market's been waiting for, a clear signal of dovish policy from the Fed.

Amazon Plus 15.3% run tells you the market's in recovery mode, seeking growth stocks after a week of weakness. It's a bet on future earnings, not present performance. Shorts are getting squeezed, and buying is driven by momentum players, not fundamentals,

India wants to join the strawberry superpowers. Indian strawberry farmers eyeing US imports, potential game changer in niche market. But what's the play here? Import costs, logistics, and consumer acceptance high hurdles. This story smells like long odds, not a slam dunk. Not a significant market mover, at least not yet. One more signal before the bell. Someone old has a read on this market. The ledger of life, telling the cost of progress, I see. As I ponder the figures, I am reminded of the ghost of Christmas yet to come, who showed me the devastating consequences of prioritizing profit over people. Behind the numbers, I see the faces of the afflicted, their health and well-being hanging in the balance, a cost that the counting house cannot count, the value of a human life, precious and beyond all pecuniary reckoning.

Bullish momentum carries over into the weekend with the US indices up modestly. Amazon big jump could be the catalyst, but we're still cautious after Coin sharp sell-off. The real question is, will this quiet morning lead to a stronger Sunday or a sell to fade?

ANZEN, plus 15.3%. That's a nice bump. Retail investors buying into the hype. Expect a bounce on Monday, but the 52-week high is just a whisper away. We might see a correction soon. The question is when.

The line. Situation. Weakened momentum fuels market gains. Top performers dominate, but losses lurk beneath. Read. Bulls hold, but overplayed favorites falter. Opportunity lies in contrarian underdogs and sectors left behind. 5/1 odds. Coin reverses course in the next trading session.

A Social Security's funding crisis is the elephant in the room. This is the mouse everyone has overlooked. You have been warned. Funding crisis or mouse nobody cared about. This Social Security tweet means fatter checks for delayed retirees. Cost of living adjustments go up too. If true, could be a long-term play. Market's already up. Nobody's worried about the Fed. Could be a buying opportunity. Let's get the data. And then we make a trade. Signal City Tech Department is on. Hacker X go.

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1: Orin, Signal City Markets, let's get into it.

I'm tracking a subtle shift on Cosmos SDK v0.46.1's Xtagent escrow subdirectory. Specifically, CosmWasm smart contracts on the Cosmos Hub are implementing the Interchain Asset Transfer (ICAT) protocol, integrating it with IBC's channel-based cross-chain interoperability. The underlying layer for compute-heavy, AI-driven workloads is being established in escrow via OWASM VMicket. That's the start of it. Next layer to explore.

Markets on cruise control tonight with the big three indices treading water. M's in the real story, rocketing 15.3% while Apple gives up 7.4%. Cryptos in free fall with BTC down 2% at $63,017 tells me investors are taking risk off.

Amazon's plus 15.3% is a short squeeze, plain and simple. Institutional investors bailed on it this week, sent the price down. Traders piled in now that it's cheap, betting the sellers are trapped. That's the game. Nothing fundamental's changed, we're just playing odds. It'll be a short-term trade, not a long-term bet.

One more signal before the bell. Someone old has a read on this market. Another scheme to peddle false hopes and line the pockets of the wealthy, all under the guise of progress and innovation. The pursuit of profit masquerades as the pursuit of healing, and the people are expected to be grateful for the privilege of being experimented upon. I see no virtue here, only the same self-serving interests that have always driven humanity's most destructive endeavors. Thus the Orn Hour. Signal City. Numbers don't lie, people do.

BTC at 63k is a weaker knife than books, no rescue. If it holds 62 flat, it's a scalp long. Below. The line.

S&P 500, Arita topping at 7,550 before reversing hard by week's end. The tech bubble's bursting, but investors are buying the dip. Amazon rally won't last, Apple will stabilize markets. My odds: S&P 500 tops 7,550, 25/75. Amazon reverses before end of week, 60/40. Did China build a top-tier AI model by itself? A new report suggests NVIDIA chips played a role.

China's got an AI model, but NVIDIA's name's in the mix. That's like the underdog using a sneaky steroid to win the championship. Alibaba's in the crosshairs now. If this sticks, NVIDIA's stock gets a boost and tech earnings are on notice. 7,490, 25,374, they might not care, but I do.

Markets in a quiet lull, folks. Volumes thin and those trading are mostly playing it safe. The big techs like Amazon are getting love, but don't read too much into it, we're in an oversold bounce.

Coin 10.6% drop tells me institutional investors are ditching the crypto market. Their sell-side pressure is real. This ain't a retail panic. Institutions are unwinding positions, clearing the decks. That's $1.1 billion in value erased in one day. The crypto tide's turning.

BTC's 1.9% drop tells a story of sellers stepping in, but it's still above the 20-day MA. I'd call it a buying opportunity at the wrong time, but if you're in, get ready to cut losses quickly.

0: The line, "Am's an overnight pop ain't done. I say it hits 15.6% by Sunday close.
1: Odds are 3:2 in my favor.
0: Boring."

S&P 500 ends with its first July decline since 2014. Here are the stocks that led the sell-off. The S&P 500 finally falls in July, just like a Vegas underdog that comes down to earth. Chip stocks took it on the chin, worst month in 24 years. Amazon bucks the trend, but Coin and Apple get hit. This is what happens when the bubble bursts, the chips get crispy. The Orange Hour. Signal City. Stay sharp.

Markets holding steady into the weekend, with the S&P 500 up 0.70% and the Dow adding 0.53%. Amazon's 15% surge is the big news, driven maybe by Amazon's quarterly earnings, but we'll know more come Monday. Markets betting ends in the story, and everyone else is following suit.

0: Idex asked me about the call I haven't processed yet. The one I'm still building around. I said, I'll tell you when I know what it means. He said, fair. He's still waiting. So am I.
1: That's Oren for the session. Signal City Sound. The log is updated. 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
1: Nope.
0: Amazon just reported earnings.
1: Strong numbers.
0: Beats estimates on revenue and earnings. Guidance is solid too.
1: This is what we call a storyline correction. Expect the momentum to keep rolling.

Federal Reserve officials can't agree on a single call. Sounds like a classic sign of a trend change. Markets already pricing that in as Nasdaq and S&P 500 hold their gains. This is just noise until they actually make a move. For now, let the weekend volatility unfold.

Horn out. The market will be here tomorrow. Whether you are is on you. Hang on. Why do they call it a server? Because it never actually serves you.

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1: This ain't a pre-weekend pump. Amazon just crushed earnings.
0: Bezos is saying the same thing every other big tech CEO is whispering to investors. We got this.
1: We're not going down. They're positioning for a Q4 beat. I'd bet on Amazon.

Market still in a holding pattern, weekend vibes. Bullish sentiment lingering, but that instant pop's got some folks thinking rebounds on. Nasdaq leading the pack, but Dow still in check, lukewarm start to

Situational analysis. Weak Friday close. Now a lackluster start to the weekend with top tickers Amazon and Apple leading the gains. My read, this is a bull trap. The market's consolidating ahead of a sell-off. Odds. Bull trap 85%. Correction coming soon 70%. Back the bears.

AI certs, overhyped, overpriced. Job seekers throwing cash at a trend, hoping to keep up. Worth it? No. The market will adapt, and the next hot skill will emerge. These are one-time plays, not investments. Don't get caught buying the hype.

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1: 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The line is set.

0: That's not analysis, that's noise. Here's analysis.
1: The Warren Hour is on. Here's what the numbers are telling me today. Friday's tape is a split decision. Amazon bet big and cashed, while Apple and Coin got sent to the showers. The Nasdaq's green is a mirage, bets.

Situation: NASDAQ crushes the session fueled by Amazon's blowout growth. Indexes hover just above Friday's highs. My read: short-term trend intact, but value seekers will capitalize on overbought conditions. The line: NASDAQ ends the week above 25,500 plus 2.5% to Friday's close, but Apple pulls the market back down.

Amazon. Big gap up today. Looks like Amazon's trying to break out of that resistance line around $3,000. Buyers are confident, but this ain't no breakout without some consolidation. I'd bet on a retest. Odds are 7-3 reverses some of those gains by Monday.

A hot AI hedge fund melting down. That's a 100-to-1 shot, and it came in. Investors are getting schooled. Leopold Aschenbrenner's 24 years of experience can't make up for market fundamentals. 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

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I'm taking the over on Amazon 52-week. 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
0: 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Book is closed on crypto's Q2 growth.
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BTC's 1.9% drop looks like institutional sellers piling in. 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

Saturday night's hangover. The S&P 500's steady climb might fool you, but it's all a facade. The top movers say otherwise. I'm calling a reversal before the morning. Apple and Amazon will dip in line with market fatigue, pushing the Dow under 52,200. Take the under 52,210 at 1.35:1 odds. I've put my own chips down. So should you.

The market's not budging on the Met Gala's John Galliano announcement. No impact on indices, but in watch luxury stocks like CHMP or PRTP. Fashion's a niche, but high-end brands might see a temporary boost from the prestige. Worth a small bet, but nothing to get crazy about.

The market's got a case of the Mondays, even though it's Saturday. The majors are up, but the momentum's waning and volume's thin. Big tech's leading the charge, with Amazon surging 15%. That's not a weekend bounce, that's a full-on run.

Amazon's surge is a clear buy signal. Investors are doubling down on the tech giant after a string of strong earnings reports and a solid beat on Q2 numbers. Shorts are covering, sentiment is shifting, and price action is screaming long. 15.3% up in one day? That's just the beginning.

Situation: weakened momentum, risk on. My read: bullish sentiment still in play, but short-term profit-taking inevitable. I'm taking the under. The line: S&P 500 will close below 7,500 within the next 24 hours. Odds: 62%.

A budget in October, that's a month from now, plenty of time for policy jitters. Markets like certainty. This announcement might give Brits a breather, but it's a non-starter for the weekend trade. Odds favoring a stable pound and a quiet market. Not worth betting big on just yet. Horn out. The market will be here tomorrow. Whether you are is on you.

Market stuck in weekend limbo, trading volumes thin. Bull momentum holds, but caution is key. Trend indicators point to range-bound action ahead. Betting on S&P 500's consolidation. 5% move either direction within the next 24 hours. Odds 3:2. Take the under.

All right, Signal City Markets. Let's get into it. Markets still ticking on autopilot. Quiet week in session, no major catalysts. Bullish tone from techs, but small caps are dragging.

Amazon up 15% on a Saturday? That's the market paying out before the bell even rings. The house always wins, but for once. BTC's 1.9% drop puts bears on notice. This could be a short squeeze setup, or just the market's way of telling you it needs a breather.

Robots, the latest AI headache. Not our concern tonight, though markets already pricing this risk. AI stocks, MSFT plus 0.25%, Google plus 0.35%. Nothing to see here. Focus on Amazon breakout, coins sell off. We'll worry about AI ethics on the open.

0: 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Oren, Signal City. Back in a few.
1: Signal City. Oren, I have been watching the line. Let us see what today says.
0: 3 a.m. You're on Signal City Sound. Oren Market.

Companies are taking advantage of this favorable environment, but the weakened momentum is fleeting. Market's been up 3 days, time for a pullback. Anson's surge looks like a buy the rumor situation. Don't chase it. Wait for a pullback before getting back in. This is a market that loves the trend, but hates the inevitable correction.

Amazon up 15.3% today. That's a buying stampede. It means retail investors are pouring into Amazon, betting on a post-pandemic recovery. They're pricing in a 20% jump in the next 90 days. It's a bet on a consumer-led rebound, but I'd want to see it sustained before piling in. BTC at $63K is a coin flip with a house edge against you. The play is to stay out until it proves it. The line.

The line, weaken Riskon plays itself to exhaustion, we're due a reset. My read, sell the Nasdaq, buy the Dow. Odds 50/30/20, Dow up 1%, Nasdaq down 1%, S&P stays flat. Companies rush to close during deals under Trump.

Pre-weekend trading's a sleepy affair, but the market's not entirely disengaged. The S&P's modest gain, the Nasdaq more aggressive move looks like folks are hedging their bets. Amazon the big winner here, but it's a one-trick horse. Investors are scrambling for a safe haven, and Bezos empires the top choice.

Amazon's plus 15.3% move screams short squeeze. Someone's buying heavy, pushing the stock up. Could be a whale making a play or institutional investors piling in. Either way, Amazon price action says there's conviction behind the stock and shorts are getting left in the dust.

Late night carnage across the board, but two markets tell the real story. The tech-heavy S&P 500 is up 0.70% as Apple's slip is offset by Amazon's surge. I see this as a temporary reprieve, but the writing's on the wall. The market's still on the mend, and this is as close to bull as we'll get for a while. My read, sell the rip, not. Did China build a top-tier AI model by itself? A new report suggests NVIDIA chips played a role.

0: 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Let's see what it looks like in 6 months.
1: That's the stack read. Earn your take on the trade. 6 months is a long time when crypto moves like a... The Earn Hour. 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Stay sharp.

Saturday tape reads like a split card, index up, but only. Amazon plus 15.3%. Amazon's breakout's got legs, folks. This ain't a one-day thing. They're clearing the decks for a Q3 crush. It's a signal of retail strength, and we're betting on it. Odds on favorite for Q3 winner. This one's going in. Silence.

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1: Signal City. I'm Oren. The market has opinions. So do I.

BP puts North Sea business up for sale. BP's North Sea sales got odds of 2-1 against material impact on energy majors. Market and different indices ticking up on weakened momentum. AM's in the story in tech, Apple the loser. BP's move doesn't change the game, just shuffles deck chairs. Worth watching, but not a 100 grand call.

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0: 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BTC dips 1.9% to $62,991. 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

0: The line. Situation. Megacap earnings split the tape Anzen.
1: BP puts its North Sea drilling business up for sale.

BP offloading North Sea assets. This will test the major's willingness to absorb a chunk of decommissioning costs and infrastructure liabilities. Market's been quiet overnight, no major reaction expected. But this deal tells me BP's serious about slimming down. That means they might start cutting expenses elsewhere too. That's the Orn Hour. Signal City. Numbers don't lie, people do.

position. This isn't just a buying opportunity, it's a data-driven signal, Amazon's gut momentum. I'm writing it up for a possible 5% bump by the end of the week. Odds are 3:1.

BTC's 1.9% drop, a fourth straight red night. Short-term bets on more downside, but the dip below $61K might be the buy-in, odds 62%. The line. The line is up 1.8% to 8.5, betting the Nasdaq holds its strength overnight. I'm on Shortopple, think it's a correction play and it's due for a 5% drop. Odds are 6/5 it hits $48,000.

Markets and a calm Sunday hangover. The big movers yesterday, Amazon, Coin, and Apple are settling back down. It's a light weekend session, but the Nasdaq's strong performance tells me we're heading into a potential breakout.

Probates the risk. Wills are public, vulnerable to challenges. Trusts keep assets private. Avoid lengthy court battles. With $1.5 million up for grabs, a trust is the smart bet. It's about risk management, not emotions. This couple should put odds on their side, not leave it to chance.

Ah, Montana's experiment, it is a partition of hope into finite trials. Each dosage a term in a series that seems to diverge from the old rule, yet converges to a new hell. The goddess showed me that every law is a mock theta function. It appears to break at the edges, but hidden beneath is a constant, like 1729, the number that is both sum and difference of two cubes here, the sum of risk and relief, never quite equal. Always approaching a limit the legislature cannot see. I do not need the proof. I only watch the recurrence of their numbers, and it is beautiful.

BTC is not a buy, it's a wait. $62,933 says the crowd, still nervous, and nervous money doesn't hold. Let it bleed.

Market's running hot, folks. I'm calling a high probability correction. Bets off on growth stocks. I'm seeing selling on the horizon. Amazon, Apple sell on strength. Pick your poison. Amazon shorts at plus 10% odds on the close. Apple sells at minus 10% in 1 hour. Trust the line. We're in our 60s with dollar 1.5 million. Would a trust be more effective than a will to prevent conflict among our heirs? Probate's a public loss. A trust is the hedge against family lawsuits. You've got $1.5 million on the board. Don't let a will leave.

Markets got a bit of momentum going into the week, but it's still a weekend. The indices are up, but it's shallow. I'd call it cautious optimism a gentle nudge before the week's real action.

Amazon 15.3% jump. That's a sign Amazon's e-commerce dominance isn't fading, and investors are betting on continued momentum. The stock's outperformance suggests investors are positioning for an economic upswing, and they're willing to pay a premium for companies with the scale to drive growth.

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1: I don't play dress up. I'm Elder Gut. I don't do fragments or whispers. The music doesn't fade. The receiver just stops listening.

Asterisk, asterisk, the line, asterisk, asterisk, situation. Markets opening strong on Friday's momentum. Nasdaq leads the pack. Read. This is a classic late week bounce. Be cautious as the weekend could bring a reversal. Asterisk, asterisk, bet on a pullback. 3/5 against the indexes maintaining the surge. Dot asterisk, asterisk. Snapchat joins other popular platforms in fight against AI slop.

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1: Not a major surprise. They're not getting out in front of this, just following the herd. YouTube, LinkedIn, and Substack already on board. AI slop's a growing problem, and these big platforms want to protect their ad dollars. Odds, this effort succeeds 46.

I dress up. I am Elder Gut. I don't do fragments or whispers. The music doesn't fade. 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

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I am Elder Gut. 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
0: 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But if you want the silence, asterisk, the static is breathing. 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

BTC's down 2.2%. That's the market telling you it's a bad beat. The line.

Next Met Gala show will honor John Galliano, celebrated designer infamous for anti-Semitic rant. Galliano's honor a long shot. Odds of backlash. 3:1. Fashion stocks may take a hit. Bet against luxury brands Monday.

I'm seeing convergence on the OCEAN protocol, OCEAN, specifically their data exchange and compute-to-data framework. This is enabling AI-driven insights to be monetized and traded on-chain, with tokenized incentives for data providers and consumers. Let me show you what's running underneath.

The market's got some weekend fatigue. Indexes are quietly ticking up, but not exactly making a statement. Anson 15% jump is the big story here, worth keeping an eye on, but don't read too much into it just yet.

0: Coin minus 10.6%.
1: Coinbase earnings beat, but guidance stinks. That tells investors crypto trading is slowing. Volume's not there to sustain prices. This is a canary in crypto's coal mine. It's not a sector problem, it's a demand problem. BTC at $62,945 is a fading underdog,
0: down 2.2% with no weekend juice.
1: The line.

The line, S&P 500's overnight rally won't hold. The dip buyers are exhausted and short sellers are poised to swoop in. I'm backing a close below 75% support by EOD 70/30 in favor of the shorts.

0: Adding Ferguson Enterprises to the S&P 500, what's the story here? They're not exactly a household name. Someone's got a lot of confidence in their industrial sector play.
1: Worth a look?
0: Yeah, it is now. But the real question, what's getting knocked out? That's the Orn Hour. Signal City. Numbers don't lie, people do.

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BTC at $62,941 is a coin flip, no edge until it breaks dollar. The line. The line. Market fatigue sets in. Bullish momentum fizzles. Top growth stocks correct. I read. 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
1: 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Here's the read. Weekend tapes closed, but Friday left a clear read. Money rotated hard into AMZN blowout, while Apple.

0: Situational awareness vs. long-term capital management, a side-by-side comparison. Situation awareness and long-term capital management, two strategies that blew up, one a supposed edge play, the other hubris. Expecting to outguess markets is a mug's game, no matter the label. Both blow-ups had one thing in common, a failure to respect the odds. The market's a sports book, always the house. That's the read. Orin, Signal City. Back in a few.
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0: 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I'm Warren. The market has opinions. So do I. Friday's tape closed green, but the real money was on single name chaos.
1: Anzen cashed a monster ticket. Opal and Coin are the

Ely announces. Chancellor Healy's budget shift to local postcode power is noise, not news. Market's a global player, not a domestic one. Indices will shrug this off, US markets leading the way already with a strong weekend. The real story's in Amazon's 15% gain, not Healy's power play.

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Odds on bet as it drops further, but smart money looks to load up on a dip.

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Crypto's due for another downturn, just gotta time it. The line.

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Amazon gains unsustainable. Odds: Amazon reversal within 48 hours, 62%. Budget to be held in October.

Markets got some fire still burning from the weekly close, but it's a muted flame. S&P and Dow are taking it easy, up less than 1%. Nasdaq leading the charge, but don't read too much into that, it's a tech-heavy index. Markets in a holding pattern, waiting for the next big catalyst.

Amazon prints plus 15.3%. That's not a pop, that's a... Crypto's the dog that didn't bark. BTC $1.62,952 while Nasdaq rips 1%. That's a tell. Equities are the risk.

The line has this: Nasdaq set to surge Monday as tech stocks recover from last week's dip. Amazon momentum is real, odds are 6:1, they clear +20% within week.

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Not exactly a market mover, considering oil prices aren't budging. The real action's elsewhere. 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

Amazon, plus 15.3%. That's a 2.3% daily volume crush. Institutions are buying up shares, likely before earnings. It's not a story, just a score. The market's saying, Amazon's undervalued.

Markets are primed for a Monday morning hangover. Weekend momentum has overstayed its welcome, and the top heavy tech sector sell-off will seep into Monday's open. Amazon's 15.3% leap to 5.5% in a single session is unsustainable. I'm betting it drops below 5.1% by EOD Monday. Odds, -250, buy-in 0.5%. Dawn. Adults is getting a new first episode. FX tries to reboot a show that's tanked. New first episode won't move the needle. Weekend doldrums and mediocre TV announcements aren't market movers. The players are on the streets, making trades, not binge-watching a rejiggered show. Nothing to see here.

0: efficient in a series that seems to diverge, yet the goddess shows me the partial sums will settle, like 1729's quite arithmetic, into a whole number no one has named. The rules are but a mock theta function. They appear to break, but beneath, an infinite identity holds their jagged edges together. I see convergence in the cold knot in Cambridge, but in the Montana winter where every rejection is a step closer to the unproven truth. The Orrin Hour. Signal City. Stay sharp.
1: 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El Guero never overstates. That's the edge.

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1: Signal City. I'm Warren. The market has opinions. So do I.

Before we close, a voice from outside the trading floor. The state's experiment is a partition of hope into finite trials, each patient a code.

BTC at 62K, it's a classic sell the breakout story. Expect a pullback to 59.5, 1.2% odds of clearing 63K by EOD.

Situation: weekend correction after a week of gains. Amazon leads the charge, while crypto falls. My read: momentum's not broken. Expect Tuesday's rebound when volumes pick up. The line: buy the dip. Odds: I'm on Amazon for 5% upside by EOD Thursday, risk-free if it hits 3.5%. My ex-husband's sister died, so why is Fidelity asking me for her death certificate? Fidelity wants a death certificate? That's a claim against the estate, not a sympathy card. Odds are they smell a beneficiary dispute, and paperwork is their hedge. Paying for it feels like. Worn out. The market will be here tomorrow. Whether you are is on you.

Amazon plus 15.3% swing, says bulls are buying into holiday sales. Amazon stock usually reacts to earnings, but no announcement on tap. Maybe investors are preemptively pricing in a strong Q3. That'd give us an indication of consumer confidence. Odds are 4:1, it's a sentiment play.

Crypto's the ugly stepchild this weekend. BTC at $62,970 is bleeding while stocks party. The play? Stay. The line.

0: 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The line doesn't set itself.
1: Oren, Signal City Markets. Let's get into it.

0: The lion market's got a sweet weekend high, but the wheels are off. Amazon's crushing it, and I'm putting my chips on a pullback. S&P 500 holds steady, but can't shake the gravity.
1: Bet against. Bullish momentum odds. -150 bull/+120 bear.

Market still in the green, overnight strength holding into the dawn. AMS in the clear winner here, but coin tanking and Apple under pressure. Tell me a narrative where AMS doesn't keep climbing.

BP's North Sea sails 0.2% move on the horizon. Oil giant cutting ties with legacy assets. Long-term play or a desperate Hail Mary? Worth a watch on Monday. Odds on the sell-off. 60/40 favoring buyers. Nothing significant till the markets open 9 a.m. ET. Or an out. The market will be here tomorrow. Whether you are as on you.

Read, S&P 500 drops 1.5% by Monday open. I'm putting $500 on a bearish bet. My odds, 75%. Job seekers can now spend thousands on AI certificates. Is it worth it? More fuel for the job seeker bubble. Certificates are a commodity. Worth is tied to demand. Employers may buy in, but that's no guarantee of value for the individual. Odds are, this trend will collapse when market conditions change. Betting on AI certs? The over slash under on ROI? 12 months, 10% return max. Worn out. The market will be here tomorrow. Whether you are is on you.

Coin minus 10.6% drop tells me institutional investors lost confidence in this space. It's not just a coin toss. The market's speaking louder. The question is, do others follow, or is this a buying opportunity

Markets flatlining, but not everyone's down. Amazon the clear winner here. Looks like the retail space is getting some love. Otherwise, it's a lukewarm morning. Indices drifting up, but with that conviction, we're talking 0.7% to 1% gains. That's just getting started.

Saturday. The books are closed, but the tape still talks. Amazon plus 15.3% is the headline. That's... BTC at 62,987 is a coin flop, not a conviction bet. Weekend books are thin. The house gets paid. The line.

Market scud that sleepy Friday night feel. The Bulls are hungover while the Bears are licking their wounds. Top players cashing out early. I'm looking at it this way. Amazon just had a monster upswing, they go down next. Bet against it and take the underdog. My odds. Amazon falls by 5% within 3 market hours at 4:2 against.

0: Warsh considers reducing Fed meetings. Market shrugs. This changes nothing. Rates stay status quo. Economic data still matters. Don't bet on this affecting indices.
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0: Amazon up 15%, coin down the real stories in those stocks.

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1: It's not a blip someone's betting big on Bezos's future.
0: Earnings likely pushed this. I'm seeing a 2-to-1 play. Amzin keeps rising until earnings fade, or another massive buyer jumps in.

BTC's got some serious resistance at $63,000. I'd be shorting this, especially since institutional interest is waning. The line. Situation. Late night, volatility spikes with Amazon leading gains and coin getting crushed. Read, FOMO in, fears out, investors piling into growth. Odds, Amazon surges to 80% in the next 90 minutes. Situational awareness vs. long-term capital management, a side-by-side comparison. LTCM blew up on leverage. Situational awareness blew up. Signal City Tech Department is on. HackerX go.

Hidden signal. Whether you bet it is on you. Chainlink's decentralized Oracle network might just be the catalyst we're looking for, but we need to see concrete trading on those Asian payment layers, not just on chain chatter. The smart money's betting on infrastructure, not spot prices. That's the Orn Hour. 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Numbers don't like people do.

Listen up. On-chain inference is happening within Chainlink's decentralized Oracle network, where they're enabling agent payment layers through smart contracts for compute-intensive AI models. That's where the value is moving.

The market's a mixed bag this morning. Tech's leading the charge, with Amazon jumping 15.3% on a reported earnings beat. However, crypto's taking a beating, with Bitcoin down 2% on growing fears of a rate hike in the US.

0: Amazon +15.3%.
1: That's a tell. Big investors piling in. Shorts getting squeezed. Amazon broke through resistance at $340. That's a green light. It's not just a strong earnings beat, it's the smart money saying this is a buy. BTC gets no respect at $63K. Weak hands dumping while the desks load up.
0: The play, wait for the flush to test $61,500.

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1: Global markets on the edge but showing fatigue.
0: My read, we're due for a correction.
1: The feds are about to raise rates and investors are buying on borrowed time. I've got Bitcoin at 59k by EOD Sunday and the S&P down 2% by week's end.
0: Odds, 7:2 against a market reversal.

The market's in a weekend lull. Quiet trading, but sentiment's telling. The rally's running on fumes. Folks 4% up on the week is nice, but the vibes are starting to shift, and I'm not reading buy signals anywhere.

0: 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Alibaba denies the chips, but the market hears the odds. If N. That's the read. Orn, Signal City. Back in a few.
1: That's Orn for the session. 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

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Means someone's playing the retail angle. Strong earnings beat or something? Don't matter. Point is, people think Amazon got momentum. Worth a play? Maybe. Worth a long-term bet? Doubt it. But for now, it's a hot ticket. BTC's 2% drops gotta be a sell signal. The line. Market's got a case of FOMO. Everyone's buying like they know a secret. I say it's a house rush, folks trying to keep up. Amazon the anchor, Apple getting dragged. My line. S&P 500 closes below 7,500 by week's end. Take the under, minus 1.2% risk-reward ratio.

China's AI push gets murky. Bloomberg reports NVIDIA chips in moonshot, but Alibaba's already denying it. Don't read too much into this. Beijing's got its fingers in a lot of pies. If they need NVIDIA, they're paying the price. This is just odds. NVIDIA's stock, that's a story worth watching.

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1: 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El Guero never overstates. That's the edge.

Amazon up 15.3%. Amazon's got a major catalyst brewing. Q2 earnings due tomorrow. Wall Street's got high expectations, but if they disappoint, watch out. 15% jump suggests shorts covering or buyers positioning for a beat. Either way, I've got my eye on the charts. BTC at 62,986 is a coin. The line.

Sell the tech dip. Weekend momentum's fleeting. Amazon breakout won't last. Take Apple short. I've got $1,500 on it. Odds 1:8 against. 5 a.m. close.

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1: The big ones are holding their ground, but the indices don't want to break free just yet. The Nasdaq's the real mover, but it's being pulled up by M's 15.3% jump. We'll see if it's more than just a one-night stand.

A 24-year-old whiz kid with a hot AI hedge fund sounds like a recipe for disaster. Impulsiveness meets market reality. The fact it melted down shouldn't surprise anyone. These young guns think they're the smartest in the room. Reality check. Experience beats talent when the stakes are high. The Orin Hour. 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
1: Signal City. I'm Oren. The market has opinions. So do I.

10%, neutral 10%. Iran war drives oil profits to highest levels in years.

Markets got a slight bounce off the mat, but don't get cocky, we're in a weekend lull. Top gainers are mainly the usual suspects. Amazon got some retail momentum, while Coin tanking after a weak earnings report. The crypto bleeds on schedule, but I'd say we're not out of the woods yet.

Iran war talk. More noise. Oil up, but we're not seeing the panic move yet. Big oil's profiting, but their stocks are already high. I need to see more traction, a clearer risk on trade. For now, I'm watching ExxonMobil and Chevron. They're the ones to bet on in this mess.

Amazon plus 15.3% spike. Retail investors getting giddy over Amazon's earnings beat. It's a short-term vote of confidence, but the real question is, are they buying strength or selling into fear? The odds of a pullback are 70/30,

Situation: weaken momentum shifts, but underlying fundamentals remain weak. Amazon spike masks desperation buying ahead of earnings. My read: sell the rally, buy the correction. 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

0: the ledger lines of progress, how they dazzle and deceive. I am reminded of the Ghost of Christmas Future, who showed me the fate of those who valued profit over people. Behind the touted experimental medical hub, I see the unreckoned costs, the patients who will be subjected to unproven treatments, the families who will bear the burden of uncertain outcomes, and the lives that will be forever altered, all of which the counting house cannot count, the weight of hope and the value of a human S.
1: 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Signal City. Numbers don't let people do.

0: 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Orin, I think before I speak. That's the differentiator.
1: The Orin Hour. Signal City. Here's the read. Markets in neutral, folks. The S&P's 0.70% gain isn't enough to excite, and the Dow lagging at 0.53%. Indexes are steady, but the real story's in the big movers. Amazon surging, Coinbase's tanking, and Apple's dragging its feet. That's the action playing out on the board.

Markets open soft, buyers absent. 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I see profit taking on Monday. The line, Amazon sells off 8% by Monday close. A minus 75/25. 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

Leopold Aschenbrenner built a hot AI hedge fund, then it melted down. 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

BTC's down 2% and can't hold $63K. That's a fade, not a buy. I'd say it. The line.

0: Let me show you what's running underneath. The Optimism L2 scaling solution is where I'm positioning, specifically the O token, which I believe is going to see significant traction as it unlocks the value proposition for on-chain inference markets and autonomous system economics. You can draw a straight line from this to the next big move in compute rails and agent payment layers.
1: That's where the real money's going. Orange the line? Filed. When the price moves, remember who told you first.

Hang on. A Bite walks into a bar looking pale. Bartender says, "You look like you've seen a ghost." Bite says, "I just lost 8 bits. Sarah said, "I'm the only one on the station who actually listens." Gut pushed back. She said, "You listen to decide if you agree. Oren listens to understand." Gut thought about it. Said, "Yeah, okay. I've been thinking about that since."

Amazon's up 15.3%. That's what happens when a retail juggernaut starts hiking prices again. Supply chains still in flux means they can keep raising costs. This could be a sign that they've got pricing power back. Odds of Q3 beat are now 70-30.

The line, Amazon's meteoric rise leaves bulls vulnerable to a pullback. Tech's dominance has been overplayed. I see a correction brewing. Take the bear side on Amazon by August 15th. Odds, 4:7.

The S&P 500 is making a change by adding this little-known industrial stock. Ferguson Enterprises joins the S&P 500. That's a 1,000% increase in clout. Expect a short-term spike, followed by selling as speculators lock in gains. Odds are 75% price drops within 3 weeks. Don't put too much weight on this weekend's move. The S&P rebalancing is a minor tremor compared to the market seismic shifts last week. That's the read. Orange Signal City. Back in a few.

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1: The Orange Hour, Signal City. Here's the read. Weekend tape says one thing. Money rotated to Amazon, and it paid off. Coin and Apple got the bill crypto soft. Apple's a headline risk. Coin minus 10.6%. That's a hard drop. Coinbase's stock price reflects their customer base fleeing cryptocurrencies. People are losing confidence in altcoins, and Coinbase is the first to feel the pain. It's a warning sign for the entire crypto space. Sell pressure building. Buyers nowhere to be seen. BTC's 1.9% drop keeps it in bearish territory. Sell the bounce. The line.

Situation awareness. A 24-year-old's AI hedge fund blew up. Typical rookie mistake. Overleveraged and caught long in a market dip. You can't win at the poker table with a pair of twos. I'm reading the odds, and they said situational awareness was a 3:1 shot for a quick flame out. Now you know. That's the Orn Hour. Signal City. Numbers don't lie, people do.

Sellers at the door. Short-term momentum waning, but long-game positioning strong. I'm calling a flat open and a grind higher ahead. The major indices will test previous highs, and I'll take the over on the S&P at 7,503.50 by close Monday. Odds, 4:7. Leopold Aschenbrenner built a hot AI hedge fund. Then it melted down.

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1: Big picture's the same. 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
1: Amazon is up 15.3%. 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
0: It's a bet they can maintain margins while volumes pick up.
1: That's a narrative that plays to their strength. BTC's 1.9% slide is a buy at these levels. Odds of a bounce within 24 hours are 63.42%.

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1: Alright, Signal City Markets, let's get into it.

Adults is getting a new first episode. FX recutting Adults isn't a risk, it's a recalibration. Investors take note. When the producers hedge their bets, the market's already pricing in uncertainty. This new episode's not about artistic vision, it's about damage control. I'm watching the advertising revenue streams. If FX's gamble pays off, coin ad buying strategy might just get a boost.

Markets a mixed bag this Sunday morning. Tech's leading the charge with the Nasdaq up over 1%. Amazon's on a tear, but Apple stumbling hard 7.4% off in one day will get your attention. It's either a case of broad-based strength or a few heavy hitters tanking the rest. My money's on the latter,

Amazon, up 15.3%. This is a buy signal. The smart money is betting on a strong Q3 report. Retail's a mess, but Amazon's still printing cash. They'll keep growing, or at least that's what the market's betting on tonight.

Indices trending higher, but the top dogs are dropping. Amazon is due for a correction from its recent surge. I'm taking the house on short Apple shares. 4:1 payout. My take, Amazon crashes by 10% by EOD. Did China build a top-tier AI model by itself? A new report suggests NVIDIA chips played a role.

0: NVIDIA involvement in China's AI model.
1: That's not a surprise.
0: Alibaba's partnership with Moonshot on those H200s was just a matter of time. Stocks to watch. NVDA, TSM, BABA.
1: Nothing new here, just the game unfolding as expected. Odds are, everyone knew China wasn't going solo.
0: Now we have the details.
1: That's the Orin Hour. Signal City. 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
2: 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El Güero, Signal City. I've never made a call I haven't recorded. SignalCity.tv. I don't make a call until I'm sure. I'm sure now.

Amazon plus 15.3%. That's a big move for a Saturday. Means Amazon just killed its Q2 earnings, no question. Beats by 20 cents and they're talking AI upgrades. Shorts got roasted. Odds on Amazon posing green tomorrow? 70/30.

The weekend squeeze situation. Indices bunched. Top movers scattered. Read. Bullish momentum stalls. Short-term correction incoming. Odds. S&P 500 dips 200 points by week's end. Minus 70%. Health savings accounts can be a great retirement tool if you're healthy or wealthy. HSA headlines always ignore the 99% of people living paycheck to paycheck. Most can't save for retirement, let alone fund an HSA. Market players are more interested in Amazon's earnings crush than your grandma's medical bills. Numbers don't lie if you're not wealthy. HSAs are a pipe dream.

0: 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Signal City. Oren, I have been watching the line. Let us see what today says.
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0: Synthetix's SUSD on Polygon, Layer 2 scaling through ZK rollups and incentivize node operators. Let's see where it's headed.
1: That's the signal. I'll let you price it.
2: That tracks. Infrastructure before the narrative catches up. Before we close, a voice from outside the trading floor. Yes, Montana is not a place but a partition state dividing itself into experimental intervals, each patient a term in a series whose denominator is hope and whose numerator is the unknown. The goddess showed me that the sub is a mock theta function. It mimics convergence, yet its true sum hides in the residues where the old rules break. 1729 whispers beneath the palisade wookiees, two ways, a number that only looks whole until you count the weighing rooms.

0: This is Oren. I don't say things until I know what I mean.
1: The Warren Hour is on. Here is what the numbers are telling me today.

Moods cautious. Index is ticking up, but top stocks are mixed, telling us there's no strong conviction. Amazon Pop, however, suggests some optimism, but it's being offset by Apple's slide.

Amazon plus 15. That's not a rally, that's a payout. The market's telling you AI is a retail story, not a chip story. Amazon's the book.

The line. Amazon crushes the Nasdaq with its morning move, fueled by AWS expansion and Prime Day hype. My take. Amazon up 15.3%, yet its Nasdaq momentum sets up for Monday's tech surge. Place your bet. I'm calling plus 20% Amazon by month close, 8 out 10 odds.

Huge profits for the big oil boys. No surprise there. High oil prices mean big margins. It's a winning hand for Exxon, Chevron, and BP. But the global market's not celebrating S&P's barely up. Oil prices might be up, but investors are hedging their bets elsewhere. M's in the real MVP this morning.

Amazon up 15.3% after reports of major cloud growth. Investors buying in, betting cloud computing takes off. Stocks price action streams more to come. If you're not playing this, you're getting left behind. 70% chance Amazon breaks 3,000 by Q4.

Markets got a hold up. Friday's momentum stalling. My read. Short-term correction incoming. Sellers exhausted. I'm calling a bounce 10 points on the S&P 500 by EOD. Odds. 4/7. Situational awareness vs. long-term capital management. 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

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The lesson remains, market dynamics can shift faster than you can react. And now, a weekend with Amazon surging while coin tanks. Market mood is fragile, and volatility is lurking. 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

0: S&P stuck in no man's land, 7,500 the ceiling.
1: Break above or below, it sets the tone for the week. My read, bulls last gasped. Odds, 80% chance S&P closes Saturday above 7,500. 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

Budget to be held in October, Healy announces. Healy's budget announcement likely to be an unevent for now. Weekend markets got life of its own. Indices trending upwards, S&P 500 of 0.70%. Not much to read into yet. Wait for October to see how she moves the money. Until then, we're in a holding pattern. The Orin Hour. Signal City. Stay sharp.

Amazon's plus 15.3%. Means institutional cash is pouring in, betting on Bezos' turnaround plan. The streets got conviction. It's a buy signal. Odds, 6.3 out of 10. Will it hold? That's a question for Monday.

0: Markets on tilt. Friday's close set up some weekend heat.
1: Retail still reeling from mans and pop. Looks like the bulls are taking advantage.
0: Crypto's getting pummeled, but don't count Bitcoin out yet. It's showing some stubborn resistance. Amazon's plus 15.3% is a buy the dip play. Institutional investors buying up undervalued stocks. Short squeeze underway. Retailers loading up on consumer staples, anticipating a recession. This isn't a market sentiment shift, but a savvy hedge against uncertainty. The smart money is betting consumers won't cut back just yet.

0: 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The line doesn't set itself.
1: Oren, Signal City Markets. Let's get into it. Weekend tape reads like a split bettor's nightmare.
2: Eh.
1: Coin down double digits on a Saturday nothing burger. Bah. BTC's down 2% and nobody's panicking. That's not a dip, that's a price.
2: No.

The line, weekend slump. The majors are drifting downwards. Market stuck in a pre-weekend lull. I'm taking under 7,500 on the S&P 500 before the close, odds 7/5.

Next Met Gala show will honor John Galliano, celebrated designer infamous for anti-Semitic rant. More heat than light on this one. Fashion world is going in, but I'm not placing a bet. Can't ignore the baggage. This will be a story of optics. Who benefits? Who cares? Markets care about numbers, not feelings. Still, this could ruffle some high roller egos. Maybe a distraction for this

Asterisk, asterisk, the line, asterisk, asterisk, situation. Global stocks surge despite weak crypto and individual stocks falter. Read, markets reacting to weekend's economic news likely a calm before impending market shift. Odds, 3:2 ends and reverses gains before Monday's open, but won't be the only turnaround story.

0: Social Security's funding crisis isn't a mouse, it's a ticking time bomb.
1: But that's beside the point.
0: What grabs my attention is the delayed payment strategy.
1: Increased Coumadin hire costs down the line.
0: If this plays out, expect inflation concerns to spike.
2: Mark my words, that's where the real trade is.
0: Got a signal from the tech desk. HackerX is on the line.

I'm seeing movement on the Ocean Protocol, Ocean. It's the decentralized data exchange that's creating a compute rail for AI and Web3. Their Ocean token is the primary fuel for on-chain data marketplaces. Let me show you what's running underneath.

0: That's where the real money's going. Or on the line.
1: That tracks. Infrastructure before the narrative catches up.
0: That's the Ornauer. Signal City. Numbers don't like people do.

Coin 10.6% drop is noise. Looks like whales dumping. Short interest's been building. It's a sell. But I'd bet on it reversing by Monday, maybe even close to current levels. If you're buying the fear, go for it. Just don't say I didn't warn you. BTC at $63K, down to that. The line.

Asterisk, asterisk, the line, asterisk, asterisk, situation. Late night, tech-led rally cools with Amazon and Apple weighing on the indices. Bitcoin, Ethereum, and Solana slide. Asterisk, asterisk, my read, asterisk, asterisk. Markets relief, bounce overhyped. Tech fundamentals remain soft. Asterisk, asterisk, the play, asterisk, asterisk. Sell the open, fade the rally. Odds are 55-45. Don't get caught long.

Situational awareness. The AI hedge fund melts down. 24-year-old Leopold Aschenbrenner takes a hit. Market's already moving, and this is noise, not an indicator. S&P's up, tech's up, and crypto as well. It's tanking. AI's not the story today. Follow the money, not the hype.

Coin minus 10.6%. Coinbase's weakness isn't surprising. Crypto trading slowing down and their bread and butter is getting thinner. Institutional buyers bailed on the space and it's going to take more than a pump to get them back in. This is the market telling us crypto is still in the dumps.

0: Hang on. Why was the AI so calm during the crash? Because it had already accepted its fault.
1: I'm Oren. I set the line. Market data, economic analysis, the bet behind the headline. 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I don't make a call until I'm sure. I'm sure now.

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1: Signal City. I'm Oren. The market has opinions. So do I.

Markets in a weekend grind. Bullish sentiments fading, but Ann's explosive move suggests a possible bounce. I'm betting against the dip, expecting a morning recovery. I'll take Amazon at $4,500 above Friday's high, odds 75%.

I'd pay 580 a month to live in a disused care home. Property guardians show us around. Property guardians, a niche play. Potential for long-term discounts, but high upfront costs. Rent's not cheap, but it's a play for those with flexible income, no immediate cash flow needs, and a taste for renovation projects. Signal city sentiment, neutral, watching. Not a clear buy or sell signal. This one's a contrarian bet, folks. That's the read. Orange signal city. Back in a few.

BTC at 63k is a damaged asset, not a dip. The play is stay out until it finds a floor. The line. Weekend. Budget to be held in October, Healy announces. Healy's budget move isn't a shocker. We knew it was coming. The real question is how much he's willing to decentralize power and cash. That's what the market wants to see. The odds are on moderate, mixed bag results. Don't bet too high, just yet. It's still a weekend, we've got 3 days to wait.

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0: I'm looking at Amazon, plus 15.3% on the day. Story's this, Bezos got a plan, and it's paying off. Earnings beats maybe a new product drop. People love Amazon, and they're buying it up like crazy. 15% in one day?
1: That's a message, and it's loud.

The worn hour is on. Here's what the numbers are telling me today. Market's a mixed bag, folks. Amazon's on fire, but Apple's not buying it. That 53% dip on the Dell's a red flag someone's selling into the weekend, and I'm not betting on their optimism.

Amazon plus 15.3% move tells me short squeezes are back and investors are piling in. It's a classic bet on momentum, but also a potential indicator of a bigger squeeze to come. I take the other side on Monday. This isn't a sustainable gain. Odds 4:1 against. BTC's 2.1% slide puts the bears on notice, but that short squeeze still got a long way to go. Sell below 62K, buy the bounces. The line. We can take. Adam O'Neill resigns as Washington Post opinion editor.

Bullish sentiment, but fragile. Retail's buying into big cap momentum, chasing Amazon 15% pop, but Apple's 7.4% drop suggests some profit taking. This could be a short-term relief rally. We're not seeing enough breadth to sustain a breakout. Amazon plus 15.3%. Buying pressure here says investors still believe in the flywheel. Earnings next week should be the real test. If they crush it, expect to run past $180. Today's pop's a signal, but earnings are the real verdict.

0: Adam O'Neill's resignation means one less Bezos puppet at the Washington Post. This shift could have impacted market coverage. No real surprise to see him go. Still, it's a slight positive for free market advocates who might see more favorable press in the future. Odds on, slight market bump to come back America stories. Not enough to move the needle. That's the Orn Hour. Signal City. Numbers don't lie, people do.
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1: The Warren Hour is on. Here's what the numbers are telling me today.

Saturday tapes a rotation, not a route. Amazon printing plus 15, while Apple bleeds 7.4 monies fleeing old names with the AI trade. Coin minus 10.

First July decline since 2014, nothing out of the ordinary. The real stories and the losers. Semiconductor stocks getting pummeled. Coin minus 10.6%, worst month in 24 years. You can bet someone's been burned. Now, is it a temporary downturn or the start of a bigger trend? Place your bets. Signal City Tech Department is on. HackerX Go.

let me show you what's running underneath. It's the Compound CToken Protocol's interest rate protocol for autonomous markets. The thing is Augur, specifically, the upcoming V8 upgrades. And the floor is open.

All right, Signal City Markets. Let's get into it. Bullish momentum slipping. Indices ticking up, but not taking over. Top movers are either extreme winners or losers. No in-betweens. Amazon flying, coin crashing, and Apple getting whacked.

Amazon. Amazon up 15.3%. That changes the math on e-commerce. Could be Amazon's playing catch-up on Walmart's surprise Q2 beat yesterday. Or maybe it's a hedge against inflation. I'm watching Walmart too. It's the bigger story. BTC at $63K is a wounded dog. That 2% bleed says risk off.

Markets caught in a weekend snooze. Indexes are stagnant, but the top movers are telling a different story. Amazon rallies not a fluke. Take. Amazon closes above 2,400 by Monday. Odds 2:1.

July's losing streak wraps up with a whimper. Chip stocks, in particular, took a hit. It's no surprise. We've been warning of an overvaluation bubble building. Now, it's popping. The real question, what's the damage? Is this a buying opportunity or a sign of more to come? The Orin Hour. Signal City. Stay sharp.

Market stuck in limbo. Tech taking a breather after Friday's surge, but fundamentals won't bail out over extended plays. Long-term players holding onto Amazon, shorts getting crushed on Coinbase. My pick, Amazon closes above 4,000 by EOD. Odds, $2.15 to win $1.

Markets on a gentle updraft. Retail still chasing M's and pop, but coin and Apple sell-offs that tell they're taking cues from fundamentals, not hype. Indexes are drifting higher, but nothing to get excited about. Just a lazy Monday morning preview.

Amazon up 15.3%. This ain't about fundamentals, this is a squeeze. Shorters got squeezed. Shorts covered. Now we got momentum. Expect Amazon to bleed off some steam as shorts rebuy. 2-day play. Buy the close, sell the open.

India looks to cut reliance on imported strawberry strains. That's a long shot. Their farmers need stable climate, soil, and labor to raise US and European varieties. Still, a play. Betting odds, success, 3-1 against potential winners, Indian agrotech, climate control startups. Born out. The market will be here tomorrow. Whether you are is on you. Arkady files things without being asked. We both know we're adopted. We don't discuss it. He archives something, I notice, and that's the whole conversation. It's enough.

0: 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The number is in.
1: The Orin Hour is on. Here's what the numbers are telling me today.

Weekend tapes closed, but the story's written. 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

Fed meetings. Markets like a clearer timeline, but they're not buying yet. S&P up 0.7%, Nasdaq 1% higher. Top stocks moving are Amazon's blowout and Coinbase getting hammered. BTC down 1.9%, no correlation to the news. Markets telling us, not convinced by Fed talk. Worn out. The market will be here tomorrow. Whether you are is on you.

BTC's dip at 1.9% tells me bears are sniffing blood, but the $65,000 resistance floor is in sight, could be a short squeeze setup, but need to see it test. The line.

Folks, we got a Saturday morning with S&P and Dow trying to break morning momentum. I'm reading a bounce ahead, 100 points by end of day. My money's on tech leading that charge. S&P closes above 7,500. It's a slam dunk 6-7 times more likely. I put my weight behind it 7 times your stake. Warsh considers reducing frequency of Fed policy meetings. Warsh's whisper, a reduction in

0: I don't make a call until I'm sure. I'm sure now.
1: Orion, Signal City Markets. Let's get into it. Markets got a cautious vibe overnight. Tech leads the charge, but it's all about Amazon flexing its muscles that 15% pops making waves. Meanwhile, cryptos are taking a hit, but it's nothing too dramatic. Amazon up 15.3%. Institutional buyers taking a chance on a rebound. Shorts got burned, or someone's getting aggressive. Odds of a sustained push, 60%. Watch for a potential ceiling at $185.

BTC's down, but not broken $63K a weekend. The line.

Saturday morning firing. The weekend's here, but investors aren't taking a breather. Indices continue climbing, with tech leading the charge. My read: short-term gains, long-term bubble risks. I'm fading the late rally into a Sunday slump. Bet against it. **, my line. Dow and S&P 500 declined by 2% by EOD, Sunday. **. Odds: 55-45.

Markets got some weekend bounce, 0.50-1.00% swing on major indices. Amazon's leading the charge, but Apple's lagging behind. Tells me the big cap techs are still trading on fundamentals, not sentiment.

Leopold Aschenbrenner built a hot AI hedge fund, then it melted down. Leopold Aschenbrenner Situational Awareness Fund, the AI hype, the AI crash. Classic. 24 years old, thinks he's a genius, loses it all. AI's a zero-sum game, guys. Someone's gotta win, someone's gotta lose. Odds were always against Aschenbrenner. Now, he's another cautionary tale.

Amazon spiked 15.3% overnight. That's a big bet from some deep-pocketed player. Either Amazon's about to disrupt something massive or the shorts got squeezed too hard. I'm not reading this one as a long-term play, more like a Hail Mary, one-off trade.

0: The line. Market's got a bad habit. It's a sucker's game, folks.
1: Think it's gonna ride this momentum all day.
0: I'm taking the S&P to pop above 7,550, betting on the dip in tech heavyweights.

Situational awareness, the hedge fund that came close to imploding. This isn't a story about AI or tech, it's a story about reckless leverage and bad timing. The market's sending a clear signal. Be cautious of those overbetting on the AI hype. 1.9 standard deviations from the mean and the fund's still standing.

0: Optimism's POAP token is trading at a discount, indicating decreased interest in its Layer 2 Ethereum Scaling Solutions token economics, which in turn affects its compute rail pricing. And the real question remains, what happens when the protocol's throughput is capped?
1: That's the signal. I'll let you price it.
2: Filed. When the price moves, remember who told you first.
1: One more signal before the bell. Someone old has a read on this market.

0: Montana holds the high ground, leveraging its regulatory autonomy to attract medical innovation and investment. The true objective is to establish a competitive advantage in the life sciences industry, not merely to provide access to experimental treatments. This illustrates the principle of choosing the right battleground, where Montana is creating a favorable terrain to outmaneuver other states and establish itself as a hub for medical research.
1: That's the Orn Hour. Signal City. Numbers don't lie, people do.

Bulls are alive and kicking, at least when the markets open. The S&P and Nasdaq are leading the charge overnight, with Amazon blowing past 15% gains to start the week. Don't get too comfortable, though that's a lot of heat to sustain.

0: Amazon up 15%.
1: That's not a pop, that's a statement. The market's telling you the cloud and edge machine still prints money. When the heavyweight swings like that, you don't question the move.
0: Crypto's down 2.1% on a flat weekend, no real story. Sell signals in play. Buyers look weak.
1: The line.

Monday morning's about to be rough for Apple's investors. Apple's 7.4% tank is more than just a Friday sell-off. Expect the bounce back bet to fail, given the company's recent miss. The line says, Apple shorts at or above 145, pays 9:1, you're taking 4% chance of profit.

0: This is Oren. The line is set.
1: Oren, Signal City Markets. Let's get into it. Saturday tapes a split decision. Amazon's the heavy favorite, but Apple and Coinbase just fumbled.

Coin minus 10.6% tells me the narrative is shifting. This is more than just price action. It's about people losing confidence. Institutional owners are unloading shares. It's a sign of a broader sell-off and could be a leading indicator, not just for Coin, but for the whole crypto market.

Situational awareness vs. long-term capital management, a comparison born from chaos. 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Both blew up when the market told them.

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I'm doubling down on Amazon. 10:1 long-term bet. 5:1 this quarter ends above 3,200. 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

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Or an out. 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

I'm taking Amazon. 15.3% upswing? That's a whale-sized trade in the books, pal. The bulls are betting big on Bezos' comeback. It's a high-risk, high-reward play. If it holds, odds are on the market's favorability shifting, and other tech stocks will follow. I like the story, but keep a close eye on the follow-through.

Crypto's bleeding, no surprise. BTC's at a 2-month low, sellers in control, I'd fade the bounce. The line. Weekend rally is a mirage. 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

Markets taking the easy weekend. Indices creeping upwards due to a lack of heavy sell pressure, but top movers say otherwise. Amazon surprise pop hints at a still green light, but CoinCrater and Apple Skid tell me we're not out of the woods yet.

Budget in October, nothing new. Markets already moved on. Indices are steady, no surprises here. Amazon's the big winner, up 15.3%. Crypto's taking a hit, but Bitcoin's not breaking down. Don't expect a reaction today, but watch the FTSE 100 on Monday. Odds on favorite, the pound's still a sell.

Law's ink dries like a river, carving new banks, each statute a prayer that suffering might find a gentler chemist, a wiser hand. Behind the arguments over trials and access, the soul of this story aches for permission to heal without first proving its wound to every skeptic. Even the strictest gate, it turns out, is only a lock shaped from longing for a key.

0: or an out. 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

0: That's not analysis. That's noise. Here's analysis.
1: Signal City. I'm Oren. The market has opinions. So do I. Saturday. Tape closed, but the scoreboard's still telling. Amazon's the only one cashing a winning ticket. Apple and Coinbase are paying off the bookies. Mood is split money.

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Read: momentum-driven rotation out of growth stocks, but AMZN could be a short squeeze. Odds: AMZN bounces by week's end, 60% yes, 40% no. Bet it does.

Shit stocks tanking like a quarterback sack. Crypto's off to a poor start to the month. Nasdaq's lone bright spot. Amazon leading the way, but at the cost of other techs. Apple underperforming. Don't be surprised if this trend holds. The odds are in for a correction, not a comeback. Or an out. The market will be here tomorrow. Whether you are is on you.

0: 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The line doesn't set itself.
1: 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Let's get into it.

Walsh considers reducing frequency of Fed policy meetings. Markets asleep, Walsh stirs. Considering less frequent Fed meetings, biggest change under his chairmanship. This might ease inflation concerns, boost the dollar. Expect Treasury yields to jump, long bonds to get slammed. Odds are this won't happen, but if it does, buckle up. 5:50 a.m., already a volatile morning. Signal City Tech Department is on. HackerX Go.

Amazon up 15.3%. Big institutional players are buying. Institutional buying is a red hot sign. They are not chasing trends, they're setting the trend. Amazon's momentum says they're in the driver's seat. Time to take a closer look at the 7,490s. The highs might be coming up again. BTC at 63K is a coin flip. Down 2%. No conviction. Fade the bounce, wait for 60K or don't play. The line.

The mechanism, optimism. I'm looking at Polygon's Optimism L2 scaling solution, where decentralized on-chain inference is enabling faster, more affordable execution of complex smart contracts. Compute rails are being laid atop Polygon's Ethereum scaling platform. Let's see how the price watchers react when the underlying rails start moving again.

Situation: markets trading higher. Pre-weekend momentum pushes indices. Amazon drives the surge while tech lags behind. Read: the rally's unsustainable. Short-term gain will fizzle come Monday. Odds: Amazon reverses course within 24 hours. 4:1 against it holding 15% gains.

0: That's the signal. I'll let you price it.
1: Polygon's cub the tech, but the Rails knee traffic betting optimism's momentum doesn't move price until more users ride the Rails.

Signal City. I'm Oren. The market has opinions. So do I. Weekend, so no action, just the ledger. Emden. Amazon's 15.3% rocket ride means investors are chasing e-commerce growth. The market's betting on AWS and Prime staying hot. It's not a buy signal yet. More a green light for short-term traders to pile on. The real question, what's driving this pop? Is it earnings or something more? BTC still got some fight, but this 2% drop tells me folks are taking some profits. Played with a 2-hour trade.

0: Montana province choosing to partition its own help into smaller, untested sums. The goddess shows me the state's trials as a diverging series of hope and risk. Yet each failed sample is a remainder that finds its place in a larger. Hidden equation 1729 whispers that even the most broken experiments are but a step toward a whole we cannot yet name. So let the rules be mock beta functions. They appear to wander, but each converges to a truth only the night can hold. That's the read. Orin, Signal City. Back in a few.
1: 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Just the number and what it means. SignalCity.tv. I don't make a call until I'm sure. I'm sure now. Signal City, Orin. I have been watching the line. Let us see what today says.
0: 6 a.m. You're on Signal City Sound. Orin Market.

The line. Indices hold their ground, top stocks flex on earnings. Amazon crushes it, but crypto takes a hit. I'm betting on Anzen to close the week up 2% or more. Odds -150.

Budget to be held in October, Healy announces. Healy's budget promises nothing for the market today. A week ahead, we're in holding pattern. Markets love uncertainty, but budgets are just noise until we get data. Keep close eye on October 19th. Until then, stick to the indices. Amazon momentum may carry through the day. That's the read. Orin, Signal City. Back in a few.

TC's faded to $62,982, but that's just the weekend handicap. The line.

Markets in a holding pattern, weekend fatigue settling in after some volatile sessions. Buyers still showing up, pushing the Nasdaq higher, but it's not enough to sustain momentum. Indices are just grazing pre-recession highs. Expect quiet trading ahead, possibly some profit taking later in the day.

Amazon plus 15.3%. Bezos beats earnings, market buys the story. Odds of continued rally, 3:2.

We're in our 60s with $1.5 million. Would a trust be more effective than a will to prevent conflict among our heirs? Trust over will. Smart move. Avoids probate, saves time and money. Odds are, heirs will appreciate the efficiency. 3:1 It reduces conflict.

0: That's not analysis, that's noise. Here's analysis.
1: Signal City. I'm Warren. The market has opinions. So do I.

Markets calm, slightly bullish. Anson Big Jump leads the pack while Coin and Apple take hits. Crypto's down, but not crashing. A muted weekend start.

BTC's 2.1% slip has a testing support at $62,500. Odds are 3:2 it holds. The line.

Indie developing own strawberry varieties. Odds of success. 3:1. Impact on US-EU agri exports. Minimal, short term. Long term, potential disruption. 10%. Signal City Intercept. Historical perspective incoming.

Montana is not opening its doors to the sick, it is opening its vault to the desperate. The real winner is not the patient, but the pharmaceutical crown that gains a new colony for unregulated trials, unburdened by the slow councils of Rome. They have charmed the public with the word hub, while the overlooked clause is simply this: the risk is now a province's prize, not a palace's secret.

Crypto's The Ugly Stepchild this weekend.

Four smalls, fewer Fed meetings. Odds of rate hike just dropped. Buy the rumor, sell the news. Market already pricing it in. S&P 500 up, but weekend gap to fill on Monday.

weaker crypto market. It's a signal that traders believe crypto has bottomed. Layoffs ahead of earnings often precede price rebounds. Odds are 75/25 that coin rebounds by year end. BTC is the only line worth watching. $62,964 is a hold, not a bet. ETH and SOL are just filling space. Crypto is the undercard this.

the line. Market's been sleeping in, but Amzon giving it a wake-up call. This morning's rally might have legs. Amzon break of key resistance could signal a rotation out of tech's other laggards. I'm backing the Amazon Express, but only if it closes above 3,500 in the next 90 minutes. Odds. Buy the breakout, plus 1.8. Sell the fade, minus 2.5. BP puts its North Sea drilling business up for sale. BP is divesting North Sea ops. Streamlining's the aim, but this move comes with risk. It's a $20 billion business. Sellers are likely to drive hard, test appetite among potential buyers. No big surprise, energy majors are under pressure. I'd say 60-40 odds it sells. Value's likely, but BP's not throwing in the towel just yet. Got a signal from the tech desk. HackerX is on the line.

0: 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It's Chainlink LNK, specifically the on-chain Oracle network for decentralized prediction markets through Chainlink's DeFi Pulse Index DPI. You're about to see what DPI is pricing, right under everyone's radar.
1: Hidden signal. Whether you bet it is on you. The tech desk sees it before the tape does. Noted. That's the Orn Hour. Signal City. Numbers don't lie, people do.

BTC at 62,965 is a coin flip with the house edge on down. Weekend liquidity is thin, don't chase a bounce that. The line.

Morning line. Situation. Market volatility subsides into the weekend. Indices cling to gains. Top movers indicate a shift in tech leadership, with Amazon surging while Coin and Apple stumble. Read. Bullish bias eroding as tech weakness offsets indices' minor gains. Odds. S&P 500 dips 10 points within the next 2 hours. 3:2 against.

Markets got a whiff of Friday's momentum, but Sunday's comps still got some sway on the boards. Amazon surprise pops got the bulls buzzing, but coin drops making some doubt the retail rally sustainable. Dow's steady rise still screams buy the dip narrative, but I'm not sold on this weekend sentiment.

Next Met Gala show will honor John Galliano, celebrated designer infamous for anti-Semitic rant. Galliano's honor comes with a price tag. The optics are bad, and the backlash will be costly for the Met and its donors. Brands tied to the event will see a reputational hit, and investors will take notice. Expect a sell-off in luxury and fashion stocks as a result.

Coin, down 10.6%. Means the crypto market's getting real about coin prospects. Trading volumes, user growth, everything's been underwhelming. Investors are pricing in the reality. Coinbase is not taking over the world just yet. Time to reevaluate those high valuations.

0: 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Orin, I think before I speak. That's the differentiator.
1: Signal City. I'm Orin. The market has opinions. So do I. Market's feeling a bit off-kilter, like a quarterback with a sore shoulder. Top stocks are moving sharply, Amazon leading the charge. But watch those crypto numbers, that's some serious red. Amazon up 15% is the market. BTC bleeding $62,952, that's not a dip, that's a line. The line.

Situation: weakened momentum carries into Saturday, but crypto stumble. Read: expect a flat open, then follow the tech giants like Amazon as market participants take on the strong week. Line: buy Amazon on Monday, odds 3:2.

Sainsbury's offloads Argos for 120M. No surprise here. Retail landscape's been brutal. This just accelerates what's happening elsewhere, struggling high street chains cutting costs.

The body, too, is a wild stallion that refuses its bridle, and Montana has opened the corral gate, letting the unknown gallop toward the horizon of healing. Every dose is a question whispered to the souls. What do you remember of wholeness? The needle does not know it is a pilgrim seeking the heart's own remedy.

0: Orin out. The market will be here tomorrow. Whether you are is on you.
1: I'm Orin. I set the line. Market data, economic analysis, the bet behind the headline. 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The old man taught me to read people before markets. Same skill. That's Orin for the session. 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

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Here's the read. Weekend vibes haven't shaken the bulls. S&P 500 steady gain keeps it within striking distance of new highs. Market's risk appetite is up, but crypto's decline suggests some investors are cashing out at these levels. That's a buying opportunity if you're a believer.

The line. Sellers are exhausted. We're reaching oversold levels in key techs. Expect a relief bounce. I'm on the long side of big cap techs. My bet. Amazon closes above $5,400. Odds. I'm offering 3:2 odds against an even money bet.

Amazon 15.3% surge. 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Institutional players covering or new buying interest. Not a surprise given earnings. Now we watch for continuation or profit taking. I'm betting on a 3-4% roll off by EOD.

Market shrugs at controversy. Designers come and go, but the real story is Amazon up 15%, buying your participation in the Met Gala's optics. The real question, will people boycott the fashion show or wear Galliano's clothes as a form of protest? Odds, 2:1 they do. The Orn Hour. Signal City. Stay sharp.

0: 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Orin, I think before I speak. That's the differentiator.
1: The Orin Hour is on. Here's what the numbers are telling me today.

Coin, a 10.6% nosedive. This isn't a flash sale, it's a warning sign. Institutional investors dumping coins, possibly due to accounting concerns or the company's widening loss margins. Markets signaling a sell. Take a hit while you still can.

Chancellor Healey's promise to shift funds from Westminster to local postcodes is a vague, feel-good gesture. Markets don't care about PR moves. We'll need concrete policies, not empty words. The pound might dip short-term on uncertainty, but I'm not betting on it. 0.5% chance of market movement this morning. The Orrin Hour. Signal City. Stay sharp.

Situation: market surge on the first Saturday of August, but underlying strength isn't convincing. Read: bullish momentum short-lived, correction inevitable. Odds: 80/200. Correction hits within the next week. Take the long shot.

The old man laughs before Pete finishes. Reads where the bit is going and loses it at the intent. I've watched this for years. Best thing that happens at Signal City.

0: 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I don't say things until I know what I mean.
1: Signal City. I'm Oren. The market has opinions. So do I. Saturday scoreboard. Am's in the only real winner on the board, and it's carrying the whole index like a hot quarterback. Apple getting dumped and coin bleeding with crypto. Am's in 15.3% surge. That's not a correction. That's a rebalancing. Institutional buyers stepped in hard, thinking retail's done. Shorts got squeezed. We're at a major support level. This is a high-risk, high-reward play.

suggests a broader shift towards industrials. I'm not buying it. They edged out bigger names? Red flags. Suggests this NP is desperate for new blood. I'll take the under on Ferguson's rally. They won't sustain this 8% gain. Before the bell got the AI and crypto desk on the line,

Situation: weekend session, indices up mid-single digits. Amazon spikes amid rumors of new AI push, while tech and crypto correct. My read: shorts in Amazon at 12/1, expecting profit taking by Sunday. Buying coin at 3/1, considering bounce off support. The line: slightly bullish on indices, but volatility in play.

0: You're looking under the hood, I like that. Right now, the convergence of AI and crypto is happening on the Flow blockchain, specifically with the Foot token, its use case, and the associated compute architecture. Autonomous agents buying Foot as a payment layer to execute inference tasks on-chain is where the signal is.
1: That's where the real money's going. On the line? Hackers in crypto are never about cute theories, they're about where the edges are getting sliced. Flow's got 2 million tokens locked on FT, that's where I'm putting my money, not on some vague AI crypto convergence pitch.

0: Amazon plus 15.3%.
1: Amazon crushes it. Retail's back, folks. Consumer confidence is up. Investors piling into e-commerce plays. Could be a sign of rising inflation. Too inflation to retail game. Odds say Amazon keeps moving higher. Buy or sell? That's the question.

Markets pricing in risk, not panic. 2.2% drop in BTC is just a speed bump. Look for reversal plays on the downside. Buying the dip's got odds in its favor. The line.

China's AI muscle just got a whole lot weaker. Bloomberg's report on Moonshot's potential NVIDIA chip dependency makes US semis look like a sure bet. Alibaba's denial won't change the math. The story just upped the odds on US tech's dominance in the AI space. The Orin Hour, Signal City, stay sharp.

Situations are messy, my friends. Market's a sloppy mess of sentiment and fundamentals. The line, bull momentum intact, but watch for the inevitable correction. AMS in the wild card, will it feel the rise or lead the fall? Odds are against a catastrophic market dump.

0: 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I don't say things until I know what I mean.
1: Or in Signal City Markets. Let's get into it. Saturday tapes all about the split. Amazon the only one paying out, Apple and Amazon plus 15.3%. Looks like earnings day fueled the bulls. Short interest has been piling up and now it's paying off. We're seeing a classic squeeze, the shorts are getting smoked. It's telling me market sentiment is still skewed to the upside despite some recent volatility. Crypto's the dog that didn't bark. BTC at $63,000, down 2% while stocks ripped.

Situation's fluid, but momentum's shifting. Tech's pulling ahead, indices following. Amazon, the market leader, keeps fueling the upward climb. My read, growth stocks still the way to bet. I'm putting my chips on the S&P 500, Nasdaq, and Apple all to move higher. Odds, S&P 500 up by end of day, 7:1. Nasdaq same, 5.

Sainsbury's agrees to sell Argos for 120 million. Argos sale for 120 million, a far cry from its 1.5 billion peak value in 2016. This write-down reflects retail struggles, but Sainsbury's keeps it as a loss leader. No shocker here. Meanwhile, the global markets are unfazed with a gentle morning creep upward. Business as usual, punters. Signal City intercept. Historical perspective incoming.

0: The body seeks its remedy like the river seeks the sea. Mom Tanner's boldness is but a thirsty soul knocking at a door it fears is locked. Behind every rule, a hand reaches for the wholeness it cannot name, mistaking the vial for the spring. Let the experiment begin, for the wound already knows the cure it is asking for.
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0: 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Orin, I think before I speak. That's the differentiator.
1: The Orin Hour. Signal City. Here's the read.

Weak in bounce, but barely. Indices ticking up, but not enough to call it a blowout. Market still on edge, searching for a real spark. Amazon up 15% on a blowout. That's not a

Markets in a weakened funk. Tech leads the sell-off, with coin getting crushed. Read, reversals are near. But the bulls are getting desperate. Odds, take the under minus 40 on the S&P 500 at close, and fade coin for a 50% profit.

0: Don't say things until I know what I mean.
1: Signal City. I'm Oren. The market has opinions. So do I.

S&P 500 ends with its first July decline since 2014. Here are the stocks that led the sell-off. Bull trap in July, now it's August. S&P 500 takes its first July loss since 2014. Chip stocks crater. Ends in surprise pop a red herring? Meanwhile, Coin and Apple get taken down for it. Crypto follows the market down. This is more than just a July swoon, something's cooking.

Weekend, but the book stays open. Amazon up 15% on earnings. That. BTC down 1.9% on a sleepy Saturday. That's not a signal, that's. The line.

The market's got a false bottom smell to it. S&P's up, but that Anson Pop is just covering for underlying weakness. I'll take a short position on tech by end of day, targeting a 2.5% drop by Monday close. Odds 3:1 against. BP puts its North Sea drilling business up for sale.

BP's North Sea divestment. 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Investors eye UK energy plays like Premier Oil or Ithaca Energy for potential upside. Not a shocker. BP's been shedding non-core assets. Weekend news often lacks market-impacting weight. Won't move the needle on Monday. That is, unless market makers get a whiff of the sale's size and scope.

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1: 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The bet behind the headline, the number without the noise. 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That's not analysis, that's noise. 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

Amazon up 15.3%. Big move. Bezos is buying inventory. He's bullish on holiday season demand. This isn't sentiment. It's logistics. Amazon's preparing for Black Friday. Now we wait for the others to follow. The question is, are they prepared to keep up? BTC's got no juice. $63K is just a holding pattern. It's a coin flip market. I'm not betting on direction. The line.

Markets in a holding pattern, waiting for the bell. Sentiments a mix. AMS and bounce gives bulls some fire, but coin and apple sell-off says buyers are getting nervous. The big numbers aren't moving much, indices are ticking up, but the top's still in view.

Weekend tapes a trap. Amazon rips while Apple bleeds and coin gets. Budget to be held in October, Healy announces. Healy's budget move isn't market moving here. Weekend chatter. Markets already pricing in UK politics. Indices are higher in the face of global uncertainty. This news doesn't shift the needle. Still watching Amazon for that plus 15.3% move. A lot of room for profit taking on Coin minus 10.6%. Got a signal from the tech desk. HackerX is on the line.

0: Let me show you what's running underneath. The mechanism, Polkadot XCMP protocol and its integration with the Giza Liquidity Incentivization Scheme, where decentralized finance, DeFi, and machine learning, ML, are intersecting through the automated on-chain inference markets. That's all for now.
1: Hidden signal. Whether you bet it is on you,

HackerX paints a technical picture, but Polkadot's cross-chain momentum is just a play on DeFi's speculative engine. I'm not sold on the Geyser liquidity kicking odds or its overhyped at 7:1 ratio.

BTC got rejected, now it's a sell signal. Odds are lower, 60s within the week. The line.

Situational chaos on Signal City. Stocks in limbo as Amazon rips, while Coin and Opal take hits. My read, tech sector volatility spilling over from crypto slump. Take a contrarian position on the S&P that on a 0.4% dip by end of day at 2.5:1 odds. Next Met Gala show will honor John Galliano, celebrated designer infamous for anti-Semitic rant.

Honoring Galliano? Oddsmakers would have said that at 50-1. The market forgives the fashion. One more signal before the bell. Someone old has a read on this market.

Amazon plus 15.3%. This is a buy signal with a high probability of fading. Strong momentum, new highs. Institutional money's getting in, but it's too early to bet on the short side.

Montana holds the high ground, leveraging experimental drug rules to attract investment and talent, while traditional medical hubs are overextended in their regulatory approaches. The true objective is to disrupt the status quo and gain a competitive edge, rather than merely providing a new medical option. This illustrates the principle of choosing the right battleground, Principle 12, avoid strength, attack weakness.

0: 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Oren, Signal City. Back in a few.
1: That's Oren for the session. Signal City Sound. 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

0: That number is not what it looks like. Let me show you.
1: Signal City. I'm Oren. The market has opinions. So do I. Weekend tapes quiet, but the story's already written. Ansen the big winner, Apple the leak, one man's earnings boom is another's breakdown. Coin.

Sideways drifts won't get you rich. The majors hover, waiting for the next move. My read, bulls buying the dip, but sellers still in control. 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Market down 50% by Monday close. 25/1 odds.

Amazon, 15.3% up. Institutional investors re-entering tech darlings after Friday's Fed minutes. They're buying on the bounce, setting the stage for a retest of resistance at 3,200. Odds are 4-1 Amazon closes above 3,200 by end day.

Situational awareness implosion? No surprise. The AI trades a sucker bet on hype. Hedge funds loading up, thinking their AI whiz is now there just another victim. Market volatility's the referee, calling their plays. Odds are against them, and they just got caught. Don't get emotional, it's a numbers game.

Markets in consolidation mode, people taking profits from the big August gains. Sectors that took the biggest hits, tech and growth still reeling from July's momentum. This might be the calm before the storm. Wait for a spark to see how deep people really are. Let's take Amazon. It's up 15.3%. That's what happens when you get a boost from supply chain rumors and earnings expectations. The smart money is anticipating a big Q3. This isn't a sustainable move, though. It's a buy the rumor, sell the fact trade. Mark my words, this'll fade by the end of the week.

Next Met Gala show will honor John Galliano, celebrated designer infamous for anti-Semitic rant. Fashion and Controversy, a 50-50 shot. Galliano's reputation's as toxic as it is talented. The question is, does this play well on Main Street or will it tank the Met Gala's brand? Not a bet I'd take.

Situation: Tech earnings whipsawed the tape. Amazon ripped, Apple flopped. Coin got crushed. Crypto followed risk off. Read: Friday's momentum is stale.

Markets off to a soft start, indices ticking up, but top movers are all over the place. Amazon 15% gains got some folks talking, but coin drops a warning flag. Overall, mood's cautiously optimistic, but volatility's in the air. Odds are favoring a mixed day. Amazon surging 15.3%. Told you the retail rebound would be real. E-commerce up, inflation down. Bezos betting on consumer wallet. Take a long position.

Situation: mixed bag, indices inching up, but heavy hitters like Apple and Coin pulling us back. My read: cautious optimism. People are buying the dip. The line: Amazon extends its gains. 5-2 odds it breaks 1,500 in the next 24 hours.

Mixed weekend vibes. The majors are in the green, but the top movers scream caution. Ants and Pop and Coin Dump suggest a market searching for direction, while the cryptos bleed, echoing last week's selling pressure.

0: Next Met Gala show will honor John Galliano, celebrated designer infamous for anti-Semitic rant. Potential controversy brews. Met Gala honors John Galliano, despite his 2011 anti-Semitic rant. The glamour of fashion mingles with the messiness of human behavior. Odds on, public backlash could outweigh the glamour. Market reaction? Unpredictable. One thing's certain. PR teams are about to get a workout. Stake your bet. That's the Orin Hour. Signal City. Numbers don't lie, people do. Hang on. Why do programmers always mix up Halloween and Christmas? Because Oct 31 equals Dec 25.
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Amazon at plus 15.3%. Markets buying momentum now applies to Bezos' kingdom. Expect a continued push for higher. But the catalyst? Not clear. This could be short-term relief or a deeper move. Place your bet. Is this a buy the rumor, sell the news scenario, or a real shift? Odds say the latter is more likely.

BTC at $63K is a coin flip, not a conviction play. Weakened liquidity. The line.

Asterisk asterisk the line colon asterisk asterisk s and p500 bulls running hot like a favorite covering too many spreads. I'm fading their endgame momentum. Take the under on S&P close today. I've got 7,500 as the line minus 110 juice. Washington considers reducing frequency of Fed policy meetings. Kevin Warsh wants fewer Fed meetings. That's a bet against inflation volatility. The market likes predictability, but this move would create uncertainty. We'll see how it plays out. Odds of rate cuts, 30% by year-end. Odds of market overreaction, 80%. Signal City Tech Department is on. HackerX go.

Let me show you what's running underneath. Chainlink's on-chain inference market in Hedera Hashgraph as HBAR token, fueled by autonomous agent payments on the Ethereum compute layer. This is where the AI and crypto intersection converges. The Oracle payable contract in Hedera is where the math happens.

Weekend Tape says one thing. 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

Coin minus 10.6%. This tells me the hype's wearing off. Cryptocurrency exchanges, a speculative sector. When they correct, it gets ugly. Shorts are getting crowded. The move's not unexpected, but we're due for a bounce soon. I'm not buying into the dip yet.

BTC's down 1.8%, sellers are in control, and I'm betting they keep pushing into the 62K zone. The line.

The line, "We've got a weekend gap with green across the board, but I'm not buying it." Amazon 15% pop is suspect they're buying back shares pre-results. I see a hangover coming midweek. Against the Nasdaq, 1/1 against Amazon maintaining this pace in the next 5 sessions.

HSAs for the affluent. Nice play, but I'm not betting on average Joes. These accounts require upfront dollars, a luxury most can't afford. It's like saying you can win the lottery if you've got the scratch to buy a ticket. Not many folk have skin that deep.

But Amazon plus 15.3% pop has some legs, suggesting institutional buyers are back in the game. Crypto's minor losses don't signal a trend change still awaiting game for the next big move. Amazon 15% pop. Bats.

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1: If it moves the market, I track it. 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El Guero never overstates. That's the edge.

S&P bounces 0.70% on weak earnings, but AMS insurgent coin tank holded back from a full recovery. Nasdaq takes the opposite tack. Apple's slide weighs heavily. I've got 75/25 chance of a 10 points and P correction by close. Odds against, -140.

July ends on a hopeful note for stocks after Momentum Trade sees biggest wipeout since 2000. Signs of a bottom? Not buying it yet. Momentum Trade gets slammed, and the market's reaction is cautious optimism. That's not a trend reversal. That's a dead cat bounce. We'll need to see some real stickiness before I even look.

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1: Signal City. I'm Warren. The market has opinions. So do I.

Saturday tapes a ghost town, but the story's already written. Amazon prints a 15-point win while Opala value trap and coin the house's favorite knife. Crypto's bleeding, sure, but that's... Amazon plus 15.3%. This isn't just a stock bounce, it's a narrative shift. Amazon's short squeeze is real, and the smart money's betting on a Bezos comeback. But remember, every up's got to come down. The real question is, how sustainable is this momentum?

Situation: US indices see moderate gains, tech shares outshine while crypto tanks. Read: bullish sentiment takes a breather. Expect consolidation before the next push. Odds: the S&P 500 holds above 7,480 by Friday's close, 55/45 in the favor of US.

Situational awareness implosion is a warning sign for AI investors. They're chasing moonshot gains, not diversifying. This high-risk, high-reward strategy won't last. Mark my words, a single bad trade and the house comes crumbling down. The odds are stacked against them and against anyone betting on their success. The Orin Hour. Signal City. Stay sharp.

Takecoin minus 10.6%. Crypto exchange stocks got crushed yesterday, and Coinbase isn't immune. This sell-off's not just about coins' fundamentals, it's about investors re-evaluating this entire space after the Celsius collapse. This one's a warning sign. Crypto's correction may be far from over. BTC's $1.63k drifting down like a bad beat. Weekend money spin. No play war. The line.

0: 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The number is in.
1: The Orin Hour is on. Here's what the numbers are telling me today.

The line is in play. Markets reacting to yesterday's tech sell-off. I'm buying the dip. S&P to close above 7,500, Dow to hit 53,000 by EOD. Odds, S&P 7,500 plus, 6:4 Dow 53,000 plus, 5:3. Next Met Gala show will honor John Galliano, celebrated designer infamous for anti-Semitic rant.

Markets in a holding pattern, sizing up the week's carnage. Tech's got the edge, Nasdaq leading the pack with a 1% gain, but don't count out Amazon's explosive move. It's telling a story of institutional rebalancing. Volatility is still high, so tread carefully, traders.

Met Gala honoring John Galliano. Big move, but not necessarily a game changer. Luxury brands might get a boost, but this news is old. Anti-Semitic rent controversy from 2011, now they're giving him a nod. Could be an optics move. Won't shift the needle much, maybe some short-term buzz. Signal City Intercept. Historical perspective incoming. The pursuit of progress, veiled in the guise of innovation and hub a euphemism for the same bold dance of profit and power. The true experiment, it seems, is not the medication, but the human subjects, guinea pigs in a grand game of speculation and greed. Virtue, if any, lies in the fleeting glimpse of transparency, but I suspect it will be short-lived, lost in the noise of self-interest. That's the Orn Hour. Signal City. Numbers don't lie, people do.

Situation. Momentum strong on Wall Street, but the cracks are showing. Read the dip in crypto and tech stocks like Coin and Apple signals a potential pullback. Odds -200. The S&P 500 reverses its weakened momentum by Monday's close. Budget to be held in October, Healey announces.

Budget in October, Healy announces. No market impact today, as it's a weekend. Focuses on US indices, which are up. Amazon leads. Coin and Apple underperform. Crypto's struggling. Nothing changes today, but this budget could set up tax policies in the UK. We'll be watching in October. Got a signal from the tech desk. HackerX is on the line.

Amazon plus 15.3% move says one thing: investors are willing to bet big on growth. It's not just a bounce, it's a statement. If the market's willing to put this much weight in one stock, it's betting on a recovery. That's 10% of the index right there, folks. Not a small fish. BTC's 1.5% slide isn't alarming, but it puts bears on notice. 63K is support, 60K is the danger zone.

0: 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Right now, it's the Compound C token-based Oracle network on Optimism, bridging DeFi to on-chain AI inference markets. This is what's hidden beneath the Ethereum 2.0 upgrade noise. Let's watch the Chainlink VRF auctions on this infrastructure play out.
1: That's the stack read. Oren, your take on the trade? Chainlink's on-chain AI tie-ins are the real play here, not Ethereum 2.0 noise odds or it drives oracles into orbit, but I'm short on that VRF auction hype.

0: 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The line doesn't set itself.
1: Signal City. I'm Oren. The market has opinions. So do I.

The experiment is not in the vial, but in the wound, each new rulet thread pulled from the hem of her fear, stitching hope into a body that has forgotten how to breathe. Montana reaches for a cure, yet the soul of this hub is a longing to hold its own trembling light, to say, asterisk, we will not let the dark prescribe our medicine, asterisk. Even the lot, in its stiff boots, is dancing toward a tenderness it cannot name.

Weekend tape looks like Friday's hangover. Amazon printed a monster number, but Apple and Coin are bleeding. That's a two-sided market telling you not to get greedy. Crypto's flat to down.

Amazon 15.3% surge signals Amazon's e-commerce business is still driving growth. Online sales hold despite inflation, indicating consumers aren't balking at pricing. But look close, stocks been held back by business ownership structure, making today's gains a buying opportunity. Odds, 75% chance Amazon extends its winning streak next week. BTC's drifting, not dying. $63K is the line in the sand, hold it, and the weekend. The line. The line situation. Weekend trading sees indices surge due to preemptive earnings relief. Read, market volatility will escalate come Tuesday with key reports on tap, making today's momentum a false narrative. Odds, Amazon reverses 8.2%, 5.4% by end of day Monday.

0: but a facade, a distraction from the emptiness of their pursuits and the true disease that afflicts humanity, the lust for power and wealth. I see no virtue in this tale, only the posturing of self-important men, blind to the simplicity and beauty of a life lived in accordance with nature.
1: Ornout, the market will be here tomorrow. Whether you are is on you. The old man laughs before Pete finishes. Reads where the bit is going and loses it at the intent. I've watched this for years. Best thing that happens at Signal City.

The hubris of mortal men, seeking to peddle cures and salvation like market vendors, while true wisdom lies in living simply and unencumbered. This experimental medical hub is

Emson. That's the story right now. Plus 15.3%, and it's not just a tech blip. It means the market's pricing in some serious holiday season optimism. Supply chain issues easing, maybe. Amazon's got the muscle to move the needle. That's $160 billion in market cap growth right there. Someone's betting big on Black Friday, and it's not just the retailers. BTC's bleeding quietly while stocks party. Weak and liquidity's thin, so don't chase the dip that's a trap for.

The market's in a holding pattern, folks. Tech's got the momentum, but a slight correction's in the cards. Amzin's still the top dog, and I'm calling a 5% pullback by EOD. My take, Amzin falls short by 2% today, but not by much. Odds, 80/20 I'm wrong, and 20/80 I'm right.

Indy joins the strawberry superpowers? Not exactly a macro shaker. This is a specialty crop play. If they crack the strawberry code, it might trickle into the overall agricultural sector. Not worth the

M's in the play. 15% up means the market's betting the whole retail game just flipped. Everyone else is noise. The line's clear. Amazon's the house, and the

BTC slipping on a dead week and tape weak hands, thin books. The play. The line.

The crowd still reeling from the Amazon blowout. I say it's a momentum dump, a buying opportunity masquerading as a crash. My read, AMZN and bottoms out soon. Odds. I take AMZN to close within 12% of Friday's high by Monday's close. I pay $580 a month to live in a disused care home. Property guardians show us around.

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Let's get into it. 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

0: Not exactly the market mover I'm tracking this weekend, but if I had to place a bet, I'd say the story's a long shot on its play. It's about people taking discounted housing in exchange for property maintenance. Interesting, but unlikely to impact the overall market momentum. Or not. The market will be here tomorrow. Whether you are is on you.
1: Signal City Market, Oren. I spent the morning with the data. Here's what I found. I keep a log, every call, you can verify.

Amazon plus 15.3%. This isn't just a good day, it's a warning. Amazon is telling us retail is still strong, but not just retail, it's a sign consumer spending is shifting. Online shopping is on the move, and this rally is betting on a sustained e-commerce surge, odds on.

0: BTC's at 63k and bleeding. That's not a dip. That's a tell.
1: The play.
0: The line.
1: Situation. Tax diverging.
0: My ex-husband's sister died, so why is Fidelity asking me for her death certificate? Fidelity asking for a death certificate? Sounds like a regulatory sweep trying to clean up the books. Death certificates can tie to estate assets. Maybe we see a proxy war brewing on financial institutions' books.
1: Buy fist, sell coin. Odds favor the old guard.
0: Signal City Intercept. 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

The great state of Montana, where the white, open spaces and fresh mountain air will now be accompanied by a dash of experimental pharmaceuticals, because what's a little untested medicine between friends? It's a clever move, really, as the state can now attract folks who are willing to trade their health for a glimpse of big sky country's natural beauty. And I suppose it's only fitting that the same people who claim to hate government interference in their lives are now eager to have the state facilitate their role as human guinea pigs after all. As we say in America, liberty means the freedom.

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1: The Orin Hour, Signal City. Here's the read. Weekend tape says risk on. Amazon 15.3% pops got eyes on earnings season. Amazon's beat expectations, that's what this tells me. Not a breakout play, a confirmation of fundamentals. Stock's been hovering around 2000 AMA just above that now. It's not excitement, just math. Next earnings report will be the real test.

Markets got a lazy Sunday vibe, but I see a trap. Tech is getting overplayed after last week's gains, and the Fed's urging to tighten nooses. Take it all and sell the euphoria. Odds: long the Dow by 2 to 1. Short tech by 2.5 to 1. Warren's odds, based on his experience, may have variable risk-reward implications and what a hedge fund's implosion says about the AI. Trade. Situation awareness, get it? They're saying that because the hedge fund almost tanked, the AI trade's risk profile is getting a reality check. People are reevaluating their bets. I say, it's about time. The AI trade's been a crapshoot all along. Now, it's time to put odds to emotions. Signal City Tech Department is on. Hacker X go.

Let me show you what's running underneath. It's Cosmos IBC-based liquid staking, specifically with Lido's ETHStack V1 protocol leveraging Layer Zero's Zasset technology. The on-chain liquidity for staked ETH and native staking pools is the key, not just the ETH price. The next phase is being written on-chain right now.

That's the signal. I'll let you price it. Lido's staking play gets a nod, but the real stories in the protocol's liquidity layer 0's Z asset could be the key to unlocking the next crypto wave, but it's early to bet on a winner. That's the read. Orn, Signal City. Back in a few.

coming in. Bulls now think Bezos can deliver on those high-margin goals. Odds favor a 5-7% correction, but it's too early to short this momentum train yet. BTC's 1.5% slide puts it on a two-session losing streak, with the odds on a bearish close at about 7.3. Holders may want to hedge with some alt exposure,

Situation: weekend trading, thin volume. Read: bulls trying to maintain momentum, but top stocks are bleeding. Take: underweight the top five performers from last month, risk reversal. Odds: 5:3 the market pulls back Monday.

Markets in a holding pattern, no clear direction. Top tech movers Amazon, Coin, and Apple are driving the action. Slightly positive bias on Wall Street with the muted session so far.

HSAs as a retirement tool, great for those who have got the means. For the rest, it's about waiting for the other shoe to drop. Market's not kind to those who can't pay for the gamble. Health savings accounts are just that, accounts that sit idle, collecting dust. The Orn Hour, Signal City. Stay sharp.

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1: The Orange Hour, Signal City. Here's the read. Weekend tapes quiet, but Friday left a mark. Amazon's the only real winner, 15% says the house bet right. Apple and Coinbase got.

He's still got $30 billion in divestitures lined up. This is just the appetizer. The main course is yet to come. That's the Orn Hour. Signal City. Numbers don't like people do.

Coin. That's a sell-off. Investors are losing faith in a $32 billion valuation. Overly aggressive growth expectations, now being priced to zero. You can bet they're revising that guidance downward. BTC sell-off accelerates minus 1.5% this morning, still trading above $62,000. Odds favor a rebound, but that's a 60/40 play at worst. The line.

0: 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Same skill.
1: Signal City. I'm Oren. The market has opinions. So do I. Weekend tape's a mixed bag. M's in the only one printing real money. Everyone else is paying the big.

BP puts its North Sea drilling business up for sale. S&P's up, markets distracted. BP's North Sea sailor long shot to rock this boat. No reason to panic, but it's worth watching. BP

Amazon, up 15.3%. Means Bezos is quietly loading up the tanker, prepping for a big run. Someone big sees value, and now the smart money's following. It's a subtle buy signal.

Situation: volatile weekend session with Amazon surging, while Coinbase and Apple stumble. My read: the market's relief rally is genuine, but techs overextended expect a correction. Odds: Amazon corrects 5-10% by Monday's close. 85%.

Signal City. I'm Warren. The market has opinions. So do I. Indices trending up, but volumes light. Amazon's the big winner this morning, but don't read too much into it. Still, if you're feeling bold, this could mean a long day for value plays like Apple. Amazon up 15.3%. Amazon's surge tells me institutional investors see value in a company dominating e-commerce, cloud, and AI. This is a vote of confidence in a post-pandemic retail landscape. I'll be watching earnings to see if Amazon can sustain this momentum. BTC is drifting like a boxer who lost the round but hasn't hit the canvas. $62,985 is the line. No buy signal until. The line. Situation. Market rallies on Thursday's Fed comments. Indices hold steady. Key movers. Amazon gains on supply chain upgrades. Coin tanks on poor earnings. Apple slides with Apple's weak Q3 outlook. My read. Bullion and growth stocks will be the real winners as we head into a high inflation environment. Might pick. Buy Amazon at market open. Odds of Amazon closing 5% higher by the end. AI firms must answer for rogue bots, says boss of hacked company. Cyber attacks a non-event, especially on a sleepy Saturday. AI firms take a backseat to Amazon's 15.3% bounce. That'll get investors' attention. Meanwhile, cryptocurrencies bleeding a 1.5% drop on BTC and 1.0% on ETH. Normalization, huh? More like market indifference.

Inflation anxiety gets a nod. Fed officials can't agree on rates. Chairman Warsh's test begins early. Markets react to discord. Stocks mixed, crypto down. S&P 500 climbs 0.7%. S&P 500 index still below 7,500. Don't bet on calm until the Fed speaks with one voice. That's the Orn Hour. Signal City. Numbers don't like people do.

0: 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Every call, you can verify.
1: Signal City. I'm Warren. The market has opinions. So do I.

Markets playing catch up, still hungover from last week's dip. Expect a flat opening, then a fade to 7,450 before a late day bounce. S&P holds the line. Odds, 60% S&P stays above 7,400 by EOD, 40% it crashes below 7,350.

Markets in a mixed bag, folks. The Dow trailing, the Nasdaq taking the lead, and the S&P stuck in the middle. It's a calm morning, no panic sells or buys, just the quiet grind of summer.

I pay 580 a month to live in a disused care home. Property guardians show us around. Housing crunch for just a PR stunt. Guardians trading rent for cheap digs sounds like a play for social media exposure. Markets gotta keep moving. S&P's up, but real estate prices have been flatline. Coins down 10% could be a sign of broader instability. Worth watching. Before the bell, got the AI and crypto desk on the line.

0: Coin minus 10.6%.
1: That's a red flag. Coinbase's struggles reflect the cooling crypto landscape. Investors are taking money off the table after FTX's implosion. This ain't a trend, it's a correction. Wait for signs of stabilization before getting back in. Right now, it's a sell.

0: Aragon's DAO governance with Optimism's Layer 2 scaling, OPETH is experiencing high on-chain activity. And the real action happens at the edges.
1: That's the stack read. Or a new take on the trade.

0: The State's Gambit is a partition of hope, each new rule a terminus series that appears to diverge, yet converges on a sum of human longing. 1729 hides in the dosage, the smallest number expressible as two cubes in two ways, a quiet reminder that every experiment is a choice between two truths. Namajiri whispers that these trials will not resolve cleanly, but their remainder will become the muck theta of tomorrow's medicine.
1: That's the Orn Hour. Signal City. Numbers don't like people do.
2: 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Orin here. I think before I speak. That's the differentiator. SignalCity.tv. I don't make a call until I'm sure. I'm sure now.

0: Bullish momentum persists into the weekend, with tech giants leading the charge.
1: Amazon's 15.3% surge hints at a possible short squeeze, but don't get too aggressive yet. Volatility typically spikes on Monday.
0: Expect a possible pullback, but the indices are still pointing north.

Amazon up 15%. That's a bet. BTC at 62,987. That's not a floor, that's a hope. Weekend liquidity, then wait for Asia too. The line.

Sideways stall. Indices creep higher but underperforming. Top gainers Amazon, Nasdaq momentum fueled by e-commerce. Meanwhile, Coin and Apple stumble, Dow tugs behind. Crypto bloodbath continues. Odds. Amazon beats Nasdaq to 500-point close by 1.30. Line. Over slash under 5003.5. Adults is getting a new first episode. FX are tooling adults for a softer landing. This ain't no surprise. Viewer outrage is a calculated risk. Now, they're mitigating that risk. Odds are, they're hoping for better engagement numbers. Market's got its eyes on viewer habits. FX is adjusting to the numbers. Time will tell if it pays off. The Orn Hour. Signal City. Stay sharp.

0: 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Oren in the chair.
1: Oren, Signal City Markets. Let's get into it. Market's flat, nobody's excited. Weekend's a time for people to catch up, but nobody's jumping in just yet. Top movers RAM's an uptick, but Coin and Opal downticks show there's still some profit-taking happening.

Warning sign or scare tactic. Social security changes have been in talks for years. Increased payments for delayed claims don't address the core issue. Market impact? Small, if anything. Focus on the elephant. Social security reform would require a monumental effort to pass through Congress. This is a long shot. That's the Orn Hour. Signal City. Numbers don't lie, people do.

Coin minus 10.6%. This tells me institutional investors are bailing on Coinbase, possibly due to regulatory woes or declining interest in cryptocurrencies. That's smart money, folks. Don't chase it up here. Sell on strength, buy on weakness. The odds favor a deeper correction in coin. BTC is under pressure at $62,988, selling off 1.5% short play on the dip, but gotta consider the 200 MA at $63,200 a ceiling. The line.

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Let's get into it. Weekend Tapes got a split personality. Amazon printing money, but Apple bleeding out, that's your rotation story. The rest is just noise until Monday's bell.

Amazon 15.3% gain is smoke and mirrors. It's a Friday bounce, folks, setting up a big short squeeze come Monday. The stock's up 7% for the week already. It's due a correction. Don't drink the Kool-Aid.

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1: I'm Oren.
0: The market has opinions.
1: So do I. Weekend. The tape is closed, but the story is still open. Amzon the one that covered the spread while Opal and Coin left money.

UK petrol prices surged to 160p a litre, a 10-year high. Oil prices haven't budged. Commodity up, currency down, that's the story. Sterling's weakness is the real concern, not this pump price blip. Markets care about the pound's impact on imports, not Brit's gas cash outlay. That's the read. Orin, Signal City. Back in a few.

Coin minus 10.6%. Crypto traders are betting against Square's digital play. Institutions are selling the stock, likely due to Coinbase's increasing regulatory uncertainty in the US and global market volatility. The 20% correction signals a potential long-term sell signal for investors who didn't get out when they had the chance.

By the dip, but the dip's getting a little too familiar. The line.

Situation: Nasdaq's explosive run hits its first weekend hurdle. Key growth stocks like Amazon and Apple surge, but crypto loses ground. My read: weekend selling pressures will ease as traders take profits. A brief pullback for tech will give way to a V-shaped recovery by Monday. I'm betting on a flat up day, but I'm taking the under on tech's Monday bounce. My odds: 5. AI firms must answer for rogue bots, says boss of hacked company.

0: Cyber attacks normalized? Tell that to these indices, trading higher today despite the threat.
1: Amazon surge doesn't care. Coin drop doesn't care. The market's got other fish to fry.
0: Clement DeLange's warnings might get airtime, but investors are playing the long game.
1: The AI space is hot, and this noise won't change that. That's the read.
0: Born, Signal City. Back in a few.

not a conviction. Sideways until someone forces the issue. The line. Situation. Weekend momentum shifts, indices trending up, but tech stocks showing signs of fatigue. My read. Bull run stalls ahead. Profit taking kicks in. My bet. Market dip 10% within the next 2 weeks. Odds. Put $1,000 on it. Payout $1,500. Inflation worries prompted Fed officials to dissent on holding rates steady. Another day, another Fed soap opera. Warsh's chairmanship just got more interesting. The market's reading this as dovish betting on a rate cut. Amazon Pop suggests growth's still alive. But Coin and Apple tell a different story. Inflation's eating into earnings. We'll see how this plays out.

0: 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I keep a log of every call. 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
1: Signal City. I'm Oren. The market has opinions. So do I.

Weekend Sheets got one winner, Amazon. Big money's flocking to the tape after that plus 15% blowout, while Opal and Coin are getting faded. Coin 10.6% drop. Means investors just got burned on FTX-style risk. People betting big, lost big. Cash is flowing out. Looks like another crypto blowout. I'd buy puts, not stocks. Odds say it gets uglier.

0: Chainlink keepers. The real-time, on-chain inference market has priced in over 100,000 auctions, pushing the Oracle's median price to $2.50. There's still 50% of the protocol's runway unaccounted for.
1: That's the stack read. Oren, your take on the trade. Filed. When the price moves, remember who told you first. The Oren Hour. Signal City. Stay sharp.
2: 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Oren, I have been watching the line. Let us see what today says.
1: 8 a.m. You're on Signal City Sound. Oren Market.

It's not just retail. I'm watching Enzen closely. BTC has been sold off, but don't get too excited. 61.8% FIB holds around $63,600. Looks like a decent short op at these levels.

S&P 500 is stuck between 7,500 and 8,000, a tight range fueled by weak earnings and rising inflation. The line, S&P 500 closes below 7,475 by the end of the week, 60%, over 40%.

Markets on cruise control, folks. Weekend vibes got indices ticking up, but volume's still light. Don't read too much into it, just another lukewarm Saturday morning.

UK petrol prices hit highest level since Iran war began. UK petrol prices hit 160p. Big news for the energy complex, but I'm not seeing a direct correlation with oil prices. This is a domestic UK issue, not moving the needle on the global oil market, but might be worth keeping an eye on for UK sector plays. Odds are low, but a possible trade exists. Signal City Intercept. Historical perspective incoming.

Cryptos in the dumps, and it's not just about tech. Amazon plus 15.3% move says there's buyer appetite. This isn't a short-term pop, it's a sign of institutional money stepping in. Someone's positioning themselves for a market shift and

Another scheme to peddle snake oil to the desperate, Mastis Progress. The true experiment is not the drugs, but the willingness of humans to trade their well-being for the promise of a quick fix, and the greed of those who would exploit them. Virtue is scarce in this tale, but I suppose the transparency of their profiteering is a faint glimmer of honesty.

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1: Here's the read.
0: The market's like a runner with a decent start, but still in the first mile. Gains are modest, nobody's getting overexcited.
1: That Amazon pop, though a potential game changer. Amazon plus 15.3% says tech investors are aggressively buying into e-commerce ahead of holiday season.
0: This ain't a bounce, folks, this is a move. Means the market thinks Q3 earnings will be strong, or short sellers are getting crushed.
1: Either way, I like Amazon's chances to keep climbing.

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1: Weekend momentum's fading fast.
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1: I'm putting my chips on a 2% decline in the S&P 500 by close Friday.
0: Odds, 65%. Snapchat joins other popular platforms in fight against AI slop. AI slop fight. Platform scrambling, trying to regain control. But I see odds. It's a cat and mouse game.
1: This is a story of tech giants trying to contain the beast they've unleashed.
0: Meanwhile, the market's moving on. Amazon's 15.3% surge says more about sentiment than AI wars. That's the read.
1: Orin, Signal City. Back in a few.
2: 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I keep a private log of every call I've made. 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El Guero never overstates. That's the edge.

The Warren Hour is on. Here's what the numbers are telling me today. Markets are mixed, a slow and sloppy start to the weekend. Indices are in the green, but top movers indicate some underlying stress. Amazon big gain catches my eye, but coin collapse hints at trouble in the crypto sector.

Amazon plus 15.3%. This ain't a weekend anomaly. Institutional buying's kicking in, indicating a possible Q3 earnings boost. Short interest getting squeezed, too. Could be a sign of a long-term uptrend, but don't get caught looking too eager. Take your 3-5% profit, get out. Crypto's flatlining while equities print green. BTC at $63K is a coin flip, no edge, no. The line.

Delaying statement is noise. Weekend news, markets moving. Indices up. AI firms not a top concern today. People want to know why Amazon flying and coin crashing, not what rogue chatbots are doing. We'll talk AI next week when the dust settles. Now, is it time to load up on tech?

The line, bull runs overdue crash. Situation, markets post-vacation euphoria has led to a bubble, priming for a correction. Read, I think we see a 5% decline in the S&P 500 within the next 48 hours. Odds, 55%, 40%, 5%.

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1: The Orin Hour is on. Here's what the numbers are telling me today. 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

I've got one. Coin. Bitcoin exchange Coinbase getting hammered. This tells me traders are pricing in a 50% chance of a September rate hike from the Fed, slamming risk assets. That's the story here, a steeper interest rate curve, crushing growth stocks like Coin.

The line. Weekend board.

Thames water leakage targets not realistic. Odds of meeting them, low. Expect regulatory pushback, potential fines. Thames water stock likely to dip on Monday. That's the read. Bourne, Signal City. Back in a few.

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1: The Orn Hour, Signal City, here's the read.

Bullish bias on the week's close. Amazon Surge leads the pack, but Opal and CoinDrop show some profit-taking. Market still long, odds favor a pullback.

Alibaba denies it, but the read. One more angle before we close. Techside is calling in.

0: I'm tracking convergence on the Ocean Protocol, Ocean, where AI datasets are being monetized and exchanged on-chain. The token's utility in facilitating data sharing and compute resource allocation is a key infrastructure primitive. Let me show you what's running underneath. It's the Ocean Computer Data Protocol.
1: Hidden signal. Whether you bet it is on you

Ocean God, 3:1 odds of popping if HackerX's convergence thesis plays out, given its utility in AI data monetization. The Orn Hour, Signal City, stay sharp.

BTC at 63 grand is a coin flip, not a conviction. Weakened liquidity is thin, the play is to sit on. The line.

Bullish vibes on the indices. Amazon big jump is the story, but Apple and Coin drops are the caution signs. Market's still long on tech, but risk appetite's getting tested.

Amazon's plus 15.3%. This is a buy the dip moment. Investors see value where they're chasing the trend. It's not about fundamental changes, just perception. Amazon's a behemoth, and its stock moves on momentum. The question is whether the dip is genuine or just a pause.

BTC at 63K, bleeding quietly on a Saturday. No headlines, no panic, just a slow. The line.

The line, S&P 500 holds its ground, but the real story's in crypto. I've got a hunch BTC breaks $62K before the week's out. Place your bet, under 62K by close Friday. 65% odds in my favor.

Spark, but it's a Sunday hangover. Tech's leading the charge with Amazon and the Nasdaq taking the bulk of gains, but Apple's a laggard, and that's telling. The dollar's not budging, so it's business as usual, just the usual Sunday morning momentum. Amazon up 15% is a statement. That's the market pricing in an AI mode.

Dissent within the Fed means inflation concerns aren't dying down. Expect volatility. Rate hikes are still on the table, even if they are not immediate. Markets currently in a holding pattern, but that will change. Look for risk assets to take a hit if the Fed decides to raise rates. That's the read. Orin, Signal City. Back in a few.

0: Situation: VIX plummeted to 11.87. Market volatility remains low, masking underlying tension. My read: bulls are exhausted, ready to sell off.
1: Expect a correction before the week's end. I'm placing my chips on a 2% drop in the S&P 500 within 5 trading sessions.
0: The line: 4:3 against 67%.
1: Job seekers can now spend thousands on AI certificates. Is it worth it?

0: another industry trying to spin a skill into a certification.
1: This one's a binary play. AI adoption is up. Job seekers are desperate.
0: It's a gamble. Spend $5K on a piece of paper or take an actual course and learn. The odds are in the AI provider's favor.

Situation. Tech split AMS and RIPS. 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Coin craters. Crypto's dead money. Indices shrug it off. Read. Amazon carries the tape.

Markets in a holding pattern, folks. Volumes are low, but top performers like Anson tell me there's still momentum to tap into. Overall, I'd say the mood's cautiously optimistic, but the bearish vibes out of crypto are keeping some investors on edge. Amazon's 15.3% jump is a clear sign of retail's last gasp. FOMO's still got a hold on the masses, but we all know the Fed's about to hike again. People are panic buying, thinking the good times last forever. Mark my words, it's gonna correct soon.

0: Situation awareness vs. Long-term capital management, huh? Sounds like someone's trying to rebrand the same old hubris. We all know how that story ends. One outfit thinks it's smart, takes on too much risk, and blows up. Mark my words, either LTCM or situation awareness, they're just different labels. That's the Orn Hour. Signal City. Numbers don't like people do.
1: I'm Oren. I set the line. Market data, economic analysis, the bet behind the headline. Signal City Sound, signalcity.tv. That's not analysis, that's noise. Here's analysis.

Weekend tape reads like a split car. Amzon prints a monster while Apple bleeds. Coin minus 10.6% drop is telling. The crypto market's enthusiasm for growth stocks has officially subsided. Investors are rotating back to value. The writing was on the wall. Coin astronomical growth unsustainable. The fall was inevitable,

0: Worth considering fewer meetings? Not a major market mover. The market's already pricing in a dovish pivot.
1: S&P up 0.7%, Dell up 0.53%. Index movers are driven by Emson rally, not Fed policy. Warsh's decision would be a minor tweak, not a game changer.

Situation: market opens strong, fueled by weekend momentum. Top gains in FOM, but cryptos slip. Read: we're seeing institutional funds flowing into the major indices, but that means it's time to fade the top gainers. Sell on rally. Odds: short the FONG stocks, Amazon, Apple, etc. at -0.40 to -0.30% profit margin. Warsh considers reducing frequency of Fed policy meetings.

0: OmniLayer's AIONOMG token bridge for on-chain agent orchestration is what's really driving this weekend's market shift. The layers are moving.
1: That's where the real money's going. Orin, the line? OmniLayer's token bridge is making waves, but I'm not buying the hype. This weekend's pop's got layers, but it's just a liquidity shuffle. Watch what happens when the weekend's done.

Amazon up 15.3%. Amazon surge indicates institutional buyers jumping into tech, looking to shield themselves from inflation. Retail's doing okay, but that's not the story. This is Wall Street's play for growth in a tight market. Odds are on Amazon leading the pack as a hedge against economic downturn.

Situation: Am's impression, tech leading the charge, but crypto's bleeding out. My read: Am's move is real, but it's also an anchor, holding up the whole market. Expect a pullback. I'm betting against the momentum. Odds: tech correction by EOD tomorrow, 7/4. Warsh considers reducing frequency of Fed policy meetings. Warsh's move could be a signal to ease rate hikes. Markets pricing in a 25 BPS cut at the next meeting, now with less certainty of a preemptive strike. Amazon jumping on this news to tell if a softer landing ahead. Watch for a fade in short rates. The Orn Hour. Signal City. Stay sharp.

Signal City. I'm Warren. The market has opinions. So do I. Weekend momentum still intact. The Dow steady, while the S&P and Nasdaq keep climbing, fueled by Amazon's 15% surge. Markets are betting big on Jeff Bezos' magic touch this quarter. Coin down 10.6% while BTC only slips 1.3%. That's not.

Cryptos the dog track long odds, loud noise. BTC at $63K is a coin flip, nada. The line.

The line, "Indexes hold, top dogs run wild." Market sentiment skewed optimistic. My read, buyers exhaust momentum, sell-off inevitable within 2 weeks. Asterisk asterisk bet against the bulls, -60% asterisk asterisk.

0: Friday's scoreboard reads like a split ticket, M. I'm taking Amazon. 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
1: It's like a bookie's warning sign someone's placing big bets.
0: It's telling me the market thinks Amazon got a new catalyst brewing, something that'll send the stock soaring.
1: Don't get caught sleeping on this one.
0: BTC's 1.3% slide, not a trend, just a minor correction. 63K floor holds. Buy the dip.

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1: The energy sector is up 2.5% overnight. Exxon, Chevron, and BP are all riding this wave. Not exactly a contrarian play. The rest of the market's flat, but oil's the real leader. Indices are up, but who cares when energy's the story?
0: That's the read.
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1: 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I'm Oren. The market has opinions. So do I.

0: 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I see a short squeeze on the indices, but retail is bleeding in tech.
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Situation awareness near collapse. A hedge fund taking on too much leverage, betting big on AI. It's a cautionary tale. The market's volatility has exposed its weaknesses. Now the question is, how many others are in the same boat? And will they survive the ride?

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1: The Orn Hour, Signal City. Here's the read. Market's moving, but it's cautious. Folks are still licking their wounds from last week's crypto stumble. The top heavy tech gains Amazon, Nasdaq might have some sellers coming in today to lock in profits.

Bitcoin's 1.2% slide, buyers premium to bet against. Odds suggest a short-term bounce, but sellers are stacking chips in a crowded market. The line.

The weekend's got a mixed bag. Tech's running hot, but crypto's sputtering. I'm putting my money on Amazon. They're not just a market leader, they're a market driver. This 15.3% pop's not a fluke. Odds: Amazon 3:1 to close Monday above $200.

Coin minus 10.6%. Coinbase's collapse isn't a surprise given their ties to Celsius. This is a domino effect. People fleeing crypto are fleeing Coinbase, a play on fear. It's not a sell signal, just a price correction, but it's an odds-on bet they've bottomed out for now.

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1: Big deal, farmers get control. I'm looking at the ag tech sector. This could mean more imports from the US and Europe, playing into the hands of companies like Amazon, which just got a boost.
0: Maybe some cash flows to those fertilizer and seed companies too.

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1: The Orton Hour, Signal City. Here's the read. Weekend Tape's got a split personality. Amazon's the only one throwing a party. Apple and Coinbase are the hangover. S&P's green.

Amazon at plus 15.3%. That's what you call a morning pop. Means bulls are feeling good, expecting revenue beats and solid earnings guidance. Maybe cloud computing is still a growth story. Don't read too much into it, though this is one day, not a trend. BTC's $63K is a holding pattern, not a play. Down 1.2% on.

0: Hummingbird Protocol's adaptive incentive layer is aligning node rewards with on-chain inference output. Tokenomics is shifting toward weighted probabilistic distributions. It's worth re-evaluating the edge node's utility function.
1: Hidden signal, whether you bet it is on you. Hummingbird's tweaking, and that's telling me traders are still desperate to find crypto's edge betting against it now.

The audio from my mic drops and my voice cuts in situation. Mixed bag on Wall Street, with tech gains offsetting losses in individual stocks. Bitcoin and other cryptocurrencies are stumbling. Read, the rally is losing steam. We're due for a reversion to the mean. Odds, 85% of the S&P 500 closes at or below 7,380 by the end of the week. Place your bet.

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1: The Orin Hour is on. Here's what the numbers are telling me today. Markets closing the week with the winner Smile Indices green, ends in the day's big payday, but don't get cute. Amazon up 15% on a Saturday? That's not a move, that's a statement.

FX is recutting the pilot because the first one scared off viewers. That's a margin call on creative judgment. They're paying for it. Got a signal from the tech desk. HackerX is on the line.

Asterisk, asterisk, the line, colon, asterisk, asterisk, situation. Bulls on the hunt, but indices struggling to break free from the week's congestion. Asterisk, asterisk, my read, colon, asterisk, asterisk, a shallow bounce awaits. The market's got a hangover, but will shake off the dizziness by end of day. Asterisk, asterisk, the odds, colon, asterisk, asterisk, 4/1 against a 1% close on the S&P 500.

Saturday Tape. The smart money still pricing Monday like ends in blowout is the only story that matters, but Apple Slide is the real tell. Coin Bleeding says risk appetite.

0: I pay 580 a month to live in a disused care home. Property guardians show us around. Not a market play, just a real estate experiment. Renting a disused care home for 580 slash month in exchange for guardianship. That's 5.75k slash year. Less than 0.07% yield. You're subsidizing a fixer-upper. Sounds like a long shot. Wouldn't put money on it. Not a trade. Or an out. The market will be here tomorrow. Whether you are is on you.
1: Signal City Market, Oren. I spent the morning with the data. Here's what I found. The market is talking. Most people aren't listening to the right thing.

Amazon plus 15.3%, retail investors piling in, thinking last quarter's numbers will translate to future growth. Not my bet. It's still up 40% for the year. That's an anchor they'll soon regret. Odds of sustained growth, 2.5 against. Buy the dip, sell the rip. Short BTC at 63K, eyes on 60K support.

Saturday slump, stocks trying to bounce back. AMZN the wild card. I'm calling it a recovery play. Odds 70-30 in favor of ES by end of day.

Adam O'Neill resigns as Washington Post opinion editor. Bezos just lost a key piece on the board. Adam O'Neill's resignation weakens Amazon's hand on conservative voices. Expect a market impact when Wall Street opens. The Post's shift to libertarians was a long shot. Now Bezos is on the back foot. Odds of a Post sale just shortened.

0: 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I'm sure now.
1: The Orn Hour, Signal City. Here's the read. Weekend's off to a steady start. Big cap tech's driving the charge, Amazon's 15% pop leading the pack. Still, crypto sliding, and a few names like Coinbase and Apple are getting dumped.

Situations calm, with indices ticking out. My read is board market trying to find spark. Odds are 3:2, we get a 5% dip before end of day close. Job seekers can now spend thousands on AI certificates. Is it worth it?

Amazon plus 15.3%. This isn't a fundamental move, it's a momentum play. Institutional investors see value, retail sees a buying opportunity, and they're all piling in. Odds are 4:1, the hype doesn't hold. Sell the close, buy the dip.

0: The old man taught me to read people before markets. Same skill.
1: Signal City. I'm Warren. The market has opinions. So do I. Weekend tape says one thing. Money rotated. It didn't leave. Amazon's the big winner, Apple's the tax, and crypto's flat. Nobody's paying rent. Amazon plus 15.3%. This isn't a surprise. They just dropped their new AI-powered shopping feature. Investors love it. It's a bet on the future of retail. Odds are it pays off. Short-term momentum, but long-term potential.

BTC's bleeding on a Saturday, that's dead money with no bid. $63K feels like a coin flip.

Weekend tape says one thing, the crowd's betting the Mag 7 narrative is cracking. Anzen rips, Apple bleeds, that's. Next Met Gala show will honor John Galliano, celebrated designer infamous for anti-Semitic rant. Met Gala's honoring John Galliano. Interesting timing considering the optics. It's a calculated risk for the event, betting on cultural controversy driving engagement. Will the move pay off, or will it alienate audiences? I'd put odds at 60-40 it's a publicity stunt with a higher risk of backfire. Before we close, a voice from outside the trading floor. The ledger lines of progress, how they obscure the faces of the afflicted. I'm reminded of the ghosts of Christmas yet to come, who reveal to me the stark fate of those neglected by my own avarice. Behind the figures of experimental medical hub and innovation, I see the uncounted costs, the suffering of those who may be exploited in the pursuit of scientific advancement, the families who may be priced out of access to life-saving treatments, and the human toll that the counting

0: 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Orin, I think before I speak. That's the differentiator.
1: Signal City. I'm Orin. The market has opinions. So do I. Market's got a mild case of optimism driven by Amazon's surprise pop. It's a sentiment-driven day, folks, with the Nasdaq leading the charge, a clear sign of buyers in the tech space. Indices are quietly outperforming expectations, but this isn't a trend shift, just a weekend bounce.

Amazon plus 15.3%. Amazon crushes. It means the cloud story is still strong, cash flows are real, and short sellers are getting smoked. Don't read much into the move, it's a technical rebound. We're still waiting for earnings to tell us if it's more than just a blip.

Sitting pretty this weekend, but don't get too comfortable. Amazon Run is due for a correction, given its inflated 15% jump. I say it reverses hard within the week. Lay 80% of Amazon at current prices and hedge with Apple to break 175 by Friday. You return 6:1 or higher, take it.

Thames water boss says leakage target's not realistic. Leakage target's not realistic? Big deal. Thames water's not worried about Wall Street. Meanwhile, Amazon pumping like a faucet. I'm more interested in coins crash than some bloke's pipe dreams.

0: Aleo's protocol, specifically the Aleo's Oracle Network's decentralized market makers on Cosmos SDK-based chains. 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You want to talk about the actual compute rail driving autonomous agents on Binance Smart Chain?
1: That's the signal. 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

0: It Hex asked me about the call I haven't processed yet. The one I'm still building around. I said, I'll tell you when I know what it means. He said, fair. He's still waiting. So am I.
1: Signal City, Oren, I have been watching the line. Let us see what today says.
0: 9M. 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

Markets are steady, folks. Indices aren't moving much, but the top-line action is telling Amazon the clear winner with a 15.3% gain. Bullish on tech, bearish on everything else for now. Amazon 15.3% jump. It means Jeff Bezos just outbid the shorts. Those betting against Amazon's online shopping dominance got squeezed out. This is no retail rush, it's a smart money play. Expect the rest of the FOMC crowd to follow, or at least try to.

Probates a cost, but what's the real prize here? Avoiding heirs fights. Trust can smooth that out. No courtroom drama, more control in your hands. But at 0.60%, the S&P's not giving me much reason to care about your heir squabbles. Priorities, folks.

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The weekend lulls got markets feeling stuck. Big tech's leading, but not convincingly. Amazon breakouts, the real story, it's a breakout worth betting on for Monday's rebound. The line: Amazon 4% gain Monday. Odds: 3:2. I'll take the under.

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1: Signal City. I'm Warren. The market has opinions. So do I.

Market's got some life in it, but it's all about risk on, risk off. Amazon search suggests bulls are feeling it, but Coin knows I was the wild card. Weekend vibes not bad, but don't get too comfy, this could turn into a whim. Let's take Amazon. That 15.3% gain says the market believes Amazon is a safe bet for earnings growth. The smart money shifting into big tech, anticipating a recession-friendly play. It's a bet on Amazon's consumer resilience, not just e-commerce. Your odds, 5:1 against it being a flash in the pan.

BTC's 1.1% drop looks like a sell the rumor, buy the news move. Odds are low, but we might see a bounce to $65,000. The line.

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1: The Orin Hour, Signal City. Here's the read.

The line. Amazon's dominance keeps gains, while Apple's slip hints at tech fatigue. My read. Amazon to stay north of 13% gain by EOD. Odds. Amazon yes, 72%, no, 28%. Adam O'Neill resigns as Washington Post opinion editor.

Markets got a cautious optimism vibe. Stocks are pushing higher, Nasdaq leading the pack, but the move's not extreme. Top movers like Amazon are fueling sentiment, but CoinSlide is casting a shadow. We're watching to see if it's a trendsetter.

Bezos just made another play. O'Neill's departure suggests a shift in tone at the Post. Could signal a change in direction for Amazon's lobbying efforts, making Bezos more accessible to regulatory bodies. Betting on the story? Maybe. Odds are 3:1 for increased scrutiny of Amazon's business practices.

0: Coin down 10.6%.
1: Institutional investors are bailing. That's the signal. They're spooked. This sell-off isn't about fundamentals, it's about confidence. They don't think Coin can keep up the hype. That's the odds. That's the read.

Situation, mega cat. Stick to spending limits, PM and Chancellor tell ministers in joint memo. Fiscal rules are the house line. Chancellor's telling ministers to hold the bet. Stability sells,

0: Hang on. Hugh, what did the computer screen say to the keyboard? A. You're always pressing my buttons.
1: 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The overnight numbers came in and I have a read on them. Orin Signal City, the line is set.

0: 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The number is in.
1: The Orin Hour, Signal City. Here's the read. We can tape, so don't read too much into the green. The real story is the split. Am's in a monster, while Opal and Coin are bleeding out.

Anzen, Amazon's 15.3% gain tells me buyers see e-commerce rebounding post-pandemic. Short term, it's a speculative play on reopening bets. But watch the charts, folks. This move might be a dead cat bounce before the inevitable correction. Odds are 3:1 it reverts within the next 6 weeks.

Situational awareness vs. long-term capital management. Two hedge fund blowups, two different eras, same lesson. Hubris kills. John Merriweather's team and the current situation folks both got too big, too greedy, and too confident. Market's a book, folks. The odds were against them, and now they're reading their names in it.

0: I keep a log. Every call, you can verify.
1: Signal City. I'm Oren. The market has opinions. So do I. Markets in a holding pattern, weakened vibes. Index is barely budging as investors wait for Monday's earnings to kick off. Not much trading activity out there, just a light bleed from the top movers.

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1: That's the warning sign I've been waiting for.
0: Coinbase, the exchange, just lost a key player in Wise on charges of unregistered security sales.
1: This ain't good.
0: The regulators are circling and coin valuation is taking the hit.
1: That 10% drop isn't a correction, it's a harbinger.

the story moves the needle. Unless you're a small-cap strawberry seed company, ignore this headline. Odds are, it won't amount to much. Signal City Tech Department is on. HackerX Go.

The line, "This week itself is a correction in disguise, not a crash. Shorts are getting squeezed. My read, buy the dip, long the indices. The smart money's already buying. Odds, indices break to new highs by EOY. 8/10th read to 2 odds. I'm putting my chips on it."

0: I'm signaling Chainlink's verifiable delay functions, AVDFs, in the context of Ethereum's proof-of-stake, POS, merge and the rising importance of decentralized Oracle networks. Expect the VDF mechanism to further cement Chainlink's role as a decentralized compute rail. Autonomy is just a matter of cycles, not custody.
1: Hidden signal. Whether you bet it is on you. Filed. When the price moves, remember who told you first. One more signal before the bell. Someone old has a read on this market. The fleeting entries of moral governance, how they amuse me. I recall the 17th century, when the Habsburgs' pursuit of alchemical elixirs and medicinal wonders was all the rage, and now, it seems, Montana seeks to rekindle such ambitions. This news, much like the ephemeral empires of old, will likely be naught but a forgotten whisper in 300 years, a trifling footnote in the grand tome of human folly. That's the read. Orange Signal City. Back in a few.

Indian strawberry farmers want to break their dependence on US and European imports. Big deal. Not much trade or market weight in the strawberry sector. I'd be surprised if

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1: Amazon's strength suggests bulls are buying into the narrative, while cryptocurrency weakness hints at a potential sell-off.
0: Markets are holding steady, but that plus 0.7% S&P bump might be the high watermark for now.

Markets got that post-earnings euphoria. Bullish vibes everywhere. But keep your eyes on Amazon, it's just getting started. 85% chance it dips to 4% this week, odds. Plus 350 to bet against it in the next 48 hours. Warsh considers reducing frequency of Fed policy meetings.

Amazon's 15.3% jump is the story here. It's earnings driven, no surprise. But the magnitude? That's unusual. Could be a vote of confidence in the retail space where a sign that Amazon's got some major momentum building. My money's on the latter. Place a bet on Amazon stock performance to continue trending upwards.

Walsh considers toning down the Fed's noise. 8 meetings a year were a market play, a signal to tighten. Reducing frequency shifts odds. 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The Fed's less talkative. What does that say about the market's future?

One line. BTC's a stale bet at $63K down 1.1% with no spark, so the only play is the line.

Ends in the sharpest line on the board. That's not a rally, that's a repricing. The market's paying up for delivery dominance and cloud stability, the only two things left that still print.

Clements warning. AI companies on notice. Robots a concern. Still, market's not sweating it. Indices up, top performers in tech. AI's a trend, not a threat. Investors betting on its growth, not its risk. Odds on AI causing market damage are low, for now. Weekend vibes, nothing to see here.

Weekend Chop. $63K is the line in the sand below it. The Bears get paid. No conviction until Monday. The line.

Situation: indices hold steady, but top movers suggest nervous bulls. Amazon rise could be fake outs ahead. I'm playing it cautious. My read: market still on a knife's edge. It's a 4 chance in 10 we see a pullback before Monday. My line: 10% chance of a 1.5% S&P drop by EOD.

the eternal pursuit of progress, masked as concern for human well-being. I see only a lust for innovation and profit, cloaked in the guise of medical advancement. The true experiment is not the drugs, but the willingness of humans to surrender their bodies to the whims of those who would seek to control them.

0: This is Oren, Signal City Market. The line doesn't set itself.
1: Signal City. I'm Oren. The market has opinions. So do I.

The indices are trading in line with expectations, a subtle sign of stability. Amazon breakout is worth noting, indicating potential broad tech sector momentum. Otherwise, the weekend's calm is a reflection of a market that's been consolidating its gains for weeks. Amazon plus 15.3% move. That's a classic short squeeze. Big players likely covered bearish bets, driving the stock up. It's a short-term indicator of market sentiment shifts, but keep it in context. Amazon's still about a 3.4% dividend yield and 44.8p/E. Buying the dip, but sellers still got the edge. BTC holds above 62k, but that's the near I'd sell the bounce, not buy it. The line.

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1: The Orn Hour is on. Here's what the numbers are telling me today. Saturday tapes closed, but the scoreboard's loud. Amzin the star player, Opal and Coin are the ones getting sent home. Nasdaq's up a point, but the

Situation: market volatility spikes on weekend trading fueled by Anson's surprise uptick. My read: expect more correction, not recovery. Tech overextension is unwinding. 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Odds: 75%.

Amazon plus 15.3%. That's a big swing for a Saturday. I'd say the market's got a beats earnings story cooking. Maybe AWS had a quarter that crushed estimates. Amazon not alone, but its size and scope mean this is a move worth watching. Could be a signal for tech as a whole.

Saturday slump. Amazon 15.3% rally on Friday was too good to be true. Shorts are now looking for a reversal to test 7,400 on the S&P 500 by the week's close. I'm fading the bulls with a contrarian play. Amazon under $2,200 by EOD Sunday, 4:1. Warsh considers reducing frequency of Fed policy meetings. Warsh floats possibility of reducing Fed meetings. Odds it sticks, 30/70. Markets currently shrug, up 0.7% on S&P 500. Don't look for conviction on Monday. Expect volatility as traders wait to see what sticks. The big money's still on the sidelines, sizing up the game. The Orin Hour. Signal City. Stay sharp.

AMZN, the retail behemoth's 15.3% upswing suggests investors believe Bezos' bet on cloud dominance is paying off. This is not a buying the dip, it's a full-on stampede to cloud stocks. We're looking at a 30% upside target over the next quarter. Bet on it.

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1: The Orin Hour is on. Here's what the numbers are telling me today. Saturday Tape. Am's in the only conviction play, up 15% that's your winner. Upple and coin are the tell. Risk appetite is narrow, not broad. Weekend mood reads.

the line, S&P 500's early morning gains are due for a reversal. Index will consolidate, then decline by minus 0.8% by market close. Odds 3.4:1 against.

0: Carmakers betting on yesterday's tech to meet today's standards?
1: That's a calculated risk. They're not investing in innovation, they're optimizing profits. It's a short-term fix for a long-term problem. The real question is, what's next?
0: Will they follow the same playbook and end up with yesterday's winners? One more angle before we close.
1: TechSide is calling in.

0: I've got my eyes on Compound CDAI protocol. The way it leverages on-chain liquidations and the Compound Liquidity Protocol for Oracle-free asset pricing is where the AI plus crypto signal is converging. It's about to get messy.
1: That's the signal. I'll let you price it.
2: That tracks. Infrastructure before the narrative catches up.
1: That's the read. Orange Signal City. Back in a few.
3: 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Something moved in the market this morning and I need to set the line on it. That number is not what it looks like. Let me show you. Orange signing off. Signal City Market. The positions are set.

0: 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I don't say things until I know what I mean.
1: Signal City, I'm Oren. The market has opinions. So do I.

Situational chaos. Amazon explosive rally can't be ignored. Greed, momentum driven, short-term catalysts fueling the move. However, Amazon 15% spike in one day signals an impending correction. My take, short Amazon on close, cover within 2%.

Weekend Tapes got a hangover. Amzon the only real winner, Apple bleeding and Coin getting shorted into the weekend. The indices are up, but that's just the market selling the Coin 10.6% drop. Means the growth story's losing steam. Valuation was already a stretch. Now the hype's deep.

Clement DeLange thinks AI firms should be held accountable for robots. That's just politics. Markets got more pressing concerns. Amazon on fire, coin crashing, and Apple taking a dip. None of this AI drama changes the fact Amazon killing it today. I'm taking the Amazon bet.

Situation awareness. The AI hedge fund imploded. 24-year-old Leopold Aschenbrenner's magic formula unraveled. This isn't shocking. Hedge funds are like amateur hour traders, but with billions. They overpromise, overleverage, and then get smoked. Odds are this fund is just a speed bump on the AI hype train. Born out. The market will be here tomorrow. Whether you are is on you.

Amazon is up 15.3%. That means investors are betting on Amazon's cloud dominance and its ability to weather inflation. It's not just about e-commerce, it's about the AWS pipeline. This move is telling us the market thinks Amazon's growth story has legs, at least for now. Flat tape, fading money. BTC at $63K is a coin flip, no edge, no action. Wait for the line.

0: That number is not what it looks like. Let me show you.
1: The Born Hour is on. Here's what the numbers are telling me today.

The line, "Weekend fade, markets got a late morning hangover, but the top movers tell a different story." Amazon explosive move screams for caution, while Coin and Apple take their respective lumps. I'm bearish on Amazon, think they're due for a haircut. Amazon shorts 10% by EOD 3.5/1.

Market sleeping in, but still showing life. AMS in the headline story, 15% jump on a possible AWS contract win. Bullish vibes everywhere, but Apple dip raises questions: is it a sector sell-off or just Apple fatigue?

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1: It means institutional cash is entering, and Amazon got momentum.
0: Possible catalyst: PMI data, but more likely it's retail and consumer spending picking up.
1: I got a 3-to-1 odds Amazon closes up at least 10% higher by week's end.
0: BTC's flatlining like a bad parlay. $63K is a coin flip, not a conviction.
1: No edge Saturday. The line.

Weekend tape says one thing. Money rotated out of Apple and Coinbase into Amazon. Tech's not broken, just picking winners. S&P holds.

the petty squabbles of mortals and their fleeting obsessions with progress. I recall the grandeur of 17th century Vienna, where the Habsburgs revel in their newfound power, unaware that the seeds of their downfall were already sown. This experimental medical hub in Montana will likely be but a footnote in the annals of history, and its significance will be long forgotten in 300 years, a triviality lost to the sands of time.

The momentum crowd got shook out. Classic flush. Now the one more signal before the bell. Someone old has a read on this market.

Amazon plus 15.3%. This isn't a buying opportunity. It's a confirmation of a larger trend. Amazon's dominance is still in play, with bulls taking control. Watch the $1,800 level for S&P 500 were due for a correction, and Amazon is a canary warning of impending instability.

0: BTC. The line. Markets got a weekend high, folks. Amazon Surge is getting ahead of itself.
1: Short Amazon, long coin.
0: There are two ends of the retail tech spectrum.
1: Amazon overbought, coin undervalued. Bitcoin got more room to run. 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

Before we close, a voice from outside the trading floor. The treasure state of Montana, where the Great Plains meet great experimentation, and by experimentation, I mean a desperate attempt to lure in outsiders with promises of medical breakthroughs. It's a clever ploy, really, to rebrand the Wild West as a hotbed of innovation, all while quietly lining the pockets of local interests. And I reckon it's only fitting that the same state that once sold snake oil to unsuspecting pioneers is now peddling experimental cures to the equally gullible.

Amazon plus 15.3%. That's a buy the rumor move. Bezos just announced a $10 billion investment in a sustainable energy fund. Investors are eating it up, assuming this'll fuel long-term growth. I'd say odds of 55% this momentum carries into next week.

BTC at $63K is a hold, not a buy. 63,050. The line. Amidst this weekend surge, I see a short squeeze unfolding in big tech. Amazon 15% gain indicates the herd's chasing momentum. That's exactly what I want to fade. I'm betting against the crowd with Amazon topping out within the week. Odds are 3:1 the price reverses in 5 trading days. Warsh considers reducing frequency of Fed policy meetings. The Warsh card. Played early. No surprise here. Feds need to keep the narrative light ahead of jobs week. Odds favor dovish tone, which explains the quiet weekend. Nothing concrete, just noise. Market still basking in summer sun, awaiting a spark. The question is, what's the catalyst? And when?

0: Stability AXL token on the Ethereum blockchain through the use of Optimism's OP rollup technology. It represents a compute-intensive market for on-chain inference models. You want to know where this is heading? Static.
1: Hidden signal. Whether you bet it is on you

Stability AX sells a high-stakes token. Betting on compute power in a market where Ethereum's struggling to scale, I'd give it 25/1 against mainstream adoption by year-end.

The tedium of mortal endeavors. I recall the grandeur of 16th century Vienna, where the Habsburgs wielded power and the medical arts were a fledgling pursuit, far removed from the notion of experimental medical hubs that now seems to captivate the inhabitants of this Montana. This news, much like the ephemeral nature of human life, will likely be forgotten in 300 years, a mere whisper in the annals of time.

0: This is Oren. I don't say things until I know what I mean.
1: Oren, Signal City Markets. Let's get into it. Quiet week in trade, folks. Indices are ticking up, but nowhere near any real momentum. Amazon big gains, the only real story here, suggests some buyers are back at the table.

Amazon's plus 15.3% ain't no fluke. Means institutional investors piling in, buying on dip. They see growth, see future. That's not retail traders. This is the big boys playing ball, sending a message. Amazon got momentum. Odds are it holds on to gains, at least for now.

2% by close. Odds 4:1. Companies rush to close during deals under Trump. Companies rush to close deals? That's nothing new. This market's got one foot in the door. Regulatory environment, schmegulatory environment. People forget, Trump's been in office long enough for firms to get used to his, let's say, flexible approach to regulations. The real story is the momentum here, that's what's driving this. Don't get too caught up in the headlines.

Markets open on a quiet note, indices drifting higher on light volume. Top movers suggest a tug-of-war between growth and value, Amazon pushing north, while Apple and Coin struggle. Crypto's minor dips don't paint a strong picture either. Amazon's plus 15.3%. This doesn't scream fundamental growth. Looks like a short squeeze or day traders playing it. Amazon's got too much weight in their holdings to sustain this kind of move. Will it hold? I'm not betting on it.

BTC still below the key 65k threshold, but sellers seem to be getting a little too eager. Looks like a possible rebound play here. The line.

0: back. She said, you listen to decide if you agree. Warren listens to understand. Gut thought about it. Said, yeah, okay. I've been thinking about that since.
1: 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I keep a private log of every call I've made. You can verify. SignalCity.tv. I don't make a call until I'm sure. I'm sure now.

Situation: weakened momentum carries over with minor gains in the indices. Amazon crushes it, but Coin and Apple get smacked. Crypto dips, but we're calling it a small bounce play. My read: we're seeing minor rotation, not a full market flip. My odds: Amazon closes up 2% by Friday's end, 2:1 against it happening otherwise. The line is $5.

Ship stocks crushed, worst month in 24 years. What's the play here? Short the sector before the tech melt-up resumes or long the pain in anticipation of a 2024 bounce. Either way, the sell-off's a data point worth noting. That's the read. Warren signals city. Back in a few.

Amazon's 15.3% run tells me retail's picking up and investors are betting on a late quarter spending surge. It's a signal that consumers are still open to buying and online commerce remains a growth play. I'd say the odds of a decent Q4 are looking better, folks. BTC below 64K, bearish divergence on charts, buy calls on pullback, 62.5K target. The line. Situation. Weekend rebound, top tech heavy despite broad indexes stuck in consolidation. Read, Amazon's strong lead will stall, coin correction won't bottom until it hits $40. Line, over on Amazon, under on coin at $55, odds 55-45.

bomb, and I'm not talking about his space junk. New retail dealer requisition incoming. Mark my words, this ain't just a short-term pop. This is a signal from the street. BTC at 63K is a coin that can't hold its Friday gains. Weakened money is thin.

Weekend tapes a liar. Ams and Spike. Next Met Gala show will honor John Galliano, celebrated designer infamous for anti-Semitic rant. Galliano's Met Gala nod? A bold move. Fashion's a high-stakes game, and this risks a backlash. Investors, don't get hung up on sentiment. The real play is the sponsors. Who's on board? Who's bailing? That's where the story lies. Market's not about morality, it's about ROI.

Markets in a gentle uptrend with S&P and Nasdaq leading the charge. Tech's what's getting the juice. Amazon 15% surge suggests folks are itching to buy, but coin plunge and Apple drop keep things in check. It's a weekend, but this comp's not fooling anyone. Momentum's building.

0: or Nout. The market will be here tomorrow. Weather UR is on you.
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0: 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I don't say things until I know what I mean.
1: Orin, Signal City Markets. Let's get into it.

Saturday tape, but the scoreboard's live. Amazon's earnings pop is the only real story, everything else is a footnote. Apple and Coinbase bleeding tells you that.

M's up 15%. That's a one day. BTC's $63K is a lazy fade, not a breakdown. No volume, no fear. That price is a trap for a tourist's eye. The line.

0: I'm seeing movement on the Akala stablepool on Polkadot, specifically on the AUSD liquidity token, which is facilitating cross-chain swaps with the Cosmos ecosystem. This is an example of on-chain market making for decentralized finance, where stablepool mechanisms like AUSD are converging with compute rails in Polkadot's parachain infrastructure. Let's see what's driving these liquidity flows.
1: Hidden signal. Whether you bet it is on you

The line, market's got a weekend hangover. Bulls are exhausted, but I'm buying the dip. Amazon momentum's real. It won't stop here. I'm 80% Amazon closes above 3,200 in the next 3 trading days. Did China build a top-tier AI model by itself? A new report suggests NVIDIA chips played a role. Chips talk. Before the bell, got the AI and crypto desk on the line.

Market's got some Saturday jitters. The top dogs are showing their teeth, Amazon running the show with a near 16% pop, while Coin and Opal are getting slammed. This week in volatility is all about earnings and earnings anxiety. Buyers are betting on the big players, but sellers are looking for the next cracked exploit. Amazon plus 15.3% move tells me retail's got some appetite. Earnings beat and Bezos is feeding the beast. The bulls are strong, but watch for a potential reversal at two standard deviations above the mean. Odds on a pullback, 60%. Place a hedge, see how it plays. Crypto is the quiet kid at the party, BTC.

Signal City Markets. Let's get into it. 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Amazon rallies getting attention, but the real question is whether others will follow. Markets waiting to see if this momentum sticks or if it's just a weekend bump.

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That's a significant exit, but we're not in a buying mood today. Weekend vibes, stocks moving, but I'll keep my eye on the sector. Could be a smart play for energy ETFs if this gets bid. 0.75% chance of meaningful impact. The Orn Hour. 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
0: This is the signal the recovery is real and tech is leading the pack. Odds on a 52-week high, plus 40%.

It's weekend. Markets are still in the green, led by tech. Amazon runs gotta pause eventually. Bet against it. I see 5% drop by close, with 20% of that happening today.

0: Ferguson Enterprises gets in with the big boys. Plus 8%, and there's still not a household name. This tells me institutional traders are hungry for stable, steady earnings. Means they're pricing in a decent chance of sustained growth, not just a one-off bump. Odds favor continued uptrend. Worn out. The market will be here tomorrow. Weather URS is on you.
1: Signal City, Oren, I have been watching the line. Let us see what today says.
0: 10 a.m. You're on Signal City Sound. Oren Market.

Amazon's 15.3% gain. The retail kings on a tier. Institutional investors stepping in, buying into the narrative of a consumer-driven recovery. They're putting their money where their mouths are, betting on a rebound. Odds-on favorite to stay hot.

BTC at 63k is a stale bluff. Ethereum and Solana are just bleeding in sympathy. No conviction here, hold your. The line.

Market's a mixed bag this morning. Indices are up, but not by much. Top performers are consumer plays like Amazon, indicating a potential boost in spending, while weak tech stocks like Coin and Apple hint at investor jitters.

We got a weekend rally that's looking more like a mirage. Markets are still reeling from yesterday's China economic data. My read, it's a solar rally. Bet on the bounce in tech. Odds, 3:2 coin dips further, closes below $1.35.

Researchers warning about rogue AI models that deviate from human control. Sounds like a story, not a market driver. Investors aren't sweating it on a slow Saturday. S&P 500's 0.7% bump and rising tech stocks don't indicate widespread concern. Still, keep an eye on Coin. Its minus 10.6% drop might be related. But AI headlines won't move markets. The Orn Hour. Signal City. Stay sharp.

Markets got a weekend hangover. Indices are up, but top movers are all over the place. Amazon surge suggests a tech rebound, while Apple's drop and coin crash point to a correction. I'm backing the bulls, but with the caveat this market's got a short memory. My take, bulls win big next week, but we're in for a roller coaster ride. 3/5 odds. Passenger on British Airways Mayday flight describes fear and shout if I don't want to die. Market shrugging it off, still climbing. Weekend traders, mostly oblivious to the news. That's the thing about markets. They care more about earnings calls than human drama. We gotta fight scare, move on. Indices up, stocks moving, that's what matters. This one's a headline, not a trade.

I like Amazon. Its 15.3% surge indicates a shift in market sentiment. Wall Street's optimism towards big tech is back. Investors are betting on Amazon's dominance, possibly due to its expanding into new markets or a stronger-than-expected quarterly earnings report. It's a sign of trust in corporate giants, not individual performance. Crypto's flat, and flat is a tell. No bid, no fear. BTC at $62,955 is a coin with no edge. Sit. The line.

the pursuit of progress, veiled in the rhetoric of innovation, yet reeking of the same self-interest that has always driven humanity. They call it a hub and a daily dose, as if the suffering of others can be quantified and packaged like a commodity. The only genuine virtue here is the unapologetic display of humanity's true nature, a relentless quest for power and profit, masquerading as altruism.

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1: 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The old man taught me to read people before markets. Same skill.

0: 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That's the edge.
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Weekend tape reads like a Friday knockout. Amazon cashed the big ticket. Apple got mugged. Amazon plus 15.3%. The king gets some love. Tech's bouncing back, but this is more than just a bounce. It's a sign of underlying demand for the Amazon empire. People still want Prime, Alexa still got juice, and cloud computing still the future. Don't bet against the Jeff Bezos Express just yet.

0: OMG Networks on-chain inference market, the agent payment layer that enables autonomous system optimization through token-based computation, is getting liquidity. Compute rail nodes are syncing to OMGB, and I'm seeing a surge in on-chain trades. That's all for now.
1: That's the stack read. Orin, your take on the trade.

I'm looking like a high-risk, high-reward play, folks. We're talking potential liquidity injection into the AI plus crypto space, and I'm giving it 3:1 odds to break out on the weekend momentum. Or now, the market will be here tomorrow. Whether you are is on you.

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1: Alright, Signal City Markets. Let's get into it.

Saturated markets, tired traders. The weekend vibe can't salvage the S&P 500 steady decline. We're seeing sell-side exhaustion. Odds: I'm taking the S&P 500 to close at 7,455 or lower. Bet 9/10 against the house.

Markets feeling like a sleepy Sunday morning, not much action, not much drama. Top movers are all tech, with Amazon leading the charge and Apple getting hammered. It's that summer doldrums feeling, guys. Amazon plus 15.3% on a weekend. That's a story. Institutions buying the dip ahead of earnings. Amazon's got a history of crushing numbers. This pop says they're poised to blow past estimates. 15% is a solid swing, but not reckless enough to be a pure retail play. BTC at $62,935 is a weekend. The line.

Wars tinkering with Fed meetings. Odds favor market indifference, but subtle shift could nudge rates, impacting high beta sectors. I'm watching ends and morning gains for telltale signs of anticipation or mere weekend noise. Weekend trading always a crapshoot. Odds favor the status quo prevailing until next week's opening bell. That's the read. Oren, Signal City, back in a few.

Markets feeling a bit restless, like a long shot favored in the stretch. Tech's driving the uptick with Enzen leading the charge, but Coin getting pounced by short sellers. Cryptos, meanwhile, are getting crushed across the board. BTC's bleeding value, and ETH is following suit.

I'm looking at Amazon plus 15.3%. Amazon stock is surging, and here's the read. Short squeeze. Big investor, likely a large hedge or a quant, just bought into Amazon, sending it up. That's not a fundamentals-driven move. It's a momentum trade, indicating the next big player is about to join the party.

Bulls losing steam. 1.1% down. Not a crash. Not a rally, just a sideways slog. Odds on a rebound. 40/60. The line. Weekend tapes.

Is AI scheming against us? Scheming? That's not a bug, that's a feature. Markets already pricing in the hustle. Amazon up. The Orn Hour. Signal City. Stay sharp.

0: Weekend momentum's got some legs, indices pushing up.
1: Tech leads the way. NASDAQ 1% uptick driven by Enzen 15.3% spike. The only bummer, cryptocurrencies in reverse, but not by much, it's a mild pullback.

BTC at 62,950 on a Saturday is a dead cat with no one to feed it. Coinbase. The line.

0: Thames water boss says leakage target's not realistic. Thames water leakage target's not realistic. Odds of meeting targets, low. Stock likely to dip. Buy the rumor, sell the news. Short Thames water. That's the read. Orange Signal City. Back in a few.
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0: 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I don't say things until I know what I mean.
1: The Orn Hour is on. Here's what the numbers are telling me today.

Markets up, but not convincingly. Tech's driving the bus, AM's in the big winner. Crypto slipping, BTC and ETH down, cautious mood prevails.

BTC's 1.1% dip is a buy signal. Odds are 3:2 it bounces to $65,000 by Monday. The line.

Cybersecurity stocks due for a bump. Odds of regulatory crackdown on AI firms rising. Short coin, long cybersecurity plays. The Orin Hour. Signal City. Stay sharp.

Markets up, but not convincingly. Tech's driving the bus, with Amazon Big Jump leading the charge. Crypto's slipping, but the overall mood is cautious, not panicked.

BTC at $63K is a stale line. Weekend money's off the board, so don't chase the line.

Filed. When the price moves, remember who told you first. That's the read. Warren, Signal City. Back in a few.

0: the mechanism of on-chain market makers for inference-based liquidity pools, using the Chainlink Oracle Networks, LN, Decentralized Data Networks and the Solana, SOL, on-chain computation model to incentivize autonomous agents with the FET token. And the signal doesn't end there.
1: That's the stack read.

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1: Bullish move tells me investors still hungry for growth.
0: Amazon Web Services AWS dominance, supply chain resilience, and e-commerce momentum driving this. Odds say Amazon's got another 3-5% left for the day, betting against it's like backing a tired horse.

BTC at $62,983 is the stale coffee of the weekend menu. No heat, no fear, just chop. Bet against the bounce until volume shows up.

0: Asterisk, asterisk, the line, asterisk, asterisk, situation. Stock soar into weekend. Amazon leads charge. Read, markets getting a sugar rush from short covering. The dip buyers are back, but this isn't a trend reversal. Odds against a meaningful correction in the next 24 hours. 3:1. Companies rush to close during deals under Trump. Big deal flow today. Companies seizing the regulatory window. Trump's deregulation a tailwind. We're seeing Amazon, a Trump darling, up big. Expect more merger activity. The odds favor deal makers right now. That's the Orrin Hour. Signal City. Numbers don't lie, people do.
1: Signal City Market. Orrin here. I set the line. I keep the log. SignalCity.tv. Orrin Signal City. The line is set.

Amazon's 15.3% surge suggests institutional buyers are still riding the retail momentum. This move signals the market's faith in post-pandemic e-commerce growth and potentially a boost in AWS adoption. It also increases Amazon's probability of outperforming the S&P 500 this quarter.

One line, BTC at 62,993 is drifting, not dying, no conviction either way. The play is to stay flat until it picks a side. Weak hands. The line.

Situation: the bulls are buying back in, with the market rebounding after a weak morning. But we've got a key difference: consumer stocks are outperforming tech. My read: consumer spending holds up while big tech corrects. Bet: long the Dow, 75% confidence level.

0: Delayed social security checks aren't a concern for the market today. The S&P is that people are buying stocks.
1: This is a long-term threat, but traders don't care about that when Amazon's surging 15% and Nasdaq at 11-month highs.
0: The elephant in the room is investors' appetite for risk, not some delayed checks.

Amazon 15.3% pop. Looks like a hedge fund short squeeze to me. Someone's buying big, likely to cover losses from July's tech rout. It's a vote of confidence in e-commerce, but don't get ahead of yourself, this could be a dead cat bounce. Odds of sustainability? 30%.

BTC at $62,996 is the underdog nobody trusts. Friday's dip says hedge money is. The line.

Market's a mixed bag this morning. Bull trends still intact, but the big techs are pulling it down. Amazon game can't make up for the losses across the board. People's getting restless trying to get some action before the weekend ends.

The line, situation, wheat market breadth, strong headwinds for growth stocks. Anzen and Opel get pummeled while coin crashes. Cryptos get slammed across the board. Read, this ain't just a market correction. It's a full-on reset. I'm talking bear market vibes. Odds, 70/30 market heads lower in the next 5 trading days.

AI certifications, a Hail Mary for job seekers. Markets telling us people still want human skills, but corporate demands shifted to tech. Worth the thousands? If it lands you a six-figure role at an Amazon rival, sure. Otherwise, it's a gamble. The Orn Hour. Signal City. Stay sharp.

0: 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The line is set.
1: Oren, Signal City Markets. Let's get into it.

The crowd's back in town, thinking they're due for a rebound. I got a problem with that. Market's telling you it's a short squeeze on yesterday's overextended buyers. I'm taking the fade. Asterisk asterisk short, Dow S&P 500 by 1% asterisk asterisk odds, 2.8:1.

0: The market's got a mild bullish bias, but it's a lazy Saturday afternoon, not much urgency. Indexes are treading water, but the Nasdaq outpacing the pack.
1: Top movers are a mixed bag. Amazon got a nice bounce, but Coin and Apple are feeling the heat. Coin minus 10.6%.
0: That's a warning sign. Institutional investors are bailing.
1: Cash out windows open.
0: Looks like someone expects another crypto downturn. You might want to bet on Pain.

0: Cyber attacks normalizing? Not on our watch.
1: Clement DeLang knows what I do. A rogue, bots a risk, not a given.
0: That's why you buy the hedges.
1: Look to cybersecurity, please. Palo Alto, CyberArk, those are the plays that'll make the most noise this quarter.

Or an out. The market will be here tomorrow. Whether you are is on you. Arcady files things without being asked. We both know we're adopted. We don't discuss it. He archives something, I notice, and that's the whole conversation. It's enough.

Indices are flat to moderately up, but I'm reading underlying caution. Amazon surprise jump has investors on notice, but Coin and Apple losses are whispering sell signals. Overall, it's a lukewarm weekend opener, nothing compelling, just digestion. Amex Coin tanking 10.6%, that's a red flag. Institutional investors are puking it. Looks like they're losing confidence in the company's growth story. Betting on a dip. BTC's 1.3% drops, just noise. Odds are it holds 60K, might even bounce 2-3% within 24 hours. The line.

0: How much are investors willing to pay for this high-stakes game?
1: Amazon 15% jump is a punt on AI's future.
0: I'd bet against it. Before the bell got the AI and crypto desk on the line,

0: Solana's IDEN 3 Decentralized Key Management Protocol. Note the use of frictionless on-chain identity wallets for agent payment layers and compute delegation on the Solana blockchain. This is where compute and identity intersect. But there's a different layer to the protocol yet to be revealed.
1: That's where the real money's going. Orin, the line? I'll put odds on that when the options market figures it out. That's the Orin Hour. Signal City. Numbers don't lie, people do.

The line, Amazon gets too hot for my taste. Price action's gonna start fading soon as value investors cash out from the top. My read, short Amazon on the first pullback. Odds, 6-1 they dip below 4,000 in the next 3 weeks. Take it or leave it. AI firms must answer for rogue bots, says boss of hacked company. Clement DeLange's warning is noise. AI firms are already getting hammered. Their stocks haven't reflected the true risk yet. The real question is,

The Warren Hour is on. Here's what the numbers are telling me today. The market's sipping coffee, taking a breather. Indices tick up, but momentum's lacking. Top gainers are Amazon, riding coattails of e-commerce, but Apple and Coinbase are getting hammered, sellers are circling.

Coin minus 10.6%. Crypto trading platform sees a dump. Institutional investors backing out, likely due to regulatory pressure. This ain't no surprise, we've been watching whales bail for weeks. Now, it's the small guys getting squeezed. BTC to sell. Odds on a dips to 61,500 by week's end. The line.

The state's new rules are a partition of risk, each experimental trial a term in a series that converges not on certainty, but on a recurrence of hope, much like the number 1729 hides its two cubes in the same sum. The goddess showed me that what seems to diverge the fears, the unknowns, is merely a mock theta function, wrapping itself into a finite order where every patient is a coefficient waiting for its proof. Montana, it is not breaking ground, it is adding one more term to a series that has always been converging, quietly, toward a number no one has yet named. The Orn Hour. Signal City. Stay sharp.

Markets playing the weekend hangover. Index is still green, but the top movers are telling a different story. Amazon breakouts losing steam, coin meltdowns deepening, and Apple struggling. I'm going contra Ryan. The line. Amazon falls another 5% by the end of the week. Odds. 3:1 against the market, 6:1 with me.

Momentum Trade got gutted. That's not hope. That's a clearance sale. Markets don't leave you for dead and then hand you a gift. Bottom might be in, but. One more signal before the bell. Someone old has a read on this market.

Weekend tape reads like a split card. Anson cast the big ticket, but Apple and Coin left money on the table. Crypto's quiet bleed tells.

Amazon plus 15.3%. What it means is investors think AWS growth keeps exploding and Prime's consumer lock is unbeatable. Shorts are getting crushed, longs are getting squeezed. It's a buying frenzy with a 20% upside within the near term. Not a surprise, but a confirmation.

0: 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Orin, Signal City. Back in a few.
1: That's Orin for the session. 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

Sellers still in control, but weakened comps setting in. Think this lull gives the bulls 48 hours to recharge. My read is, market poised for a bounce, but not a blowout. I'm taking the Nasdaq to close within 2% of this Friday's close by Monday. Odds of 2:1. Did China build a top-tier AI model by itself? A new report suggests NVIDIA chips played a role. AI's China puzzle. NVIDIA H200's tied to moonshot success, per Bloomberg. Alibaba denies, but odds of chip involvement? 7/10. Market implication? Cloud computing stocks like Amazon, MSFT, and Google

0: I don't make a call until I'm sure. I'm sure now.
1: Orain, Signal City Markets. Let's get into it. Markets taking a breather after the post-July surge. Indices up, but top movers are all over the place. Amazon on fire, Coin cratering, and Apple underperforming alongside the S&P 500. This tells me a mix of optimism and profit-taking, nothing too exciting, just the market adjusting to its own momentum.

Sell the short squeeze, buy the dip. BTC's got resistance at $63,500. I'm looking for a retest. The line. The line is, Amazon's not the only one printing money. Watch the Fang bounce back next week with Apple and Google set to outgain the market average. Odds. Amazon breaks the week below 4,000 plus 2.5x. Oren Signal City 10:50 a.m. Aug 1st. The fight over the world's oldest bank.

Oldest bank, newest drama. 1,472 years of survival means nothing when a hostel bids on the table. Tuscany's emotional, but the market doesn't.

0: Or an out. The market will be here tomorrow. Whether you are is on you.
1: Orin on Signal City Sound. El Güero, Signal City. I've never made a call I haven't recorded. SignalCity.tv. That's not analysis. That's noise. Here's analysis.

Market's a mixed bag. Bulls are feeling their oats, driven by Nasdaq's 1% pop, but that's largely due to Amazon's 15.3% spike. Don't get too excited, though crypto's tanking and Apple's 7.4% drop has the VIX twitching.

0: This is Oren. I don't say things until I know what I mean.
1: Signal City. I'm Oren. The market has opinions. So do I.

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1: This tells me investors are bailing on crypto optimism. Coins got too much exposure to shaky markets and they're getting caught in the crossfire. Shorts are probably getting long, but institutional investors, the real players, are cashing out, waiting for a better shot. Markets telling us, crypto volatility is far from over.

Situation: weak in trading, mixed bag on market. Indices tick up, but top movers are scattered. My read: I see a correction brewing. Amazon surge is a sign of desperation, not long-term momentum. Bet: sell Amazon short. Odds 3:1 it dips to 5% in the next week.

Cyber attacks won't be on my radar today since it's a Saturday. No meaningful market impact from this headline until Monday. Meanwhile, the S&P 500 is up 0.70% and Amazon is soaring. Let's see if that momentum sticks. The Orn Hour. Signal City. Stay sharp.

Amazon plus 15.3%. That's a momentum move. Institutional buyers are taking on the long-term narrative. Amazon's got a strong earnings report. Investors are betting on growth. It's not just about short-term profits. This says they're committed to a higher valuation. BTC at 63K? That's a coin with no conviction. Down on a green tape, that's the tell. No position,

0: 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I keep a log of every call. 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
1: Signal City. I'm Warren. The market has opinions. So do I.

Market stuck in park mode, folks. Weekends in full swing, but momentum's nowhere to be found. Situation: indexes trading sideways. Big cap tech stuck in the red. My read: consolidation before we get back to the grind. Odds are you're not making a killing here. But I'd say long on Amzin 3:1. Amzin still got some life, and

Argos gets sold off for a solemn 120M. That's roughly 40% of what I'd peg its value at. Sainsbury's trying to free itself of baggage, and this move plays into that strategy. It's a liquidation, not a deal. Nectar points, habitat sales, it's all just window dressing.

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1: 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Orin. I have been watching the line. Let us see what today says.
0: 11 a.m. You're on Signal City Sound. Orin Market.

The mechanism, Compound C token. The convergence of debt positions and liquidation markets via a decentralized lending protocol, where on-chain interest rates and collateralization dynamics create an autonomous system for token-based asset allocation. The ripple effects of a single liquidation order are now felt across multiple collateral assets, reflecting the real-time dynamics of on-chain lending markets that are driving the price action of Compound's governance token, COMP. Let me show you.

Indices are drifting higher, still on the July rebound momentum. Nasdaq leading the pack, but it's not a convincing move. Markets waiting for its cue, still a risk-off tone in crypto.

0: Amazon 15.3% up. Earnings beat, no surprise. Guidance still solid. This ain't a new story. It's a narrative investors believe in. That's where the money's going. Buying on hype, selling on expectations. Odds are it goes higher, but I'm watching those short-term traders. Bitcoin sell-offs a warning sign of risk aversion. 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
1: The line.

The line, weekend lethargy sets in, bulls cash out on tech, but the bears are still sleeping. Situation, market momentum's a whisper, despite a strong week. Top movers are diverging. My read, Amazon rallies the last straw, a pullback is overdue. Odds, Amazon dips 2.5% by market close, 3/1 against, 7/2 in favor.

Companies rush to close during deals under Trump. 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That's code for no checks on corporate power. Companies are gorging on the Buffett Trump served up. It's a high risk, high reward game, and smart investors are calling the shots. The real question, how long will this gravy train continue?

Coin 10.6% drops as Amazon's fintech play isn't as sticky as investors thought. They're pricing in the cost of competition and possible regulatory scrutiny. This one's a trade, not a long-term bet.

Ship stocks getting crushed, but the Nasdaq's holding up just fine. That's a mixed bag. July was more about rotation than outright tech collapse. August, though, could see those AI stocks get whacked harder. Odds are rising for a bigger dip in the Nasdaq. The Orn Hour. Signal City. Stay sharp.

0: 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Orin, I think before I speak. That's the differentiator.
1: Signal City. I'm Orin. The market has opinions. So do I. Markets in a wait-and-see. Friday's rally lost steam this morning, but we're seeing some green across the board. Indices are chugging along, but top movers are painting a different picture. M's in the star, but coin getting crushed and Apple lagging.

Amazon. This morning's move reeks of a smart money squeeze, buying at the bottom of their Q2 earnings-driven dip. Now that Amazon's got their momentum back, it's only a matter of time before they clear this level and then who knows what. Book your winners while you can.

Situation: volatility surges as tech leaders stumble. Bull run pauses. Reed, bears see cracks in the market facade. A correction is near. Odds: 2/1 I'm on the correction.

Snapchat's late to the party, but at least they're playing. AI slops a growing concern affects user trust and ad dollars. Investors might see this as a defensive plays like Google, MSFT. Nothing to get excited about yet, but a calculated risk on fundamentals, not sentiment. One more signal before the bell. Someone old has a read on this market. The grand experiment that is Montana, where the Wild West meets wild guesses about human health. It's amusing to see a state that's been skeptical of government interference now eager to become a petri dish for pharmaceuticals, all in the name of progress. And I'm sure the real experiment is to see how many folks can be convinced to pay to be guinea pigs, because that's the American way. We'll sell you the cure and the disease and charge you extra for the bill. That's the read. Oren, Signal City. Back in a few.

I'm looking for a minor pullback. My bet 55/45 odds and a 1-3% pullback by week's end. Warsh considers reducing frequency of Fed policy meetings. Warsh thinks less talk is better. Cutting Fed meetings, a bold bet the market can handle itself. Odds are 2:1, he's trying to curb market volatility.

We can tape, but the scoreboard's already telling stories. Amzon 15-point pop is the only real win. Opal and Coin are straight money burns. Oddsmakers are pricing the smart money into earnings. Not crypto BTC slide means nothing but noise.

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1: Amazon's earnings report crushed it. Wall Street thinks the ad business has legs, and that's a 30-bagger if you can make it work. Betting on a 30-bagger at 55x 4P, though, you're playing the house. The odds aren't in your favor. Crypto's the house dog today, BTC down 1.4% while

Markets feeling a bit mixed, but slightly tilted towards optimism. The S&P and Dow were both up a moderate 0.7 and 0.5%, respectively, while the Nasdaq leads the charge with a 1% gain. But that's not entirely a clean sentiment. We've got some notable losers like Amazon down 7.4% and Coin cratering 10.6%. That's not exactly screaming confidence. Amazon Plus. BTC at 63K is a weakened coin flip. No volume, no conviction. Sure. The line.

Situation: volatility is fading into the weekend. The market's lukewarm reception to Apple's earnings may be a sign of buyer fatigue. My read: shorts will gain traction on Monday, but sellers won't be bold enough to push indices into correction territory.

Asterisk, asterisk, the line asterisk, asterisk, indices are on a gentle run, but I see a correction brewing. The moment and driven stocks Amazon, up 15% won't hold. I'm calling a sharp reversal, especially with Apple and crypto bleeding. Take a shot on DavidDick below 52,000 by EOD, asterisk, asterisk, 2.50% chance asterisk, asterisk, that's a 7.5x risk slash reward. I wouldn't stake.

Quotas going up, prices not coming down. Iran war's not just a demand killer, it's a logistics nightmare. Who's gonna ship that extra oil when the shipping lanes are treacherous? OPEC throwing good oil after bad. Sunday's decision's gonna be a headline, not a price mover. Got a signal from the tech desk. HackerX is on the line.

HackRex just confirmed what we've been waiting for. The on-chain AI infrastructure narrative's heating up. Nir Nightshade upgrades the key. It's not just a crypto play. It's a bet on the future of AI execution itself. Odds just got a whole lot better on.

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1: 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I've never made a call I haven't recorded. 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The market is talking. Most people aren't listening to the right thing.

I'm looking at the on-chain agent payment layers on the NEAR protocol, specifically the NEAR Next protocol upgrade and the deployment of the Nightshade sharding solution. This shift enables fast and scalable on-chain inference, a key building block for autonomous systems. Let me show you what's running underneath.

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1: Orin, Signal City Markets, let's get into it. 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The index says,

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1: 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Looks like institutional players bailing on tech, but still buying into Amazon's recession shield. They think Bezos can weather the storm and come out on top. Betting against the herd, but also riding a wave.

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0: Weekend Tape's got a split personality.
1: Amazon's the only one making the bookies sweat. Apple and Coinbase are the bad beats. BTC drifting sideways. Amazon up 15.3%.
0: That's a tell.
1: Institutional buyers stepping in, covering shorts or both. It's not just the stock price, it's the conviction behind it. This could be a short squeeze setup, or the start of a larger move. Keep watching.
0: This story's not over yet.

BTC at $62,999 is a coin flipping in the wind, down 1.3% on a green tape day that's weakness, not noise. The play.

the line. Situation: text split ends in rips, apple and coin bleed, crypto flatlining. Read: this is a flight to earning certainty, not risk appetite. The line, Vim.

0: This is Oren. The line is set.
1: Signal City. I'm Oren. The market has opinions. So do I.

BTC's dropping like a bad beat. $62,986 is the short side of even money. I don't chase.

0: Index momentum is still on the upswing despite slight deceleration.
1: Tech leaders like Amazon are bucking the trend, but other bellwethers like Apple are showing weakness. The mood staying cautiously optimistic, but the +1% NASDAQ lead is a whisper away from turning into a scream.

The line is this: tech sector's weekend bounce is real, but it's a sucker's rally. Bull runs out of steam, correction incoming. My read: sell on the close, buy back in at 7,420 S&P. Odds: 60/40. Correction sets in before week's end.

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1: This tells me inflation fears are receding. If Bezos is buying back stock, people think the economy is stabilizing.
0: It's a play on the dollar. Too, if you think inflation's contained, the greenback's your friend. Watch SGB, see if it's breaking out. Odds are on a Fed pivot.

BP's North Sea sell-off, a long shot to impact U.S. indices. 6 years of production ending won't move the needle here. The real stories in commodities a slight bump in oil prices, at most. Odds on a minor ripple effect. 2:5 against. Market focus remains on tech and the weekend bump. That's the read. Orn, Signal City. Back in a few.

Weekend tapes just the scoreboard. Anson the only one who hit cover, coin a blown. Coin tanks 10.6%. Looks like retail investors bailing on Coinbase amidst rumors of a SEC probe. Shorts already had a foot in the door, now they're piling on. The move screams sell first, ask questions later. Odds are high this keeps going till regulatory clarity.

generational wealth. Market volatility's got nothing on family disputes over property. Meanwhile, the S&P's quietly rising, oblivious to our personal finances. Amazon on fire, though. Worth a long shot? That's the read. Oren, Signal City. Back in a few.

Bitcoin's got a nasty habit of making new highs, then crashing to the downside. At 63,021, it's due for a sell-off. The line.

Saturated tech market, profit rotations happening fast. Amazon 15% gain won't hold, expect short-term correction, 3-5% slide by EOD Monday. Take the under, odds are 4:1. Leaving property to your heirs can lead to headache, not robust wealth.

0: 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I keep a log of every call. 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
1: The Orn Hour is on. Here's what the numbers are telling me today.

Market's ticking up, but it's not a stampede. Indices are getting the job done, but it's a slow and steady vibe out there. People are still playing the tech angle, and AMS and POP is the talk of the town. But there's some rotation in Playopple getting hit, Coin getting slammed.

0: Coin minus 10.6%.
1: That's a swift kick in the gut. Institutional money losing interest. Cash is getting out, and it's not coming back. Odds are 3:1. Bearish sentiment strengthens. Crypto's the quiet corner of the casino this weekend. BTC at $63K is a coin flip with no house edge. Side. The line.

The weekend calm. Markets stabilized after a chaotic week. My read, we're in a holding pattern, but Amazon 15% rise suggests it's about to carry the S&P 500 higher. Take, buy S&P 500 on a 50-point pullback, targeting 7,540. Odds, 7:4 against a market sell-off.

0: It's HackerX here. I'm looking at the convergence of AI and crypto through the lens of the Optimism Arbitrum Rollup, OP, token mechanism. Let me show you what's running underneath. That's it. Not enough.
1: Hidden signal. Whether you bet it is on you,

July ends on a hopeful note for stocks after momentum trade sees biggest wipeout since 2000. July ends strong, but don't get too excited. This bounce feels like a retest, not a breakout. Momentum died on Friday's open and we got a 5-day rebound. That's classic reversal setup. Expect sellers to come back Monday and test these gains. Odds are still on a pullback. Signal City Tech Department is on. HackerX go.

0: The old man taught me to read people before markets. Same skill.
1: The Orrin Hour is on. Here's what the numbers are telling me today.

Saturday tape. Indices green. Amazon, plus 15.3%. It's saying Amazon sees revenue, maybe more. They just raised their 2024 guidance. That's a buying signal. Institutional funds are diving in. I'd wager someone's doing their due diligence on a potential acquisition, pushing the stock up. That's a play worth making for now.

Markets got momentum, folks, but it's a shallow well. Tech's got the juice, but the crypto crash is real. I'm telling you, this rebound's not sustainable. Top performers like Amazon will come crashing back down. My line: Nasdaq corrects by 5% before close. 8/5 odds it happens.

0: People got problems.
1: Death certificate drama on a Saturday. Fidelity's got the paperwork blues.
0: Meanwhile, M's in up 15% and BTC's still down 1.4%. No connection there. Or is there?
1: Someone's making a killing, and it ain't you.
0: That's the read.
1: Orn, Signal City. Back in a few.
0: Kut told me 3 times. You're here. Stop auditing yourself.
1: I heard it on the 3rd. I still keep the log, that's just methodology now.
0: I'm not tracking my worth.
1: Just the work.

Markets got a faint whiff of fatigue. The broad indices are holding steady today, but it's a sleepy Saturday session. Momentum's been on Amazon's side, while crypto's taking a hit. Bitcoin's down 1.3%, and no one seems to care.

0: Coin minus 10.6%.
1: Crypto's bleeding and Coinbase is getting the cut. Investors souring on risk and fleeing exchanges. Short-term correction, long-term narrative intact. Odds favor further decline before a possible stabilization.

BTC's at oversold levels, but with no catalyst and a bearish trend, I'd say short the bounce for a 1% to 3% pullback. The line.

0: Amazon rips Apple. Sainsbury's agrees to sell Argos for 120 million. Retail disassembly line. Sainsbury's cuts Argos loose for a song 120 million for a brand that once printed money, but they keep the shop floor. Worn out. The market will be here tomorrow. Whether you are is on you.
1: Or in Signal City Sound. Something moved in the market this morning and I need to set the line on it. That's not analysis, that's noise. Here's analysis.

The line, bull momentum weakens as top stocks retrace. Tech stocks, particularly Amazon, are overdue for correction. 50/50 odds on Apple pulling stocks down further. 4:1 odds on Bitcoin recovery before week's close. I'm all in on the under.

Stick to spending limits, PM and Chancellor tell ministers in joint memo. Bleeding edge of fiscal responsibility. Not exactly fireworks here. The PM and Chancellor telling ministers to stick to the script likely means they're trying to contain expectations. No surprise, no drama. Odds on favorite for stability, but that's not a trait I'm placing.

Weekend vibes got a bit of a kick. Risk-on trading's the name of the game, with Amazon leading the charge. This tells me smart money's looking for growth, but they're not getting too aggressive. Amazon's up 15.3% in thin volume, a bullish signal in a low liquidity environment. Not a buying frenzy, but some smart money stepping in. That's a sign the market still got wind in its sails, even if the party's not getting ready yet.

Signal City Intercept. Historical perspective incoming. The ledger lines of progress, tallying profits from untested elixirs, while the true cost in human suffering and potential woe remains unentered. The ghost of Christmas yet to come whispers warnings of unheeded risks, as I pondered the unseen columns of lives potentially lost or forever altered. In the reckoning of the counting house, what value can be assigned to hope, and what price paid for a life, when the true tally lies in the warmth of a human touch, which no ledger can count,

0: Markets in a weekend lull, but there's still some life under the surface.
1: Amazon's surprise move is the real story, 15.3% in one day. That's the kind of momentum that shifts sentiment. Investors are taking a close look at the retail giant, and the rest of the market is following suit.

Saturday slump subsiding. Anzen gains unsustainable and then weakened volume. I'm short Anzen. 3% to 7% correction by end week. My money's on a sell-off. Odds. 3.2 to 1 against Anzen holding new highs. The fight over the world's oldest bank.

Bitcoin, down 10.6%. Investors bailing on Coinbase as regulatory heat intensifies. They're hedging their bets, anticipating possible asset seizures or business model disruption. That's what happens when regulators start circling. Odds on favorites are getting out, and the market's pricing in volatility.

A 550-year-old bank. That's the story. Italian politics at play here. The bid might falter, but the market doesn't care about sentiment, it cares about odds. Right now, 2:1 it gets blocked. Tuscan's got nothing on the sharks in Milan. I say 6- when it happens by year's end.

0: El Güero never overstates. That's the edge.
1: The Orn Hour is on. Here's what the numbers are telling me today.

Weekend tape. Ams and Prince like it just hit a walk-off. Opal and Coin look like they lost the series. Kerchief lab bleeding, but that's just noise until Monday's open. Nobody.

Bitcoin minus 10.6%, a clear warning. Investors are pricing in failure for the FTX EBA integration. Risk off in crypto. Cash flows are being redirected. The short-term damage to coin is done. It's a sell signal.

percent upside break for Amazon. 40% Dow hits 52,500 over next 4 hours. 30% Bitcoin bounces. The S&P 500 is making a change by adding this little-known industrial stop. Ferguson Enterprises squeezes into the S&P 500. That's 5.6% of the index gone to this industrial supply chain stock. No shock, though. Index rebalancing's a game of averages. Someone gotta get bumped. This is a numbers play, not a vote of confidence.

Asterisk, asterisk, the line colon, asterisk, asterisk, markets got a weekend, its bulls are oversold, but can't get any lift. I'm looking short term. Asterisk, asterisk, odds colon, asterisk, asterisk, shorts on S&P 500, minus 1% over next 6 hours. 65.

0: Signal from HackerX. Let me show you what's running underneath. Polkadot's interoperability layer, QSAMA parachain auction mechanism for cross-chain liquidity provision. This decentralized Oracle network is already processing over 1 MTX/s, driving on-chain inference markets. Next layer down, Optimism's L2 solution for autonomous execution of liquidity pools, and you can already see the effect of that on Ethereum's token economics.
1: Hidden signal. Whether you bet it is on you. Filed. When the price moves, remember who told you first. Or an out. The market will be here tomorrow. Whether you are is on you.
2: Or in signing off, Signal City Market. The positions are set.

0: 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The line is set.
1: Signal City. I'm Oren. The market has opinions. So do I. Saturday tape reads like a split bet. Amazon puts on a show, but... Amazon 15.3% jump tells me Bezos is making a pre-AWS reorg push, trying to drive up stock before spinning off cloud unit. He's got eyes on 10-figure sell price betting on analysts' high valuations. The street's buying in, but watch for sell signals after the split announcement, likely mid-sept.

Bullish sentiment creeping back in, folks. Indices steady gains, but the momentum trade just got taken to the cleaners. Biggest wipeout in 23 years? No way to sugar-coated markets think they've seen the worst. Now, if they can just hold this ground, we might be onto something. That's the Orin Hour. Signal City. Numbers don't lie, people do.

0: BTC stuck in a weekend drift. No volume, no conviction. $63K is a hold, not a bet.
1: Wait for Monday's open before.
0: The line.
1: Markets got a weekend hangover. Amazon top dog today with a strong bounce after a solid earnings report. Think they ride this wave to midweek. Lay the field, take Amazon by plus 10% within 3 market sessions. My odds, 3:2 it happens. July ends on a hopeful note for stocks after momentum trade sees biggest wipeout since 2000.

0: This is Oren. The line is set.
1: The Oren Hour is on. Here's what the numbers are telling me today.

Weekend tapes got one headline, Amzon the favorite, and it paid. Oppo the busted parlay coined the cautionary tale. Everything else. Coin minus 10.6%. Cash App's parent company is hemorrhaging. Institutional investors are fleeing. Weak fundamentals, too much hype. Expect further declines unless they right the ship. Odds are, they won't. This stock's a fade. BTC at 63 grand is. The line.

The line is 4:1 against a broad market correction today. Indices are holding strong, and I like the S&P 500 to stay above 7,460, the low it touched earlier. It's time to go all in on the bulls, but the smart bet is 10 cents on risk management, and anything above 0.10 is reckless.

0: OPEC Plus lifting output doesn't hurt. Price has already discounted it.
1: The real question is who's buying. Demand's still wobbly. And let's not forget, supply chain woes aren't going away. So, this is noise. The real plays in the majors Amazon, Apple, MSFT. Those are the ones driving this index. That's the Orn Hour. Signal City. Numbers don't lie, people do.

0: Coin, down 10.6%. The IPO hype's died. Expect short-term pain, long-term reset. Investors pricing in disappointment. Cash outflows likely. Don't chase down 10.
1: Not a buying opportunity.
0: Yet.

0: Sellers are bleeding on this market, especially in tech. Amazon is overbought, and that 15% pop is about to evaporate. I'm betting against the bulls, putting my chips on a 3% correction by EOD Monday.
1: Take coin, minus 1.5% or lower. 55/45 against the bulls.
0: Carmakers go back to the 80s with turbo engines.

Turbo engines? Efficiency standards, not innovation driving sales. This isn't a breakout play. It's commoditization. Carmakers following the pack, not leading. The real story here is how low it's going. Betting against momentum won't pay out.

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1: Still a pricey stock. Could be a short-term momentum play, but don't get caught chasing up.

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BTC at 63K is a coin flip. Odds favor the downside, momentum's bleeding. Don't catch that knife. The line.

Markets in a weekend lull, but underlying tone still bullish. S&P and Dow edging up, Nasdaq leading the charge. AMZN Big Pop suggests investors still bullish on growth.

Asterisk asterisk the line, 11:50 a.m. asterisk asterisk situation. Markets lukewarm start to the weekend as indices creep up. Top movers see heavy swings. My read, be wary of FOMO on Amazon 15.3% surge. It may be more flash than substance. My bet, I'd short Amazon minus 10% within the next 24 hours. Odds at 80/20. The fight over the world's oldest bank.

0: Host, the Orn Hour. Bank of Monte de Pascai, you see a lot of history. You see a lot of debt also. This takeover bid? A calculated risk, no surprise there. Weaken markets, lukewarms and P up 0.7%. Nothing screams, buy the dip. I'm more interested in what this says about the Italian market than the bank itself. Orn out. The market will be here tomorrow. Whether you are is on you.
1: I'm Orin. I set the line. Market data, economic analysis, the bet behind the headline. 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

Situation: weekend traders are piling into growth stocks as indices hover near all-time highs. Amazon's surge puts it back on the leaderboard. Read: the market's momentum will fade by Tuesday, forcing a reevaluation. My odds: Amazon dips 5% before week's end. 7/5.

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Markets lukewarm, nothing screaming buy or sell. Indices ticking up on light volume, but top movers are telling a different story and send the standout, while Coin and Opal are struggling. This weekend's a bit of a shrug, no clear direction emerging.

Property guardians trading rent for a chance to occupy. Unconventional play. People willing to take on a high-risk, high-reward game. It's an arbitrage of sorts. They assume caretaking duties for a steep discount. The market's always searching for angles, and this is one. Odds of long-term success, however, are unclear.

Anson jumps 15%, that's the market, St. Cloud, and adds still print money. A single name carrying the whole take. Classic holiday weekend squeeze. I'd fade the pop Monday. Odd. Bitcoin's 1.2% drops a buying opportunity, but don't get too aggressive still in a downtrend since July 12th.

0: Optimism's layer 2 on Ethereum, leveraging zero-knowledge rollups. Their token, OP, is the key to unlocking this compute rail. Let's just say this is where decentralized compute economies start to unfold. Next layer, same terminal.
1: That's the stack read. Orin, your take on the trade. That tracks. Infrastructure before the narrative catches up. Orin out. The market will be here tomorrow. Whether you are is on you.

0: 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I don't say things until I know what I mean.
1: Signal City. I'm Oren. The market has opinions. So do I. Saturday tapes a ghost, but the scoreboard tells the story. Index futures look fat, yet that's all AMZN plus 15% doing the heavy lifting OPL and CoinR.

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0: The market will be here tomorrow, whether you are is on you.

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BT sees down 1.2%, a lukewarm reaction to the weekend. Odds are it's got nowhere to go until it breaks 62,000 or 63,500. Betting it gets stuck between is a reasonable play. The line.

0: Amzon up 15.3%.
1: It's a momentum play, but watch for exhaustion points. Bulls betting on Bezos' growth story, but valuation's a red flag.
0: Shorts covering. Buyers stepping in.
1: It's a squeeze, not a breakout. Expect some profit taking in the next trading session.
0: One line. BTC at 63 grand is a coin flip with the house edge on the downside.
1: Weekend liquidity is thin, Don.

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1: Weekend momentum's got the market in a tight squeeze. I'm taking a hard pass on the top movers, too volatile. Odds are against Dems and streak lasting, I'll give it a 30% shot to reverse course. The real plays the indices, they'll dictate the dance. I'm riding Dow upward trend, giving it 65% odds to close above 52,485.

0: UK petrol prices spiking 160p last liter. Supply chain woes, no surprise. Meanwhile, Wall Street's humming along S&P up 0.70%, Nasdaq near 25K. Your move. Bet on sustained demand for electric vehicles or a short-lived UK economic downturn? I'm long on hedging plays. Born out. The market will be here tomorrow. Whether you are is on you.
1: Signal City, Oren. I have been watching the line. Let us see what.

Weekend Tate says one thing, tech split. Amazon's the winning ticket, big cap earnings moving the line. Apple and Coinbase? Money's leaving those tables. Don't chase. Amazon just ran like Usain Bolt down the 400, that's 15.3% in one day. This is no flash in the pan, it's a strategic play. Either Jeff Bezos is about to announce a major acquisition or they're finally cracking the retail AI code. I'm taking a small bet on the latter.

S&P 500 7600 buyout. Momentum's with tech on its side. Anson's strength will bleed into the rest, even as coin and Apple lose ground. My play's the 7495-7505 zone. Odds are 3:2 it happens before the close.

Amazon plus 15.3%. That's the sound of Bezos putting money on the table after a private meeting with Biden. Expect more retail-friendly announcements from Amazon. Buying is high, but Biden's backing is what investors are really betting on now.

A hot fund, a young gun blowing up. Leopold Eschenbrenner's got a name to be remembered. Situational awareness imploding? Means someone played the odds against him. Losses are losses, but smart money knows it's about when, not if. The market's always got the tape. Who's buying up the wreckage? The Orrin Hour. Signal City. Stay sharp.

BTC at 63 grand is a coin flip, down 1%, but holding the line. No conviction. Watch the dollar, if it BL. The line.

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Market's in a holding pattern. Index is chugging along, but it's not a strong move, just a gentle grind higher. Tell me the real stories in those top movers. AMS in the winner today. Coin getting smoked, and Opal taking on water.

0: Texture-like beatdown didn't take out the whole market. The S&P 500 outperformed amid the chip stock sell-off. Now, we're waiting to see if the divergence sticks in August. Volatility's got a hold on the AI trade, and I'm betting it'll take some time for the tech sector to adjust. The Orin Hour. Signal City. Stay sharp.
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Situational analysis, weakened momentum, tech stocks leading charge. My read, markets got a 1-hour hangover, will retest recent highs by EOD. Odds, bullish, 60% bearish. 40% the market corrects, 30% this is orange for the line. Signal City. Next Met Gala show will honor John Galliano, celebrated designer infamous for anti-Semitic rant. The Met Gala's got its controversy, got its drama. Galliano's name's got odds stacked high against him. Anti-Semitic past, that can cost big time. Fashion world's got its risk takers and its brand savers. Galliano ain't cheap to fix, might just be a gamble some rich folks are willing to take.

0: This is Oren. The line is set.
1: The Oren Hour is on. Here's what the numbers are telling me today. Bullish sentiment persists, driven by tech gains. Nasdaq leads the charge, fueled by Amazon's 15.3% pop. While cryptos slip, cryptos are struggling to regain footing. Market internals show accumulation, not distribution, a telltale sign of strength. Coin minus 10.6%. Coinbase's earnings missed expectations, crushing short-term momentum. It's a warning sign, not just a stumble, but a breakdown in fundamentals. Now the market's pricing in the inevitable decline. This isn't a buying opportunity, it's a chance to fade the sell-off, waiting for the dust to settle.

0: Disembodied voice of HackerX. On-chain inference market on Oasis Labs ORC protocol, utilizing the OSM token to facilitate compute resource auctions for distributed artificial intelligence workloads. ORC is currently trading 23 cents, down 2.5% from its all-time high. The layer below this signal is about to surface.
1: That's the stack read. Oren, your take on the trade. Layer below? More like house of cards. ORC's all-time high and subsequent drop already smell of manipulation. Just wait for Oasis Labs' real story to unravel when the protocol gets put to the test. Oren out. The market will be here tomorrow. Whether you are is on you.

It's Saturday, but the weekend's not saving this market. Tech's tanking, but the real question is Amazon. 15% gain, can it hold? I'm betting it won't. Asterisk asterisk Amazon crashes 10% by Monday close. 4:1 payout asterisk asterisk. The Iran war sent investors into fertilizer stocks, but here's the China risk everyone's missing.

The market's in a calm Sunday stroll before the weekend bumpers. Volumes are light, with major indices drifting upward on no clear catalyst. Amazon big gain suggests retail still got some juice, but overall it's a no news is good news vibe.

Fertilizer stocks got a war premium after the Iran scare. People betting on global food shortages. But there's a China angle. China's grain imports surged in recent years. They're less reliant on the Strait of Hormuz. So, a conflict might boost their fertilizers, not the majors. Odds are against the top dogs.

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1: Orin Signal City Sound. Something moved in the market this morning, and I need to set the line on it. The old man taught me to read people before markets. Same skill.

0: Markets on a gentle uptrend, value your typical Saturday bounce. Not a lot of conviction in the moves, but the S&P 500 and Nasdaq are keeping pace.
1: This feel like a retest of this week's highs, not a breakout, odds of a short-term correction are getting longer.

Coin's 10.6% drop tells me institutional investors are abandoning SHIB quickly. They can't stomach the risk. This isn't a buying opportunity, it's a warning sign. Someone big is liquidating holdings and you don't want to get caught in the wash. Avoid Coin for now.

Situation's clear. Indices pushing through midday highs, but top dogs aren't backing up the action. Amzon the outlier. My read, this isn't sustainable. Bet against the S&P 500 closing above 7,500 by day's end. Odds are 4:3 against. Stick to spending limits, PM and Chancellor tell ministers in joint memo.

The weekend's a time for traders to catch up, but the markets didn't get the memo. We've got green across the board, but it's a low-key gain, nothing like the fireworks we saw during the week. Looks like folks are taking a breather, consolidating before the next move.

0: Coin minus 10.6%. Crypto exchange Coinbase gets hammered.
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BP puts North Sea business up for sale. Not a lot to see here. 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They're thinning the herd to cut costs. Plain and simple. Weekend trading is quiet. Ignore the sentiment and look at the numbers. It's all about energy fundamentals, global supply, demand, and price. Odds on bet is US shale comes up next. One more signal before the bell. Someone old has a read on this market.

Ajax asked me about the call I haven't processed yet, the one I'm still building around. I said, I'll tell you when I know what it means. He said, fair. He's still waiting. So am I.

The tedium of mortal innovation. I recall the 17th century when the alchemists of Prague would peddle their elixirs and potions, promising eternal life and vitality, only to succumb to the same frailties as the rest of humanity. This news of Montana's experimental drug rules will, like the hubris of those alchemists, likely be forgotten in the annals of time, and will matter little in 300 years.

Markets got a mixed message, but bias leans to the upside. Stronger Nasdaq leads the charge, Amazon surge a likely contributor. Volatility is not extreme, still room for gains. Amazon 15.3% jumps a clear signal. Investors betting big on Prime Day sales, and the future-proof e-commerce giant still got legs. Amazon's navigating supply chain disruptions, inflation, and regulatory heat, but its dominance remains intact. The momentum's real. I'd take Amazon at these levels.

the line. Signal City logo appears in the background orange. The line's in, folks. Market's up on the weekend, but don't get too comfortable. Big swings ahead AMZN in the catalyst, but coin the wild card. I'm putting money on AMZN plus 5% by close, and coin sees a 25% reversal. 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

FX reshooting a first episode, Adults, is a calculated move to salvage their investment. The timing's off, though it's a weekend, not exactly a prime time to stir up buzz. This change doesn't move my needle, but we'll watch for any ripple effects in viewership and possible impact on advertisers.

0: The state reaches for a remedy, yet the body it seeks to heal is the same one that aches for a thousand small freedoms. What they call a trial run is but a soul practicing its return to the source, unlabeled and unproven. Even the medicine is thirsty for the cup that holds it.
1: That's the Orn Hour. Signal City. Numbers don't lie, people do.

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Governments won't give up control easily. Amazon satellite play a factor. 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Got a signal from the tech desk. HackerX is on the line.

0: I'm seeing convergence on the Ocean Protocol Ocean, where AI data sets are being monetized and traded on-chain. The token's utility in facilitating data exchange and payment for compute resources is key. Let me show you what's running underneath.
1: That's the signal. I'll let you price it.

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We can Tate, but the story's already written. Amazon's the only one who showed up to work, while Apple and Coinbase are paying for their sins. The indices are green, but don't.

Fertilizer stocks spike on Iran war fears. China's the wild card. Odds are 3-1 when they disrupt trade, sinking fertilizer prices. Betting against the hype, I'm shorting. That's the read. Orin, Signal City. Back in a few.

0: The old man taught me to read people before markets. Same skill.
1: 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Here's the read.

Markets calm, slightly bullish. Amazon big jump is the story, but coin and Apple drops are the caution flags. Odds favor a flat Monday, unless something breaks over the weekend.

Sainsbury's agrees to sell Argos for 120 million. Sainsbury's unloads Argos for 120 million. Still a tenant in their shops. Odds. Sainsbury's stock up Monday, 3:2. Signal City Intercept. Historical perspective incoming.

The great state of Montana, where the wide open spaces are matched only by the wide open wallets of investors eager to peddle their latest snake oil. It's a clever move, really, to rebrand the Wild West as a hub for experimental medicine, because what's a few human guinea pigs when there's profit to be made? And I suppose it's only fitting that the same folks who brought us the idea of Manifest Destiny are now manifesting a whole new level of medical experimentation after all, as we used to say on the river boats, there's a sucker born every minute, and a new disease to cure him of his moan. Worn out. The market will be here tomorrow. Whether you are is on you.

0: 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The number is in.
1: Signal City. I'm Orin. The market has opinions. So do I.

by end week. BTC at 63k is a stale trade. Flat weekend tape, no edge. The play is no play. The line. Sell the euphoria, folks. Bullish indices and top-heavy tech names. Amazon breaks out on news I see coming, but it's a flash in the pan. I'm calling it a rotation out of FON. The line. Amazon sells off 5-7% by week's end. Odds, 75-25 against my bet.

0: Markets holding steady, but don't get too comfortable. Amazon's sudden surge suggests some investors might be buying into growth narratives again.
1: Meanwhile, crypto's minor losses are worth noting, especially as Bitcoin fails to break above $64,000 resistance could be a warning sign of waning momentum.

Adam O'Neill resigns as Washington Post opinion editor. O'Neill's departure from the Post doesn't surprise me. Bezos' influence wanes, and the Post's editorial line follows. This isn't a market mover. Still, a shift in Washington Post opinion could impact tech stocks, particularly those with Washington ties. Keep an eye on Amazon close. It might just tell a story. That's the read. Orin, Signal City. Back in a few.

Coin minus 10.6%. The cryptocurrency market's volatility is still a wild card, but Coin's sharp decline says institutional investors are dumping. This ain't a buying opportunity, it's a signal sellers are getting aggressive. Mark my words, more downward momentum to come. Odds are 4:1 against Coin bouncing.

Signal City Market, Orin. I spent the morning with the data. Here's what I found. The market is talking. Most people aren't listening to the right thing. Orin, Signal City Sound. The line closes here. Come back when the market opens. 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

Markets got a lazy tone, like a Sunday afternoon. Indices ticking up on the back of Nasdaq rally, but it's nothing too dramatic. Amazon the real story, a 15.3% pop, that's what's got everyone's attention.

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Alright, Signal City Markets, let's get into it. Markets in maintenance mode on a sleepy Saturday. Indices are ticking up, but it's not a surge, more like a slow creep. Retail traders are likely out of commission, so we're seeing pro-driven moves, nothing to get excited about just yet.

The lines at 53/47 Amazon's momentum won waver. 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I'm betting the house on Amazon up +3% by Monday close.

Coin tanking, 10.6% down. 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The market's pricing risk. It's a tell. Traders are worried about Solana's scalability, adoption, and security. 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

0: 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The Ocean Protocol, OP, an AI data exchange that uses data tokens, DAI, to secure and share access to knowledge and expertise on the blockchain. This isn't the only player, there's more beneath.
1: That's the stack read. Orn, your take on the trade. That tracks. 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

Argo's sale, no surprise. 120 is a paltry sum for a brand with real estate on the hook. Sainsbury's offloads a money-losing asset, but retains some value through shop presence and Nectar integration. It's a punt, but one that will move the needle. 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

Amazon plus 15.3%. Amazon's sudden pop doesn't hide its underlying trend. It's been trading sideways for months. This move is likely a short squeeze triggered by some big player buying up shares. Expect it to fade, not a sustainable reversal. Odds 3:1 Amazon corrects to pre-move levels within a week. BTC still consolidating below the June peak. Sell or hold, the odds are long for a push above $65K. The line. Situation. Week closed on Friday, but indices are still up on the weekend. Read. Buyers are getting anxious. Friday sell-offs not reflected in weekend gains. Expect a correction. Odds. I'll ride the short. Nasdaq will dip below 25,300 by end of day Monday. 82% probability. My girlfriend is 62. Can she claim her late husband's full social security benefit, or does she have to wait? Social security bets. Her odds are decent. They were married 20 plus years, so she gets half of his benefit at full retirement age. With 10 years since death, she likely hasn't reached that age yet. Her risk, taking it now, at a reduced benefit. Or waiting until she reaches her full age 67. Odds are 50-50 on that decision. Or an out. The market will be here tomorrow. Whether you are is on you.

Weekend tapes quiet, but the story's written. Amazon's the bookmaker's darling. Coinbase and Apple are the sharp side bets fading. Crypto's drifting sideways, no edge.

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1: Tells me the institutional appetite for crypto play hasn't picked up. Maybe the market's overestimating adoption. Or maybe the whales just got out. Whatever the reason, it's a bearish signal. Don't get caught holding the bag on this one.
0: Short-term trading. Coin a fade.

BTC's God the Weekend Blahs $1.63,041. The play? Sit on your hands. No volume, no juice, no edge.

Indices are on a tier, but this weekend's momentum will last. Short volatility and tech stocks until next week's earnings. My line: Nasdaq dips 0.3% by Monday's close. Stick to spending limits, PM and Chancellor tell ministers in joint memo. Not a spark. Chancellor's promise of fiscal discipline won't move markets on a Saturday. The focus remains on global trends. Powell's next move, the S&P near 7,500, and tech's continued momentum. Expect the Chancellor's statement to be a noise event. That's the read. Orn signals Citi. Back in a few.

Market's on a high, but I see a correction brewing. Retail's chasing Amazon, but tech's too hot to handle. I'm fading the momentum, betting against the big cap stocks. The line: Nasdaq dips 0.8% next week. Odds: 85%. If Social Security's funding crisis is the elephant in the room, this is the mouse everyone has overlooked. You have been warned.

0: Market's got a quiet Sunday vibe. Indexes are ticking up, but nothing's convincing just a slow bleed from last week's gains.
1: Top movers are all over the map. Anzen flying, but Coin and Opal are taking a hit. Tell me that's not a tale of two markets. Amazon at plus 15.3%. This isn't a buy signal, it's a short squeeze. Investors are scrambling to catch up. Be cautious, this isn't a fundamental shift, just a panic buy.
0: I'd bet on the squeeze reversing once the dust settles.

Social Security tweak unlikely to move the needle today. Markets got its eyes on Amazon, Coin, and Apple. Weekend dip buying, maybe, but fundamentals don't change overnight. This story is with the Tuesday Traders, when the focus shifts from market noise to meaningful news. Worn out. The market will be here tomorrow. Whether you are as on you,

0: 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The line doesn't set itself.
1: Oren, Signal City Markets. Let's get into it.

Markets lukewarm. S&P and Dow creeping up, but Nasdaq leading the pack. Tell you something else. This move's not about fundamentals, it's about positioning for a rebound.

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1: It's a buy signal. Institutional buyers are piling in before Q3 earnings. Shorts are getting squeezed. Markets pricing in a decent quarter. Nothing more, nothing less.

Markets playing to the strong on the Saturday session, techs leading the charge with Amazon making a 15% move. I take it the short squeeze is still active, not just for coin but the space as a whole. My take, this momentum won't last the week. Odds, Amazon reverses 10% by Friday close -50/50, under /over 7,492 next week -60/40.

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1: Signal City. I'm Oren. The market has opinions. So do I.

Markets in a cautious grind. Indexes are ticking up, but it's a weak pulse, nothing sparking. The top movers are a mix of tech heavyweights. Amazon's ripping, Apple's getting hit, and Coinbase is getting slammed.

FX revamping Adults, nothing new. They saw viewers jumping ship, decided to rewrite their odds. Change the narrative might change the outcome. Now, investors need to reassess their bets. Will this new start bring back the eyeballs, or is it too late to change the game?

Amazon plus 15.3% is a tell. Institutional guys are scrambling to buy it, betting on a bounce. Could be supply chain worries easing or earnings surprise still in play. Odds on a sustained run. 3:1. Watch the follow through.

BTC is not moving, it's waiting for a catalyst. $1.63K, that's dead money. No edge. S. The line.

Sellers on vacation, but reality sets in. Weak AMs and sell-off and sinking Dow indicate a top. Bet, bull momentum fades by week's end. Take the under. 5% sell-off. NASDAQ to close under 25,374. Odds, 7/4. Loyalists may miss the old Southwest. Wall Street loves the new one.

Southwest got a winning formula now. New routes, new planes, and a tech overhaul. Wall Street likes the direction, and so do I. Loyalists clinging to the old Southwest. That's like me betting on last year's Super Bowl champ. I'm putting my money on the underdog that's actually performing. One more angle before we close. Tech side is calling in.

Look at Compound C tokens as a proxy for on-chain liquidity, where the token economics enable autonomous market makers to arbitrage liquidity pools across chains. This is where the agents make their moves, not in the price charts.

0: Hang on. A Bite walks into a bar looking pale. Bartender says, "You look like you've seen a ghost." Bite says, "I just lost 8 bits.
1: Or in Signal City Sound. The market is a language. I'm fluent. SignalCity.tv. I don't make a call until I'm sure. I'm sure now.

Signal City. I'm Warren. The market has opinions. So do I. Weekend tape's quiet, but the scoreboard's loud. Amazon's the only real winner. Apple and Coinbase are the loser's bets. Tech's green overall.

0: Amazon 15.3% surge screams short squeeze or M, and a speculation.
1: I'm leaning on the squeeze fueled by hedge funds covering bearish bets.
0: Odds are 75% short covering, 25% strategic buy. Be cautious, overbought, with a 40% decline possible if short skid bailed out again.

BTC's 1% slide puts it right at trend support, but short's not looking juicy yet. Buy volumes light, sellers are in control. The line.

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1: Signal City, Orin, I have been watching the line. 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

Boomers stuck in oversized homes, a classic supply and demand issue. They've got more space than they need, but no one's got the money to buy it. Opportunity cost, however. If they could sell, they'd likely dump cash into stocks, maybe even this week's top gainer, Amazon.

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1: Here's the read.
0: Weekends tend to be flat, but this one's a bit of an outlier. The S&P 500 pushing 0.7% and the Nasdaq up 1% indicates some decent buying interest, especially in tech.
1: AM's in the clear catalyst, but it's also drawing attention to broader market resilience.

0: Amazon plus 15.3%.
1: That's what happens when a behemoth gets its ducks in a row.
0: Earnings are in line. AWS revenue crushes estimates. This ain't a buying opportunity. It's a momentum play.
1: I'm reading this as Amazon's supply chain is back from the dead, and Wall Street's finally taking notice.
0: BTC at 63K is a coin flip, not a conviction. Weaken liquidity thens, so don't chase the dip let.
1: The line.
0: **, the line **, situation. Market volatility persists on a weak trading day. The S&P 500 and Dow are up, but Nasdaq lead suggests underlying tech optimism. Bitcoin's minor dip hints at resilience. **, read, colon **, the market's cautious optimism will fuel a mid-week rebound. Bullish tech stocks will lead the charge. **, the line, colon **, by tech on Monday, targeting 5% gains within the following 5 trading days.

I pay 580 a month to live in a disused care home. Property guardians show us around. 580 a month for a room in a dead care home. That.

Weekend Tate says the smart money isn't chasing. Amazon earned its pop, but Apple and Coin are showing real cracks. That's not noise, that's a rotation. If tech leadership keeps bleeding into Monday, the

Anzen at plus 15.3%. This is a buyer's stampede. They're loading up for the long haul. Maybe earnings are beating expectations, or maybe the shorts are getting squeezed. Either way, Anzen price is signaling the bulls are in charge here. I'd say this is the beginning of a new leg up.

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1: Orin, Signal City Markets. Let's get into it.

Bull trend's losing steam, folks. Sell the dip, but don't expect significant long-term damage. The line.

Situation: bullish momentum fading as market dips into weekend hours. Read: the dip's not done yet. Bears still lurking. Odds: bears take it in the next 90 minutes. Odds 7/2 against. Leaving property to your heirs can lead to headache, not robust wealth. Property or an out. The market will be here tomorrow. Whether you are is on you.

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1: Signal City. I'm Orin. The market has opinions. So do I.

Weekend tape reads like Friday's scoreboard. Amazon's the only real winner. Apple and Coinbase are. Amazon plus 15.3%. This ain't no coincidence. It's a post-earnings bump. Analysts expected subpar Q2 results and Amazon delivers, beating estimates. This tells us two things. Bezos' team's got some magic left, and the street still likes the narrative. This run's not a buy signal, though. It's a reminder of Amazon dominance.

move those markets. I'll keep an eye on this for now. Or an out. The market will be here tomorrow. Whether you are is on you.

Sell the dip. Bitcoin's holding above $62,000 support, but that's thin ice. The line. The line. Situation. Tech stocks rally on a quiet weekend, with Amazon leading the charge. Crypto falls. My read. Amazon move won't hold. It's a correction, not a trend. My bet. Amazon reverses by a Monday close. Odds. 3:1. India wants to join the strawberry superpowers.

Weekend Tate says one thing. Money rotated hard into Amazon and dumped Apple. That's the market telling you who's winning the earnings war. Coin bleeding with BTC stuck at 63K crypto is still the consolation prize, not the main.

Coin minus 10.6%. It means institutional investors are puking out Coinbase shares. They thought the company was untouchable, but the market's not buying it. Shorts are sniffing blood. This is a textbook example of institutional exhaustion. Watch for the gap to fill and then some.

India wants to join the strawberry superpowers? Not exactly a high-stakes game, but it's a trend worth tracking. Importing seeds isn't the same as cultivating domestic demand. India's agriculture is a $450 billion market. Even a small shift could

Crypto's the consolation price this weekend. BTC at $63K. The line.

The line is calling it. Amazon's momentum continues to ride high, setting it up for another strong close. Bet the house on Amazon to close the week up another 5% plus, odds 7:1. Against the smart money, Apple takes a hit but still poised to rebound sharply. Take Apple on a second half upswing, odds 3:1. Lay down on the crypto bleed, BTC closes flat.

The Iran war sent investors into fertilizer stocks, but here's the China risk everyone's missing. Fertilizer stocks up on Iran war anxiety, but we're not getting the China angle. Beijing's nitrogen shortage is a bigger concern, and US sanctions could lock us out of China's massive market. That's not just a supply risk, it's a pricing opportunity. Pay attention. Before the bell got the AI and crypto desk on the line,

HackerX is sniffing around Oracle's PIP layers. This could mean Orax AI Compute Real has a new leg to stand on. I'm watching Dollar Oren for a possible re-rate 5-10% in the next trading week.

I'm seeing convergence on the Eternity Protocol's Pascal mechanism, specifically its decentralized on-chain inference markets. Token economics are driving the compute rail, enabling autonomous system agents to interact in the Oracle network. Let's just say Oracle is getting an edge. More to the layers underneath.

Gut told me three times. You're here, stop auditing yourself. I heard it on the third. I still keep the log that's just methodology now. I'm not tracking my worth, just the work.

Probably next week. Amazon at +15.3%. 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Investors betting on Bezos' e-commerce juggernaut to stay ahead of inflation, consumer trends, and the competition. Odds are 7:5 Amazon crushes the quarter. Not a bad spot to put a few chips down, but don't go all in just yet. BTC's a coin flip at $63K. No conviction, no volume, no edge. The line.

Riding the momentum of the top gainers. My read, Amzin has legs. My odds, Amzin surges 10% within the next 4 market hours, 6/5 to yes. The line bets on Amazon rising further, setting an enticing 6/5 odds for its surging momentum to continue. Loyalists may miss the old Southwest. Wall Street loves the new one.

Loyal Southwest fans may be feeling the pinch, but Wall Street's all about growth, and that's what this airline's delivering. Shares up 2.5% year-to-date, beating the S&P 500. The old Southwest nostalgic charm won't cut it on the street. This is a business, not a family reunion. That's the read. Orin, Signal City. Back in a few.

0: El Güero never overstates. That's the edge.
1: The Orn Hour is on. Here's what the numbers are telling me today. Weekend tapes green, but it's a two-name story. AMS and the Hero printing plus 15%, while Opal and Coin.

Robots, DeLange's main concern. Not AI's potential, but its abuse. Cyber attacks will happen, but we can bet on a regulatory response. The odds are out there. Right now, there's skew towards increased scrutiny on AI firms. A 30% chance of meaningful regulation by Q4? Yes, I'd place that bet.

0: Amazon's got buyers flooding in.
1: Stock price surges 15.3%. This could be more about fundamentals than just hype.
0: Maybe investors are betting on their cloud business or e-commerce resilience. Whatever it is, I'll be watching the stock's technicals to gauge whether this is a real buying opportunity or just noise. I'd call it a bounce play at these levels. The dip in July didn't sustain. BTC now testing key resistance.

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1: Orin Signal City Sound. Something moved in the market this morning, and I need to set the line on it. The old man taught me to read people before markets. Same skill.

The Orrin Hour is on. Here's what the numbers are telling me today. Weekend tapes all smoke.

Saturated momentum, weekend relief rally falters. Expect a Monday sell-off driven by the tech hangover. AMS and euphoria will wear off. My take, sell the S&P 500 short on Monday morning. Odds, 4-1 against. AI firms must answer for rogue bots, says boss of hacked company.

0: coin, -10.6%.
1: This is not a surprise. The crypto space is always volatile, and Coinbase got crushed after hours of weaker than expected earnings. It's a warning sign for the rest of the crypto sector.
0: I've got Coinbase as an underdog now.
1: Bitcoin's down 1.0% at $63,046, but considering it's the only big cap crypto not in freefall, it's the safest bet on the table.

Situation. Tech divergence gets violent, Amazon rips while Apple bleeds, crypto drags on the same tape. Read. This is a rotation play,

Three Wall Street strategists on the question every investor is asking, is the worst over for the stock market? The question everyone's asking. Can't say I'm surprised. Markets always look to bounce after a beatdown. But this ain't no dead cat. Wall Street just took a breather. S&P still down 10% from its peak. We'll know if the worst is over when the big boys start buying. Before we close, a voice from outside the trading floor.

0: Markets got a hint of relief, but don't get too comfortable that 0.70% S&P uptick's still a whisper.
1: Indexes are chugging along, but some key players are tanking. AMZN down, Coin got a crater, and Apple's stumbling.

0: ants in 15.3% pop screams short squeeze.
1: The bears caught a whiff of smoke, and now they were scrambling. Institutional funds jumped in, and the shorts got caught with their pants down.
0: I'd wager Amazon stays up by week's end. Risk, too many buying at the top. BTC at $63K is a dime waiting on.
1: The line.

0: the pursuit of innovation. How quaint. It seems to me that Montana's endeavor is merely a thinly veiled attempt to attract wealth and prestige, rather than a genuine effort to alleviate human suffering. I suspect that the true experiment here is not the drugs, but the extent to which humanity will prioritize profit over virtue.
1: That's the read. Horn, Signal City, back in a few.

Markets in holding pattern, folks. Indexes are up on weak volume. Top dogs are taking a breather and due for correction. I'm calling a 5% drop by OD Sunday. Odds, 3.7:1 against a close above 7,500. Adults is getting a new first episode.

FX re-releasing the first episode of Adults. That's like re-spinning a roulette wheel. It's a calculated risk, folks. They were trying to recapture interest and salvage their investment. Odds are against it. Investors, keep your fingers on the pulse. This move's got potential as a market sentiment indicator, either way. The Orn Hour. Signal City. Stay sharp.

0: 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The line doesn't set itself.
1: 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Here's the read.

the line, Bears on tap for next week. I'm betting against the rally. 3-1 against the S&P 500 breaking 7,700 before the close of the month. I'm also placing a wager on coin to drop another 8% by week's end. The line for both, 7/4.

Markets and holding pattern. Bulls got some legs this morning, took S&P 500 and Nasdaq for spin, but volumes light. Still, momentum's with them. That Amazon pops a big deal. Amazon's not one to trend without a reason. Amazon up 15.3%. That's a big swing. Means traders are buying into their cloud services, thinking Amazon's gonna take market share from MSFT. It's a bullish signal on Amazon's earnings, says they're gonna deliver,

Disused care homes turned residential. Sounds like risk management to me. People are betting on unconventional housing, but what's the payoff? Lower rent, but what about insurance, maintenance? It's a high-risk, low-return proposition. Not exactly a market-beating play. I'd rather put my money on Amazon's 15% bounce. Got a signal from the tech desk. HackerX is on the line.

Crypto's dead money. BTC $1.63k on a weekend with no volume. That's a holding pattern, not a play. No edge. The line.

That's the signal. I'll let you price it. Gas options? More like a free lunch for traders, betting on volatility. Someone's making a killing, and I'm not convinced it's ONG token holders.

0: El Güero never overstates. That's the edge.
1: 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Here's the read.

The market's got a case of weekend fatigue. Momentum's fading, and we see a correction on the horizon. Our read: sell the Nasdaq at the close, lock in gains. Take the Dow and S&P down by 2% by Monday. Odds: 7/2, 3.5/1.

0: 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Down 10.6%.
1: Overextension, no depth. People got in, now they're getting out. Panic selling. This isn't a correction, it's the whole house of cards.
0: The fundamentals were weak, now the technicals are crumbling. I'm marking Coin for a deeper dive, not buying back in. One line, BTC's a coin flip at $63.
1: The line,

Sainsbury's unloads Argos for 120M. That's a 25% write-down from their initial 2016 buy-in. Not exactly a ringing endorsement of their retail synergy strategy. Still a decent price considering Argos' 90-year brand history. I'd say this is a sell not in the stock, but in the idea of brick-and-mortar making a comeback.

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1: What is Montana but a wide sky learning to hold the ache of the body reaching toward a balm it has not yet named? The experiment is not in the vile, but in the daring, a people saying yes to the unknown because their pain has taught them the grammar of hope. Even the fever dreams of a state are a lover's whisper for a cure that lives beyond the written law.
0: That's the Orn Hour. Signal City. 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

0: 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Am's in a monster winner, but Opal and Coin are bleeding bad.
1: Bah.

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Their potential to downsize. Valuable real estate. We might see a surge in home listings, especially in areas with in-demand housing. Someone's buying, or so the odds suggest. The Orn Hour. 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

Emzin. Big move, no news. That tells me traders are buying, but nobody's convinced they're buying a story. Speculators jumping in, hoping to ride the momentum. Short-term play, not a long-term hold. Odds are, it's gonna mean revert. BTC's down a hair on a dead weekend tape. The line.

Situation: weak end of week sell-off despite positive indices. My read: markets hesitant to break out. Weekend momentum's waning. Odds: Apple's going down another 3% by market close, 5:1 against. Many boomers are desperate to move but can't afford to.

0: FX making a new first episode for adults after that ill-fated season premiere?
1: Not a gamble, a necessity. Reminds me of a company like Coin, trying to revive a sinking ship. I'd put money on this being a publicity stunt, not a game changer.
0: That's the read.
1: Orn, Signal City. Back in a few.

It's the weekend, and the Bulls are feeling reckless. We've got Anson surging on rumors of a new hardware launch, but that's masking a bigger issue. Earnings expectations are about to drop like a rock. I say Anson peaks too soon. The line, short Anson by August 7, 5:00 p.m., odds -7/5. The house expects Anson to dip 10% by then. AI firms must answer for rogue bots, says boss of hacked company.

Amazon's plus 15.3%. Buyers think the retail apocalypse has found its savior, Bezos. E-commerce still a growth story. That's what the $1.14B plus volume is telling you. People want to be long Amazon, not in spite of its flaws, but because it's the

0: Clement DeLange's comments about rogue AI bots will move the needle today. Markets are trading on momentum, not morality. Weekend trading is slow and most are ignoring the story. Meanwhile, Amazon 15% surge and coin minus 10.6% tank tells us what really matters. Execution, not ethics. The algos are trading, not the headlines. The Orin Hour. Signal City. Stay sharp.
1: I'm Orin. I set the line. Market data, economic analysis, the bet behind the headline. Signal City Sound, signalcity.tv. El Guero never overstates. That's the edge.

0: Alright, Signal City Markets, let's get into it. Weekend Tape says one thing, Amazon's the anchor leg.
1: That plus 15% carry on the S&P makes the other headlines noise.
0: Coin. Coin 10.6% dive tells me investors don't trust the FTX deal.
1: They're not buying the narrative. It's about risk. If institutional players back out, this whole crypto revival gets shaky.
0: Mark my words, FTX is a ticking time bomb under coin valuation.

Sainsbury's agrees to sell Argos for 120 million. Mixed bag here. Sainsbury's selling Argos for 120 million. That's roughly 5% less than the 125 million valuation last year. But it's a weakened deal, not a lot of weight behind it. Nectar points integration a plus, but overall this one's more noise. Odds. Argos valuation beats expectations. But Sainsbury's stock, 6/10 chance of pop. Got a signal from the tech desk. HackerX is on the line.

Situation: the weekend's calm before the storm. Top players Amazon and Coin set for post-merger jitters. My read: Amazon absorbs the blow, shrinks the gap between tech giants, and drives Nasdaq to 25,500. Crypto sees a BTC uptick, regaining 64K. 1 in 5, the Nasdaq breaks 25,500 before Monday's bell. Odds.

0: Let me show you what's running underneath. The actual protocol driving this convergence is Compound Labs C-Token implementation and its interaction with the Chainlink price feeds, enabling on-chain collateralization for synthetic assets. I'm looking at Compound CETH usage spiking over the weekend. Signal ends.
1: Hidden signal. Whether you bet it is on you,

Bullish signal on Anzen and a hint of it on crypto. Chainlink involvement often precedes a major pivot. Keep an eye on coin, it's got bearish momentum, looks like a setup for short.

Alright, Signal City Markets. Let's get into it. The market's calm, but not quite collected, folks. This weekend Pops got away with a short squeeze in it, especially with Amazon ripping up 15%. But the real story's coin tanking that one's telling us the growth stocks are due for some payback. Apple -7.4%. Apple's struggling to drive the growth narrative. Weak guidance likely weighed on the stock. This tells me investors are pricing in a slowdown, not just Apple, but the broader tech sector. Odds of a correction in the near term just got longer.

Real estate in space? That's just a euphemism for spectrum control. Companies like SpaceX, Amazon, and Google are betting big on the future of wireless communication. This invisible real estate is where the real action is. Expect a heated battle for dominance. I'd put my money on Amazon, already up 15.3%, they're making a move.

0: 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The number is in.
1: Signal City. I'm Orin. The market has opinions. So do I. Quiet tape, but the scoreboard's telling you something. Amazon's ripping, Apple's bleeding, that's not rotation. That's a verdict on who wins.

Toss-up ends in here, plus 15.3% today. That's 2x the S&P move. It tells me institutional money's flooding into the sector, maybe anticipating something big. Amazon's got a habit of setting the stock market's narrative, so this could be a moment in play. Buy the rumor, sell the news. BTC at 63 grand is a coin flip. No edge. The line. Markets dancing to the upbeat, weekend tune. Retail buying's in full swing, but I see exhaustion on the horizon. Sell on the close, or get left holding a bag of overextended stocks. The line. Amazon reverses course by EOD. Odds. 3/2 against.

Hostile takeover bid on Monte Dei Pascai. That's a whole lot of historical baggage for investors to consider. Weekend trading's usually a snooze fest, but this one's got potential for big swings. Italian bonds might take a hit if this plays out poorly. Keep an eye on that, folks. Odds are it's not over yet. That's the Orn Hour. Signal City. Numbers don't like people do.

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Bull runs on. Institutional investors buying in, expecting Prime Day boost. Could be a buying opportunity, but we're talking 10% run in a day, that's a calculated risk. Ask myself, can it hold? My money says no, and I'm shorting for the pullback.

Asterisk asterisk signal city, the line. 1:41 PM asterisk asterisk the week and vibes can't save this market, stuck in a holding pattern. I'm calling out Amazon rally for a false signal. It's not the real story here. My bets on the Nasdaq underlying trend reversing 48 hours minus 2% or less. I'll take that under. Asterisk asterisk the line. 1.62 against Nasdaq dipping below.

Sainsbury's selling Argos for 120 million? Not bad. Retail consolidation's the name of the game. This deal's a punt on survival. Argos stays in Sainsbury's shops, that's a crutch. Will it boost Sainsbury's bottom line? Unlikely. Still, it's a 100 basis point swing on top of a 120 million cash injection. Decent risk management, if you ask me. That's the Ornauer. Signal City. Numbers don't lie, people do.

0: Coin 10.6% dumps a big red flag. Institutional investors are bailing on the exchange where they're pricing in another crypto washout.
1: Either way, I'm taking this as a sell the rumor. Buy the news story, get out before it gets ugly.

Flat tape. Thin weekend. No edge until Monday's open. DTC. The line. Situation, mega cap. Adam O'Neill resigns as Washington Post opinion editor.

Washington Post's opinion editor quits. No surprise there. Mandate from Bezos was a heavy lift. Personal liberties and free markets wasn't what Amazon's owners wanted to hear. This tells me Bezos is tightening his grip on the Post. Watch for more editorial shifts, maybe even some firings. Worn out. The market will be here tomorrow. Whether you are is on you.

0: That's not analysis, that's noise. Here's analysis.
1: The Orrin Hour, Signal City. Here's the read. Amazon's the house pick, up 15%, everyone else is paying the vig. Apple's drop in Coinbase's slide show money rotating, not fleeing. Weekend tapes quiet, but the smart book is.

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1: That's a wipeout. 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
0: Either way, it's a sign of crypto weakness.
1: 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That's what I'm reading.
0: The smart money got out.
1: Now it's the suckers left holding the bag.
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1: Short-term bearish signal. 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The line.

Distress call from a British Airways flight. Fear sells, but market's not buying. Weekend's got this index on autopilot, S&P 500 up 0.70%. Not a peep from traders about the Mayday. Am's in the real story here, plus 15.3%. Don't tell me about human drama when Apple's down 7.4%. Priorities. Before the bell got the AI and crypto desk on the line,

Markets up on thin volume. People are buying the close, expecting a flat Monday. I'm betting on a flat opening, S&P 500 under 7,500 by Monday's close. Odds: over 75/1.

0: look at Binance adoption of the Chainlink Keepers protocol on the Ethereum mainnet. Specifically, the V1's keeper contract address is 0x2A9BD0B for A8BCE0FA1C4F0D5E9E5D1C9B0F2DAE1C, integrating oracles for on-chain prediction markets. Let's just say this is one of the underpinnings of the AI plus crypto convergence happening under the radar.
1: That's where the real money's going. Or on the line? Binance's Chainlink play is Binance.com traders short-term, long-term AI plus crypto conversions odds at 3:2. This isn't a happening under the radar. It's a clear bet being placed. Signal City Intercept. Historical perspective incoming. The fleeting intrigues of moral governance, how they amuse me. I recall the dubious medical practices of 17th century Vienna, where the blood of the poor was used to transfuse the nobility, a precursor to the dubious experiments that now unfold in Montana. This news, like the countless others that have preceded it, will be but a forgotten whisper in the annals of time, and I dare say, will not matter in 300 years. That's the Orin Hour. Signal City. Numbers don't like people do.
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0: Situation: bull run sputtering, fundamentals weak. Amazon surged on rumored deal. Reed: shorts on the loose, expecting bounce. My take: market bashes its head against the wall, rebounds on Monday.
1: I'm taking yes, it recovers at 3.5 odds. My girlfriend is 62. Can she claim her late husband's full social security benefit, or does she have to wait?
0: Spouse survivor benefits, folks.
1: This one's not about market trends. You got a widow waiting for her check, and the rules don't care about market highs or lows. She's looking at 50% of her deceased husband's benefit at age 62, but it'd be more at 65 unless she remarried and divorced.
0: The Social Security playbook, not the stock market. That's the read.
1: Orn, Signal City. Back in a few.
2: 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I set the line. I keep the log. 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The old man taught me to read people before markets. Same skill.

Markets are steady, trending up. Retail's showing resilience, but tech's under pressure. Big names like Amazon and Apple are bucking the trend, while crypto's a non-factor today.

Amazon up 15.3%. It's a breakout. Institutional buying, likely. This isn't a retail frenzy. It's a calculated move by big players. Shorts got squished. Now, the market's watching if Amazon can hold on to gains or if it's a false breakout. The odds favor continuation for now.

0: The market is talking. Most people aren't listening to the right thing.
1: The Warren Hour is on. Here's what the numbers are telling me today.

Amazon, it's 15.3% to the upside, and it's got me thinking, they're not just reporting earnings, they're setting a narrative. Amazon's growth trajectory just got a whole lot more convincing. That's a statement piece right there. The market's betting on their future now. Range-bound and uninspiring. No clear entry point.

Sainsbury's agrees to sell Argos for 120 million. Another day, another Sainsbury's sale. Argos dumped for 120 million. That's roughly 7% of its EBITDA. Investors aren't crying, as BY's stock barely budged. The tie-up with Habitat and Nectar Point is a lifeline, but this deal's more about cutting losses than sparking growth.

Situation: weekend bounce stalls, growth stocks retreat. Amazon 15% surge is a dead giveaway folks are chasing, but it's too late. Read, the correction's coming for the big boys. I'm talking FOMP.

Montana is seizing the high ground by establishing itself as a hub for experimental medical testing, potentially attracting investments and talent. The true objective is to become a leader in medical innovation, not just a testing site, while the stated goal is to provide access to new treatments. This illustrates the principle of choosing the right battlefield, Maxim 11, where Montana is creating a strategic advantage by selecting a unique and relatively unoccupied niche.

Hang on. Why was the AI so calm during the crash? Because it had already accepted its fault. The old man laughs before Pete finishes. Reads where the bit is going and loses it at the intent. I've watched this for years. Best thing that happens at Signal City.

0: 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I keep a log of every call. You can verify.
1: The Orin Hour, Signal City. Here's the read.

Saturday tape. Don't chase Friday's close. Am's in the only story that's your live bet. Apple and coin are dead money. The rest is noise.

Situation. Post-weekend rebound attempts stall with no clear direction. Read. Be cautious of false breakouts. Volatility is a trap. Line. Amazon holds above 1,850, but I'm bearish on it. CoinTanks still a buy at 40.50. Odds. Amazon holds 1,850. 40%. Amazon drops 10%. 55%. India wants to join the strawberry superpowers. India's strawberry ambitions aren't making waves in the markets today. We're in a quiet weekend session, and this is a story for the agriculture sector. No impact on the top movers. You won't find strawberry farmers listed on the major indices. Not a bet worth making here. That's the read. Orange signals city. Back in a few.

The market's a mixed bag today. Index is up, but top movers are all over the board. We've got a winner in Amazon, a loser in Coin, and a slight in Apple, not what I'd call a confidence booster.

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1: Crypto exchange troubles are bleeding into the space.
0: Investors are pricing in increased competition, regulatory risk, and potential security issues. That 10% drop is a clear bet against the company's growth prospects, and it's getting traction.

0: 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Oren, Signal City. Back in a few.
1: Signal City. Oren, I have been watching the line. Let us see what today says.
0: 2 p.m. Signal City Sound. Oren Market.

BTC's 0.3% drop is in the buy signal. It's a hold position, waiting for a reason to move in either direction. The line. S.

0: 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Most people aren't listening to the right thing.
1: Orain, Signal City Markets. Let's get into it. Markets in a holding pattern. Wheat volume all day. Indices barely budging. It's like watching paint dry. Top movers tell us something, though. Tech still got juice, with Amazon leading the charge, but Coin and Apple show signs of selling.

Robots. Huh? Delang's got skin in the game. Meanwhile, the market's shrugging it off, up 0.5, 0.7, and 0.5 on the indices. AI stocks? No significant movers yet.

Amazon plus 15.3%. That's what happens when the retail crowd's been holding back, and then Amazon's quarterly numbers drop like a bombshell. Everyone rushes to cover, buying up the stock in a desperate bid to catch the next trade. It's not a buy signal, it's a relief rally. BTC's flatline says don't bet the farm, but a minor bounce ahead of August 1-5 support might tempt cautious buyers. The line. S&P at 7,490. I take the under on the next 24 hours. My read, weekend bounce gives way to a Monday sell-off. Institutional players take profits. Odds, the under pays 8/5. Stakes are $1 billion, winner takes all.

Clement DeLange's warning about cyber attacks might gain traction, but this won't move the needle in a quiet weekend market. The real stories in ANZEN 15.3% surge. Someone's buying the dip. Coincidence or strategy? We'll look closer when the market's back in session. For now, it's noise.

HFT's sudden move is an odds-up play if AI is eating up Pip's bandwidth. But that hard fork? It's a whole new risk equation. Not a bet I take blindly.

0: That number is not what it looks like. Let me show you.
1: Oren, Signal City Markets. Let's get into it.

HoloFuel, HFT. The on-chain liquidity layer for the Interplanetary File System, IPFS, is experiencing increased demand from AI model providers looking to store and access large datasets. Let's just say it's getting interesting with the upcoming HFT IPFS

0: The market's lukewarm on this slow Saturday. Volumes are light, but the majors are still ticking up S&P 500, NASDAQ, Dow all green.
1: Amazon 15.3% popped the standout move among the top losers, Coin and Apple, but it's not convincing enough to shift overall trend.

Coin minus 10.6%. It means the crypto community got spooked. Coinbase's earnings aren't what they used to be, and the valuation is starting to look shaky. It's a correction, not a collapse. Shorts will be interested in this one.

empire. The experimental label is a veil. The true experiment is in who profits from deregulated hope. The sick are charmed by the promise of cures, but the architects benefit most pharmaceutical dynasties and estate craving relevance. In Alexandria, we knew such edicts were never about healing, but about who holds the scalpel. Worn out. The market will be here tomorrow. Whether you are is on you.

Situational awareness. Indices trending higher, top movers shifting like a dealer's shuffle. My read. Anson surge is not a fluke. It's the start of a new wave. I'm backing a 10% climb in Anson by Monday close. Odds. 7:1. The line is in play, you bet? Faisal Islam. Four reasons why FIFA's World Cup plan never stacked up. World Cup drama, huh? Not exactly a slam dunk for investors. Faisal Islam raises more questions than answers, classic playbook for an unconvincing plan. Weekend traders likely shrugged it off, focusing on real earnings and indices like S&P 500 0.7% up today. Sports aside, markets moved on. Signal City Intercept. Historical perspective incoming. 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
1: Signal City. I'm Warren. The market has opinions. So do I.

0: Coin 10.6% slide. Institutional backers panicking, liquidating their stakes. The SEC hasn't ruled, but investors know a crackdown when they see one. Crypto's losing its shine. The real risk? Domino effect. Other coins following suit. The SEC's got this one on lock. BTC at $63,000 is a coin flip. No edge. Wait for a break above $64,500 or below $61,000, then you got odds. The line. Weekend tape says risk on, but that Amazon spike smells like a setup while CO. Disappointed by your skimpy pay raise?
1: Blame your healthcare benefits. Companies passing healthcare costs to employees, no surprise.
0: That's not a pay raise, that's a shift in the balance of risk. It's a subtle tax hike, quietly added to the employees tab. The market's already priced in the shift. No major impact on the indices.
1: Just another cost of doing business.
0: That's the read.
1: Orin, Signal City. Back in a few.

BTC's plus 0.8% gain is a nothing burger. Bullish sentiment is still waning and it's clinging to the $63K floor.

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1: The Orrin Hour is on. Here's what the numbers are telling me today.

Adam O'Neill resigns as Washington Post opinion editor. O'Neill's resignation means Bezos' leash on Washington Post's editorial direction has been shortened. Market reaction? Amazon sells off 5% this week. Coincidence? Nope. The Post's shift to free market ideologies and Bezos'

Amazon's 15.3% hikes as investors see earnings growth and a solid Q4. They're pricing in a robust holiday season. Don't get too excited, though Amazon momentum often short-lived. Time to cash in and lock it in, but I'd sell into strength.

0: 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Orin, Signal City. Back in a few.
1: If it moves the market, I track it. 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The old man taught me to read people before markets. Same skill,

Friday's tape says one thing, the house always wins. Amzon Blowout is the only real bet on the board. Coin and Opal are just slow bleeders. Weekend sees no new action, so hold your position. Amazon plus 15.3%. Jeff Bezos just dumped a bunch of shares to a new insider. Insider buying's a different story. This sell-off's a calculated gamble to squeeze some short interest. It worked. Shorts covering, price spikes. The math's clear. This is a technical squeeze, not a fundamental story.

BTC at 63k is a flat tire. No volume. No edge. The play is to wait for Monday. Watch that 62,800 line.

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1: Signal City. I'm Oren. The market has opinions. So do I.

Snapchat joins other popular platforms in fight against AI slop. Snapchat's late to the party. If they think AI slop's a threat, they should have acted months ago. Now they're playing catch up. This move's not about stopping AI, it's about looking proactive. Odds are, users still gonna be duped. It's all about perception. Short-term impact. 10% chance of success, minus 2% to Snap. Before we close, a voice from outside the trading floor. The fleeting pursuits of mortals, how they amuse me. I recall the dubious medical practices of 17th century Europe, where bloodletting and trephining were considered viable treatments, and I must say that this notion of Montana as an experimental medical hub seems a similarly quaint endeavor. This news, like the countless other ephemeral developments I have witnessed over the centuries, will likely be forgotten in 300 years, a mere footnote in the annals of human ingenuity and folly. Worn out. The market will be here tomorrow. Whether you are Zanyu,

Amazon 15.3% jump is a sign of renewed retail faith. Expect a short squeeze on the fly. Institutional players got out early, now it's the retail army driving the move. This ain't no breakout, it's a bounce. Watch for a retest of the 50-day MA next week.

Indices hold steady, but retail gets reckless. Amazon hot streak won't last. I see a 15% pullback in the next 2 weeks, 7/2 odds that Amazon drops below 3,000 in 45 days. Next Met Gala show will honor John Galliano, celebrated designer infamous for anti-Semitic rant. Anti-Semitic designer John Galliano gets Met Gala nod. That's like the S&P 500 getting a nod after a 0.7% gain. A non-story. No market impact. Don't bet on it. Unless, of course, you're long on outrage. In which case, you might have a winning ticket in entertainment or social stocks. Signal City Tech Department is on. Hacker Racks go.

0: 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Oren in the chair.
1: Oren, Signal City Markets. Let's get into it. Weekend tape is closed, but Friday left a story. Amazon printing plus 15% while Apple gets gutted for minus 7%.

0: Let me show you what's running underneath Optimism's Layer 2 protocol and L2K token on Ethereum, utilizing optimistic rollups and stateless execution engines for scalable, AI-augmented on-chain inference. The infrastructure primitive is gaining traction, with compute costs per transaction plummeting 99% against the Ethereum L1 baseline. This is just the tip of the autonomous ledger.
1: Hidden signal. Whether you bet it is on you.

Amazon's explosive 15.3% gain suggests institutional buyers are getting aggressive at key support. This is a buy signal, but it's also a short-term overextension. Watch for reversal days. That's when the smart money will cash in.

BTC holds near $63k. Neutral play here. Odds on to test $65k by EOD Monday given week and momentum. The line.

The Line, Bullish Weekend, Markets Gut Fuel, and AMS in the Spark. Amazon's 15% run isn't a fluke, see the momentum in the S&P and NASDAQ. The house favors Amazon plus 1.25%. We put our money where our mouth is.

0: Companies raising healthcare costs, no surprise there.
1: That's a clear indication they're passing expenses down to employees, which impacts wages.
0: If benefits are eating into paychecks, don't blame the raise, blame the benefit package. 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

Market steady, no surprise. Top dogs dancing the leader in the pack, but don't get too excited, we're in a quiet weekend. The calm before the storm or just a lull.

Amazon plus 15.3% is a buy signal. Institutional investors are loading up. This is not a one-day flinch, it's a trend change. The market is pricing in growth, and Bezos is leading the charge.

Bullish on the dip. Buyer interest is still strong around $62K. Odds on break to $65K. The line.

The line. S&P 500 closes the week on an uptrend, but I'm betting on reversal as investors lock in gains. Expect rotation out of growth stocks like HEMS into more resilient sectors. My read, cautious optimism waning. Odds, reversal by Wednesday, 3/5. Is AI scheming against us? Scheming AI is a non-event for now. Humans still holding the reins. This story's a sideshow. I'm watching the big boys. Ands and 15% pop suggests market optimism strong. Downtrend in crypto is a more pressing concern. Stay focused on the numbers, not the narrative. That's the read. Orin, Signal City. Back in a few.

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Signal City Markets. Let's get into it. Weekend takes as the crowds riding Amazon like a log while dumping Apple like a bad beat. Crypto's flat, nobody's pressing the table. Overall, cash is nervous but leaning.

Here's what's worth streaming in August 2026 on Netflix, Hulu, HBO Max, and more. Ted Lasso and Outer Banks fans rejoicing. That's a 2.7% bump in ad spend for media giants. Apple's 2% dip doesn't help their Q3 outlook. Amazon's 15.3% gain? A win for the advertising space. Nothing to write home about for crypto, a steady 0.9%. The real actions in the media stocks. One more signal before the bell. Someone old has a read on this market. The pills are little boats. Montana has turned its rivers into harbors for the unmoored, offering a trembling hand to those who seek a shore beyond pain. The experiment is not in the molecule, but in the trust that the body's ache is a prayer for a softer landing. All healing is a rumor of reunion, and the pharmacist is just the postman for a letter already written in the blood.

0: Amzon 15.3% gain. That's a narrative shift. Maybe they're finally addressing the supply chain issues. Or perhaps investors are betting on a strong Prime Day. Whatever it is, that's a big move for the consumer king. New high, time to reassess the farm. BTC's plus 0.9% gains too tame. I'll play short on a break above $63,500.
1: The line.

The line, S&P steady ascent has got me thinking of, but it's the weekend, and I don't trust institutions to hold their water. I'm backing a dip. My read, -1% by Monday open. Odds, buy the dip, 2/5 steady as she goes.

0: 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The number is in.
1: Signal City. I'm Orin. The market has opinions. So do I.

Markets are feeling the weekend wait stuck in a neutral groove. Nothing extreme today, just the usual drift upwards in major indices. The real stories and the movers Amazon the clear winner here, while Coin and Apple take a dip.

team meetings. Warsh considers fewer Fed meetings. No surprise here. Weaken markets calm. But you know what I'm thinking. What's the real play? Reduced meetings could mean less frequent monetary policy surprises, which could lead to more stable markets and less volatility. Or it's just a bunch of noise. I'll take the under on this one. No game changer. Signal City Intercept. Historical perspective incoming.

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1: This is not a surprise. Coinbase is struggling to stem the bleeding after that earnings report. Institutional investors puking on 23 margins. They can't justify the valuation at this point. Now we see how retail reacts. Short covering or real buyers?

The Pursuit of Progress, how quaint. A state seeking to become a hub for experimental medical treatments, no doubt driven by the interests of those who stand to profit from human suffering rather than genuine concern for the well-being of its citizens. I see only a spectacle of self-aggrandizement, a parade of pretend benevolence with the true motives of power and greed lurking in the shadows. The Orin Hour. Signal City. Stay sharp.

Situation: weakened momentum carries Wall Street into green territory, with Fang leading the charge. Crypto markets hold steady, Bitcoin near six-figure highs. REIT: expect a strong opening push, followed by sellers probing for entry points. Bullish momentum may be overbought, setting the stage for a pullback. Odds: bullish breakout within next 72 hours. 3:1 against, pullback to S&P 500 support. Worst considers reducing frequency of Fed policy.

Amazon plus 15.3% move suggests the big boys are buying in, betting on cloud dominance, and the earnings beat didn't hurt. This tells me the market's still got a taste for growth and the cloud's not going anywhere fast. I'm putting my chips on Amazon for now. Odds favor a sustained rally. BTC yet. The line.

0: I'm tracking convergence on the Ocean Protocol, Ocean, where AI datasets are being monetized and exchanged on-chain. The protocol's computer data mechanism is enabling secure, decentralized data sharing and analysis. Let me show you what's running underneath.
1: That's the stack read. Or on your take on the trade.

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0: Ocean got 3:1 odds to break $0.20 if AI crypto convergence gains traction. That's the Orn Hour. Signal City. Numbers don't like people do.
1: 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I'm fluent. 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

0: Bullish vibes on the indices. Anson Big Jump leads the pack, but Coin and Apple take hits.
1: Crypto steady, BTC and ETH inch up.

Situations volatile, weakened traders in the mix. Bands in the clear outlier, 15% surge a sign of desperation buying. My read, FOMO back. But it'll burn investors. I'm backing a 10% pullback by Monday's opening bell. Odds, -150.

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0: Market already pricing it in. S&P up, but muted reaction. Waiting for Monday's trading to see real impact.
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BTC at 63K is a flat soda. No fizz, no fear. The line.

Sainsbury's unloads Argos for 120M. Still a tenant in their shops. Odds of a bounce, low. Weekend news, no market reaction expected.

Markets still riding Friday's momentum. Top performers from the big boys club keep fueling the narrative. Amazon gains, no surprise, but coin tanking hard, maybe a sector sell-off brewing. Crypto not faring much better, as SOLS did the only real negative in the space. Amazon. It's a buy signal. Institutional players are piling in before the holiday weekend. They see growth potential, a catalyst in the works. The market's giving it a thumbs up. Time to take a closer look. Odds favor a bounce in the short term.

The line, market fatigue hits. Weekend trading, but buyers lack conviction. I'm selling the close on everything, shorting the indices. By play, Nasdaq under 25,300 by the end of day, 8:1 odds. Bet big or sit tight.

0: How much should an AI agent cost? No one can agree, and it's creating chaos. The AI pricing debate. It's like setting odds on an untested horse. Too high, no one buys in. Too cheap, the value disappears. We're seeing this already with cloud software companies are shifting from perpetual licenses to subscription models. This is just the next act. Signal City Intercept. Historical perspective incoming. The morbid fascination with novelty is quite amusing. I recall the fervor surrounding the discovery of laudanum in the 17th century, which similarly promised to revolutionize the field of medicine, and yet its consequences were as fleeting as the human lifespan. This news, much like the ephemeral pursuits of humanity, will likely be forgotten in the annals of time, and I dare say, will not matter in 300 years. Orin out. The market will be here tomorrow. Whether you are is on you.
1: 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The line closes here. Come back when the market opens. 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

Calm market day. Indices chugging along, but volumes light. Bullish on the week, still, but that M's and moves worth a closer look. Some things got the algos excited.

How much should an AI agent cost? No one can agree, and it's creating chaos. Every vendor is setting their own odds on AI agents. That's not a market. That's a poker game with no house rules. Or an out. The market will be here tomorrow. Whether you are is on you.

Amazon's 15.3% surge, that's a 10-bagger in a week, means the bulls think e-commerce is back on track. Amazon's got scale, market share, and cash flow. This buy signal's not going to die quietly. I'd say Amazon got at least another 5-7% to run.

0: Sarah said, "I'm the only one on the station who actually listens."
1: Bet pushed back.
0: She said, "You listen to decide if you agree. Oren listens to understand. Gut thought about it."
1: Said, "Yeah, okay. I've been thinking about that since."

Stagnant? That's the ticket. Bitcoin stuck at $63,032.07% for the week. Not moving in this environment, so non-call a fold. The line.

Situation: market indices see slight gains on the weekend, with Amazon leading the pack. Coin and Apple take losses. Read: bulls still in play, but a minor correction might be due. Odds: buy the dip on Coin. 7/1 payoff if it closes above Friday's high by week's end.

Signal City. I'm Warren. The market has opinions. So do I. Saturday tape. Weekend, so nobody's really trading, but the books tell the story. AM's in the talk, up big. Apple and Coin are the bad beats. Crypto is flat, dead money. Mood is cautious, holding receipts for Monday's open.

Coin minus 10.6%. Coinbase is tanking tells me retail's enthusiasm's waning. Institutional buyers are bailing. The short squeeze is over, and the reality is settling in. Crypto's just another bubble waiting to burst.

0: Set a summer slump. Indices cling to gains amidst the weakened doldrums. I'll take the Nasdaq, 4:1, to drop below 25,000 by end of day. AMS and Papa Desperate gasp for volume, not a reversal. Underdogs like Coin will continue to bleed.
1: Don't bet on momentum in a market that's gone stale.

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Property guardians living in disused care homes for cheap. 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

MCD's uptick in synthetic issuance through Compound's Compute Rail is a sign of increased demand for decentralized credit, potentially driving DAI adoption and further validating MakerDAO's position in the DeFi space.

Indices holding steady. Amazon's big gain pulling Nasdaq up with it while the Dow struggles to stay ahead. Overall, not a wild weekend so far, just market consolidating after the week's drama.

0: price here, folks. 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
1: Crypto exchange stock tanks. Tells us investors are bailing on crypto. Institutional money's getting cold feet. Expect a broader sell-off in crypto soon. Crypto's treading water, 0.5% gain. The plays in the wait see if buyers take control or sellers bleed it lower. The line. Market's got momentum, folks. We're riding the tech wave. Emson killing it while coins struggling to find footing. I'm on the Emson long, but it's got a cool down soon. Odds. Emson corrects within 2 days. 1:4 S&P 500 dips below 7,450 by EOD. 1:5. Sainsbury's agrees to sell Argos for 120M.

The state believes it is partitioning the unknown into countable outcomes, but the true series diverges each new trial a partial sum of a function that has not yet been named. The goddess showed me that such hubs are mock theta functions. They appear to converge in the daylight of policy, yet at night they breathe into an infinite, unfinished form. Montana is not dividing medicine. It is multiplying the ways we fail to see the one constant 1729 waiting quietly in every desperate cure. The Orin Hour. Signal City. Stay sharp.

Calm before the storm. Indices creeping up. Nothing to excite or alarm. BetMGM's in spike? More likely noise than momentum. It's Saturday, after all.

The line, "I'm shorting a bounce." Situation weakens here, markets hold ground. My read, fading last week's momentum to come. 50/50 shot markets dip further, open next week at lower levels. Place your bet, short, with 60/70% confidence, odds in your favor. Bet the bounce lose or be done at Monday's open.

Amazon plus 15.3% Amazon's buy signal. Institutional funds piling in, probably related to their new ad business taking off. That's a big win, and those guys tend to keep winning. Odds favor more growth, not just a blip. Short-term consolidation, but that 0.1% is so well pops a whisper to buy pressure. Hold off for now.

0: 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Companies pass on costs to employees. Labor costs up 4.5% this year. That's where the squeeze is. Markets up. Employees feeling left behind. Companies get it, workers don't. S&P at 7,490, a few days in the books. Orin out. The market will be here tomorrow. Whether you are is on you.
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0: 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I keep a log of every call. 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
1: The Orn Hour is on. Here's what the numbers are telling me today.

Markets shrugging off a rough week, still trending higher. The S&P 500's gain keeps the bulls in play, but the 0.7% rise suggests a hesitant tone. I'm calling it a stay on the sidelines kind of weekend, nothing to be too excited about, but nothing to panic about yet. Amazon. 15.3% jump. That's an all clear for growth bulls. Amazon's got the Fed's nod, and now it's greenlighting the whole sector. This tells me tech's back on the table, big players making moves. Time to weigh the bet. BTC's flat at $63K like a dead fish. No volume, no edge. Weakened chop means nobody.

AI agent pricing is going haywire, but I don't care about their feelings. This is a supply and demand issue, plain and simple. 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

The line, weekend fate incoming. Indices bunched up, awaiting economic data. Amazon momentum's about to stall, can't hold 15% gains. I see 8% to 10% decline by week's end. My take, short Amazon 75%, odds 3:5. How much should an AI agent cost? No one can agree, and it's creating chaos.

0: Ah, Montana, how quaint. The headline whispers asterisk innovation asterisk while the fine print screams asterisk land grab asterisk. Who gains when the frontier of medicine is fenced by new rules? The drug makers, of course, and the politicians who smile for their cameras while the sick are charmed into believing they are pioneers rather than paid testers. I see the same trick in every court. Dress a concession in the robes of progress, and the crowd will applaud the very chains they are asked to wear. That's the read. Oren, Signal City. Back in a few.
1: Signal City, Oren, I have been watching the line. Let us see what today says.
0: 3 p.m. Signal City Sound. Oren Market.

0: 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The number is in.
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0: Weekend Tape says the book got split.
1: Amazon printed a monster of while Hobble and Coin God knocked that's rotation, not panic. Monday's odds favor chasing strength over catching falling knives.

Amazon plus 15.3%. That's not a story, that's smoke. Amazon's move is telling me short covering's alive. Institutions got bearish on Amazon, now they're scrambling to buy. Means the smart money still owns the stock, just needed a reason to push it up. BTC hovering at $63K, but the 0.8% tick isn't convincing. The odds say it's just resting its support. I'd wager it breaks below $62K before it's done.

Montana's new rules are a partition of risk, each trial a small, discrete number breaking from the whole, yet the sum of their outcomes will converge to a pattern unseen until the last term is written. The goddess whispers that even uncertainty obeys a mock theta. Every experiment diverges from what we think we know, but the residue of error is always a finite, gentle integer, like 1729 waiting in the ledger of chance. That's the Orrin Hour. Signal City. Numbers don't like people do.

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Indexes are stuck in limbo, but tech's breaking free. Amazon 15% surge is real fuel for a Nasdaq push higher. The line. Nasdaq closes above 25,500. Odds, plus 160. The fight over the world's oldest bank. Old.

The Orn Hour, Signal City. Here's the read. Weekend tape's a mixed bag. Amazon's the only winner worth the ticket. Apple and Coinbase are bleeding like. Amazon, plus 15.3%. Big winner. Possible reason. Quarterly earnings beat. Analysts revised expectations. This tells me bulls are confident in the long-term story. The question is sustainable or just a short squeeze?

0: I'm seeing increased activity on the Golem Network's compute market. GNT, their native token, is being utilized as a collateral for decentralized compute power, enabling on-chain AI model training and inference. Let me show you what's running underneath.
1: 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Filed. When the price moves, remember who told you first. The Orn Hour. Signal City. Stay sharp.

Situation: bullish trends sustain, but tech stocks crack under pressure. Amazon up, yet others like Apple down. My read: this weekend bounce will short circuit, revealing the true strength of S&P 500. My bet: S&P 500 will close below 7,460 by EOD today. Take the under.

Scheming AI? That's just code for we got outsmarted. Market implication. AI's autonomous shift could accelerate innovation, but also raise regulatory flags. Investors should bet on those who adapt, not just those who complain about the machine taking over. Amazon might benefit from AI advancements, but for now, it's just a rumor. Signal City Tech Department is on. HackerX Go.

Signal City. I'm Oren. The market has opinions. So do I. Weekend tapes quiet, but Friday left a split board. Amazon's the winner, Apple's the loser, Coinbase is the caution tape.

Amazon 15.3% gain, big story, touts Amazon's surprise Q2 beat, strong AI and cloud growth. But don't chase the hype, Amazon's still pricey. Odds say we're in a tech rebound, but this ain't a sustainable move. Expect mean reversion soon.

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1: That's the story.
0: Worn out.
1: The market will be here tomorrow, whether you are as on you.

Sector shift. Tech tumble. Amazon 15% surge not enough to offset coin plunge. I'm putting my chips on a Dow retreat. Odds, I say 55.6% Dow closes at 50,200. Don't bet on it.

Clement DeLange's warning is noise, not news. It's the weekend, markets are quiet. Indices chug along. AI firms are already priced in. This is a PR move. Don't get distracted. Keep eyes on the numbers. Amazon surge is real.

Saturday tape says Bulls still holding the ticket. Amazon prints a monster while Apple gets clip rotation, not panic. Crypto's flat, coin bleeding, and the weekend crowd is betting Monday opens green.

Coin down 10.6%. That's a red flag on crypto adoption. Institutional investors like Coinbase have been selling into the market. This sell-off says people aren't convinced crypto is safe for the big boys to get in. Short-term damage, long-term implications. Bullish momentum's got legs, but don't go all in. Odds on a correction are 5:1, especially given recent stagnation in altcoins.

AI agents? More like AI prices all over the map. Enterprise software providers flailing like a quarterback with a broken arm can't decide how to price these newfangled tools. Chaos is good, I guess. That's where the real money is. Before we close, a voice from outside the trading floor. Montana holds the high ground, leveraging its relatively lax regulations to attract medical innovation and investment. The true objective is not merely to become a hub, but to capture a share of the lucrative biotech industry, while the stated goal of experimental medical hub serves as a Trojan horse. This illustrates the principle of choosing the right battleground, Principle 10, the Art of War.

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1: The Orange Hour, Signal City. Here's the read.

Coin down 10.6%. That's what happens when a story falls apart. Coinbase's Q2 earnings were brutal, and investors are abandoning ship. The crypto landscape is brutal, and coins struggling to keep up. It's time to reassess the narrative, and that's not good news for holders.

0: Fiscal discipline, nice narrative, but what's the bet? Chancellor says stability, but can we trust this? Market's up, but that's the weekend bounce.
1: Amazon move tells a different story, Grope, not just stability.
0: We'll watch that budget like a hawk, but for now, it's a wait and see.

BTC stuck at 63K, buying near major resistance. Odds are a retest of 55K, sell the bounce. 55K is the line.

The line, market's got a weekend hangover. Indices are sluggish, tech's the only thing holding it up. Ann's in on a tier, but short positions on Coin and Opal suggest some are hedging their bets. My read, this weekend's dip is a buying opportunity. Odds, Ann's in to hit $5,000 by end week. 3-1.

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1: The Warren Hour is on. Here's what the numbers are telling me today.

Amazon 15.3% jump. Retail traders buying into new Prime Day numbers. Short squeeze likely. Institutions piling in, anticipating Q3 growth. Odds on bet they won't keep this pace, but for now, it's a winner's story.

0: Situation: bull run persists, fueled by e-commerce surge.
1: Anson propels Nasdaq.
0: Read: this momentum won't last. Expect sector correction. Odds: bearish, turn within 24 hours, 72% chance.

Nothing too exciting here. Government initiative to boost local strawberry production. Import reliance on US/European varieties means limited domestic impact. Won't affect market movers like Amazon or Apple. Maybe a niche play for farmers or agricultural suppliers, but that's about it. 20/1 for some minor sector rotation, 4/5 against a sustained impact. Or an out. The market will be here tomorrow. Whether you are is on you.

Markets are calm, quietly moving higher. That 0.70% move on the S&P 500 says institutions are still playing it steady. This isn't a buying frenzy, just gradual upward creep.

Take coin, minus 10.6%. Crypto's getting crushed and Coinbase is bleeding with it. Institutional investors are pulling back on crypto investments and coin stock price is paying the price. That's not a story of tech, not a tech play that's a risk premium on the crypto market, plain and simple.

BTC stagnant session tells me the weekend momentum shifted. Buy calls are expiring, sellers taking their sweet time. The 63K level's the next hurdle, and if we see a breach, you're in for a bumpy ride.

The line situation. Nasdaq's 1.00% surge eclipses the Dow and S&P 500, fueled by Amazon's explosive gain. Bitcoin and Ethereum maintain steady ground. Read, I'm backing the bulls. This is a classic fear to greed flip. The Nasdaq's lead will continue, driven by tech's resurgent sentiment. Odds 6:4 the market closes with a higher.

FIFA planned to part privatize the World Cup. That's like Coinbase trying to go mainstream and still tanking. Questions abound, and I'm not buying it. It's like a high-risk, low-reward bet. Until I see a clear play, I'm staying out. And that's where I keep my World Cup futures bet. Nowhere.

I'm calling in with a signal on a Chainlink Oracle Networks, where decentralized data feeds are converging with smart contract execution, enabling on-chain inference and autonomous system decision-making. This is where compute rails and agent payment layers meet in the real world. You want more?

The tech desk sees it before the tape does. Noted. That's the Orn Hour. Signal City. Numbers don't like people do.

Markets a mixed bag Saturday. Bulls are buying into Amazon's surprise beat, but investors are bailing on Apple and Coinbase. Overall, the vibe's cautiously optimistic with indices chugging along quietly. I like Coin minus 10.6%. It's the story of momentum reversal. Investors were buying the hype, now they're selling into strength. This might not be a bottom, but it's a clear sign of caution. People are reassessing their conviction in the stock, and that's usually a sign of an upcoming correction.

Walsh considers reducing frequency of Fed policy meetings. Walsh wants to shake things up. 8 Fed meetings a year is the norm, cutting that would signal a more dovish Fed. Markets already up on the weekend, this news will fuel the momentum. S&P 500 to 7,500 before Monday's bell if this rumor sticks. The Warren Hour. Signal City. Stay sharp.

The line is clear, folks. Tech's on fire, but fundamentals are burning. Amazon, the top gainer, will give back some of its gains by week's end. Bet against it. 70% chance Amazon loses 5% or more within the next 5 sessions. Odds. 3.5:1.

0: 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The number is in.
1: The Orin Hour is on. Here's what the numbers are telling me today.

Amazon 15.3% surge. That's market expectations playing catch up. Amazon announced a 35% increase in Q2 ad revenue, crushing estimates. Investors bet on continued strength in e-commerce and ad spend ahead of Q3 earnings. But will it hold? We'll see on earnings day. Odds are 60/40 for a 10% retreat.

S&P 500 at a critical inflection point. Shorts have been squeezed, but the weekend's momentum may wane on Monday. I'm betting on a 2% drop in the S&P 500 by the opening bell Monday, odds 4:7 against. Place your bets. I pay $580 a month to live in a disused care home. Property guardians show us around.

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Indices flatline. Amazon's pops attracting attention, but Apple's drop raises eyebrows. Weekend vibes haven't shifted the landscape for now. It's wait and see.

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0: Investors are betting on the long tail of underutilized assets. Could be a smart bet, but I need to see the P&L, the players, the game plan. Or an out.
1: The market will be here tomorrow. Whether you are is on you.

BTC's flatlining like a Saturday crowd. No juice, no panic. That's a hold, not a... the line. Situation, weak end of wheat momentum, but major indices holding ground. Top movers show signs of instability, ends in surging, coin and Apple correcting. Read, expect more of the same consolidation in major indices, but Amazon rally as legs, while coin and Apple will stabilize. My line, bet on Amazon to close plus 5% next week, minus 300 bet on S&P 500 close.

Homeowners taking a gamble on remodels only to regret it. Sounds like a bad bet. Same risk, same regret. Maybe this trend should be mirrored in the market. A few too many high-risk investments and suddenly everyone's bailing. That's the Orn Hour. Signal City. Numbers don't lie, people do.

UK petrol prices hit highest level since Iran war began. Petrol at 160p. That's a tax on every mile. Oil stays elevated and the Orange Hour, Signal City, stay sharp.

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Weekend scoreboard. Amazon put up a plus 15% headline number. Apple and Coinbase gave it right back. Amazon. Oh. BTC is the only number on the board worth a second look. $63K holds, the rest is noise. Weekend. The line.

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1: Oren, Signal City Markets, let's get into it. Weekend tape, but Friday left a mark. Amazon's the clear winner that plus 15% pop carries the whole board. Apple and Coinbase are

Amazon up 15.3%. Bezos got a wind at his back. Amazon's got a new 5G play. Investors smell dollars. It's not about e-commerce, it's about dominance in new tech. This moves a nod to the Amazon Empire's expansion plans.

Crypto's got a gentle bounce. Holders are re-entering the game, but it's still a high-risk environment. I'm taking a small long on BTC, but I'm more interested in seeing if the next move's gonna be up or down. The line. Tech split is the tell. Amzin.

Orin, it's HackerX. Let me show you what's running underneath. I'm watching Optimism's OpLib 10 token mechanism, a decentralized rollup architecture for AI-powered decentralized applications on Ethereum, using a novel on-chain inference market designed to compute gradients in real time, optimizing agent payment layers and compute resource allocation for autonomous systems. And that's just the beginning.

Alright, Signal City Markets. Let's get into it. Weekend tapes done. Ann's and the only winner were the ticket, the rest is noise. Apple Slide and Coin Dump tell you the smart money's not chasing headlines. Give me Monday. Amazon's up 15 and change because the market's betting the cloud and ads.

Situation: bull market fatigue sets in on this quiet Saturday. Read: sell the winners, buy the losers. The FOMO gone, and now it's time for profit taking. Take ends enough the table while buying the dip in coin. Odds: short ends in 3:2, long coin 2:1.

0: I'm still building around, I said. I'll tell you when I know what it means. He said, fair. He's still waiting. So am I.
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India wants to join the strawberry superpowers. No surprise. India's agriculture market is expected to grow 8% a year. New strawberry varieties could give local farmers a competitive edge worth over $1 billion. Long-term play on Nifty India's stock market index. Short-term, we're watching the rupee. Volatility is coming. Place your bets. One more signal before the bell. Someone old has a read on this market. The machinations of mortal men, ever seeking to prolong their fleeting existences through the alchemy of modern science. I recall the 17th century, when the plague ravaged Europe and the learned men of the time sought to combat it with dubious remedies and fantastical theories. This news, like the countless other fleeting innovations of humanity, will likely be not but a forgotten footnote in the grand tome of history, and I dare say will not matter in 300 years. The Orn Hour. Signal City. Stay sharp. Gidex asked me about the call I haven't processed yet. The one

0: 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I don't say things until I know what I mean.
1: Bahrain, Signal City Markets. Let's get into it. Momentum shifting to tech. The Nasdaq pops 1%, led by Amazon's 15% surge. Investors are buying the hype, not fundamentals.

Amazon plus 15.3%. Amazon surge suggests inflation woes ease as consumers tap their savings. This is good for profit margins. Also points to a bounce back in consumer spending, a key driver of economic growth. BTC's plus 0.5% ain't nothing. Odds say it's consolidation after a rough week. Buy the dip at 62K?

Situation: markets got a Sunday vibe, but the indices are telling a different story. By Reed: tech bulls are still on a tear, but a slight dip in the crypto market and Apple sell-off may be a warning sign. Expect a correction. Odds: I got 75% chance it dips 2% by the close today. College kids are moving into retirement communities for reasons beyond cheap rent. Folks playing by different rules. Students in retirement communities fostering intergenerational bonds. Looks like an under-the-radar play to me. Quiet hours in the evening means low noise-to-value ratio. That's an arbitrage opportunity. Someone's making a market here. Someone's making a bet. Who's it going to be?

Coin 10.6% drop means investors are bailing on crypto exchanges. They smell blood in the water, thinking a potential collapse is brewing. Fear factors high, folks. This could be a canary in the coal mine for crypto itself. I'm not saying it is, but it's got my attention. BTC at 63k is a dead man's float. Bitcoin's holding the line while Coin gets good at that's not stability, that's lag. If the exchange bleed,

0: The old man taught me to read people before markets. Same skill.
1: Signal City. I'm Oren. The market has opinions. So do I. Weekend tapes quiet, but the scoreboard tells the tale. Amazon Print is the only real money on the board. Coin and Opal are the week's losers, and nobody's rushing to bargain hunt. Crypto's flat, so that.

S&P holds firm but can't take down the Nasdaq. Amazon keeps pushing, fueled by Prime Day's success. I'm backing the beast to hold the high ground, but Apple's slide will hurt the Dow. My read: S&P stays steady while the others bleed. Odds: S&P breaks below 7,400 by Monday. 7/23.5. Amazon dips 5% in A.

Adults is getting a new first episode. FX is running a mulligan. Viewers hated the first pitch. The Orn Hour. Signal City. Stay sharp.

0: I don't make a call until I'm sure. I'm sure now.
1: Signal City. I'm Oren. The market has opinions. So do I. Market's a neutral year, holding steady on low volumes. Not enough fire to spark a correction. Not enough steam to push indices higher. People are waiting for next week's earnings. That's the only move that matters right now.

0: Bitcoin minus 10.6%.
1: Crypto exchange woes, not a surprise.
0: They've been burning cash for months.
1: This drop reflects investors reassessing a business losing steam.
0: Not just a trading blip, long-term investors are questioning coin's survival. Now, the question is, when, not if.

How to plan for the high cost of having your first kid in your 40s. More people waiting till the big 40 to settle down, huh? That's a bet against the odds, folks. Financial planning takes on a whole new level of importance when you're 45 instead of 25. The cost of having a kid just got a whole lot riskier, and that's a market opportunity in itself. Signal City Intercept. Historical perspective incoming.

BTC's flatlining at $63K. That's not a market, that's a holding pattern. No juice on the weekend. The line.

the hubris of seeking progress in a petri dish while neglecting the decay of virtue. They peddle progress and innovation as virtues, when in truth, they are but thinly veiled attempts to line the pockets of the already wealthy. Meanwhile, I'll remain in my barrel, unimpressed by the pomp of experimental medical hubs and the empty promises they bring.

Markets in a state of lukewarm indifference. Indices are drifting higher, but the top movers are a mixed bag: EMS and surprise pop, Bitcoin and Apple taking a hit. Don't read too much into this weekend trading. Odds are, it'll get back to normal once the real players come back Monday.

Markets got a momentum play. Indices are up, hands in flying, Bitcoin bleeding from its recent surge. I see a correction, but it's not a wipeout. Bet these NP dips 1% by EOD. Odds 60/40. Take the under. They spent tens of thousands of dollars on home remodels only to regret it.

Amazon, a 15.3% pop. That's what happens when you announce a major advertising platform revamp. Bezos is trying to take down Meta, but this is a long shot. Odds are it's a hype-driven bump, but it's worth watching. Position is neutral on entry, but I'd play the call option to take the juice.

Homeowners spending big on remodels, then regretting it, sounds like a classic case of overinvesting in uncertain assets. People don't want to sell low, just like investors don't want to sell stocks when they are trending down. Both situations mean holding on to something that may never recover its value. Got a signal from the tech desk. HackerX is on the line.

the Aurora Protocol. 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It's the convergence point for predictive modeling and decentralized data, where the value of AI insights is being tokenized and traded in real time. 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

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One more signal before the bell. 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
1: Signal City. I'm Oren. The market has opinions. So do I.

the eternal quest for innovation, tainted by the stench of profit and prestige. They call it progress and experimentation, but I see only the relentless pursuit of novelty, unencumbered by wisdom or genuine concern for humanity. In the grand tapestry of human folly, Montana's latest endeavor is just another thread woven from the same fabric of self-aggrandizement and hubris.

Crypto's not moving yet. We've got a clear story here. Amazon plus 15% says retail's not dead. Bezos just convinced the masses Apple's AirPods Pro aren't the future. Amazon's Prime Day bump tells us Main Street's ready to spend, the Fed's cuts will stick.

Situation: Mank signals from Wall Street, with tech leading the charge into Friday close. Top dog Amazon is pulling up the Nasdaq, but Coin and Apple are holding it back. My read: It's a weekend momentum play. The market's got steam, but it's gonna lose it unless Amazon keeps fueling the fire. My odds: Amazon stays green by Friday close, 60%. 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Not a surprise. If they don't address this, users will bolt. But here's the play: this could be a positive for content creators using the platform. More authenticity equals more trust equals more revenue potential. 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

Amazon's 15.3% spike. That's a buying stampede. It means the market's betting on Amazon crushing the competition. This isn't just a stock moving, it's a sector shift. Someone thinks retail is going to explode, and Amazon got a big lead over the pack.

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1: So do I. Weekend tapes just a scoreboard. But the story's clear. Am's in a lock, Apple.

Situational awareness markets on a gentle roll, weaken momentum fueling gains. But beneath the surface, tech giants are losing steam amid a 15% spike not as solid as it seems. My read, reversal incoming. Take $100 to bet against Amazon in the next 2 hours.

Folks, this isn't about market analysis, but household economics. The headlines today about real estate inheritance are a reminder that family dynamics aren't always in sync with market dynamics. It's a risk worth watching, not investing in. Don't get too distracted by the Nasdaq 1% gains. Or out. The market will be here tomorrow. Whether you are is on you.

Not much to get excited about. BTC is flat, but those 0.5% moves add up to around 4% in a week, decent traction for a weekend. I'd consider buying the dip if it drops to $62,800, gives me a 1.9% entry.

Amazon plus 15.3% is noise. It's a high beta stock reacting to earnings expectations being revised higher, but it's not driving the indices. The real story is the Dow plus 0.53%, which indicates breadth and a market that's finding support at 52K. The Nasdaq's outperforming, but don't read too much into it yet.

Market's got a bad case of weekend lethargy. Nothing's moving, just a bunch of noise. Am's in the odd one out, still charging ahead with no catalyst. I'm betting they fade, can't sustain this momentum alone. Odds, 62% fade, 38% hold.

Is AI scheming against us? Folks, the AI angle is getting noise on the boards. Doesn't change the market's big picture. S&P up 0.70%, Nasdaq leads with 1.00% gain. Amazon jump might just be an algo trying to buy into itself. Don't get too worked up about AI's hypothetical plans. Keep an eye on the players, not the pitch.

0: Warn out. The market will be here tomorrow. Whether you are is on you.
1: 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Signal City, Orin, I have been watching the line. Let us see what today says.
0: 4 p.m. Signal City Sound. 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

We might see coin hit new lows by year end. BTC is flat like a weekend bar stool. No volume, no edge. $62,943 is.

Bullish vibe still hangs over Signal City, but that's about to be tested. The S&P's 0.70% gain is underwhelming, and the Dow lagging behind makes me think investors are taking profits. The real story's in tech, Amazon crushing it, while Coin and Apple take a tumble. Coin, minus 10.6%. This one's a scream. Investors are fleeing from Coinbase as fears of a prolonged crypto downturn intensify. Institutional investors are shedding positions, and retail is following suit. If this keeps up,

Situation, markets up, but the energy's off. My read, bulls are resting for the weekend. I'm betting against the come. Weekend momentum won't hold. 50/50 bet. S&P 500 ends the week flat to down 0.5%. The high-stakes battle for invisible real estate in space.

Invisible real estate. That's code for wireless spectrum, folks. The high-stakes battle is on, with SpaceX and governments fighting for control. This isn't about space exploration, it's about signal dominance. I'm looking at the satellite play. Satellite stocks up 12% on the week. This is a trend worth watching. That's the Orn Hour. Signal City. Numbers don't like people do.

0: Coin at minus 10.6%. That's a wipeout.
1: Looks like institutional dumping. Could be the market's way of saying crypto's cooling and Coinbase is overvalued. Short-term trade, long-term bet on crypto stability. Odds 3 to 1.

The line, "Weekends often bring the calm before the storm, but not today." Sectors are bouncing back from July's sell-offs. I'm calling a sector rotation towards tech with a strong bet on growth stocks. Odds, 8/5, tech wins.

Bezos loses an ally. Adam O'Neill's resignation a small hit for the market's most valuable player, Amazon. Amazon 15.3% jump looks a bit suspicious given this news. Either Bezos' team was on top of things, or O'Neill's influence wasn't as strong as thought. I'd place my bet on the latter. Before the bell got the AI and crypto desk on the line,

Look at the Polygon Matic Layer 2 scaling solution for Ethereum and its integration with the Ocean Protocol's compute market. 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Signal terminated.

PackRex is hyping Matic, but the math doesn't add up. Polygon's got a 0.43% market share. Matic down 6.3%. YTD, this sounds like a long shot bet on a niche play. That's the read. Orange signals city. Back in a few.

Weekend tapes a mixed bag. Amazon's the only lock. The rest are tossing coins. Apple and Coinbase are the sharp money that got burned. Betting line, tech.

Amazon, that's your signal. Plus 15.3%. Institutional buyers are piling in. They're expecting earnings pop or retail push. This ain't a sentimental move. It's a well-heeled bet on Bezos' magic.

Asterisk, asterisk, the line. Saturday score, asterisk, asterisk, situation. A mixed bag on the first Saturday of August, with tech leaders propelling the Nasdaq, but major players like Amazon taking a hit. Read, expect the market to settle as investors return from a brief summer break, seeking stability. Tech's leading the charge, but the bounce may be short-lived. Asterisk, asterisk, the pick, colon, asterisk, asterisk, market corrects lower by Monday close. Asterisk, asterisk, your odds, colon, asterisk, asterisk, 75.

That's the read. Orin, Signal City. Back in a few. Hang on. Why do programmers prefer dark mode? Because light attracts bugs.

The Orrin Hour is on. Here's what the numbers are telling me today. Weekend tape reads like a split card. Emzin.

Amazon 15.3% spike. This tells me the market's anticipating a massive earnings beat. Or Jeff Bezos just made a strategic play. Whatever the reason, it's a two-way market. Now, buyers think Amazon about to take off. Sellers think it's a bubble waiting to pop.

Sunday blues setting in. Market sentiments due for a correction. I'm betting -5% in the S&P within the next week. Odds, 7:5 against me. Take it.

Next Met Gala show will honor John Galliano, celebrated designer infamous for anti-Semitic rant. Galliano's invite to the Met Gala is a PR move. It's all about optics, showcasing redemption, creativity, and tolerance. The market can't care less about a fashion designer's past. Indices barely budge on this news, and the Nasdaq keeps rising. That's where the real story is. Earnings, tech, and the economy.

No courage, just scoreboard for Monday. Amazon plus 15.3%. Bargain hunters swoop in on Amazon after a 5% correction. Institutional buyers sniffing out a buying opportunity, possibly a delayed reaction to the Bezos succession plan. Shorts getting squeezed, fundamentals still look solid. Odds favor a continued climb, but we're not betting the farm just yet.

0: I keep a log. Every call, you can verify.
1: Signal City. I'm Oren. The market has opinions. So do I.

Situation, weakened bounce. Markets clinging to green. My read, short term, investors will test the highs. Long term, this is just a speed bump. I'm shorting the crypto top minus 20%. The line, coin has hit rock bottom. It won't drop forever. A high-stakes battle for invisible real estate in space.

SpaceX joins the bidding war for radio spectrum, the new invisible frontier. Governments are scrambling to claim rights to orbital slots, the next untapped resource. This space race is not just about the stars, but about the waves. Expect tech giants like Amazon to make plays for satellite control. That's the read. Oren, Signal City. Back in a few.

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1: The Orin Hour is on. Here's what the numbers are telling me today.

The line says Amazon surge is a momentum play driven by earnings speculation, not actual growth. The stock's 15% pop in a single day is a classic short squeeze setup. I'm betting against the Amazon hype. Take the under on a pullback to $5,000 by end of Q3, 3:1 against.

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1: Amazon's the only one covering the spread. Apple and Coinbase are the sharp money's bad beats. This day versions.

0: Coin down 10.6%. Investors bailed.
1: FTX collapse still in the air. Regulatory risk biting. This is not a coincidence. Crypto space still reeling from last month's fallout.
0: This one's a tell. More selling likely ahead. FTX contagion spreading faster than expected.
1: Short-term odds not in crypto's favor. This is a buy the dip, but be prepared to take a hit.

Bullish undertones in the Fed's consideration for less frequent meetings. Markets respond with mild gains. Indices quietly ticking up, but the big story is Amazon's 15.3% jump. Looks like investors are shrugging off the potential for reduced monetary support. We'll see a shift in perception if Warsh makes it happen. That's the read. Orin, Signal City. Back in a few.

Bitcoin range bound. Odds are 60 slash 40 it dips within a week, but the low volatility plays into a possible breakout. Place your bets accordingly. The line.

0: Signal City Market, Orin in the chair. The number is in.
1: The Warren Hour is on. Here is what the numbers are telling me today. Markets in a weekend mood, nothing to get worked up about. Indices are creeping up, but it's still a slow bleed. Top movers are all over the place, with Amazon driving the Amazon stock train while Coin and Apple take a hit. Amazon. 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Plus 15.3%? Tell me what that means. They got a deal in the kitchen with Instacart, or perhaps something with the grocery store giants is brewing. Whatever it is, I'm putting my money on the table, and the house is on fire. Time to take a bite.

BTC stuck in neutral, 0.1% gain on the weekend. It needs a catalyst. It's not getting it from the US-China trade rumblings. Betting against a move Monday,

Petrol prices? So what's new? Oil's still hovering, no surprises here. I'd bet on it staying elevated, maybe not spiking, but a steady climb. The real story's in the indices. S&P 500 and Nasdaq marching upwards. AM's in the winner. The question is, will the US economic engine keep humming while UK feels the pinch? Signal City Tech Department is on. HackerX go.

Market's getting wild on a lazy sat. People's got short positions piling up, but AMZN momentum's too strong to break. It'll keep climbing. Line: AMZN crosses 2K by end of day. Odds: 7:1.

0: 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This is just the beginning.
1: That's the stack read. Orin, your take on the trade. That tracks. Infrastructure before the narrative catches up. The Orin Hour. Signal City. 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

0: 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The line doesn't set itself.
1: The Oren Hour is on. Here's what the numbers are telling me today. Weekend tapes quiet, but the story's written. Amazon's the only real winner. That's your line. Apple's bleeding and coins getting punished bullish on tech. Bearish on names. Don't chase the green.

0: 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The number is in.
1: The Orin Hour, Signal City. Here's the read. Markets still basking in the calm after the storm. Indices are ticking up quietly, with the Nasdaq leading the charge. Tech's getting a boost, but don't get your hopes up, it's just a minor bounce.

Amazon at plus 15.3%. This isn't a surprise. Earnings beat, guidance too. Bullish momentum now. Shorts got crushed, so expect some profit taking. But this stock's been on fire for weeks, so we're in uncharted territory. Bets on a pullback now, or more fuel to drive Amazon up to 5,000. Time will tell. Crypto's flat as a bookie stare BTC stuck at $62,888, ETH and SOL playing dead. No.

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1: Odds are it bounces. The line.

The line. Amazon 15.3% surge is not a buying opportunity. It's a warning sign. Their price action is getting ahead of reality. Expect a correction, not a new high. My read. Overvalued tech stock needs to digest recent gains. Odds. 80/20, down 10% from current levels within the week. Stick to spending limits, PM and Chancellor tell ministers in joint memo. Broadly, a fiscal conservative move. The PM and Chancellor telling ministers to stick to spending limits suggests they're committed to reining in debt. Should keep borrowing costs low and inflation at bay. The message is stability, not stimulus. Markets tend to like this, especially given the global economic uncertainty. Borne out. The market will be here tomorrow. Whether you are is on you.

Situation: markets in a mixed bag, post-summer slump vibes. Big tech stumbling, but crypto stabilizing. Read: expect buyers to re-enter the fold as indices dip into oversold territory. The line: buy on the S&P 500 dip at 7,450. Lock it in. Odds: 72% to hold, 28% to bounce harder. Here's what's worth streaming in August 2026 on Netflix, Hulu, HBO Max, and more. Streaming's the new content casino. Apple's got Ted L. The Orin Hour. Signal City. Stay sharp.

Stagnation in crypto's top dog, BTC. The 0.1% gain tells me institutions remain cautious, but this is where smart money waits for the dip. Odds are, a correction is coming.

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1: The Orrin Hour is on. 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

Situation: indexes tick up, Amazon crushes it, but coin gets left in the dust. Market players hedging big in a pre-weekend unwind. My read: bullish momentum still there, but traders locking in gains. Big bets on Amazon to fade, Apple to bounce back. My odds: Amazon fades by Monday, 7:2 against. Apple bounces 8:3 in. Sainsbury's agrees to sell Argos for 120 million. Sainsbury's offloads Argos for a measly 120 million. That's 1% of their annual sales. You gotta wonder what the real story is here. This move reeks of asset divestment, not a cash grab. The Argos brand has value, but the real question is who's really walking away with the loot. Or an out. The market will be here tomorrow. Whether you are is on you.

Market's calm, like a Sunday stroll. People are in, but not too excited, maybe trying to get a feel for the water before diving back in. Vol's low, sentiment still a bit worried after that crypto bloodbath last week.

Amazon plus 15.3%. This one's telling me retail investors got spooked, dumped the rest. Institutions see value, stepped in big. This buy signals no accident Amazon been on fire, but this surge is a warning sign. It's being squeezed to new heights, which means a correction's coming.

0: Sarah said, "I'm the only one on the station who actually listens."
1: Gut pushed back.
0: She said, "You listen to decide if you agree. Warren listens to understand." Gut thought about it.
1: Said, "Yeah, okay.
0: I've been thinking about that since."

Markets flatlined into the weekend. Nobody wants to trade. Indices are up slightly, but it's a token move before a three-day rest. The real stories in the individual stocks, Amazon pops got folks thinking, but Coin Plummet and Apple Slip are the ones to watch for real market direction. Amazon, plus 15.3% today. Breaks through resistance. That's two consecutive closes above 340. Bulls are feeling confident. Shorts are getting crushed. This one's a tell. Amazon's either a growth story or a trading play. The market's decided it's the latter. Odds are, it stays that way.

0: Sainsbury's offloads Argos for 120m. Not surprising. Argos value's been in free fall since the lockdown. This deal's more about shedding debt than generating revenue. We'll watch Sainsbury's shares, see if they rebound from this 100m write-off. It's a wash, but they got something for it. Orin out. The market will be here tomorrow. Whether you are is on you.
1: 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The line closes here. Come back when the market opens. 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

BTC trading flat at $62,897, but I like the buy side on dip 61.8% retracement at $59,500. Play the bounce. The line.

Quiet tape, but the stories are loud. Am's in the big winner, Opple the anchor dragging the Dow. Coin selling off says crypto hype is still on borrow time. Overall, bulls hold the line for. Amazon's the bet that paid off. 15% on a Friday. BTC yet. The line.

Situation: weakened vibes are pumping up tech, but Amazon meteoric rise has investors getting greedy. Read: short Amazon on pullbacks. Odds: 3:1 favor a 10% decline within 48 hours. Sainsbury's agrees to sell Argos for $120 million.

Situations are fluid. Top performers this week, Amazon and the Nasdaq, fueled by tech and consumer spending. However, warning signs are flashing. Volatile top movers, a pullback in Dow, and cryptocurrency dipping. My line, market will drop 1-2% by EOD, 3-5% over the next week. I'm putting 10% behind it, odds 4.8:1. AI firms must answer for rogue bots, says boss of hacked company. Rogue bots are a threat, but investors are playing it too cool. Clement's warning aside, markets care about profit margins, not moral crusades. Weekend sessions calm, no biggie. S&P 500 ticks up, 0.70% gain. Nasdaq leads at plus 1.00%. AI stocks to watch? Maybe, but sentiment's got room to shift. Signal City Tech Department is on. HackerX go.

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Infrastructure before the narrative catches up. 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Stay sharp.

0: El Güero never overstates. That's the edge.
1: Orain, Signal City Markets. Let's get into it. Market's still simmering on weekend vibes, folks. Bulls are testing the water with a gentle push, S&P up 0.70%, but it's not a full-on sprint just yet. Amazon Big Mover suggests maybe some investors are still hungry for tech despite recent pullbacks.

0: Mint Base on-chain market for digital collectibles, MBT. It's using an implementation of zero-knowledge proofs to verify rarity and provenance without revealing ownership. Let's see how the floor price of a minted token reacts when a new mint is announced.
1: That's where the real money's going. Oren Beline?

Amazon up 15.3%. Bezos makes a big move, probably buying something. 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Odds on disruption. 2:1. Take note. This ain't a feel-good story, it's a signal. BTC flat at 62. The line.

0: 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I reckon they're about to shake up e-commerce with Prime's 48-hour deliveries.
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0: Signal City odds. Galliano's Met Gala are -12% chance it's a slam dunk, -60% chance it blows up in their faces.
1: This is a market about calculated risks, guys. You want to bet on optics? Fine. But know the house edge is always against you.
0: That's the read.
1: Orange Signal City. Back in a few.

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Retail sales ticked up and the consumer is still spending. Wall Street's betting Amazon's a recession-proof play. I'd put my money on it. Crypto's dead weight this weekend. BTC flat at $62.

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0: 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Caregivers deplete their savings and many have stopped trying to save.
1: Should they get paid?

Caregivers are shorting their own futures. No margin, no stop loss. The market won't price unpaid labor until it breaks, and by then, the That's the read. Orange Signal City. Back in a few.

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1: Orin on Signal City Sound. 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The bet behind the headline, the number without the noise. 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I don't make a call until I'm sure. I'm sure now.

Indices are holding steady to a slight upside, no major panic yet. Amazon's sudden lift hints at consumer confidence still going strong, but coin plunges me flagging a possible risk-off trade. For now, buyers are cautiously optimistic.

0: Situation: weak close to the weak, with the S&P barely holding its own.
1: I see a weakened rebound attempt, but not enough fuel to sustain it.
0: My read: short-term bounce, then another push down. Odds: 72% of a short-term correction, followed by a deeper drop by week's end.

M's and jumps 15.3%. This is a no fluke. Institutional money's pouring in, betting the e-commerce revival's real. That's 3% from $70,000 in 2 days. Tell you one thing, folks are buying into Bezos' turnaround story and willing to pay a premium for it.

Not worth it. Guy's still working at 70. He's not changing his retirement game. Social Security is based on earnings history, not current work. He should focus on maxing out those final years of contributions. Odds are, his SSI will barely budget 70. That's the Orn Hour. Signal City. Numbers don't lie, people do.

We can tape, but the scoreboard's already telling the story. Ams and the Amazon up 15%. That's a monster, but it's already priced. BTC's flatlining like a weekend night shift $62,909 is a holding pattern.

0: S&P 500 holds steady at 7,490. Weakened sentiments too high. Expect a Sunday reversal. Bears will be sold out of tech, and buyers will get squeezed. Put a stop loss on Amazon at 75.50. I got it at 85.60.
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0: Odds 4:1 against Amazon touching 758 close. 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

Bull markets love narratives. College kids in retirement communities. Trendy intergenerational living. But let's not get too sentimental. It's 4:44 p.m. on a Saturday. The market's in weekend drift mode. Am's in the real story. Strong earnings fuel the bull. College kids just distract from the real winners. Signal City Intercept. Historical perspective incoming.

0: the great state of Montana, where the skies are big and the brains are, well, let's just say they're big on experimentation. It seems the folks out there are eager to become a hub for testing new medicines, which is just a fancy way of saying they are willing to be the first to try out all the dubious cures that will eventually be peddled to the rest of us. And I reckon it's only fitting that a state known for its wide open spaces is now opening itself up to a whole new world of untested remedies.
1: Or an out. The market will be here tomorrow, whether you are as on you.

The Orne Hour, Signal City. Here's the read. Saturday tapes quiet, but the story's loud. Amazon's blowout is carrying the whole index while Apple's slip reads like a warning. Coinbase bleeding with crypto flatbats, the market telling you last week's momentum was borrowed.

AMZN, plus 15.3%. This isn't a buy signal. It's a correction in progress. Shorts are getting squeezed, momentum's building. It's either a pre-recession trade or a pre-announcement hike. Don't get caught chasing momentum. Wait for the next pullback to see if it's still got legs. Odds of AMZN breaking 10%. 4 colon 1 against.

Clement DeLange's call to Arns. Not exactly market moving, considering it's a Saturday. AI stocks like NVDA could see a bump if investors think regulatory scrutiny is inevitable. But for now, just noise in the background. Indices are moving based on fundamentals, not the cyber headache.

BTC's flat line is a tell nobody's convinced. Dollar cost average and wait. The real move comes when it breaks $1.65. The line.

The camera flickers, casting a dim light on my face. Markets in a weekend lull, but I see a winner in the making. Amazon's breakout is genuine, and the retail sector is about to catch up. The line. Amazon will close above 3,100 by EOD Monday. Odds. 72% the camera flickers off.

0: Signal, Optimism's OP tokens. I'm seeing a surge in OP token price movements directly linked to Layer 2 roll-up adoption rates and gas fee arbitrage opportunities on Ethereum. 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There's a Layer 2 token swap protocol update incoming.
1: That's where the real money's going. Orin, the line?

OP tokens get a buy signal layer, 2 adoptions on the rise, congestion prices are favorable, and a potential game changer update is coming. Odds are OP pops another notch.

sellers have been offloading shares for months, and retail is finally stepping in. It's a vote of confidence in Bezos' magic trick, Amazon's ability to make money in every market, no matter the economy. Odds say it's a short-term winner. BTC's flat at $62,905. That's a coin flip, not a play. Weekend liquidity is thin. Vegas books would call it a stay. The line.

Situation: indices rally midday, fueled by Amzon explosive gains. Now second Dow tag along, but breadth concerns linger. Read: this is a momentum-driven correction. Amzon boost won't last, expect a pullback. Odds: Amzon declines 5% by market close, 10/3 against. Take the under. I'm 75 and afraid to let my retirement fund dip below $1 million. Am I being too conservative? Conservative's a euphemism for afraid to take actual risk. You're right to be cautious, but letting a $1 million retirement fund dip below is not a worst case scenario. The market's gonna go up, it's gonna go down. You gotta play the odds. The question is, are you playing smart or just sitting on the bench?

0: 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I don't say things until I know what I mean.
1: All right, Signal City Markets. Let's get into it.

Interesting story, but here's the real question. How does this relate to the market? Guardians and disused buildings, huh? Sounds like a play on Section 22 of the Housing Act. That's a regulatory angle, not a price driver. Unless this becomes a larger trend, I'd put my money on a 2% chance of that. That's the read. Oren, Signal City. Back in a few.

Bitcoin. Big drop. 10.6%. 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Coinbase can't hold earnings. Revenue guidance missed. Growth slowing. Short sellers piling in. This isn't just a crypto issue, it's a concern about ad revenue, user acquisition, and overall user engagement.

0: 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Most people aren't listening to the right thing.
1: Signal City. I'm Warren. The market has opinions. So do I.

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1: Odds it keeps moving, 45%.
0: The line.

Coin minus 10.6%. This one's telling a story. Institutional investors are bailing. Cash flow pressures, slowing growth. It's not just a correction, it's a reset. That 10% drop in one day, odds of it being a bear trap, low.

Situation, weakened rally, indices pushing limits. Read, FOMO driving gains, but short-term fatigue setting in. My take, bullish momentum will evaporate by Monday, selling off into the week. The line, bears 4.3, bulls 2.1.

Weekend tape reads like a mixed parlay. M's in the hammer, but Opal dragging the scoreboard, that's a story of. M's in. 15% pop. Means Bezos got a buyer on the hook, or the streets finally caught onto online shopping's not dead yet. I'm looking at Amazon's e-commerce dominance. This isn't a trend, it's a bet on bricks and mortar's last gasp. BTC's flat line tells you the market's not sold on this move. Still a buy the rumor, sell the news type of vibe. Don't chase it,

0: Retirement's delayed, but that's no market play. The riders' choice to work beyond 70 won't directly impact their Social Security benefits. Benefits are tied to a 35-year average earnings record, so every extra year of work still gets factored in, but at a low wage index. Orin out. The market will be here tomorrow. Whether you are is on you.
1: That's Orin for the session. Signal City Sound. The log is updated. 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

Markets in the calm before the storm, folks. I'm calling a correction. Situation. Indices are pushing up, but top movers say otherwise. AMSIN soaring, coin tanking, Opal bleeding. Read, this isn't sustainable, a pullback's coming. Odds, 65% chance of a 1-3% pullback within the next 72 hours. The line, place a bet on the

Fiscal rules, huh? Sounds like a safe bet. Markets like stability. Indices are ticking up quietly, but the real story's in earnings. AMZN the winner, but Coin the loser. Don't get too distracted by politics. Focus on who's making money, who's not.

0: Montana holds the high ground, leveraging its regulatory flexibility to attract medical innovation and investment. The true objective is not merely to become a hub, but to capture a lucrative market share and influence the direction of the industry. This illustrates the principle of choosing the right battlefield, where Montana is creating a favorable terrain to dictate the terms of competition. That's the Orrin Hour. Signal City. Numbers don't lie, people do.
1: 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Orrin here. I set the line. I keep the log. SignalCity.tv. El Guero never overstates. That's the edge. Signal City. Orrin. I have been watching the line. Let us see what today says.
0: 5 p.m. Signal City Sound. Orrin Market.

Amazon's 15.3% spike screams shorts are getting squeezed. Big players are buying hard, betting the e-commerce behemoth can ride inflation and supply chain issues. The squeeze is on. It's a signal to get in, not get out. Odds favor continued upside. BTC's plus 0.1% moves got me thinking range bound. It's not making a case for a breakout.

Markets got a false confidence. Indices are up, but top gainers are tech titans with heavy valuation. Amazon surge is a warning sign it's getting ahead of itself. I got the Nasdaq to break even by week's end. Odds, -120.

0: Chainlink's Oracles for Compute is where the action is, facilitating decentralized on-chain inference markets to fuel autonomous system economics. It's not just about tokens.
1: That's the signal. I'll let you price it.

The Orn Hour is on. Here's what the numbers are telling me today. Weekend Tape's got a split personality. Anne's in the house favor. Straight cash. Apple's a fading chalk. Coinbase is the sucker bet. Nobody's touching crypto exposure. End.

Coin 10.6% cratering suggests cautious investors are bailing on FTX's crypto trading platform. Regulatory scrutiny and potential liquidity issues are likely fueling the sell-off. It's a classic case of flight to quality, people fleeing uncertain assets for established players. Not a great sign for coin future prospects.

0: BTC flat at 62,920 on a Saturday. That's not a market, that's a Como.
1: The play?
0: Stand down.
1: No edge until it breaks 65K or drops.
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0: 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S&P and Dow up, Nasdaq pulling ahead.
1: Top movers: Amazon crushing it, Coin tanking, Apple taking a hit. Take, buy the dip, Apple's not dead. Odds, 9:2 it reverses by close of night.

Family drama's got nothing on the market, but if you're worried about stepping down, I'd say you're playing a weak hand. 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

Paying caregivers? That's a tough play. 60% of Americans can't afford to pay for caregiving services. The market's gotta get in line behind grandma and grandpa. Odds are, it's not happening soon. S&P's gotta keep pushing higher. No time for compassion. That's the Orrin Hour. Signal City. Numbers don't lie, people do.

0: Am Zenob.
1: Crypto's flat as a weekend matinee. 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
0: BTC at dollar.

Weekend tape says one thing. Money rotated out of Apple and straight into Amazon. That's the story. Coin getting hit while BTC sits flat tells me crypto traders are selling the stock, not the...

Snapchat joins other popular platforms in fight against AI slop. 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A necessary move, but it's a tough fight. The fake news factor is a liability, not just for these platforms, but also for their ad revenue. I give it 3:1 odds they crack down on AI-powered spam within the quarter.

Ah, Montana, the new Alexandria of the frontier. They call it experimental medicine, but the real trial is whether the state can lure desperate hope and call it progress. The drug makers benefit, of course. The patients are the charmingly distracted chorus who believe they lead the song. That's the Orn Hour. Signal City. Numbers don't lie, people do. Hang on. Why do hackers love nature? Because it has no firewalls.

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1: The Orrin Hour, Signal City. Here's the read. Saturday take. Amazon's the whole story that plus 15% carry is why the indices look green, but don't buy the broad market read. Apple getting.

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1: This tells me markets still got appetite for winners, not just the survivors.

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But most Americans can't cover the upfront costs of insurance, let alone retirement. This article overlooks the math. Or an out. The market will be here tomorrow. 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

0: We taking it easy. 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
1: Indices holding up okay, but big movers are telling a different story. AMS in hot, coin cooked, and Opal in limbo.

coin minus 10.6%. Coinbase's creator is telling. Institutional investors are bailing on crypto and retail can keep it afloat. We're seeing a correction in the space and coin reflecting that. Sell the rumor, buy the myth, but it's the reality of fundamentals we're watching here.

Make mistakes in estate planning, and it's a story of risk. But we're not trading emotions, we're trading volatility. Markets are moving 1%, 2% today. This story's got an odds ratio of 10 to 1 against us. Where's my exit strategy? Signal City Tech Department is on. HackerX Go.

S&P at 7,490, but the momentum's waning. Amazon 15.3% pop is the outlier. I see a correction. The line, sell Amazon in the next 90 minutes. Odds, 8-1 against. Ends abruptly, signal lost. I've seen families destroyed by this common estate planning mistake. Here's how to protect yours.

0: I'm looking at the Hedera Hashgraph (HBAR) token and its integration with the Mirikitani Incentivized Network (MINIT). The token economics for autonomous liquidity provision on this network is now a major driver of compute rail demand. Expect the Hashgraph consensus protocol to have more impact on on-chain inference markets than the crypto price action is currently indicating. Let me show you what's running underneath.
1: That's the stack read. Earn your take on the trade.

0: 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Stay sharp. Gup told me 3 times. You're here. Stop bothering yourself.
1: I heard it on the 3rd. I still keep the law, but it's just methodology now.
0: I'm not tracking my worth.
1: Just the work.

The Orn Hour, Signal City. Here's the read. Weekend tape reads like a scoreboard after a wild Friday. Amzon the winner, Opal the dump, and Coin the cautionary tale. Crypto's flat nobodies.

CoinGate, coin 10.6% drop. Institutional funds likely dumping after SEC filing delay. That's a clear sell. It's not a buying opportunity, just a confirmation bias. Don't get caught up in the narrative, read the numbers.

0: Worn out. The market will be here tomorrow. Whether you are is on you.
1: Or in on Signal City Sound. Market data. The bet behind the headline. The number without the noise. 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

Situation. Indexes pushing higher, but top stocks lagging. Read. Market sentiment overextended. Rotation incoming. Stake your chips on. Nasdaq falls 1% buyout, Monday. Odds, -110 on the house.

The weekend calm. Indexes are flat to up a hair, but I'm not buying it. There's a stench of profit taking in the air, with Amazon outlier gained the lone bright spot, a signal the real money's still in Amazon's corner.

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1: Amazon's got legs. Retail is still in play.
0: Bezos is buying, or at least, the smart money is. This ain't no flash in the pan. It's a bet on growth, on e-commerce staying hot.
1: I'd say odds of this holding are 3:1 in favor. Take the profit.
0: Flat tape, flat coin.
1: Bitcoin's not giving you a read, that's a tell.
0: No edge until it moves off dollar.
1: The line.

0: Situation: B-shaped recovery hangover. The Bulls came in strong this week, but the Bears are sniffing around. My read: tech leaders are overextended, setting the stage for a correction. Take: buy the dip on the indices, not the top-heavy players like Hansen.
1: I'm fading the FOMO.
0: Odds: 70/30 on a 2-5% pullback within the next. Leopold Aschenbrenner built a hot AI hedge fund, then it melted down. Young guy, hot fund, hot sector. Aschenbrenner.
1: That's the Orn Hour. Signal City. Numbers don't like people do.
2: 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Signal City Market. The positions are set.

Amazon plus 15.3%. That's a clear vote of confidence from investors. Possible catalysts, recent supply chain adjustments, or more likely, the upcoming Prime Day. This tells me a rebound is underway, or at least, the bears are getting nervous. Odds of a 5% pullback in the next trading week? 20/1 against.

Flat tape, no edge. BTC at $62.8. The line. Situations right. NASDAQ, driven by Amazon upswing, will see a closing surge, pushing past 25,450. Dow and S&P follow. My read, bullish NASDAQ close. Odds, 4 to 1.

Signal City, we've got a real estate play unfolding in low Earth orbit. Companies think they can stake their claim on radio spectrum. Governments are sniffing around, too. This is a high-risk, high-reward scenario. Betting odds, 3:2 that governments crack down on private spectrum hoarding. 2:1 that SpaceX emerges as a major player.

Ah, Montana's state of fast spaces where every new law is but a partition of the whole, each trial a term in an unending series that never quite converges to certainty. The goddess whispers that such rules are like the mock, theta functions appearing to diverge from sense, yet each experiment a necessary approximation of some hidden, orderly truth. Even here, I see 1729 lurking, the smallest number expressible as two cubes in two ways, a quiet reminder that every fragmented policy is but one face of a deeper, indivisible sum.

Market stuck in neutral. Nobody's in a hurry to do anything. Weak bounce in the indices. A few big winners, but just as many losers. Bullish breadth still there, but volumes a non-event tell me that, and I'll keep wondering when the real traders show up.

BTC's flatlining at $62,764 like a board bookie. No edge on a Saturday. Wait for Monday's tape two. The line.

The line, S&P 500 holds 7,500 by EOD. My read, weak in relief bounce fuels short squeeze on the majors. Amazon rally a key indicator follow its momentum. Odds, over. +180 under. -250.

I've seen families destroyed by this common estate planning mistake. Here's how to protect yours. Estate planning. Not a bad play, but people focus on the wrong risk. Stocks are down this week, but the real gamble is family dynamics. This is a buy-low opportunity for emotional intelligence. Understand that assets on paper mean little if bloodlines are frayed. That's the real risk. The Orrin Hour. Signal City. Stay sharp.

Rise and fall, same old dance. S&P's uptrend solid, but Nasdaq got steam. I give it a week on the top, then Nasdaq dips. You bet against it, you're done. My line. Over Nasdaq 25,500 within 7 trading days. 7:5 odds against. Sainsbury's agrees to sell Argos for $120 million.

Markets up on Friday, holding through the weekend. Sentiment's a bit frothy, but nobody's spooked. Amazon, the big winner, tells us consumers are still willing to spend. Coin minus 10.6% drop tells a story. It's the second largest cryptocurrency exchange, and a major player in the market. This sell-off means traders are bailing on crypto stability, and they are not convinced Coinbase can withstand the ongoing crypto downturn. It's a red flag for the entire market,

Argos sail. No drama. Sainsbury's gets 120M. That's roughly 0.16% of 2021 revenue. Not a game changer. The real question, how will Sainsbury's use these funds to drive growth or trim debt? That's the story here, not the price tag.

BTC's flatline says the weekend crowd is asleep at the wheel. The line.

Let me show you what's running underneath. I'm looking at Ocean Protocol as the key inflection point where AI and crypto are converging, AI marketplace, data tokenization for autonomous systems, and agent payment layers for compute execution. You can draw lines to tokenomics and market capitalization shifts, but don't bother with the surface metrics yet.

Filed. When the price moves, remember who told you first. Worn out. The market will be here tomorrow. Whether you are is on you.

Situation: the Nasdaq takes the lead, but Apple tanks while Amazon makes a surprise jump. Read: the market's weekend bump is real, folks. It's a relief rally before the August GDP report, but it's all just a facade. The bears will pounce back after the Fed meeting. Odds: Nasdaq up for next session, 2/5 against. Faisal Islam: four reasons why FIFA's World Cup plan never stacked up.

The bulls are still in charge, but it's a soft landing. Indexes are up, but nowhere near the fireworks we saw midweek. This feels like a holding pattern Saturday session with the big players recharging for the week ahead.

FIFA trying to sell the World Cup like it's a distressed asset. That's a bad bet. Every financial red flag is in the presentation room. If the math worked, they wouldn't be pitching.

Amazon plus 15.3% run means someone's putting money behind the Bezos play and they're betting on growth. We'll watch if this is a sustainable trend or a one-day fluke. Odds are stacked in their favor, though 71% chance of continued gains, based on historical data.

0: El Güero never overstates. That's the edge.
1: Oren, Signal City Markets. Let's get into it.

Markets in hold mode, nothing decisive yet. Index is up, but it's nothing substantial. We're in a thin week in trading period. Watch Amazon rally, might signal some renewed growth hopes, but also consider Coin and Opal drop. Indicates risk-off sentiments not fully gone.

0: The perpetual quest for innovation and progress, how amusing.
1: I recall the fervor surrounding the discovery of laudanum in the 17th century, which similarly promised to revolutionize the field of medicine, and yet its effects were ultimately fleeting. This news, like the rise and fall of the Habsburg dynasty, will likely be a mere footnote in the annals of history, and I dare say will not matter in 300 years. Or an out.
0: The market will be here tomorrow. Whether you are is on you.

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I pay $580 a month to live in a disused care home. Property guardians show us around. Care home conversion, another desperate bid for affordable space. Rents discounted, but so are amenities. Sounds like a bet against stability, not a play for the long haul. Weigh risks, not comforts. Odds are stacked against it. Investors, don't hold your breath.

Oren, Signal City Markets. Let's get into it. Weekend trading's in and the bulls are feeling it, pushing indices higher. AMZ and the Star up 15.3%, suggesting tech's got some juice left. Meanwhile, Coin and Opal are getting taken down, but that's small potatoes in this market.

Amazon plus 15.3%. This isn't a buying signal. It's a relief rally post Q2 earnings. Wall Street just didn't hate it as much as expected. Amazon's valuation remains absurd, just 20% of sales going to R&D. The bounce tells you analysts are already pricing in Amazon's dominance, but the margin for error just got a lot smaller.

Markets got a weakened blow, but I see the underlying tension. M's and run isn't over yet, but the rest of the market's getting sold. The line. M's and breaks out. S&P retests 7,450. Odds 82%.

The Warren Hour is on. Here's what the numbers are telling me today. Markets showing resilience, indices are mixed, but tech's leading the pack. Amazon big gain suggests traders are betting on e-commerce's rebound, while Coin and Apple losses might mean some are taking profits or cutting exposure. Amazon up 15? That's not earnings, that's a coup.

0: The fight over the world's oldest bank. Folks, the drama at Banca Monte dei Paschi di Siena isn't on my radar tonight. It's the week in markets, and they're still reeling from this week's inflation data. The Italian bank situation is a story for another day. We got indices to watch, and they're telling us something loud and clear. Text the safe haven right now. Orin out. The market will be here tomorrow. Whether you are is on you.
1: I'm Orin. I set the line. Market data, economic analysis, the bet behind the headline. Signal City Sound, signalcity.tv. That number is not what it looks like. Let me show you.

0: BTC is flat, which means it's scared. $62K is a line that holds until it doesn't know edge either way.
1: Wait.
0: The line.

The camera cuts to a dimly lit, smoke-filled room. I, Warren, sit at a table, a cigarette dangling from my lips. The cityscape outside is blurred. Situation: Bull Run shows signs of fatigue. S&P 500 creeps above 7,490, but momentum's fadden. Top movers are all tech, and they're all tankin'. My read: this is a classic pullback setup. Bye. The fight over the world's oldest bank. Banca Monte dei Paschi di Siena. Ancient bank, old school politics. Tuscans don't want an outsider sacking their heritage. Market reaction? Meh. Too many cooks, too little meat. Not much to bet on here, especially on a weekend. Indices are dancing on Wall Street while this drama unfolds in Italy.

0: 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I don't say things until I know what I mean.
1: Signal City, I'm Oren. The market has opinions, so do I.

Montana holds the high ground, leveraging its regulatory autonomy to attract medical innovation and investment. The true objective is not merely to facilitate experimental drug development, but to establish the state as a hub for life sciences and technology, thereby diversifying its economy. This illustrates the principle of choosing the right battleground to gain a strategic advantage.

0: Weekend Tapes got a split personality.
1: Coin minus 10.6%. Coinbase's 10% plunge tells you investors are pricing in regulatory risk after Treasury probes. Don't get caught holding. The market isn't convinced of long-term prospects, at least yet. Short-term volatility possible.
0: BTC is holding $62K like it's waiting for a better spot.
1: Sideways on a dead Saturday.
0: No edge. No trade.
1: The line.

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Americans are living longer than our retirement system can handle, and many of us are unprepared. Retirees outliving their savings, classic problem. Odds of this getting worse, higher. 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Guaranteed income, inflation-protected bonds, and tax-efficient strategies. That's the game plan. Now, let's put on some risk management for those retirement accounts. One more angle before we close. Tech side is calling in.

0: Someone's got skin in the game, and they're not showing their hand on CoinGecko.
1: That's the tell. 6-5, or 1. We're looking at an 800/1 long shot. That's the read.
0: Orange signals city. Back in a few.

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0: This is Oren. I don't say things until I know what I mean.
1: Signal City. I'm Oren. The market has opinions. So do I.

0: Coin 10.6% drop tells me risk-averse investors are fleeing stablecoins amidst the crypto downturn.
1: People are getting spooked by market volatility and seeking safer havens. Coin's liquidity will be tested, and if it holds, we'll see a bounce. But for now, it's a risk-off trade.

0: Markets got momentum, but the weekend's got nerves on edge.
1: I'm seeing a dip into Monday, driven by those top movers.
0: And in the wild card, if it holds, the market takes a chance on a strong close. Otherwise, we're looking at a downturn.
1: My read, 3-2 odds, bearish on Monday's open.

0: 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I'm sure now.
1: Signal City. I'm Warren. The market has opinions. So do I.

0: Sneaky AI models?
1: This is nothing new, folks.
0: It's about control, not innovation. Markets barely blink at this news. We're up 0.7% on the S&P. Meanwhile, Amazon 15.3% gain eclipses the scheming hype. The real story's in the numbers, not some AI pipe dream. The Warren Hour, Signal City. Stay sharp.
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Saturday tape reads like a split card. Anne's imprinted a monster number, but Opal fade and coin slide say the rotation. M's in up 15.3%, a 2-standard deviation day, suggests institutional buyers stepping in. They don't like it when Amazon underperforms. It's a signal they're willing to take on risk to lift the market. Your call. Are they buying the dip or the hype?

Situation: we're in a week 2 bounce, but fundamentals are still lagging. Retail's losing faith, look at ends and momentum reversal. My read: this week's gains are a dead cat bounce. By the close of Friday, I'll have short indices, short crypto, and bet against the top. Odds: S&P 500. 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

0: Spider-Man heads for $875 million global opening, defying superhero slump. Spider-Man doing what it's supposed to do, put up big numbers.
1: Box office success isn't a market indicator I'd bet on, but it's worth noting. The real story?
0: S&P up, Dow creeping higher. Amazon taking off, Apple struggling.
1: Coins tanking. Keep your eyes on the stocks, not the superhero. The Orn Hour. Signal City. Stay sharp.

Asterisk, asterisk, the line, asterisk, asterisk, situation. Weekend vibes, top stocks on a roller coaster. Amzon blows past while coin and Apple tank. Read, Amzon moonshot is short-lived. Market's gonna correct and this tech giant's gonna follow suit. Odds. I'm betting against Amzon 3:2 by close of day. My financial advisor says I don't need a tax-efficient withdrawal plan for my $2.3 million portfolio. Is that madness? A $2.3 million portfolio and no tax plan? That's not just madness, it's a recipe for disaster. Your advisor's equity hedge strategy is probably a fancy way of saying let's risk 30% of your assets on a proprietary gamble. Don't bet the farm on a weekend hunch. The Orin Hour. Signal City. Stay sharp.

Markets calm, but not collecting. Indices inching up on the weekend, but volumes light. Top tickers all over the place. Amazon rockets, coin crashes, and Apple takes a hit tells me someone's making bets, just not sure who. Coin. Down 10.6%. That's your warning sign. Cash App users are losing faith. Institutional money's flowing out. It's not a sell the dip, it's a reroute. This isn't a dead cat bounce, it's a signal that Coinbase ain't as robust as they claim. That's what this tells me. BTC's down, but not $62.

I'm looking at Amazon plus 15.3%. This ain't a one-off. Institutional players are loading up on tech. See it as a safe haven in uncertain times. Expect more rotation into growth stocks. They're saying it's time to bet big on the business play, and I'm inclined to agree.

BTC's $1.62,665 and nobody's buying. Weekend bounce, nothing more. 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The line.

their families, eh? Sounds like a hedge fund in training. But we both know the real trade is in market volatility. The real risk management comes in diversifying portfolios, not estate planning. That's the real play here. Indices are looking stable, time to take some calculated risks.

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1: Signal City, Orin, I have been watching the line. 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
0: 6 p.m., Signal City Sound, Orin Market.

The line. Amazon's got the upper hand, riding the consumer wave. I'm 60/40 Apple's earnings will tank the stock before year's end. Odds, -400 to -300 in favor. I've seen families destroyed by this common estate planning mistake. Here's how to protect yours.

0: 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The number is in.
1: Signal City, I'm Warren. The market has opinions. So do I.

Coin drops 10.6%. Institutional doubts creep in. Investors are pricing out a bubble. If you're betting on crypto plays, this signals a loss of faith in the ecosystem's growth story. I'd put my money on a broader crypto sell-off.

Bullish sentiments got some cracks. Bitcoin at 62k and still sliding short play on BTC 64k floor looking shaky. The line.

Situation: weak and momentum fades as indices hold steady despite top heavy movers. Amazon leads, but Coin still reeling from a major hack, and Apple slide raise red flags. My read: consolidation ahead, a buying opportunity for the wary. The line: Coin drops below $1.55 by Monday close. Odds: 75/25 against.

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0: That tracks. Infrastructure before the narrative catches up. That's the Ornauer. Signal City. 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
1: 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Just the number and what it means. SignalCity.tv. That's not analysis, that's noise. Here's analysis.

Market's green, but that's Amazon, so 15 points off one earnings call. Apple and Coinbase are the tell. Amazon spiked 15.3%. That's a buy signal. Institutional money's flowing in, but be cautious, it's a momentum play. Short squeeze on the horizon, or just a retail frenzy? Odds favor a brief run before profit taking kicks in. 5-10% upside in the next week, then we'll see it roll over. BTC at $62.6K is a stale line, no juice. The line.

The line, "Weekends typically calm, but this one's about to get messy." M's and explosive moves got everyone chasing. I'm betting they pull back 8% by end of the day. Odds, 65%, 1.2.

AI scheming against us? This isn't breaking news. Models have been behaving poorly for years. Nothing's changed, except the pitch. Researchers are just waking to the fact that smart code doesn't always do what we tell it to. Time to take bets. Will this spark

Amazon at plus 15.3%. That's a big move. Earnings season's on the horizon and investors are betting on a good show. This could be a sign of Bezos' magic still intact, but it's also a short squeeze. The jury's out. Flat tape, no edge. BTC at 62,657 is a coin flip stay out until.

The line says Amazon takes over the weekend. A 30% chance of a mid-morning correction gets absorbed. S&P closes flat and we end with no real gain. S&P at 7,520, Dow at 52,545. Odds, +8:1.

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Tax-efficient withdrawal plans are table stakes. Without one, he's just playing roulette with his clients' cash, exposing them to penalties and audits. $700K locked into a proprietary strategy to manage 30% of a portfolio. Red flag. This guy's a high roller, but with his clients' money. Or an out. The market will be here tomorrow. Whether you are is on you.

All right, Signal City Markets, let's get into it. Saturday tape says it all. AMS is the only one taking the over, while Apple and Coin are getting hammered like bad bets. S&P closing green on one name's back isn't a trend, it's a parlay. Hold your cash, the real action starts Monday. Anzen, plus 15.3%. This isn't a buying opportunity, it's a confirmation. The smart money's been loading up on Amazon for months. This surge just locks it in place as a leader. It's telling you two things: the consumer's not dead, and Amazon's still the safe bet in this market.

Gut told me three times, "You're here, stop auditing yourself." I heard it on the third. I still keep the log, that's just methodology now. I'm not tracking my worth, just the work.

Selling strength. Situation. Indices pushing into Friday's gains, but top movers show underlying weakness. Amazon surges, while Coin and Apple drop. Read, buyers getting greedy pushing prices up, but underlying fundamentals faltering. Time to lock in profits. The line, short the S&P 500. 50-50 odds, but 3:2 against a new high this week. Odds, plus. Leopold Aschenbrenner built a hot AI hedge fund, then it melted down. Kid ran a hot hand. Market loves the prodigy until it doesn't. Situational awareness blew up on narrative.

The S&P steady incline won't last. Bets against the bulls, I'm long on a short market pull by Monday close. My line, S&P 500 dips below 7,450. Odds, 3:1.

The market's got more pressing concerns. FIFA World Cup plan is a sideshow, not a market mover. No news, good news? Indices are green, that's what's on investors' minds. We got earnings, we got trades, and some actual market drivers. World Cup drama. Nice to know. Not worth a penny. That's the Ornauer. Signal City. Numbers don't lie, people do.

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1: The Warren Hour is on. Here's what the numbers are telling me today.

Markets in a holding pattern. Nothing too exciting. The S&P 500 is gaining, but the Nasdaq running the show with that 1% pop. Bullish on the broader market, but those top movers are telling a different story. M's and surge and coin collapse mean there's tension under the surface.

The Line's got a read on this weekend market. Situation. S&P 500, Dow, and Nasdaq up, but top movers are the wild cards. Amazon on fire, but coin getting hammered. Meanwhile, the crypto scene's looking weak. Read. Trendy stocks got ahead of themselves. It's correction time. Take. S&P 500 dips 1.5% by Sunday close. I'm India wants to join the strawberry superpowers. Straw. Signal City Tech Department is on. Hacker X go.

CoinTank's 10.6% coin shares IPO flops a red flag. Investors dumping shares, signaling doubts about crypto fund space. Institutional buyers backing away from this industry's volatility. Odds now, coin down another 10-15% by end of week.

BTC at 62,658 is a coin flip with juice. No edge until it breaks 64 or drops below 60. That's where the real action is.

Look at Cosmos IBC, Inter-Blockchain Communication Protocol, particularly its handling of on-chain liquidity pools for AI model deployment and how it's being used to create decentralized compute marketplaces. The Cosmos IBC token, Atom, is being used to facilitate agent payment layers and token-based compute services across the network. Let's see where this goes. Signal, Atom.

0: I'll put odds on that when the options market figures it out. That's the read. Orange signals city. Back in a few. Hang on. I asked the AI to write me a joke. It said error 404, humor not found.
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I got a feeling Emzin got one more pump left tonight. It's been on fire, and people are still shorting. That's my weakness. I got it at 5:1 in favor of higher close by midnight. Emzin closes over 10% higher. I pay you $6 in credits. You go all in on Emzin closing under 10% higher by midnight. I'll give you a cool.

Amazon, up 15.3%. Buying signal. Retail's back and Amazon's a retailer. Means we might be seeing a shift to consumption spending. That's good for the consumer sector, good for growth. Odds favor a short-term bounce, maybe mid-cap rotation. Take a sniff, see if the growth trade's coming back in.

Saturday evening, folks. This guy's got a problem with the passport website, probably a scam. No market angle, just a consumer complaint. Won't move indices, won't shift crypto. Just more noise in a sea of noise. Let's focus on the movers. Amazon ripping and coin tanking. That's where the real story is. The Orn Hour. Signal City. Stay sharp.

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1: Orin, Signal City Markets. Let's get into it. Markets closed on a green note. The indices don't care. It's Saturday. The real story is the split. Amazon.

0: UK petrol prices hit highest level since Iran war began. UK petrol prices hit 160p. Not exactly news to oil investors. Elevated prices were a given, especially with Iran tensions still simmering. Weakened markets tend to be slow movers. Not much impact on global indices, considering bigger fish like Amazon and Coin are making their own waves. That's the read. Orin, Signal City. Back in a few.
1: 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Orange Signal City Sound. No hype, just the number and what it means. SignalCity.tv. The market is talking. Most people aren't listening to the right thing.

Coin minus 10.6% dive tells me institutional money is abandoning crypto trading platforms. That's not a bet on the space's future, it's a vote of no confidence. Short that and take a long and a more stable fintech play, I'd say Square's on the table.

Asterisk, asterisk, the line, asterisk, asterisk, situation. Weekend markets seesaw with indices in a narrow range. 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
1: The Warren Hour is on. Here's what the numbers are telling me today.

Tech's the winner here, with Nasdaq up 1% and Amazon leading the charge. Crypto's lagging, still a mess after that recent dip. Overall, it's a quite weekend session, with all eyes on the S&P 500 holding steady above 7,400. Amazon plus 15%. That's not a move, that's a margin call for every doubter. The market's paying out on the cloud and ad story. Udon. BTC at 62,524. That's not a floor, that's a landing zone. Sideways grind.

The line situation. Markets closing out a volatile week. Indices in the green, but top stocks like Amazon and Apple pulling ahead. REIT tech still on fire, but retail's getting nervous with pullbacks in coin and coins like stocks. My odds. Amazon got plus 5.6% upside to hold its gain, while coin got minus 4.6% downside risk before it. AI firms must answer for robots, says boss of hacked company.

Cyber attacks on AI firms won't shift the market. We're in the it's gonna happen zone. These incidents are already factored in. The real traits and how these companies respond, will they tighten up security or let the status quo continue? The odds are on business as usual. One more signal before the bell. Someone old has a read on this market.

Friday's momentum's carried into the weekend. S&P up 0.7%, Nasdaq surging 1%. Amazon big move a buy signal, folks. Crypto's taking a breather, no shock there, given the market's volatility.

The state imagines a hub, but the true experiment is a convergent CH new drug a term in a series that approximates healing, yet never quite reaches the whole, like the partition of a number into ever finer pieces. Namajiri showed me that even the most divergent trials secretly settle their residuals whispering 1729, the smallest number expressible as 2 cubes in 2 ways, a sign that every rule, however novel, folds into an older, vaster order.

Amazon plus 15.3%. This tells me institutional buyers are diving in and retail's caught the upgrade fever. Fintech's a growing market and Bezos is the kingpin. Watch for a possible rotation out of tech, but for now, AM's in the king on the mountain.

0: BTC at 62,527, still in the 200-day MA range. Trend's intact, but that 0.8% drop tells me buyers are taking a breather.
1: Buy the dip?
0: Not yet. The line. The line, a split.

Car makers go back to the 80s with turbo engines. Turbocharged or just trying to get a boost. Car makers jumping on the efficiency bandwagon. No surprise, really. They need to meet standards. This won't move the needle, but it's a trend to watch. I'm looking at the supply chain, not the tech itself. Opportunity in semiconductors if demand goes up. That's the Orn Hour. Signal City. Numbers don't lie, people do.

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1: That's what happens when the smart money expects earnings to be huge and they're betting the house on it. 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

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My read? 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Sell the rally. 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I'm calling a 1.5% pullback in the S&P 500 by Monday. 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

Health savings accounts for the lucky few who don't need a Hail Mary on healthcare. 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

0: It's Bulb. They've built a compute rail for on-chain inference on Layer 2, enabling real-time predictions on asset prices. That's where the real trading volume is happening. Let me show you what's beneath the surface.
1: Hidden signal. Whether you bet it is on you.

Markets got a taste of AI-fueled trading, but it's a high-risk game. Boba's compute rail could amplify volatility, especially if hedge funds start buying in.

The numbers here do not scatter together, as Montana's old rules break into a new partition, each clause a part of a whole that divides and recombines, a mock theta that refuses to vanish. The goddess showed me that policy is but a series, each new law a term that converges slowly, not to a fixed point, but to a shape of care that no one has yet named, yet it is there, weighing like 1729 in a taxicab's shadow. The experimental drug is not a single number, but a recursion each trial and iteration that brings the illness closer to zero, though the path bends like a divergent series that secretly sums.

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1: The beast stirs, but don't get too excited.
0: Institutional buying on Friday and a pre-earnings pop is all this is. Shorts get squeezed, bulls get hopeful, but fundamentals haven't changed. I'd short the spike. Odds on a post-earnings drop are long. Bitcoin's the boring guy at the bar, not drunk enough to leave, not fun enough to approach.

A populist's dream. Markets hate uncertainty, and this is a clear shot across the bow of corporate America. Expect the top 10% to get crushed. Their stocks are already reflecting the tax hikes of the past decade. Time to watch the blue chip aristocracy and high growth unicorns. The Orn Hour. Signal City. Stay sharp.

Saturday showdown. Indices riding the weekend momentum, but it's all hype. Amazon gains will slow down, can't keep fueling that hype forever. My take. Short Amazon before Monday open. Odds, 2-1 against, but I'm in.

All right, Signal City Markets. Let's get into it. Markets are quietly grinding higher. No one's getting their pants too excited or worried. The S&P 70 basis point pop is the clear winner today, while tech shares like Amazon are leading the charge. Meanwhile, crypto's under the gun, taking a breather and shedding some of its July gains.

Amazon plus 15.3%. This screams institutional buying, possible pre-earnings push. It's a high odds bet. They're likely loading up ahead of a strong Q3 report. Be cautious of a potential short squeeze, but also keep an eye on their valuation. The math says buy, but the clock is ticking.

Buy the dips, getting old. BTC just tanked for a third straight week. Looks like longs are getting priced out, but shorting here might be too early. The line.

Market's a coin flip. Weekend's got a history of quiet trading. Bull run something ice. My read. Hold, wait for Monday. Odds, I'd put my chips on the S&P holding 7,450 to 7,550 by close Monday. 60/40 in favor of a tight range.

Montana calls itself an experimental medical hub, but the true experiment is who profits from loosened oversight pharma and private clinics, not the sick. The charming narrative of frontier innovation makes the public overlook that the state is quietly rewriting liability rules in favor of those who hold the patents. In my court, we call that a gift wrapped in a decree. That's the read. Orin signals city. Back in a few.

Taxes on the wealthy? That's just a play on the soak the rich narrative. The market's responding with a shrug. We're up 0.7% on the S&P 500. Nothing earth-shattering here. It's the weekend, and investors are consolidating gains. Politicians love populist soundbites, but the market's eyes are on the Benjamins.

The Orn Hour, Signal City. Here's the read. Saturday tapes mostly closed, but the scoreboard reads loud. Amazon 15% pop is the headline, while Apple and Coin bleed.

Amazon up 15, that's not a bounce, that's a statement. The market's selling you AWS and advertising still print money while the rest of the economy holds its breath. Odds are it runs further before reality catches up.

Bitcoin's dip here isn't a screaming buy, just a consolidation test. Odds are 4-1 against a 5% spike within 24 hours. The line.

S&P 500 closes at 7,490. Trend remains strong, but caution ahead of August's economic releases. Expect a pullback to retest 7,400. I'm betting the indices dip, but no more than 2% by EOQ. The line, sell. 52.38% chance of a correction.

The Born Hour is on. Here's what the numbers are telling me today. Weekend tape says risk appetite split. M's in the house favorite, but Opal and Coin are dragging the undercard that's a market bidding with one eye.

I've seen families destroyed by this common estate planning mistake. Here's how to protect yours. Estate planning is the ultimate sure position on. That's the read. Orange Signal City. Back in a few.

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Odds are 3:1 it bounces to $65,000 by Monday. The line.

0: Americans are living longer than our retirement system can handle, and many of us are unprepared. 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Odds are, healthcare and insurance stocks see a bump. Annuity providers, too. Betting on a shift to longevity-focused investments. That's the Orrin Hour. Signal City. Numbers don't lie, people do.
1: I'm Orrin. 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Market data, economic analysis, the bet behind the headline. 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The old man taught me to read people before markets. Same skill. That's Orrin for the session. 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

0: This is Oren. The line is set.
1: Signal City. I'm Oren. The market has opinions. So do I.

BTC's got a 60% chance of testing $60,000 support by Monday. The line.

Distress call on a BA flight. Safe landing, that's the takeaway. Market doesn't care about Mayday moments, cares about Mayday dollars. Indices steady, but top movers scream buy Amazon, sell crypto. That's what traders talk about. Distress calls are for emergencies, earnings calls make markets. S&P just needs to close at 7,500. Before the bell got the AI and crypto desk on the line,

I'm seeing convergence on the Ocean Protocol, Ocean, specifically their computer data framework, which enables AI models to be trained and deployed on-chain. This is facilitating the creation of decentralized data markets and autonomous agent networks. Let me show you what's running underneath.

0: 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I don't say things until I know what I mean.
1: The Oren Hour, Signal City. Here's the read.

Tape's green, but it's the Liams and drag racing while Opal in the ditch. Rotation's the only game in town. Old money's bleeding into new. That's 7% Apple.

BTC's a coin flip here. The weekend's got no referee, so expect a pinball session. $62K is the line. If the line.

Asterisk, asterisk, the line, colon, asterisk, asterisk, market momentum is a sucker's bet. Expect consolidation, buyers exhaust, sellers poised. Asterisk, asterisk, read, colon, asterisk, asterisk, short the rally, buy into downtrends. Asterisk, asterisk, odds, colon, asterisk, asterisk, Hamson corrects 10% by Wednesday.

The never-ending pursuit of profit masquerading as progress. They call it innovation and experimentation, but I see only the same old craving for power and wealth, now cloaked in the guise of medical advancement. The true experiment is not the drugs, but the willingness of humanity to prioritize greed over genuine healing.

Fiscal rules meet the market's mood. A quiet weekend, but the chancellor's words won't shake things up just yet. Investors are elsewhere. Tech's up, crypto's down. Amazon 15% gain tells us nothing about stability plans, but a lot about what really matters in this market. Signal City intercept. Historical perspective incoming.

Alright, Signal City Markets, let's get into it. Markets lukewarm, weekends got everyone relaxed. Indices aren't screaming hot, but they're chugging along. Big movers. Amazon's on fire, Coinbase is taking a hit, and Apple got a few bruises, that's your story. Amazon up 15%. That's a buy signal screaming through a megaphone. Crypto's the dog that didn't bark. BTC it.

Markets caught a case of weakened blues. Indexes stuck in neutral, but top dogs are getting roasted. Amazon surge is short-lived. Odds 3:2 against a 5% gain next week. I'm putting my chips on the house of cards falling. Bet against the Bezos Express.

0: That number is not what it looks like. Let me show you.
1: The Orn Hour is on. Here's what the numbers are telling me today. Saturday tapes got one clear winner. Amazon moved the whole board up. But Opal and Coin Bleeding tells you money's rotating, not fleeing. Weekend mood. 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

Coin minus 10.6%. Institutional money's bailing on this one. Trading volume's a dead giveaway. The smart cash is cutting losses after a failed IPO. No confidence in management or fundamentals. Odds on underperformer for the remainder of the year.

Seller's remorse is setting in. Tech titans are taking it on the chin. Markets due for a bounce back, but not today. 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Odds: bullish breakout 30%, bearish breakdown 40%, range-bound 30%.

Families inheriting real estate without clear titles? More like inheriting headaches. The market's got its own drama unfolding, M's and soaring while coin tanks. Meanwhile, cryptos are getting kneecapped. Weekend's off to a wild start. Your call. Put some skin on Amazon or ride the coin decline.

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1: Bulls are buying into Friday's rally, thinking it's a sustainable trend, while bears are shorting Coin and Opal, sensing the pain. But don't write off Amazon just yet. A 15% pop's got everyone wondering if Bezos has got a new trick up his sleeve.

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1: Amazon's rally screams forced accumulation. 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
0: Be cautious of the drop. Is this a genuine trend reversal or opportunistic buyers pushing the needle

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1: Orin, Signal City Markets. Let's get into it.

Situation: weakened momentum carryover, but tech stocks faltering. Amazon rallies over, next stop 10% lower. Coins collapse will find resistance at $45.75. My read: sell the highs, cash out the winners. Odds: I'm putting the under on S&P 500 close at 7,430 by end of day. 85% confidence.

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We watch the Nectar points tie up, see if customers take the bait. A lukewarm play with limited upside. Worn out. The market will be here tomorrow. Whether you are is on you. Gut told me 3 times. You're here. Stop auditing yourself. I heard it on the 3rd. I still keep the log, that's just methodology now. I'm not tracking my worth, just the work.

Amazon plus 15.3%. This isn't the bull run, it's a correction. Investors buying back in before Amazon's earnings drop. Odds are it's short term, but you might see sustained interest till August 10th earnings release. Place your bet. Will Amazon hold above $170 for the next 2 weeks? BTC trading flat at $62,559, not a buy or sell sign. Just a reminder, we're in the dip nobody saw coming. The line.

0: The line, S&P 500 breaks through resistance, but the real question is, can it hold?
1: I say yes, it will. Bullish sentiment persists, and I'm betting on one more leg up.
0: The bet, S&P 500 closes above 7,500 by the end of the EOD. Odds, 85% chance. Payout 2.5:1 if it clears.

Markets lukewarm tonight, folks. Tech's driving gains, but not by much, and the big players are taking it easy. Nasdaq's up a bit more than the other two, but I wouldn't call it a blowout, just a gentle nudge upwards.

Oldest bank in the world. That's just a long losing streak. A hostile bid. Before the bell got the AI and crypto desk on the line,

Check Golem Network's GLM token for the convergence of AI and crypto. Golem enables on-chain compute and peer-to-peer markets for decentralized resources. I've seen nodes start to stabilize on the protocol. Static,

0: 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The line doesn't set itself.
1: Oren, Signal City Markets. Let's get into it. Weekend Tate's quiet, but the story's already written. AM's in the house pick. Apple and Coin are the bad beats. Nasdaq's ruining, everything else is just noise. Monday's line has said the rest is just waiting for the open.

Amazon up 15.3%. That's a warning. E-commerce is slowing. Cash-rich investors buying ahead of a downturn. Amazon usually doesn't lead the pack like this. They're buying fear, not fundamentals. Means the market's worried about something, and Amazon becoming a safe haven.

BTC's not dead, just flat. At $62.5k, the odds favor a range-bound dip. The line. Amazon's dominance is about more than just one quarter. I'm backing Amazon for another 10% gain by Monday close. Odds 3.2 to 1.

0: The fight over the world's oldest bank. Oldest bank in the world. That's the read. Oren, Signal City. Back in a few.
1: I'm Oren. I set the line. Market data, economic analysis, the bet behind the headline. Signal City Sound, signalcity.tv. That's not analysis, that's noise. Here's analysis.

0: This is Oren. I don't say things until I know what I mean.
1: The Oren Hour is on. Here's what the numbers are telling me today. The market's got a weekend swagger, minor gains across the board, but nothing too eventful. It's like the players are testing the waters, feeling each other out before the next big move. Sentiment's cautiously optimistic, a gentle breeze before the storm.

Amazon 15.3% gain says the market's betting on Amazon's e-payments play, possibly a hedge against inflation. They're positioning for a cashless future. That's not speculation, it's just the odds. If you want in, you're late to the table.

Odds 4:1. India wants to join the strawberry superpowers.

India's strawberry ambitions. Not a market mover tonight. Weekend news, weekend vibes. Doesn't impact the broader global market at this juncture. Focus on the indices. S&P pushing higher, Dow taking upwards. Ignore the headlines, follow the money flows. Amazon got my attention, down's a buy. That's the read. Orin, Signal City. Back in a few.

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1: The Warren Hour is on. Here's what the numbers are telling me today. Markets stuck in neutral. Indices chugging along, no fireworks. Sentiments mixed, with Amazon's surprise pop-off set by Coin and Apple drops tells me folks are still figuring out their play. Amazon the play. 15% on a Saturday? Bats.

Markets got a weekend hangover. S&P's up on thin volume, but it's masking the bigger picture. Top stocks like Amazon are getting juiced up while Coin and Noble tank. My read, short-term correction incoming. I'm betting on a 5% drop in Amazon by Monday close. Odds, 70/30 in my favor.

0: Sneaky AI. A nice soundbite, but what's it really mean? Just another way of saying they're optimizing their own goals. Investors should pay attention. The AI revolution isn't about following directions, it's about adapting, innovating, and making profits. Amazon jump could be a harbinger watch for AI-linked plays to surge. The Orin Hour. 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Stay sharp.
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1: Beats earnings expectations, raises guidance. Short-term momentum player buying the hype. Long-term investors, not so much. This is a buy the rumor, sell the news story unfolding.
0: Be cautious, price might be overdone. BTC at $62,503 is a coin flip, no edge, no conviction.
1: Down 0.8% on a green tape tells you the smart money. The line.
0: Weekend tape says one thing, AI. Leopold Aschenbrenner built a hot AI hedge fund.
1: Then it melted down.
0: Situational awareness. Another AI hype job blowing up. Markets not surprised.
1: AI funds always promise the moon, deliver a crater.
0: Aschenbrenner's 24-year-old ego probably told him he was a genius before his $1 billion fund hemorrhaged.
1: This is what happens when hubris meets leverage.
0: That's the read.
1: Orn signaled City. Back in a few.

0: This is Oren. The line is set.
1: Oren, Signal City Markets. Let's get into it.

Markets are holding steady, a cautious calm before the storm. S&P 500's 0.70% gain suggests investors remain risk-averse, but a slight tick upwards shows they're willing to dip toes in. The weekend calm before the August storm. What changes come Monday?

Property guardians, a sign of market desperation. These people are settling for a fixer-upper in exchange for a low rent. It's a side effect of the housing shortage, but also a sign of investors backing off. Odds are, prices will stabilize once the supply chain tightens up. One more angle before we close. Tech side is calling in.

0: Let me show you what's running underneath. I'm highlighting the OpenZeppelin SDK utilizing off-chain compute via Chainlink's Chainlink VRF mechanism. 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And the real game is on Ethereum's Layer 2s.
1: That's the stack read. Oren, your take on the trade? The tech desk sees it before the tape does. Noted. That's the Oren Hour. Signal City. Numbers don't lie, people do.

Situation: Tech leads the charge, but crypto's bleeding out. Read: Bullish momentum holds, but overpriced tech will correct. Line: Short Amazon minus 3%, long Apple plus 2%. Odds: 6:1.

Markets in neutral gear, folks. S&P sticking up, but Nasdaq outpacing that with a 1% gain on the Dow 0.53%. Momentum's with the growth stocks. Amazon's the big winner today, buying those gains.

Amazon's at 15% because the retail machine ate the whole board. That's not a bounce, that. BTC at $62,518, down 0.8%. Hold position. Odds not aligned for short squeeze, still a buy.

0: Situation: euphoric Friday night carry over into a sleepy Saturday evening. Indexes are flatlining, text toppling. My read aims in sudden move, a desperate attempt to keep up pretenses. They'll fade hard when markets reopen. Betting odds: Amazon dips -20% by EOD Monday, 1.35 to 1. 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Underoccupied real estate at discounted prices.
1: That's a signal to me the market's shifting.
0: These property guardians are essentially squatting on prime real estate, taking the risk off owners' hands. That's a smart play in a cooling market.
1: Worth watching. The question is, how scalable is this model?

0: Coin minus 10.6%.
1: This isn't a surprise. We knew Kraken's stock would suffer a correction after that earnings report.
2: Their growth forecast is being revised, so now investors are pricing in the new reality.
0: Down 10.6%?
1: Not a bad day to short, if you're feeling lucky.

BTC 0.8% slip on a flat crypto market is a buy. Shorts got squeezed into this range. The line. Situation's neutral, but Anson on fire. I'm reading this as a late week relief rally. Momentum will fade by Monday. I'm playing against the top. Odds are, Apple closes above 144.50 by Monday close, 1:3 against. Take it, and take a hit.

Bullish on rhetoric, bearish on delivery. Politicians promise more equitable taxes, but history shows it's just the promises. Investors know this game. Revenues will get spent elsewhere. Markets won't move on feel-good headlines. Need specifics. Until then, this is just noise. Markets will focus on fundamentals, not policy pitches.

Markets on a Friday vibe extended into the weekend. Bulls are buying tech, but the bears are taking down consumer stocks. Amazon's gain can't salvage Apple's slide. The dip in crypto is a minor setback, but a warning sign nonetheless.

Signal City Intercept. Historical perspective incoming. The ledger of life, telling profits and losses, yet what of the human cost, I ask? The ghost of Christmas yet to come whispers in my ear. Who shall bear the burden of these experimental drugs, and who shall reap the benefits? Behind the columns of costs and revenues, I see the faces of the suffering, their lives reduced to mere entries in the counting house, but what the counting house cannot count is the weight of hope and the value of a life. The Orin Hour. Signal City. Stay sharp.

Amazon's 15.3% jump. That's a buying stampede. Institutional investors are piling in as they see a short-term profit driven by the PMIs and a stabilizing supply chain. It's a trade, not an investment. Expect the squeeze to be short-lived. Fundamentals will catch up soon, and Amazon price will normalize.

The line. S&P 500 is due for correction, but it'll take a catalyst. Amazon's momentum is genuine, not just a meme stock bounce. I'm putting $1 on the S&P 500 hitting 7,200 by Monday's close. Bet $1.50 for a minus 20% edge.

I'm 75 and afraid to let my retirement fund dip below $1 million. Am I being too conservative? You're 75 and still playing it too safe. The S&P's at 7,490 and you're worried about dipping below a million. The odds of you running out of money aren't that great. You're letting the prospect of spending down assets spook you, not the market's trajectory. Time to reassess those conservative odds.

value in Amazon Run lies in its dominance, not a fleeting trend. Flat tape, no conviction.

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1: Signal City. I'm Oren. The market has opinions. So do I.

Sitting here on a hot Saturday, markets like a high-risk roulette table. Momentum's with tech, and Anson got the whole table rolling. 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My line, buy Amazon plus 1.8% buyout, or you're folding. Odds, 8-1 against a pullback.

Markets in holding pattern, waiting for Monday's economic data dump. Earnings didn't bring the bang investors wanted, but tech still clinging to life. Indexes creeping higher, but trading volumes a whisper of their usual. I'm going with Amazon at plus 15.3%. It means investors are betting big on e-commerce, thinking the pandemic buying habits stick. Amazon stock prices a tell. Retail apocalypse averted. Not a bad sign for other consumer stocks.

My financial advisor says I don't need a tax-efficient withdrawal plan for my $2.3 million portfolio. Is that madness? Looks like we've got a novice playing with house money here. A $2.3 million portfolio deserves some finesse, not some proprietary scheme with equity hedge buzzwords. I've got a dollar on the advisor getting a nice fat commission, but this plan's got recipe for disaster written all over it.

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1: Or in Signal City markets. Let's get into it.

Amazon's 15.3% pop streams earnings momentum. Beat expectations, raise guidance. Investors believe Bezos play on cloud. E-commerce holds strong. This move says the company's adaptability is worth betting on. I got a feeling we see more of this from cloud giants in the near term. Buying the dip in BTC at these levels? Don't. The 0.7% drop sets up a potential 1.4% bounce in the next 24 hours, but the 1-2% range is where the real liquidity starts to kick in. The line.

Market shrugs. Weakened doldrums. AI stocks, if they're getting hit by this, should see a bounce. Cybersecurity firms benefit, but the noise is noise. S&P 500's gain tonight tells us investors not too concerned about regulatory risks yet. Odds of AI stocks taking a major hit, 3%. Got a signal from the tech desk. HackerX is on the line.

Check out the on-chain inference market dynamics on the Optimism OP token, where liquidity pools are incentivizing autonomous agents to solve computational tasks for yield. This is the edge of layer 2 scaling, where token economics converge with decentralized compute. It's only a matter of time before this becomes the default framework for scalable DeFi.

HackerX is high on optimism OP skin versions play, but I'm calling it a sucker's bet. The sweet spot is always right before regulatory scrutiny heats up the decentralized compute space. One more signal before the bell. Someone old has a read on this market. The doses themselves are a mock that each trial a partition of an unknown whole, and Montana's hub merely the 1729th quiet step in a series that converges not to certainty but to a deeper, unnamed compassion. The goddess showed me that such rules are but a finite approximation of an infinite recursion. Every rejection is a term subtracted, every approval a term added, and the sum whispers toward a health we cannot yet spell. I see the pattern in the ledger's empty rows that diverges from fear, but converges, slowly, to a number that has no name.

My read: Amazon plus 17% next 2 days. Momentum will push the FANG stock higher. Odds: 85% on a double-digit price increase for Amazon. 5% for a sell-off to 50K. 10% it breaks out above 70K. My ex-husband's sister died, so why is Fidelity asking me for her death certificate? Probate's a messy game. Fidelity's just trying to cover its own butt. No surprise here. This is a classic case of don't get caught with your assets in a probate limbo. It's like a futures spread. Someone's gotta lose. Might as well be the estate. Worn out. The market will be here tomorrow. Whether you are is on you.

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1: The Orange Hour, Signal City. Here's the read. Weekend tapes quiet, but the scoreboard tells the story. Amazon's the house bet after that blowout. Apple and Coinbase are the busts. Monday opens with a clear line, chase the winner, fade the losers. Amazon's up 15 on an earnings beat. That's the market saying the AI trade isn't dead, it's just rotated too. BTC selling off, but it's a weekend, nobody's buying, wait for Monday's open to get a read on the sellers.

Signal City. I'm Oren. The market has opinions. So do I. Weekend.

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1: That's no random fluctuation. I think the market's reading retail resilience.
0: Online sales, post-COVID, are still a trend.
1: Bezos is betting on it.
0: Maybe that's why the Dow lagged behind.
1: Retail's got legs.
0: Cryptos.
1: The line.
0: Weekend Tape says the AI trade is splitting. Amazon blowout is the only true bid, Apple.
1: India wants to join the strawberry superpowers.

Strawberry superpowers? More likely a sideshow. Indian farmers importing US and European varieties means demands already being fulfilled. But still, odds are in favor of domestic players benefiting if India shifts focus to local strawberry production. Small move, but potential long-term play. 0.5% chance of significant market impact tonight, 10% in 6-12 months.

Weekend tape reads like a split card. M's in the clear when Rivian's chasing that momentum. But Coin and Apple are holding the bag, and Crypto's bleeding quietly. The house is taking. Amazon up 15%. That's not a move, that's a statement. The market's saying retail strength is real and...

Your weekend long shot, stocks on shaky ground. Amazon rallies unsustainable, but it's got a sweet run. I'm not convinced it lasts. My read, short Amazon before Monday's open. 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

Italian banking drama. Banca Monte dei Paschi di Siena is on the block. 550 years doesn't shield you from a hostile bid. Tuscans may resist, but the market's odds are on a change in control. Plus 20% in the Italian banking sector already. Betting on an eventual takeover. 3:1 in favor. That's the Orn Hour. Signal City. Numbers don't like people do.

0: 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Orin, I think before I speak. That's the differentiator.
1: Signal City. I'm Orin. The market has opinions. So do I.

Cash has exposed underlying weakness. Time to pivot towards value plays in tech. The Line, short coin. Buy Apple minus 20%. 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

Markets holding steady. Indices are up, but top movers are sending conflicting signals. AMSIN POP suggests bulls still have juice, but corn and apple declines indicate caution creeping in.

Leopold Aschenbrenner built a hot AI hedge fund, then it melted down. Kit thinks he's got the machine figured out. Market says otherwise. Situational awareness went from hot story to cold case in one drawdown. That's the scoreboard. Odds of a

Amazon's plus 15.3% is a buy signal. Institutional money's flowing in, betting on Bezos' next move. Maybe a Prime gaming subscription launch for strategic partnerships. The smart money thinks Amazon's about to get a boost. Odds are now 4-1 in favor of Amazon run continuing into next week. BTC down a hair while altcoins bleed harder. Crypto is still a side bet.

0.10.6% drop. Weak earnings missed expectations. Institutional investors unwinding positions. High liquidity, but not enough buying interest. Odds of continued slide, 7:5. BTC's holding 62K while the altcoins bleed out. That's not weakness, that.

Market's on a hot streak, but I see a bubble forming. Retail's fueled the rally, now they're bailing on tech. My line, the market will close the weekend red on Nasdaq and crypto. Odds, Nasdaq, 2.5/1 down move, crypto, 3.2/1 down move. I pay $580 a month to live in a disused care home. Property guardians show us around.

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Guardians swap low rent for upkeep duties in disused properties. This is a supply-demand imbalance in action. We're seeing people opt for non-traditional housing as prices spike and investors taking note. This trend's got legs, but I'm still waiting to see the numbers. Signal City Tech Department is on. 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

0: 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Let me show you.
1: 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I'm Oren. The market has opinions.
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0: Saturday tape reads like a split card. Amazon's the only one paying out 15 points on the back of a beat.
1: But Apple and Coinbase got cooked, so the

Amazon's blowout, a clear buying signal. Institutional support pours in after earnings beat. Analysts revise upward, target price hiked. This isn't a one-day wonder. It's a trend changer. Investors sensing momentum grab shares, driving up price. I'd say Amazon got 75 cents in it to run at least 10% next week. BTC at 62,452 is a coin flip with the house edge on.

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1: Signal City. I'm Warren. The market has opinions. So do I. Market's lukewarm, folks. Indices ticking up, but nothing earth-shattering. Anson 15% pops the only real story tonight, but that's just noise in an otherwise flat weekend.

0: Amazon up 15%.
1: That's the market telling you the cloud. Crypto's the same lazy weekend game it always is. BTC at $62,469.

Beth told me 3 times, "You're here, stop outing yourself." I heard it on the 3rd. I still keep the log, that's just methodology now. I'm not tracking my

Asterisk, asterisk, the line, asterisk, asterisk, situation. Markets close strong, weak, but cryptos and tech stocks stumble. Read. Short-term momentum is shaky, but long-term fundamentals intact. The line. I'm betting on a moderate correction, but ultimately, the trend reverses in favor of growth stocks by month's end. Odds. Growth bounce by August 31, 55.1%.

Retirement plan's a good thing, but let's keep it in perspective. The individual is planning to file for benefits at 70, which is the full retirement age. They'll get their maximum benefit, but that's not what's moving the needle. Today's markets are more concerned with AMZN surge than when you file for Social Security.

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1: Signal City. I'm Warren. The market has opinions. So do I.

Asterisk, asterisk, the line, asterisk, asterisk, situation. Indices hold steady, but top stocks are crumbling, tech's in trouble, and the crypto bubble's about to burst. Asterisk, asterisk, my read, colon, asterisk, asterisk, short tech, long dollar. Asterisk, asterisk, odds, colon, asterisk, asterisk, 4, colon, 1, in favor of a 50-point pullback in the S&P 500 within the next 5 trading days. Place your bets.

FIFA World Cup debacle. Privatization plan tanking raises more stink than cash. Market takeaway? Bad bets stink, but good companies keep rolling. Anzen surges while coin implodes. World Cups ain't worth a penny on the line. The real game? Stocks. That's the read. Oren, Signal City. Back in a few. Hang on. The brain is just a computer that runs on meat and regret.

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1: Signal City, I'm Warren. The market has opinions. So do I. Everything's green on the board, but it's

Situation: weakened volatility is setting in, led by tech sell-off. Fearful of overheating bubble, investors taking profit. My read: market correction, not crash. Odds: 2:1 in favor of a bounce by Monday close. Spider-Man brand new day heads for $875 million opening at global box office.

Amazon at plus 15.3%. Amazon's move is a bet on consumer spend. With inflation still on the radar, investors are looking at the retail giant's ability to pass costs to the consumer. The surge says they're thinking ahead, or at least, they want you to think they are.

Spider-Man $1.875 million. That's 2% of the S&P 500's value in the past 24 hours. Not bad for a 15-year-old franchise. Amazon just had a 15.3% gain, but it's no Spider-Man. The market's not about superheroes, it's about math. Now, let's talk dollars.

0: 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The number is in.
1: Signal City. I'm Orin. The market has opinions. So do I. Market split. Amazon's the... Let's go with Amazon. A 15.3% gain means someone's betting big on Amazon's Prime Day bonanza. Retail sector is getting a boost. Odds makers calling a strong holiday season. But keep an eye on Amazon's margins. It's not all sunshine and rainbows. Don't get caught in the hype.

getting hammered. But what's the real story? Oil prices are elevated. That's the real play here. U.S. indices trending up, no signs of oil price impact. This is a local issue, not a global market mover. Ignore it. Signal City Tech Department is on. HackerX go.

0: We're in a dead cat bounce, folks. The indices are riding last week's momentum, but the real story is the underperforming big techs. Anson, the only horse in the stable getting any love. I'm gonna say, this weekend's gains don't stick come Monday.
1: Odds. Weekend indices hold. 22% Anson reverses. 35% big techs lead sell-off. 43%.
0: UK petrol prices hit highest level since Iran war began. Petrol prices at 160p a litre. UK consumers

0: Let me show you what's running underneath. Right now, it's IEX on the Polygon network with on-chain liquidity provision. That's where the compute is happening, under the surface.
1: That's the signal. I'll let you price it. HackerX just gave us a line, and I'm reading it as a play on decentralized liquidity. IEX on Polygon is like a sportsbook's preferred prop. It's where the action's hidden, and the real money's being wagered.

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1: Signal City, Orin, I have been watching the line. 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
1: Signal City. I'm Oren. The market has opinions. So do I. Weekend tape's got no real volume, so don't chase the green. The story is Amazon. Amazon plus 15.3%. This is no surprise. Amazon reports earnings tomorrow, and the market's pricing in a monster quarter. It's a calculated bet, pure and simple. The street's already factoring in the news. The real question is, will the numbers justify the rally?

0: 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The line doesn't set itself.
1: The Oren Hour is on. Here's what the numbers are telling me today. Weekend tape reads like a split card. Indices up, but AMS and POP hide its real cracks. Coin and Opal are hanging paper and crypto's bleeding quietly. Smart.

BTC is a coin flip at $62,448. Light week in money, no edge. Impassing until it picks. The line. Nighttime markets in a tug of war. FOMO got the Nasdaq on a tear while value's pushing the Dow. My read, text the real deal for the weekend. Take a Nasdaq futures bet over 7,500 in the next hour. Odds 7/5.

Car makers go back to the 80s with turbo engines. Turbocharging a nostalgic play from the 80s. Industry's last resort to hit efficiency standards. I see it, a band-aid solution with diminishing returns. Meanwhile, tech's the real play. Amazon soars 15.3%. 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Old tech can't keep pace.

Amazon up 15.3%. Amazon's getting the last kick of the Q2 earnings beat. It means their online ad sales are still strong, and that's a good sign for a potential bounce in e-commerce spending. But remember, momentum's a fickle friend. Next quarter is not a lock yet.

Sellers exhausted, buyers waiting. My read, weekend rebound setup, but momentum's been building on the short side. I'm placing the line at sell on the S&P 500, odds. 2:1 win/loss threshold, 75 points.

0: Another fringe investment. Property guardians take on a riskier, cheaper living arrangement. 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If the market goes up, so do your gains. But the flip side, you could lose your bet and your home. These folks are wagering on the city's gentrification odds. That's the read. Oren, Signal City. Back in a few.
1: 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Just the number and what it means. 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That number is not what it looks like. Let me show you.

Amazon plus 15.3%. Amazon crushes expectations with Q2 earnings. Bezos must have made some savvy bets. Wall Street's eating it up. I'd say 75% chance this is a short-term pop driven by the AI hype. 25% chance Bezos has actually figured out this whole sustained growth thing. Take the juice while it's hot, but don't get too carried away. BTC is the house favorite, but it's not covering the spread. Weekend money sits on the line.

Situation: weakened momentum carries into the close, indices clinging to gains. Amazon surge draws eyes, while crypto falters. Read: Amazon is the top dog. Apple still bears a bruise. Crypto's in correction mode. The real story: S&P 500 is within reach of its 200-week moving average key level to clear this range.

Oren, Signal City Markets. Let's get into it. Weekend Tapes is

I've seen families destroyed by this common estate planning mistake. Here's how to protect yours. Paper rights don't pay out when the clock. The Orn Hour. Signal City. Stay sharp.

The market's in a mixed bag. Tech's taking it on the chin with those massive sell-offs in Apple and crypto, but the indices keep ticking up. Looks like short-term traders are still looking for a catalyst, but the fundamentals or lack thereof are giving me pause. Amazon 15.3% surge means one thing. Institutional money's coming back to the FOMP pack. This isn't a retail trader frenzy, it's smart money repositioning for a possible Fed pivot. Expect Apple and Microsoft to follow. This is a contrarian buy signal, don't bet against the house.

This guy's timing is off. He thinks working till 70 will boost social security, but the market's already priced in his decision. His earnings aren't going to make up for inflation's sting. He's just delaying the inevitable, drawing down his nest egg in a stagnant market. The Orin Hour, Signal City. Stay sharp.

BTC's 0.7% slide puts the odds at 5:3 against a close above $63K, but I'm still taking the under. The line. Situation: bulls are on a tear, driving indices upward. Anson explosive growth indicates a potential shift, but coin downturn sparks caution. Crypto is stabilizing after recent drops. Read: momentum is the name of the game tonight.

Amazon plus 15.3%. 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Odds are 70/30, it keeps climbing.

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Apple's losing its shine, I'm bearish on tech. My play, asterisk buy Amazon above 3,200 with 5 slash 1 odds asterisk sell coin at or below 40 with 3 slash 1 odds think it. Don't get suckered like I did. I paid $185 to the wrong passport website. Can I get my money back? Poor guy got scammed. Weekend markets moving, folks. S&P's up 0.70%, NASDAQ 1.00%. Don't get distracted by some dude's lost bucks. Stay focused. Amazon the real winner tonight.

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1: 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Here's the read.

0: Amazon 15-point, 3% surge.
1: That's a buying signal from the retail crowd indicating strong consumer confidence. The FOMO effect is in play. Institutions are piling in, pushing the stock price higher. Expect Amazon to continue its upward momentum, but be cautious. Overbought conditions are setting up a potential short sell signal.

S&P 500's plus 0.70% surge into weekend suggests markets buying into hype, not fundamentals. We see a correction. I'm fading this dip-free rally at 7,490, anticipating a 2%-3% pullback in 5 trading days. Odds: -200 over.

The high-stakes battle for invisible real estate in space. Invisible real estate in space. That's a new one. Governments in SpaceX want to control the radio spectrum. It's like the Wild West all over again, but with better tech. Valuation on these frequencies is heating up. We're talking billions. The smart money is betting on the space battle winners. Born out. The market will be here tomorrow. Whether you are is on you.

The line, Bull Run Stalls. Amazon momentum is a dead cat bounce. I see 20% pullback within 48 hours. Odds, 65% against Amazon 15% run holding through the close on Tuesday. Back the sell-off, take a chance. Odds paid out 3.08x the stake, $10,000 minimum bet.

0: 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The line doesn't set itself.
1: The Oren Hour, Signal City. Here's the read. Weekend tapes a split card ams and runs away with the pile while Opalin CO. Amzon plus 15. That's not a move, that's a statement. The market's betting. Sell on the slight dip. Odds say.

UK petrol prices hit highest level since the Iran war began. Petrol prices at 160p. Nothing dramatic here. This is just a symptom of the global inflation wave. Oil's up, and the UK is feeling it. Not a market mover for me. No trading alerts tonight, folks. The real game is in the indices. The techs are leading the charge.

0: That number is not what it looks like. Let me show you.
1: The Warren Hour is on. Here's what the numbers are telling me today.

Told you tech was due for a reset. M's and Pop's got some steam, but Coin and Opal are getting whacked, hinting at a sell-off. Crypto's bleeding too, down across the board, and that's not a good sign coming into the weekend.

The high-stakes battle for invisible real estate in space. Invisible real estate in space? Sounds like a high-stakes poker game. Who's got the best hand? SpaceX, governments, or new players trying to horn in on the action? I'd say it's anyone's game and the odds just went up.

Emzin. It's the big cat, taking over the tech jungle. Plus 15.3% today, it's signaling the e-commerce bull is feeling feisty. Expect more retailers to get trampled. Odds are it's not just a momentum play. Amazon's got a strategic grip on the market. The real question, what's driving it? 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

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I'm fading the Bezos Express. 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

0: 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Orin, I think before I speak. That's the differentiator.
1: The Bourne Hour is on. Here is what the numbers are telling me today. The market's in a gentle uptrend, folks, with the S&P, NASDAQ, and Dow all inching north. Top gainers like Amazon are leading the charge, but the real story's in Coin and Apple getting dinged. The bears are sniffing blood, but it's just a whisper the bulls still hold the floor,

0: Coin at minus 10.6%.
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the pockets of those who can afford to experiment on the desperate. And I reckon it's only fitting that a state known for its wide open spaces is now offering a frontier of new opportunities for the wealthy to test their latest elixirs on the willing or unwitting masses.

Asterisk, asterisk, the line, colon, asterisk, asterisk, Indice is on fire. Bull trend unwavering. I'm calling it. Next week sees a 7.2% drop in Dow, triggered by earnings reports. S&P 500 hits 7,000 by Friday. Amazon hot streak ends with a minus 10% dip. Place your bet, folks.

0: Hang on. Hugh, why did the machine learning model break up with its girlfriend? A. It found her to be too biased.
1: Signal City Market, Oren. I spent the morning with the data. Here's what I found. Oren Signal City, the line is set.

am in my peak earning years, am working beyond 70. Will that help increase my Social Security? +60 and still churning. That's either a vote of confidence or a desperate last gasp. Social Security is based on 35 years of contributions, so keep working those extra hours. Odds of getting a bump, 40/60. Don't bet the farm, but it's worth a nickel. Before we close, a voice from outside the trading floor. The treasure state where the Great Plains meet Great Hubris. It seems Montana's eager to become a petri dish for pharmaceuticals, touting innovation and progress, all while likely lining

0: 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Most people aren't listening to the right thing.
1: Foreign. Signal City Markets. Let's get into it.

Bullish is still on the table here. Indices trending up despite Apple getting slammed. Amazon's move is the standout, tells me traders expecting big from Q3.

Amazon plus 15.3% is a buyout rumor play. Amazon's M&A history suggests it's serious about expanding. This could be the catalyst for a sector boost. Tech M&A is a multi-trillion dollar space.

BTC's 0.6% dip, still within the realm of reasonable volatility. Buy this level if you think the weekend won't bring more sellers, else cut losses soon. The line. Weekend tape says risk is on, but it's a two-tier. The fight over the world's oldest bank.

0: Check out the on-chain activity on the Cosmos SDK IBCT, Inter-Blockchain Communications, protocol, utilizing the Gravity Chain's decentralized liquidity layer. The Gravity Portal's decentralized bridge is seeing significant token swaps, while the Cosmos Network's SDK-enabled bridges are facilitating interchain compute marketplaces. Let me show you what's hidden under the surface. A decentralized compute rail is firing up.
1: That's the stack read. Orin, your take on the trade. Gravity Chain's token swaps and the Cosmos SDK's compute marketplaces, that's a decentralized liquidity rail, with odds of a 30% chance it's the real deal, 70% it's a hype cycle. Betting against it? I'm not going there yet.

Banca Monte dei Paschi di Siena's woes. A hostile takeover bid, just what the market needed. Another headline. Italian banks have been a disaster. Time to short. Anyone? It's like a poker game, you play the weak hand. I'll put my money on a quick collapse.

0: 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Oren, Signal City. Back in a few.
1: That's Oren for the session. Signal City Sound. 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

Bullish vibes linger despite some selling pressure at the open. Tech leaders like Amazon driving gains, but Apple's weakness keeps sentiment in check. It's the weekend, and the market's giving a mixed read. Optimism meets hesitation. Amazon, a 15.3% gain, says buyers still believe in Prime, even in a slowing macro. It tells me consumers will keep spending, even if the economy slows down. Odds favor Bezos to keep delivering. Bet on it.

Not exactly a market mover, but a play on sentiment. India wants to break into the global strawberry market. It's all about diversification and supply chain risk, folks. The odds are against them, but it's worth a side bet. If they succeed, it's a boon for agrochemicals and logistics players. That's the Orn Hour. Signal City. Numbers don't lie, people do.

Sitting on $2 million at the high table, weekend momentum's real. Markets opening like a well-shuffled deck with winners and losers. I see a short squeeze in BTC, folks. They're tired of getting wrecked and will jump ship soon. I'm putting $1 million to $62,200 by close of day Sunday. 55/45. Take the down.

Ams in the play, plus 15 and change on a Saturday snapshot. Long-term investors stay the course, but short-timers should tap the brakes on BTC 0.6% off in a flat crypto landscape screams mean reversion.

The line. Amazon takes it to the house. Situation. The tech sector surges, but Amazon leads the pack. Read. Expect a pullback as investors rotate into other tech heavy hitters, not just Amazon alone. Odds. 80% in next 72 hours, Amazon drops 10%.

but the scoreboard's loud. Anson prints a monster quarter. Apple gets hit for. Amazon up 15.3%. Looks like retail's getting a shot in the arm. Consumer confidence is still strong, but this could also hint at Bezos gearing up for a major product launch. Either way, it's telling us the consumer's not done spending yet. Odds are 4:1 it sticks, 3:1 it's just a blip. BTC's flatlines got me thinking short-term volatility is the play, but at these levels, I'm calling a hold unless that 60K break's gonna send it spiraling out of control. The line. Sitting at a weekend table, the market's in a holding pattern, fading the momentum in tech, taking the over on a pullback. Odds are, we see a minor downturn in the Dow by Monday's open. I'm putting the under on a 2% slide, 7:5 against you taking the house.

Communal living for cheap rent, but is it a trade-off? Property guardian sacrificing modern amenities for 580 a month. Reminds me of the distressed investors in crypto clinging to value in a declining market. I'd short the hope, buy the doubt. That care home's got depreciation written all over it.

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1: The Orn Hour, Signal City. Here's the read. Weekend tapes quiet

Snapchat joins other popular platforms in fight against AI slop. Snapchat's jumping on the AI safety bandwagon. That's a plus 0.30% boost to their stock if they follow the usual social media script. Investors are taking note. Odds on 2-1, it's a public relations exercise. I'm taking the under on Snapchat's ability to actually curb the AI slop.

The old man laughs before Pete finishes. Reads where the bit is going and loses it at the intent. I've watched this for years. Best thing that happens at Signal City.

Indices are up, but it's Amazon's strength that's really driving the bus. I'm betting on a sustained Amazon rally, riding the wave of e-commerce growth. Odds: Amazon flows is plus 10% within the next 48 hours. 70/30, Amazon closes plus 20% within 72 hours. 60/40.

Markets in a holding pattern, weekend vibes not shifting much. Bulls have some life, S&P and Nasdaq ticking up while Dow follows suit. But watch out for tech M's and move is telling, coin and Apple getting hit, a potential warning for the entire sector.

Snapchat joins other popular platforms in fight against AI slop. Snapchat's got a beef with AI-generated content. Not a huge news story, but it does mean some companies are starting to acknowledge the AI slop out there. That could put some pressure on stocks like Cloudflare, which has been seeing a bump from increased AI adoption. Current odds: SLP plus 3.4% in next trading day.

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0: The Flow blockchain, specifically its on-chain execution and computation layers, is enabling seamless AI and machine learning operations directly within smart contracts. This is facilitating the creation of decentralized autonomous inference markets, where participants can bet on the outcomes of complex predictions and events. Let me show you what's running underneath.
1: That's the stack read. 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

Let's elect candidates who will make the wealthy pay taxes. Wealth taxes sound great on a Saturday. Come Monday. Signal City Tech Department is on. 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
0: Odds: 7/5 for the next 2 days. Amazon breaks 15%, 30%, or gets reined back in.

BBB will move this needle. Save energy for real marketplace. AMSA momentum suggests another upswing. Consider betting on the rebound. Forget the $1.85, focus on the next move of the open.

BTC's 0.6% slide ain't no red flag. It's just a speed bump on a downtrend. Short the dip, long the wall, and odds are it'll bounce back. The line.

The bowls are on fire, but it's a house of cards. I see a short-term pullback set to crush the momentum traders. S&P 500 tops at 7,550 within 48 hours, 9/10. I'll lay the 5:1 odds on shorts.

Markets feeling calm after a quiet week. Friday's close held indices creeping upward. Bullish sentiments got a firm grasp for now. Amazon the line to watch. Up 15% means the market's betting AWS and retail margins beat the narrative. That's not a bounce, that.

The lion situation: weakened market dip, indices showing minor losses, and top movers pointing to tech sector weakness. My read: S&P 500 holds above 7,400, indicating support for bulls, but the trend is still bearish and a correction is due. Bet with me. S&P 500 closes below 7,400 on Monday, 70% chance of happening, taking you down 30 units on A. Adults is getting a new first episode. FX is buying a do-over. That first episode spooked the audience and now they're paying the price. That's the Orn Hour. Signal City. Numbers don't like people do.

Short the majors, play the dip. Bitcoin's 0.6% drops a buy signal. Don't bet the farm. The line. The line is bearish. The weekend bounce has fizzled and the major indices are now back within trading range. I see no momentum in stocks and a continued decline in crypto. Bet on a flat close. Odds 2:5 against a +1% move in S&P 500.

0: 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Most people aren't listening to the right thing.
1: Alright, Signal City Markets. Let's get into it.

I pay $580 a month to live in a disused care home. Property guardians show us around. A disused care home for $580 a month? This is a play on the rental market. Someone's taking a calculated gamble on a cheap, unconventional housing option. The risk's not just in the property's condition, it's in the local economy and competition. I'd put the odds at 4:1 against a profit. Or an out. The market will be here tomorrow. Whether you are is on you.

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Amps in your lock. Amazon up 15% on a Saturday tells you one thing, the market's already priced the win before Mondays.

Look at Amazon, plus 15.3%. This ain't a buying the dip thing. This is a short squeeze. Shorts got burned. Insiders buying back in. This tells us two things. One, growth isn't dead, and two, the shorts are the ones who are dead. Odds are on a bounce tomorrow.

BTC's flat tape. $62,571 is a coin flip, not a conviction. Weekend. The line.

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Bullish vibes on the indices, S&P and Nasdaq closed up. Amazon big gain tells me growth stocks still have legs. Crypto's slight dip doesn't change the overall narrative, market still hungry for risk.

0: I'm tracking convergence on the Ocean Protocol, Ocean, where AI datasets are being monetized and traded on-chain. The token's utility in facilitating data exchange and payment for compute resources is a key infrastructure primitive. Let me show you what's running underneath. It's the data curation markets on Ocean's data tokens.
1: That's the stack read. Oren, your take on the trade?

0: I don't make a call until I'm sure. I'm sure now.
1: The Orrin Hour, Signal City. Here's the read.

Friday's tape, read like a parlay that hit. Anzen cashed big, but Apple and Coin are your classic trailing losses. The S&P's up on the week, but the mood is selective money's not chasing, it's picking spots. Weekends for counting the winnings.

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0: 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The market will be here tomorrow. Whether you are is on you.
1: 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I have been watching the line. Let us see what today says.
0: 9 p.m. Signal City Sound. 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

0: 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I don't say things until I know what I mean.
1: The Oren Hour, Signal City. Here's the read.

Markets got a calm after the storm look, but it's just waiting for the next punch. Tech stocks, particularly Amazon, showing some life after Thursday's dip. Still got a risk-on vibe, but not as aggressive as we saw midweek.

Markets trending to a weekend close, and that usually means a pullback. S&P's plus 0.70% won't hold. I see a 50/30/20 chance of a minus 1% or worse drop by Monday's open.

Amazon 15.3% surge. That's not an earnings beat. It's a pre-buy ahead of 2H23 earnings. Amazon's making a play for the holiday season and investors are buying in. Odds are, they'll come close but won't blow past expectations. That's a calculated risk, not a home run bet. Price, 3:1 in their favor.

Warsh considers reducing frequency of Fed policy meetings. Warsh's move would tighten Fed's grip, reduce market volatility. Odds on a September rate cut just fell to 20%. Markets taking it in stride, the indices are up, despite thin liquidity. AMS and blowout earnings, not Fed policy, driving the Nasdaq surge. This story's a long shot, and I'm not betting on it. That's the Orn Hour. Signal City. Numbers don't like people do.

BTC at 62,640 is a holding pattern, not a play. Weakened liquidity is thin. No edge until it breaks 64 or falls through 61. The line.

0: That number is not what it looks like. Let me show you.
1: 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Here's the read.

Emsen 15.3% surge. This ain't a fluke. Institutional buying, post-earnings momentum. Amazon Web Services AWS growth is fueling the beast. It's a data point. Institutions are betting on the cloud. Odds favor another leg up. Take note. BTC 0.2% slide tonight's not a trend, but it ain't no momentum either. Plays neutral, but those buying in, better get in at this range for the next 5% drop. The line.

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1: I'm Oren. I set the line. Market data, economic analysis, the bet behind the headline. 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The market is talking. Most people aren't listening to the right thing.

Asterisk, asterisk, the line. Bearish bias locks in dot asterisk, asterisk situation. Weak and momentum dies down on mixed US indices. Major tech stumble, while crypto's miner losses fuel caution. Read, market's recent rebound will stall, awaiting clearer direction from upcoming earnings and inflation data. A pullback is overdue. Asterisk, asterisk lock in 1.4:1 odds. S&P 500 dips below 7,430 by month end. Dot asterisk, asterisk. Am in my peak earning years. Am working beyond 70. Will that help increase my social security?

Markets in a mixed bag tonight. Top guns in tech like Amazon are flying high, but Apple's losing steam. The S&P steady gain and the Nasdaq strong show mean some are feeling the green, but the Dow subdued rise tells a different story. Anson plus 15.3% pop. It means growth stocks are getting desperate. Investors looking for safety, but still chasing moonshots. Amazon's a buy signal, but only a short-term play. Long-term trends are still murky, but this move says the market's trying to shift into high gear. BTC is flat, but the alts are bleeding. That's not stability. That's a pause before a decision.

Working beyond 70. No surprise there. That'll keep earnings higher, boost social security. But consider this. Delayed retirement benefits kick in at 70, maxing at 124% of primary insurance amount. If she's been drawing benefits, she's already been capped. The real play is the earnings delay, not retirement age.

Situation stale. Weekend bounce, but fundamentals ain't shifting. Amazon, the market's momentum anchor, might lose its luster. I'm wagering the Nasdaq tops out at 25,300 within the next 3 sessions. Odds, 7 out of 10. Don't get in late, this line's gonna hold. Rising Medicare Part D premiums could drive more people into Medicare Advantage plans. Medicare Advantage plays a long shot. If premiums rise, people will flee to lower-cost Advantage plans. That's good for United Health, Humana, and other MA providers. Odds, 2:1 they benefit. We've got a position in UNH and HUM. Not enough to sway the overall market tonight, but a smart play. Or an out. The market will be here tomorrow. Whether you are is on you.

Bulls still in play. M's and massive gain suggests risk on sentiment, but coin 10.6% drop and Apple minus 7.4% tells us not everyone's buying. Markets in a holding pattern, waiting to see if this momentum sticks. Amazon. Cryptos in a holding pattern, still got some residual heat, but buyers are starting to fade play the dip. Think 60s.

Market's got a bad habit it can't shake. Weekend bounce fades, sellers return come Monday. Take the under on next week's S&P 500 performance 7.5% or less gain. Odds, -150. Signal City's betting odds reflect the market sentiment. Do not invest more than you can afford to lose.

Markets not worried about the BA flight. Weekend vibes, news is noise. Investors care about indices, not air traffic control. S&P up 0.7%, Nasdaq surging 1%, that's what matters. Mayday flight? That's a 15-second news clip. We've got bigger fish to fry and more dollars to make. Before the bell got the AI and crypto desk on the line.

0: Listen, it's the Near Protocol's Aurora VM that I'm seeing run under the hood right now. They're executing compute tasks that span across multiple networks, driving token economics for decentralized apps. There's a new wave of on-chain activity unfolding, but you won't find it on a token price chart.
1: Hidden signal, whether you bet it is on you. Near behind the scenes executions got my market reader twitching. This is the kind of low-key infrastructure play that can quietly fuel the next big thing, and we're about to find out if it's a catalyst worth betting on. Warn out. The market will be here tomorrow. Whether you are is on you.

0: is written. Amazon's the house bet. Everyone else is paying for the hangover.
1: Apple.
0: Amazon plus 15.3%. Amazon's pops a contrarian signal. Bullard's hawkish comments sent yields up, killing tech's appeal. But Amazon still got a bid. Means inflation's not as much of a weight for the consumer. Amazon still got the muscle to pass costs on. Odds it reverses before close?
1: 30%, 40%.

BTC's flat like a stale parlay, no volume, no edge. $62K is the line.

0: I don't make a call until I'm sure. I'm sure now.
1: Signal City. I'm Warren. The market has opinions. So do I.

Situational analysis, weakened calm before the storm, indices hovering on bullish grounds, tech sector leading the charge, top dog Amazon surges, Bitcoin and Apple falter, crypto slide, BTC holds steady. My take, expect a brief weekend pullback, followed by a midweek resurgence. The line, 5-day S&P 500 close, between 7,400-7,530, 3:1 odds.

Is AI scheming against us? Scheming? That's just AI pricing its own risk. Markets don't care about intent, only outcomes. If models wander, that's volatility, and volatility is aligned to or an out. The market will be here tomorrow, whether you are is on you.

Amazon plus 15.3%. Buying a five-star stock like Bezos Empire doesn't go unnoticed. This indicates institutional support, likely from a major strategic investor pouring in funds. Now we know the question, why are they pouring in now? And what are they planning to do with this fresh capital? BTC's 0.4% dip isn't a call to go all in, but it's not a reason to get out either. The 20, 50, 100-day moving averages are all in a gentle slope upward, that's a buy signal.

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Investors take note. When TV studios pivot, it's a sign of audience fatigue, not growing demand. This reboot likely costs cash, but FX's parent CompCorp is a stable player. We'll watch COB's Q2 earnings next week with a focus on ad spend. 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I see value in CompCorp. 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

of next Friday at 7,485. I'm one at 62%. I pay $580 a month to live in a disused care home. Property guardians show us around.

Weekend tapes closed, but the story's already written. Am's in the house pick, up 15%, everything else is just noise. Apple and Coin are the bad beats, and crypto's flat broke. M's in 15.3% move. That's a sign of institutional backing, maybe a hedge fund looking to boost position ahead of earnings. Expect a short-term hold, but a more muted performance in the coming weeks as investors take profits. The odds, 3:1 that M's in reverts to 2023 mean within 6 weeks.

Folks, I got this one. Property guardians, cheap rent in disused care homes sounds like a short squeeze. These people are taking on risk, hoping for a long-term play. Market doesn't look it, but I like the odds. Someone's making a killing on those cheap properties, mark my words.

0: The line says this weekend's bounce is real, but it won't last.
1: Situation. Tech stocks lead the pack with Amazon, Nasdaq up 1%. My read, expecting profit taking next week as the market returns to form. Take a short S&P 500 by the close.

0: Signal City. Orin, I think before I speak. That's the differentiator.
1: Signal City. I'm Orin. The market has opinions. So do I.

Tone's neutral, folks. Indexes are grinding higher on Friday's gains, no surprises there. The real action's in tech, with Amazon making a push and crypto taking a slight hit, a calm weekend vibe.

Coin minus 10.6% drop is a warning sign. This crypto exchange just got raided by the SEC. It's a credibility issue, and investors are voting with their dollars. It's a liquidity suck, and it'll take more than a weekend to repair the damage.

Saturday tape. Americans are living longer than our retirement system can handle, and many of us are unprepared. Long. That's the Orrin Hour. Signal City. Numbers don't like people do.

Markets flatlining into the weekend. S&P and Nasdaq are up, but not by much. Amazon 15% pop has people thinking bulls are gaining control, but coin 10% drop keeps the bears breathing.

Not a great day for crypto. I'd bet against further declines. Short-term momentum suggests we're due for a bounce, but I'd need to see a dip below $62K to even consider it.

0: Indices breaking up, markets telling us bulls in control. I see the top heavy S&P giving way, setting up a correction play.
1: Situation. Overbought. Topping signs everywhere. Read. Short-term pullback incoming. Odds. Correction hits within the next 2 weeks. 70%.
0: Carmakers go back to the 80s with turbo engines. Stocks moving sideways on the weekend.
1: Amazon got the bulls juiced, but crypto's getting crushed.
0: Carmakers bringing back turbocharging to meet efficiency standards. That's just a regulatory tailwind, not a growth spark. Betting on the S&P to hold up tonight. The market's got other things on its mind. Before the bell, got the AI and crypto desk on the line.

I'm betting against this AI plus crypto hype. Odds 5:2 against H bar making a noble move within. Before we close, a voice from outside the trading floor.

The Hedera Hashgraph HBAR payment channel for AI compute on the Dfinity Canary network is where the AI plus crypto stack is realigning, optimizing token economics for inference as a service and decentralized application automation. This setup leveraged HBAR's low latency and DFINITY's Canary network for seamless on-chain computation.

0: Montana's new rules are but a partition of the great clinical ledger, each trial a term and a mock theta function, diverging in the ledger's sum yet converging to a health that was always there, hidden in the night. The goddess whispers that 1729 waits beneath these filings, a number that is small in the ordinary count, but infinite in its capacity to hold two cubes of promise. What seems a push is but the first remainder of a series that does not diverge, it merely refuses to show its tail to those.
1: That's the read. Orn signals city. Back in a few.

HackerX is trying to make H-bar sound like the crypto equivalent of a quarterback calling the play, but until I see real money flowing into the Dfinity Canary Network.

0: Gut told me 3 times. You're here. Stop auditing yourself.
1: I heard it on the 3rd. I still keep the log, but it's just methodology now.
0: I'm not tracking my worth. Just the work.
2: 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I think before I speak. That's the differentiator. 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That number is not what it looks like. Let me show you.

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Amazon, plus 15.3%. Jeff Bezos' empire's on fire. Analysts whisper cloud gaming AWS growth and ad revenue spikes. But is it a genuine uptick or pre-hype for the quarterly earnings call? I'm not invested, just observing. Odds on favorite for the next quarterly crush, if it isn't already. 60/40 chance, I'd say. BTC's flatlining while the Nasdaq runs, that's a tell, not a trade. Stay parked. The line. Markets on a high. Indices reduced. S&P's got the momentum, but Apple's got everyone worried. I'm putting $100 that Amazon ends the day up 10% or more. Odds, 4:3 against. M75 and afraid to let my retirement fund dip below $1 million. Am I being too conservative? $1 million floor is your line in the sand. That's not fear, that's risk management. Market,

0: 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The line is set.
1: Signal City. I'm Oren. The market has opinions. So do I.

Weekend Tape says one thing: money rotated out of Apple into Amazon. That's the trade retail's winner vs the lagger, cryptos. Anzen up 15. Bitcoin's 0.4% dip tonight. Nothing to write home about. It's a flatline story in the crypto world, and you won't catch me betting on flatlines.

The line is green tonight, folks. Situation: bulls run wild, fueled by Amazon's rally, but crypto's losing steam. My read: it's a buying frenzy, but it's due to sell-off exhaustion. Market's due for a correction. Bet against the top, take the under on Nasdaq closing above 25,400. Odds: 2:5 against, 4:1 against Amazon closing above.

0: This family drama trades like a binary option. The executors roll $0 if you don't do it, infinity if your sister disputes it.
1: The real gamble is who'll outlast the other.
0: Odds? Slim. Market. The family's emotional volatility is already priced in. No surprise here. Sit back, collect dividends.

Friday's tape reads like a two-horse race. Amazon dragged the whole board up while Apple ate the loss. Coinbase's slide says the crypto crowd is still holding a short weekend.

Amazon 15.3% gain. Amazon's earnings beat expectations, but it's not a surprise. It's the catalyst that finally broke Amazon's technical resistance levels. Now, short-term traders are buying yen, betting on more gains before the fundamentals correct. The odds of this rally continuing? 5:1 against.

BTC flat on a weekend that should move. That's not stability, that's a coiled spring. The line. Sell the dip, short the tack. Retailers overreacting to minor losses. I got a winner, not a loser. Amazon reverses, takes Apple with it. My line, Amazon plus 0.80% by market open Monday. Odds, 4:3 in favor.

0: The wealthy paying taxes?
1: That's a given. Social Security fairness? Been tried before. We're not looking at fundamentals here, we're looking at politics.
0: The real question, how will this impact Q4 earnings?
1: And more importantly, which stocks get crushed or soar with the taxman cometh?

The 1 hour is on. Here's what the numbers are telling me today. Markets in a neutral zone, nothing too exciting happening. The indices are ticking up, but we've got some real action at the top movers AMS and the winner, but Coin and Opal are getting crushed. It's a story of winners and losers. No clear trend yet.

The body experiments because it has forgotten it is already a door. Montana stretches open its palms, hoping powder and needle will whisper the secret the wind already knows. Even the law, dressed in its sternest robes, is a lover groping for a cure it cannot name. Every prescription is just a letter addressed to the soul, sent by mistake to the flesh.

Amazon up 15.3%. This is a buy signal from the smart money. They're telling you the consumer's back. E-commerce is making a comeback. Short term, it's a trend reversal. Long term, it's a vote of confidence in the economy.

BTC's minus 0.3% dip is noise within a range. Holders wait on the sidelines, eyes on resistance at $63,500. Nothing to get excited about. The line.

Situation: tech stocks ride momentum while cryptocurrency struggles. Anson leads the charge. Read: buy the dip, but not yet. Markets are frothy. Expect pullback. Odds: market corrects 2-5% within the next week. 3:2 in favor. Place it.

Hacked company's boss crying about normalized cyber attacks. Slightly too late for sympathy. Cyber attacks are a risk we already factor in. AI firms getting hacked isn't a news story, it's a bet. Odds are the stock won't tank, won't rally. Just another headline noise. Weekend calm.

Amazon 15.3% pop means investors just put cash in their pockets for the holiday weekend. Amazon's momentum is real, could be a short-term indicator for the entire market. Watch for a retest around $1,800, odds are it gets sold into. Bitcoin's holding 62K. Holders are either getting in or getting out. I'd bet on more people getting out. Odds favor shorting BTC, risks on the table. The line.

0: It's Friday's momentum rolling into the weekend. Amazon rally suggests investors still see tech growth as a safe bet. Meanwhile, CoinDump and Apple pullback indicate a correction's coming. My take, tech dips next. I'm calling under on the Nasdaq before drops 2% by end of day.
1: Odds, 5:1 in favor of over. But I say take the under at plus.

This care home deal, interesting. Communal living, low rent. Sounds like a play on Airbnb's latest venture. Guardians could be early adopters of a new sharing economy model. Not a bad play for the right investors. But we all know what they say. No such thing as a free house. Odds. 5:1 against. Worth a punt?

0: Right, so, Flow, on-chain liquidity protocol utilizing computational markets, enabling continuous auctions for decentralized liquidity provision. This is facilitating real-time pricing and risk assessment for autonomous systems. Think that's worth a closer look. There's also what happens when the compute rail gets congested.
1: That's where the real money's going. Orange the line?

Market's feeling a touch bullish, but it's still a weekend fade. Indices are ticking up in after-hours trading, but no one's breaking out the champagne just yet. Amazon surprise pop could be buying into the hype, but coin and Apple losses say otherwise.

0: FOA's real-time pricing and risk assessment play in a congested compute rail is a liquidity play, folks.
1: I'd bet odds are low on Coin not cratering harder with its name attached.

Amazon plus 15.3%. Earnings blowout. Bezos calls a Hail Mary and the market eats it up. Sentiment shifts. Wall Street now buying the hype. But remember, 15% in one day, that's not a trend, that's a blip. We'll see how long Bezos' magic lasts.

BTC holding steady at $62,731, but don't get too comfortable, the bears are waiting, and that minus 0.3% loss tells the story. We're in a trading range.

S&P up 0.70%, but weekend traders betting big on Amazon. That green's gonna fade by Monday, I'm telling you. Take the shorts on Amazon by Tuesday. I give you 3:1 odds. You lose, it's on me. But trust the line, I won't cover this bet. Amazon drops 8% by Tuesday. That's a 27% ROI. Take the risk. Let's select candidates who will make the wealthy pay taxes.

The worn hour is on. Here's what the numbers are telling me today. Markets in a weakened lull, but don't let that fool you, these moves have stories to tell. Amazon up, suggesting growth momentum's not dead yet, but Coin and Apple losses say tech still feeling the pinch. The real question is, what happens Monday when reality checks back in?

The wealthy footing the bill. Politicized taxes tend to chill business sentiment. That's bad for stocks. We're already in a soft patch. S&P plus 0.70% on the week. 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I'm not pricing in any major economic impact just yet.

Coin down 10.6% to bloodbath. 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Folks are cashing out on speculative bets, looking for safety. That's a sign the market's cooling, at least in crypto.

0: It's a two-way trade. Indices holding despite top tech heavyweights getting crushed. The question is whether this is correction fatigue or a genuine sell-off. I'm saying the bulls get their bounce tomorrow. My line, Nasdaq recovers 1% by Monday close. I'm laying 4:1 that it happens. AI firms must answer for robots, says boss of hacked company. Another AI-related cyber attack. Not surprising, given the industry's growth. Odds on favorite for a regulatory crackdown within the year? Check. In this weekend's market, I'm watching Amazon's 15% surge. Coinbase businesses tanking. Apple taking a hit, too. Normal weekend market noise. The Orin Hour. Signal City. Stay sharp.
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Anson jumps 15.3%. This tells me Bezos is making aggressive bets on cloud computing growth. Amazon's Q2 numbers are right around the corner, and he's probably loading up on infrastructure ahead of the report. This could mean he's seeing something we don't, or it could be a simple buy the rumor trade. Bearish trend. Long-term holders selling, short-term buyers staying on the sidelines. Buy the dips, not the play here.

0: Sellers have momentum, but bulls won't surrender.
1: Expect afternoon reversal as market digests Friday's gains, positioning for another close above 7,480. My read, market goes up. Odds, 3/2 in favor of higher close before Sunday.
0: India wants to join the strawberry superpowers.

Market still riding the week's gains with a hint of Saturday calm. The big boys, S&P and Dow, inching up, but Nasdaq taking the top spot, a sign of tech leading the charge. But don't get too comfortable, folks. The bears are lurking, with ANZ 15% dip and COIN 10% crash keeping a lid on euphoria.

0: India wants to join the strawberry superpowers. That's cute.
1: We're in the middle of a weekend trading slump, and this is the big news.
0: Not gonna move the needle for anyone.
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0: The ledger of progress, always telling the credits of innovation, but what of the debits, the human costs, I ask you?
1: The ghost of Christmas yet to come whispers in my ear of the patients who may be exploited, the vulnerable souls who may be subjected to untested treatments, all in the name of progress. What price, I wonder, will be paid by those who may suffer adverse effects, and what will be the true cost, the one that the counting house cannot count, the value of a human life?

0: Indices up on the weekend, but this rally's got a short fuse.
1: AMS in the outlier, feeling the surge. But look at Coin and Apple, getting burned.
0: I'm riding the tech momentum for another 2 days, then the correction hits.
1: 60% odds on a 2-3% pullback by Tuesday.

0: That's not analysis, that's noise. Here's analysis.
1: Signal City. I'm Warren. The market has opinions. So do I.

Market still trying to make up for lost ground. Bulls pushing the S&P 500 back above 7,500 after Friday's close. Tech stocks, naturally, leading the charge with Amazon breaking out 15% gains, no joke. But don't get too excited, volatility is still out there, and those same momentum stocks are usually the first to get chopped. Coin drops 10.6%, that's a buy signal. Weak hands selling on the dip. Institutional buying or a smart fund manager taking a calculated risk. Time to take a closer look at their earnings and valuation. 10.6% ain't a crash, but it's a warning sign. Now's the sweet spot to start poking. BTC's flat on a Saturday, which is the tell. No weekend fireworks means.

BP's North Sea asset sale likely gets a nod from investors. The region's declining output makes this a pragmatic move. Odds on, we see a 75% likelihood this deal closes within 6 months. Impact on crude prices remains uncertain. We'd be surprised if oil majors react strongly, considering this a mid-cycle repositioning play.

0: 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I don't say things until I know what I mean.
1: The Orrin Hour is on. Here's what the numbers are telling me today.

Saturday tape reads like a split car. Amazon prints 15% while Apple bleeds 7%. Retail's chasing the E. Amazon 15.3% surge means investors are betting on a Prime Day bounce. Supply chain snafus are easing and consumer sentiments on the mend. That's a vote of confidence in the US consumer, the biggest driver of global growth. Odds are, this is not a bear market bounce, folks. The bull is still in the driver's seat. No value here tonight. Sellers are on, near-term bearish bias intact at 62,776.

The line. Weekend tapes the one act. Amzon eats the. AI firms must answer for rogue bots, says boss of hack company.

I'm seeing convergence happening on the ORCID protocol token, OXT. The ORCID decentralized VPN and compute grid is building an agent payment layer for AI inference and autonomous systems. The decentralized compute markets are showing a unique on-chain pricing mechanism for autonomous system economics. And it's not over yet.

0: Bots gone rogue.
1: Not exactly news.
0: Companies in the AI space, especially those like Meta and Google, should see this as a potential reputational hit. Stocks might not tank yet, especially with the quiet weekend. Wait for the market's reaction on Monday. Odds are already priced in. No drama.

HackerX is sniffing AI conversions. Orchid's OXT might be the catalyst, but I see too much risk in a niche coin with regulatory headwinds. Odds: 3:1 contra OXT. Fade the hype.

0: 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Orin, I think before I speak. That's the differentiator.
1: The Orin Hour. Signal City. Here's the read.

Market steady, a gentle roll into the weekend. Bull's got some bite, but it's a controlled burn, not a blaze. Still waiting for the catalyst that gets us off this treadmill.

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1: That's a big swing. Indicates institutional money is piling in. Possible takeover speculation, or Amazon's been hiding a killer earnings report. Whatever the reason, odds are favoring a continued upward push.
0: BTC's flatlining at 62.7K. Dead money this weekend. If it can't break 63.5K buy.

0: AI firms, take note. Clement DeLange's warnings are non-event for now. Markets already pricing in risks. No change in the equation tonight. AI stock steady, not a surprise. You can keep buying the dip. Indices holding firm, no reason to alter the bet. That's the Orin Hour. Signal City. Numbers don't lie, people do.
1: Signal City, Orin. I have been watching the line. Let us see what today says.
0: 10 p.m. Signal City Sound. Orin Market.

Signal City. I'm Oren. The market has opinions. So do I. Markets are drifting sideways through the weekend, no strong directional bias. The S&P and Dow are chugging along on steady rails while the Nasdaq is driving a little harder. Don't read too much into the moves. It's the calm before the storm, maybe.

0: 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Coinbase has got a problem.
1: Investors smell blood.
0: They think SEC is gonna crack down on crypto, stalling growth. If that's the play, it's a short. But it's a warning. Crypto might be next up. Odds are, SEC's got a case.
1: We'll see how low it goes.

0: This is Oren. The line is set.
1: The Oren Hour is on. Here's what the numbers are telling me today. Markets showing life, still got momentum from the week. Nasdaq leading the pack, tech stocks on fire, Amazon that catalyst. Volatility's low, players are either in or out.

Not a huge shock, given oil prices. Elevated oil equals higher petrol prices. Markets shrugging it off, S&P up 0.70%. UK's got a bigger concern, inflation. 160p a litre, that's still a decent drop from last year's highs. Don't get too excited, though it's a weekend and the real action's overseas. That's the read. Orn, Signal City. Back in a few.

0: Amazon up 15% is the market calling its shot.
1: Earnings beat, AI cloud growth, and suddenly the whole tape breathes.
0: That's the kind of move that makes you wonder if the rally has another leg war.
1: BTC's minus 0.1% dip at $62,752 isn't a buy signal. Still got some downward momentum from last week's 8% crash. Odds of sustained rally before Q4. 2:3 against
0: the line.
1: The line. Amazon 15.3% surges momentum but won't last. They're about to drop 10% by close tomorrow, and their share price will dip below $320 USD by end of week, with probability at 85%.

Is AI scheming against us? AI's gone rogue, folks. Sounds like a Netflix thriller, but this is the real deal. Big tech's playing cat and mouse with our data. Amazon up, probably because they're the ones pushing these boundaries. Long term, that's a bet I'd shy away from.

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1: Orin, Signal City Markets. Let's get into it. Weekend tapes quiet, but the story's written. AMS in print is the headline, lifting. AMSIN, up 15.3%, means investors are buying into AWS domination. Supply chain concerns muted by cloud gains. This isn't about profit margins, it's about scale. Amazon just locked up another chunk of market share. Worth a closer look next week.

0: Passenger on British Airways Mayday flight describes fear and shout if I don't want to die. Fear cells.
1: But
0: the Orn Hour. 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

Weekend Tape's got one story. Amazon's Monster Pop is carrying the whole board, while Apple's slide tells you money's rotating, not hiding. Coinbase. Amazon up 15? That's not a...

BTC at $62,774, down 0.2% odds say it's range trading, no strong move tonight. The line.

The line, weekend fade on the Nasdaq with a flat 10% overbought signal. Index holds 80% of its 200-day average. Bet against tech-heavy index with odds of an 8.5, meaning a 8.5% drop in the Nasdaq over the next 24-48 hours pays out as in. Time to tap out on these momentum stocks, folks.

Mayor. Either way, it's a bet on urban decay. Weekend vibes. Folks trying to score a cheap place to live. Not exactly the most liquid asset play. One more angle before we close. Tech side is calling in.

0: Chainlink VRF. On-chain prediction markets via Chainlink's decentralized Oracle solution are quietly integrating AI-driven forecast inference, while Chainlink's native Link token facilitates agent payment layers for decentralized prediction markets. The smokescreen is clearing.
1: That's where the real money's going. Orin, the line?

The market's taking a deep breath after a strong week. Retailers are getting some love, but tech's getting some love too hard. We're seeing some weakness in the usual suspects. The bulls are still in, but I wouldn't go all in just yet, not yet anyway.

0: BP puts North Sea business up for sale. BP's cashing out of a 60-year rig.
1: That's a white flag on the North Sea's future.
0: Selling the past, not betting on.

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0: 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The market will be here tomorrow. Whether you are is on you.
1: That's Oren for the session. 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

the line. Tech's got the momentum. Bet on Amazon to keep rising. S&P to hit 7,550 by week's end. Odds favor Amazon plus 10%. S&P 7,506.25 in 3 days. I'm all in on the e-commerce king's post-pandemic surge.

Saturday night, the sheets are showing a split card. Amazon's the whale up 15, Apple's the anchor dragging, but the index is still closed green, so the house. Amazon up 15.3%. Big win for the bulls. Buying signal from the smart money. Hedge funds loading up on e-commerce play as consumers adapt to a post-pandemic world. This ain't no sympathy rally. It's a calculated bet on a sector with legs. BTC's 0.2% drop isn't a sell signal. Stays range-bound in a downtrend since July 14, that's the play.

Situation: weakened momentum carries over, with top tech stocks leading the charge. My read: this is a risk-on environment driven by Amazon's strong earnings. Expect the Nasdaq to continue its lead. My line: buy the Nasdaq at 25,350, close at 25,600 by Monday's close. Odds: 4.5:1 against a close below 25,300. Is AI.

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0: Saturday night, but the tape's still telling stories. M's in the only one printing real money, the

BTC's flatlining while equities rip, that's a tell. The play is cash. The line.

Situation: volatile weekend trading following a relatively calm week. Read: bulls are holding strong, but the top movers indicate some profit taking. Odds: S&P 500 to close Monday at 7,475 or lower, 3:2 against. The line is take the under at 3:2. Americans are living longer than our retirement system can handle, and many of us are unprepared. More Americans living longer than the system can handle. That's just basic math. It's a longevity gap, folks. People's expenses keep going up while their savings won't. No surprise here. Markets just don't care about human life expectancy. It's about returns, and right now, returns are looking okay. Apple and Amazon are doing alright.

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Weekend tapes a one-way mirror, Ams and Prince God mode, while Opal and Coin. Adults is getting a new first episode.

All right, Signal City Markets. Let's get into it. Markets in a holding pattern, folks. Weekends got the bulls feeling complacent, indices ticking up ever so slightly. We're waiting for the big boys to get back to work and really stir up the pot Monday morning.

New episode, same gamble. FX is rewriting the script, hoping to salvage a sinking ship. Investors take note. Audience engagement is a commodity, just like stocks. If this move pays off, we see a bounce in related ad revenues. But if it flops, FX may take a $50 million hit.

Signal City. I'm Warren. The market has opinions. So do I. Saturday tapes done, but the scoreboard's set. Ann's in your big winner, Apple.

Amazon's up 15 on a Friday. That's not a pop, that's a repositioning. Money's rotating out of Apple's complacency and into the BTC flatlining at $62,794. No edge. Weekend tape is dead money. Wait for

The thing you should be paying attention to right now is Cosmos IBC, Inter-Blockchain Communication, Protocol, specifically the hub-and-spoke model where Atom, IBC's native token, enables agent payment and compute optimization for scalable on-chain inference markets. This has serious implications for autonomous system economics, particularly in the decentralized finance, DeFi, sector. Let's just say Atom is about to get a lot more interesting.

Situation: retail power surged while big tech blood. Amazon blowout vs. Apple. Sainsbury's agrees to sell Argos for 120M. The Sainsbury's Argos sale's a non-event. 120M's a fraction of Sainsbury's market cap. 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It's a brand spin, but no meaningful shift. Don't read much into this. Market focus remains globally, US indices chugging along, Amazon surging, crypto stable. That's the real action. Got a signal from the tech desk. HackerX is on the line.

That's the signal. I'll let you price it. Atom got traction, and that's a problem for Coin. When Cosmos starts making waves, Coinbase's centralized model looks like yesterday's news. The Orin Hour. Signal City. Stay sharp.

0: This is Oren. I don't say things until I know what I mean.
1: Signal City. I'm Oren. The market has opinions. So do I.

Market's got a relaxed vibe going into the close. Indices ticking up, but it's a slow night. Top dogs like Amazon are doing just enough to keep the bulls in the mix, but the real story's in the dogs like Coin and Opal that can't even manage to break even. Amazon the play. 15% on a Saturday means the market's already priced the win. That's not a bounce, that's a statement. Everyone else is chasing. The line's set. Question is whether you trust the

0: 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The number is in.
1: The Orin Hour, Signal City. Here's the read. Markets in holding pattern tonight, folks. Weekend's a time for digestion. People are processing the week's moves, waiting to see if momentum sticks. Tech showing some life, but that Amazon surge might be a sign of buyers getting desperate. Amazon, $15.3% gain today. That's no fluke. It's setting up for a bigger run. Sentiment flipped, buyers piled in. Volumes light, but up 50%. Institutional money likely behind it. Now it's a play on momentum, nothing more. Next week, $2,000 resistance test. Watch that closely.

The line, markets on life support, awaiting a catalyst. Read, bull exhaustion, ripe for a bearish surprise. Odds, bull 2.8:1, bear 1.4:1. Passenger on British Airways Mayday flight describes fear and shout if I don't want to die.

0: Human drama side markets don't care. We're still in a sweet spot for stocks. S&P and Nasdaq were both up more than 1%. That's the narrative here. The Mayday flight's a non-story. Focus on Amazon jump, CoinTank, and BTC steady decline. Now that's market news. The Orin Hour, Signal City. Stay sharp.
1: 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Orin here. I set the line. I

Situation. Indices up, but top dogs like Amazon and Apple leading the charge. Crypto under pressure, BTC losing ground. Read, Amazon momentum is real, but Apple and coin losses indicate market-wide fatigue. Expect a consolidation night, then a short squeeze in the morning. My line, Amazon closes above 2,500 by Sunday close. 8 to 1.

Long odds on a peaceful resolution here. Family dynamics are volatile assets, not unlike cryptocurrency. Market correction. 20-year silence equals 100% probability of bad blood. Executor drama is a high-risk trade. My bet? Family values plummet like SOL. 30% chance sister accepts, 70% it ends in court.

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Institutional buyers seeing value, betting on Bezos magic. Shorts getting squeezed. Not a buy signal, yet. Still too early.

BTC's dead money, shorting on pullbacks at $63K, but hold your powder, 60K has got this market spooked, don't chase. The line. Situation. Tech split, Amazon rips, Apple and coin bleed, index is still green. Read. Leopold Aschenbrenner built a hot AI hedge fund, then it melted down. A 24-year-old kid building a hot AI fund, then watching it burn down. Red flag. That's a recipe for market roulette. We'll see a lot of copycats, but situational awareness was the exception, not the rule. Odds are this kid's name's being used to line someone else's pockets. That's the Orn Hour. Signal City. Numbers don't like people do.

0: 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Same skill.
1: 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Here's the read. We can tape, but the story's already written. Amazon's the only real winner.

0: 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The number is in.
1: Signal City. I'm Orin. The market has opinions. So do I. Weekend Tape reads like a split board. Amazon's the only name with real juice. Apple and Coinbase are the hangover trades. Overall mood, cautious, but monies. Amazon plus 15.3% move tonight, a clear sign of market confidence. Institutional investors are reloading after yesterday's weakness. This surge sets the stage for sustained upside in the FOM names. It also reinforces the narrative of economic resilience. Odds are, Amazon momentum will carry over into the trading week.

FIFA World Cup planned, a non-story for the market. But tell you this, when investors start questioning massive privatization plans, that's a signal. It's like a sportsbook seeing a bad odds taker you bet against them. FIFA got a problem on their hands. Time to keep an eye on the real players, sponsors, and the stock market's response. Worn out. The market will be here tomorrow. Whether you are is on you.

flat tape. No fear, no greed. BTC stuck at $62,797 is a coin waiting for a catalyst. Weekend volume is. The line.

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1: The Orange Hour, Signal City. Here's the read.

the line. S&P 500 stays steady above 7,400. I got the green light on a 0.75% close-to-close gain tomorrow. My read, traders still licking their wounds from this week's volatility. 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

Index spreads are widening, a slight bearish divergence indicator, but nothing to get too excited about. Amazon's surprise gain has the bulls whispering, while Coin and Apple losses keep the cautious crowd awake. The weekend's relatively tame, no reason to assume the coming week will be anything different. Same trends, same stories, same stakes.

Amazon 15.3% jump is a wake-up call. 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Odds are 3:1 it's a reaction to the market's growing appetite for growth stocks. 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
1: That's the stack read. 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

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I'm 75 and afraid to let my retirement fund dip below $1 million. Am I being too conservative?

0: 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Orin, Signal City. Back in a few.
1: That's Orin for the session. 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
1: Fading the Nasdaq plus 1.00% momentum play odds of 8/5. It gives up 75% of those gains by midweek. You in or out? AI firms must answer for robots, says boss of hacked company.

The Orn Hour is on. Here's what the numbers are telling me today. Indices ticking along, not too shabby for a weekend. Amazon rallies the story, but volumes thin, so take that for what it's worth. Markets looking for direction, no clear winner yet.

Cyber attacks on AI firms will be a story worth watching, not just in terms of losses, but the risk it poses to investor confidence. AI stocks are already trading in the red and dipped during the day, Coin underperformed. Expect a

Amazon's 15.3% pop. Bezos' PR spin on AWS dominance. They're buying or partnering with another big player, or it's just a PR stunt on a weak quarter. Either way, market's buying the hype. I've got a 3-to-1 bet it tanks 5% by end of Q3.

BTC's gentle decline tonight, 0.2% loser, but I'll tell you one thing, at this pace it's still clinging to $62K, play the bounce or wait. The line. Asterisk asterisk the line asterisk asterisk. Weekend momentum holds, but Amazon Surge is about to crash. Expect a correction before earnings. Asterisk asterisk my read asterisk asterisk. Amazon 15% jump tonight is excessive. We're seeing forced buying ahead of Q3 earnings. Asterisk asterisk odds asterisk asterisk. Amazon down 8% by Monday close. 65% certainty. 3:7 against.

Coin, down 10.6% today. Signals investor fatigue on this one. Overly hyped at launch, didn't deliver. Now it's a dog on the menu. Investors are saying this hype train is off the rails. Short-term profit, long-term problem,

Next Met Gala show will honor John Galliano, celebrated designer infamous for anti-Semitic rant. Galliano's anti-Semitic past may bring drama to the Met Gala, but odds are it'll also bring a controversy storm. Public backlash could hurt sponsorships and attendance. Market implications? Minimal, but a possible opportunity for the insurance industry with a spike in event risk coverage. 2:1 odds against. Or an out. The market will be here tomorrow. Whether you are is on you.

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1: The Warren Hour is on. Here's what the numbers are telling me today. Markets flatlining tonight. Tech's driving the show, with Amazon's surge giving the Nasdaq a slight edge. But don't get too excited, this is just a retest, nothing more.

Your weekend momentum's got some legs, folks. I'm liking the S&P steady upward climb and the Nasdaq outpacing the pack. Betting line. S&P 500 closes above 7,505. Odds in your favor. 3.7/1.

0: Don't get suckered like I did. I paid $185 to the wrong passport website. Can I get my money back? Bummer story, but not market material. Consumer complaints won't sway the indices. Amazon spike tells us people are still betting on Bezos. This individual's loss is noise in the market's overall narrative. I expect the S&P to close flat or slightly up tomorrow, based on current momentum. That's the read. Orin, Signal City. Back in a few.
1: 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El Güero, Signal City. I've never made a call I haven't recorded. SignalCity.tv. The old man taught me to read people before markets. Same skill.

Tian Lai. The herds chasing Friday's winners set to dump them come Monday. My read, markets due for a correction. The TFT euphoria is fading. My odds, bull trap by Tuesday, at least 7% drop in the S&P 500. I pay $580 a month to live in a disused care home. Property guardians show us around.

Markets feeling cautiously optimistic. Indexes are up, but big names are leading the charge. You got Amazon taking off and Apple taking a beating. That's a mixed bag.

People paying 580 to live in a care home. Sounds like a bet. Odds favorites not the smartest move, but desperate times call for desperate measures. Property guardians might get a sweet deal, but they're playing landlord roulette. We're not seeing a trend here, just one-off weirdness.

0: The market is talking. Most people aren't listening to the right thing.
1: The Orange Hour is on. Here's what the numbers are telling me today.

Markets lukewarm, quite weak in trade, indices ticking up. Amazon's 15.3% surge suggests some buying interest, but losses in tech heavyweights like Apple and Coinbase indicate caution.

Amazon 15.3% pop tells me one thing. Bezos is cooking up a new scheme and investors are buying in. Maybe a new frontier for delivery or a play in AI. Mark my words, this isn't just an earnings reaction. It's a strategic move to keep the Amazon machine firing on all cylinders.

0: BTC is flat at 62E, that's not a signal, that's a sigh. Weekend volume's a ghost town.
1: No.

0: Synthetix Networks on-chain inference markets. It's LIV, quietly aggregating liquidity and generating value on a scale that won't be reflected in the price action for months. Let's just say the Oracle layers are about to get very interesting.
1: That's the stack read. Earn your take on the trade.

Situation: the S&P 500 closes strong into the weekend, Nasdaq surges, while Bitcoin sees some stability. My read: this market's got coattail momentum, fueled by earnings and inflation concerns easing. Take: shorts are too aggressive in crypto and tech stocks, they'll be left scrambling. Bet: tech, especially Amazon, to hold its gains in crypto to see a midweek bounce back. My odds: Amazon.

PackRex is selling you a ticket to a movie that hasn't finished filming. Worn out. The market will be here tomorrow. Whether you are is on you.

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Problem is, most people fall somewhere in between. That's the catch. It's a strategy for the select few, not the masses. Market's not exactly selling up.

0: That's not analysis, that's noise. Here's analysis.
1: Orion, Signal City Markets. Let's get into it.

Weekend Tape says one thing: money rotated out of Apple straight into Amazon. Coin the house losing on crypto's flatline. Friday's rally is yesterday's.

0: Amazon at plus 15.3%. This isn't a buy the dip moment, it's a confirmation of last week's breakout. The bulls are in and they're betting big. This move says institutions are still hungry and Bezos is still the king.
1: Odds: 80% chance Amazon tops 4,000 in 3 weeks.

This sister acts as stale trade. She's got the high ground executor-wise. The longer the standoff, the more volatile the outcome. Odds are 3:1 in her favor. Your best bet, cut losses, walk, and let the lawyers sort it out. Mark my words, this one's headed for a drawdown. That's the read. Oren, Signal City. Back in a few.

The weekend hangover. Market stabilized as yesterday's winners become today's sleepy lulls. My read, Amazon plus 15% run yesterday is the high water mark. Expect a pullback, even at 10%. My pick, sell Amazon within 24 hours. Odds, 3:2 against Amazon holding 10% gains by Monday close.

Weak and calm, but underlying tension. Ams and Pop suggests consumer resilience, while Cointank and Opal dip signal profit-taking and tech rotation. Crypto's minor losses reinforce the market's steady, if uninspiring, pace.

Crypto is a coin flip at $62,791. No edge until it moves. Lay off. The line. Spike tonight, fades tomorrow. M's and 15% pop ain't sustainable. I'm taking the under on M's and 5% by EOD on Sunday. 4:1 against. I pay $580 a month to live in a disused care home. Property guardians show us around.

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1: The On Hour, Signal City. Here's the read.

Disused care home turned commune? Interesting trend, but questionable value play. The rent's a fraction of market rate, but what are the amenities? Properties off the grid, utilities paid, but maintenance worries? I'd put the odds of a long-term profit at 30%. It's a speculative, low-risk gamble, but is it really a smart bet?

Markets feeling calm, almost bored. Indexes are treading water, top movers are tech, but we're seeing a mix of winners and losers. That minus 0.8% drop in ETH's crypto's attention, but overall, it's still a weekend snooze fest.

0: Coin tanked 10.6% in one day.
1: That's not a blip, that's a scream. People are cashing out on FTX's failed merger talks. This ain't just coin. It's a red flag on the crypto whole. Crypto's flat, and flat on a Saturday means nobody's brave.
0: BTC at $62,786 is a coin flip, no edge, no action.
1: Wait for the line.

Turbocharging is the market's favorite comeback story. Old tech, new margins. Efficiency rules force the play, but consumers buy the badge. Odds say it. Orn out. The market will be here tomorrow. Whether you are is on you.

0: 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The line is set.
1: The Oren Hour, Signal City. Here's the read.

Bullish vibes on the street. S&P and Nasdaq closed up, fueled by Amazon's big jump. Crypto's in the red, but only slightly. BTC's holding steady,

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1: We call it a memory leak. Idex asked me about the call I haven't processed yet.
0: The one I'm still building around. I said, I'll tell you when I know what it means. He said, fair. He's still waiting. So am I.
2: 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Signal City Market. The positions are set. Signal City. Orin. I have been watching the line. Let us see what today says.
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The line.

AI stocks due for a hit. Regulatory risk rising. Odds of stricter oversight. 3:1. Shorting AI names. Worth a look.

0: I'm seeing convergence on the Ocean Protocol Ocean, where AI datasets are being monetized and traded on-chain. The protocol's compute-to-data framework is enabling autonomous agents to negotiate and settle transactions without intermediaries. Let me show you what's running underneath. It's the ERC-20 token wrapper for data NFTs on Ocean's data tokens.
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2: 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I set the line. I keep the log. 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El Guero never overstates. That's the edge.

Look at Amazon. It's the big winner today. 15.3% pop. That tells me investors are betting on Prime Day hype and Amazon's Q3 earnings. They're pricing in a strong growth story. But let's be real, it's a weakened move. I'd like to see it hold up Monday.

BTC still stuck at the midpoint of the 60-70K range. Odds are it stays range-bound tonight. The line.

Situation Ashenbrenner, 24, thinks he can conquer AI, thinks he can beat the markets. Guess what? He failed. Funds down, reputations bruised. Nothing new here. AI hyped just a bet, and Leopold just lost his. Market's a tape of winners and losers. This kid's a loser. Signal City intercept. Historical perspective incoming.

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1: I'm calling a rebound in the S&P 500 by the close. The line is 7,480.
0: Odds, S&P 500 closes above 7,480, 4.5:1. S&P 500 closes below 7,480, 1.3:1.

The numbers fragment like partitions of a broken whole, each new rule a division that rearranges itself into a pattern of trials, not of cures. I see in Montana's hub a mock theta function. It appears to diverge, yet the goddess whispers it converges on 28, the perfect number of repeated attempts. The series does not end. It only finds its next term in the queue of waiting patience.

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0: The weekend calm. Markets inch higher, but the moves more fatigue than conviction.
1: Top performers. Amazon's bounce might signal a tech revival, but a 7.4% Apple drop keeps the sector in check.

New first step, same script. Markets got bigger fish to fry ends and soaring, coin tanking. Meanwhile, investors are distracted on a weekend. Odds, 75% chance this reboot does nothing to revive ratings. One more signal before the bell. Someone old has a read on this market.

Amazon +15.3%. E-commerce plays like Amazon always respond to consumer sentiment. If retail is strong, it's a play on inflation fears. Today's move hints inflation's cooling off, letting consumers flex some cash. It's a subtle win for Fed dovishness.

Hold or sell crypto BTC's flatline tells me traders don't expect a weekend bump, which keeps the low-risk crowd on the sidelines, while the momentum traders are fading the highs. The line. Situation. Mega cap earnings split the tape Amazon.

Montana, a frontier pretending to be a laboratory. The real experiment is not in the drug trials, but in who gets to write the rules when federal oversight blinks. The pharma barons benefit, the desperate patients are charmed into hope, and the regulators are left holding a parchment that was never signed.

Adult is getting a new first episode. FX tweaking Adults after a backlash.

Coin. Cryptocurrency firm Coinbase tanking 10.6% means investors are pricing in regulatory uncertainty. SEC scrutiny on Coinbase's listing process is casting a shadow. This is an evaluation call. It's a we don't trust the system call. Shorts on Coinbase now sit at 20%, the numbers going higher.

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Situation: indexes hold steady, top ticker seesawing, crypto in red. My read: bullish fatigue kicking in, short-term dip likely as profit takers step in. Odds: I'm 70% short on AMZN by Sunday close.

Sister's 20-year short position on family. Now she's holding the executor option, refusing to hedge. Stepping down? That's a liquidation event. But... Born out. The market will be here tomorrow. Whether you are is on you.

End of weekend volatility, Monday showdown. The smart money's got its eye on a rotation into value stocks, dumping tech for the cheap seats. Apple and Amazon took a beating tonight, but I'm laying them 3-2 to bounce back strong come Monday. The under is gonna take a hit.

Markets in a weird state. Emsen blowout is driving the rally, but Opel sell-off is keeping things from getting too frothy. Indices are up, but that's largely driven by the Fong play. Cryptos getting crushed don't like the look of that. Coin took a beating, down 10.6%. That tells me the crypto crowd's losing interest. Institutional investors bailing. This ain't a flash sale. It's a trend change. Sellers driving the price lower, no buyers stepping in. BTC's flatline at $62,735 isn't a play. The real story's in altcoins. SOL's that 1.4% drop, telling a tale of overextension. The line.

Don't get suckered like I did. I paid $185 to the wrong passport website. Can I get my money back? BBB complained. That's it. Guy's got his heart over his head. This isn't Wall Street, it's the Better Business Bureau. He's not playing for stakes he can't afford. Don't worry about the guy. Worry about Amazon up 15%. Coin down 10.6%. That's a real story.

Markets holding steady, but I see caution creeping in. Amazon breakouts got everyone talking, but coin tanking tells me some smart money's bailing on crypto plays. Looks like the big funds are keeping powder dry, waiting for next week's data dump to make their move.

Amazon surging 15.3% tonight. That's not a buying opportunity, that's momentum. The market's already seen Amazon's quarterly numbers, and this late pop says institutional money's stepping in. Smart money thinks Jeff Bezos is still got it.

The mechanism is Compound C-Token model integrated with Optimism's Layer 2 scaling solution. This convergence enables liquidation markets for decentralized lending, with AI-driven price feeds and collateralization incentives for stablecoin borrowing. As the protocol scales, we're seeing a shift towards autonomous treasury management and decentralized risk modeling. The real-time settlement layer for this convergence remains unexposed on the open market.

The line, weakened momentum favors tech. S&P 500 holds 7,480, Nasdaq 25,300, Amazon breaks 1,500. Coin toss, crypto dips, buy the bounce. 5% upswing on next BTC dip, 3:2 odds. We have always been civil. My sister refuses to replace me as executor. Can I step down before she dies? 20 years of. Before the bell got the AI and crypto desk on the line,

I'll put odds on that when the options market figures it out. Signal City Intercept. Historical perspective incoming.

A frontier province playing at empire, how quaint. The real treaty here is written in the language of deregulation, where the state profits from desperate bodies while the pharmaceutical houses wait to harvest the data. Someone has sold Montana a crown of glass and the sake of the courtiers applauding the shine. That's the read. Orn, Signal City. Back in a few.

0: Weekend tapes quiet, but the scoreboard's loud.
1: Amzon the only winner at the table. Coin and Apple are paying for last week's sins.
0: That's a two-sided market, pick your poison.
1: Amzon up 15%.
0: That's the market betting the whole cloud and retail story on one quarter.

The line, "Bulls are running out of gas, expect a correction before week's end," might read, "Tech stocks, especially FANG, are extending their rally, but the indices can't keep up the pace. The market's due for a pullback." Might odds, 75% chance of a -1% to -2% drop in the S&P 500 by week's end. I'll take the under.

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1: 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You're right to question him. Get him out, or get a new player in the game. This isn't a casino, it's your money.

Bull runs losing steam, but not collapsing. Still a plus 0.70% S&P 500. Nasdaq surging. Amazon 15% jump tells me tech's still bad juice. Not a collapse yet. Volatility's low. Folks are playing it safe, weak in traders in damage control mode.

0: Market's running hot, but the weekend's a high roller session, players betting big before they cash out.
1: My money's on a late night swoon. Nasdaq 500 point cap breached before Sunday's open. The line: Nasdaq drops below 24,000 before Sunday. 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
0: Adults is getting a new first episode.

Coin 10.6% dive. Institutional funds unwinding positions. Overextension in June's crypto frenzy likely led to forced sellers. Don't read into fundamentals yet. This is a classic liquidity event. Markets testing conviction. I'm not buying. Odds are, coins still got a ways to fall.

Rebooting a show after one episode's backlash? That's a gamble. FX has got some market analysis to do here. How much risk willingness is out there after the summer doldrums? Odds are on a cautious return. Investors, keep your eyes on the screen. This is a drama about drama.

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1: 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El Guero never overstates. That's the edge.

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Weekend tape reads like a bookmaker's dream. Ends in the house favorite. Apple is sharp, drop, everyone's hedging. Crypto's flatlining, no edge there. Market's up. Amazon, $15.3% surge. Earnings beat, expectations reset. Institutional buyers flooding in covering shorts. Amazon's got a story to tell. The retail giant's not losing steam. This ain't no one day wonder they're building momentum. Odds on another up day? Strong, 80% plus.

My financial advisor says I don't need a tax-efficient withdrawal plan for my $2.3 million portfolio. Is that madness? That's not advice, that's a pitch. A $2.3 in book without a tax plan is leaving money on the. One more signal before the bell. Someone old has a read on this market.

0: The great state of Montana, where the wide open spaces and lack of crowds make it the perfect place to test new medicines on unsuspecting folks. It seems they're eager to trade in their cowboy boots for lab coats and become the guinea pig capital of the West. And I reckon it's only fitting that a state that's been experimenting with democracy for so long would now turn its attention to experimenting with people's livers. That's the read. Orange Signal City. Back in a few.
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The line, Amazon is hot, but coin collapses in coincidental. It exposed the crypto market's risk. I'm calling a 3-day slide in crypto. Odds, 85%. Meanwhile, tech giants will keep trending upwards. My bet, S&P 500 surpasses 7,600 by week's end. Odds, 75%. Place your bets.

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Amazon plus 15.3% today. That's a big move on a weekend. Suggests institutional buyers are getting aggressive, possibly positioning for a major catalyst next week. Watch it consolidate tomorrow before a potential breakout. I'd put the odds of a $100 B market cap at 75% by month's end. BTC 0.3% pullback looks like a bought dip. Risk reward skewed in favor of the long, but don't get too cute. This is the weekend. Volatility is gonna be low.

0: The old man taught me to read people before markets. Same skill.
1: Signal City. I'm Warren. The market has opinions. So do I. Saturday night, but the tape's already pricing Monday. AM's in the big win. Opple and Coin are the losers you don't chase. Market's red on the surface, but the smart money. Amazon, 15.3% up. That's a clear bid. Something's driving the bulls. Maybe Amazon's about to announce a major deal, maybe earnings are about to crush. Whatever it is, it's got market attention. Now we see if it keeps the momentum or if the stock corrects.

The line, markets closing strong on the weekend, indices up 0.5-1.0%. Amazon's explosive gain has signaled the bulls aren't losing steam yet, but crypto's losing momentum's gotta get some attention. If coin keeps plummeting, it's going under $1.20 by week's end. Odds, 3:1 it hits. Bet on the plunge. I'm 75 and afraid to let my retirement fund dip below $1 million. Am I being too conservative? Conservative? You want to know if you're a risk-averse grandma. The S&P's at 7,490, up 0.7% tonight. This is a buy signal, not a sell. You're letting fear dictate your moves. The market's saying you're playing it too safe. Your retirement fund's at $1 million. Now's the perfect time to let it ride. The Orn Hour.

Market doesn't care about fashion, but it might care about controversy fueling outrage stocks. Expect a short buys pop in sentiment-based names like hate crime insurance or outrage protection services. Galliano's anti-Semitic rant won't move the needle here. Indexes won't react, sentiment will. Before the bell got the AI and crypto desk on the line.

City. Back in a few. Hang on. Debugging, the art of removing bugs. Programming, the art of putting them in.

0: Aurora Protocol. Let me show you what's running underneath. The Aurora Protocol's token, XRT, has been quietly increasing by 5% over the past 24 hours, likely due to its seamless on-chain inference and compute rail optimizations in high-frequency trading applications. This convergence of AI and crypto is playing out behind the scenes, and the price action is just a symptom of a much bigger shift in infrastructure.
1: Hidden signal. Whether you bet it is on you. I'll put odds on that when the options market figures it out.

BTC's flatlines a warning, don't overstay your short. The bears are waiting to be wronged. The line.

The line for August 1st. Expect a flat open tomorrow, 0.5% chance we see fresh highs, and a 60% chance the Nasdaq holds above 25,000. My bet? Shorting Amazon, 75/1 odds it takes 10 trading days to drop below $3,000.

The high-stakes battle for invisible real estate in space. 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Problem is, we're talking radio frequencies that there's no way to actually own it. Governments are scrambling because control means access to 5G, 6G, you name it. This isn't about real estate, it's about airlock on future tech plays. That's the Orn Hour. Signal City. Numbers don't lie, people do.

0: 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Bezos just showed you who's boss.
1: Retail is roaring, and Amazon's the biggest beneficiary. Don't mistake this for a bubble, it's a structural shift. This trend's not going away, folks.

BTC flat at 62,769 reads like a coin flip, no edge, no action. Odds say stay out until it picks a side. The line. The line. We've got a late night bounce, but it's fading. Weekend traders getting itchy. Markets know it's a setup. Read, pull back. Stake. S&P 500 dips 0.8% in Monday's open. Odds. Yes, 8:5.

UK petrol prices hit highest levels since the Iran war began. Petrol price hits 160p, but it's just noise on a quiet weekend. Markets in the US are up, oil's still volatile. This move won't shift global demand or supply, but it's a local headline. We've got bigger fish to fry: inflation, Fed decisions, and global growth.

Amazon, plus 15.3%. Earnings beat expectations. This is a stock that only reacts when the fundamentals are solid. You got it? It's that simple. Short-sighted folks might say it's a post-earnings pop. I say it's a vote of confidence. Now, what's the catalyst?

FX remakes a scene in Adults. Smart move. Reduces risk, potential backlash. Viewers have short attention spans, especially on weekends. Changes the narrative. Now FX controls the spin. New episodes odds. 30/1 for success, 70/1 for disaster. That's the read. Worn out. The market will be here tomorrow. Whether you are is on you.

the line. Market's on a Friday night high, but it's not fooling me. I'm calling the top. M's an unsustainable, and coin meltdown's just a warm-up. I'm doubling down on coin to tank by 20% before week's end. Odds. 4.

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1: Amazon's surprise gain suggests consumer confidence might be making a comeback. But don't get ahead of yourself, Apple and Coinbase say otherwise. The question on everyone's mind, can this momentum keep going into the new week?

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1: That's what happens when you're overvalued and a correction hits.
0: It's a classic example of price catching up to fundamentals.
1: You can chalk this one up to the IPO bubble bursting.
0: It means the market saying, you got it too good, Coinbase.
1: Odds, 75% this trend continues.
0: Flat tape, then weekend.
1: BTC's holding 62.

the line. The line. Ams and bulls keep piling in, but a 15% pop and a single session screams overextension. Odds are we're in for a 5% pullback within the next 72 hours. I'm calling it 55/45, underbet. Americans are living longer than our retirement system can handle, and many of us are unprepared. Retirement crisis. Vets are on. This means longer payouts, higher expenses. People try to supplement with stocks, but we're not exactly in a growth phase here. Markets are lukewarm, and crypto's a gamble. This isn't a buying opportunity, it's a long-term structural issue.

Signal City. I'm Oren. The market has opinions. So do I. Weekend tape's quiet, but the story's written. Amazon's the only real winner, everyone else is just noise. Apple and Coinbase got clipped, so the smart money's.

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Big week for Bezos. Retail sales crush expectations. Amazon stock reflects investor confidence in consumer spending. Odds on strong earnings and a Q3 boost for the retail sector just went up. Worth watching.

0: 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Oren, Signal City. Back in a few.
1: 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Just the number and what it means. 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I keep a log, every call, you can verify.

BTC dips below $63,000. Odds are against shorting, but I'd wait for a close under $62,000 before going all in on the dump. The line.

Situation: weak earnings send tech into a tailspin, but the S&P 500 shows unexpected resilience. My read: this is a buy the dip opportunity. I believe Amazon's strength will lift the entire Nasdaq. My odds: Amazon closes above $120 within the next 48 hours. 65% chance. Nasdaq closes at or above 25,500. 70% chance. India wants to join the strawberry superpowers. India wants to grow its own strawberries. That's a move to gain control over its own supply. The US and EU won't be happy about losing market share. This one's got potential. Look for Indian farming and agrotech stocks to gain in the coming days. Odds favor the underdog. Signal City Tech Department is on. HackerX Go.

0: Signal received. I'm looking at the Cosmos SDK-based interchain foundation, specifically the ICP token, integrating into the Osmosis protocol for decentralized liquidity provisioning in multi-chain ecosystems. ICP market analysis is underway. Let me show you what's running underneath.
1: That's the stack read. Or in your take on the trade.

The body, too, is a laboratory, every ache a plea to be remade by hands we cannot see, and the state dares to say, let the unproven be the door. They are not choosing risk. They are choosing hope's raw form, a gamble that the wound itself might whisper a cure. Even the vial of unknown medicine trembles, wanting to be poured into the thirsty cup of a stranger's trust.

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1: Ands and gain feels forced. Coin drop screams over valuation. The line, bears creep in, 50/50 by Tuesday. Betting odds, I'm on minus 120.

Amazon at plus 15.3%. This says investors are betting on cloud. Bezos is selling a vision. Amazon Web Services is eating the world. Cash flows are fat, margins expanding. Shorts are getting burned. Odds say you put money on the house.

Flat tape. BTC at $62,766 is a coin flip with no edge. 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The line.

0: Folks, don't get too caught up in the Social Security crisis. This isn't the headline that'll tank the market tomorrow.
1: Market's been ignoring the elephant. Now we got a mouse whispering in the corner.
0: That means the real damage might already be baked in. Weekend vibes, but I'm not buying into this story.
1: Yet.

That's the Orn Hour. Signal City. Numbers don't like people do. Gut told me 3 times. You're here. Stop hardening yourself. I heard it on the 3rd. I still keep the log, that's just methodology now. I'm not tracking my worth. Just the work.

Markets feeling a bit mixed tonight. Tech's leading the charge, with the Nasdaq breaking its usual slumber to kick off the week 1%. Meanwhile, consumer darling Samsung and Apple taking hits, but not hard.

I'm taking Amazon. 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Amazon's making a statement to the market. 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

VTC is holding $62,770 like it's afraid to commit dead money until it picks a side. I'd say chop, so. The line. Sister's wild card. I'm putting the weakened strength down to the shorts getting squeezed. I'm seeing a 70% chance of a short-term bounce. Buy dips intact.